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1: China Eastern 7365, go ahead.
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0: 265 initially, China Eastern 765.
2: 243 passing 173, climb maintain 250.
1: Only 243, climb flight level 310.
2: Climb maintain 310, Chinese 243.
1: Climb stacy mode 35.
3: 125-35, we're turn that 18, feel good.
2: 03-110.
4: Qatar X429 on Hong Kong radar, climb to flight level 250, speed 300 knots or greater.
2: Climb to flight level 250, 300 knots or greater, Qatar 8429.
5: 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Descend follow star to 8,000 feet. QNH 1005.
6: So 20 miles, I'm going to need you to do a big left turn through the gap.
3: 33.
5: 170, expedite descent passing, follow for 110. Cathay 2AA from Taupun, clear eye left approach, runway 25 right.
7: Position Taupun, clear for now, approach 25 right, Cathay 2AA.
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8: So 540, contact radar 123, that's 47.
0: 540,
8: 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Bye. Thai 603, now you can cancel speed and the level restriction.
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0: I went to.
8: 6 Hong Kong Shuttle 598, departure identify, climb by SID for level 160. Climb by SID, sir.
5: We track direct to Hotel 622.
3: 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Shuttle 600.
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1: Jefong 267, identify clear at B3 Bravo arrival.
2: B3 Bravo arrival, Jefong 267.
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1: Jefong 267, Roger, maintain 280 knots.
2: Maintain 280 knots, Jefong 267.
1: Cathay 449er, descend when ready, flight level 260, reach by impact.
2: I'm ready, level 260, reach by impact, Cathay 449.
4: Cathay 612, transmission broken, confirm descent to flight level 150.
3: Affirm, descent to level 150, cross Maple at or below 260, Cathay 612.
4: Thank you.
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0: It's flight level 300.
4: 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The next sector will advise the final level.
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10: Hong Kong radar on 705,500 meters, ID 095, your weather.
4: Hainan 705, Hong Kong radar, descend to flight level 130, report when you are able to track to Rocca or Canto.
10: Descend flight level 130, report when ready, direct Rocca, Hainan 705.
11: Hong Kong radar, Thai 603, good morning, climbing flight level 160.
4: Thai 603, Hong Kong radar, climb to flight level 250, speed 300, not so great.
11: Flight level 250, speed 300, knots upgrader, Thai 603.
4: Qatar 8429, on Qatar radar 127, there is a more one.
0: 1271, sorry, 8429, g'day.
4: G'day.
10: Okay, 612.
4: Qatar 612, go ahead.
10: Weather deviation, either left turn heading 060 or right turn 080.
4: Qatar 612, heading 060, approved.
10: Heading 060, Qatar 612, thank you.
4: Hong Shuttle 540, Qatar radar 127, there is a more one.
12: 71, Shuttle 540, okay.
4: G'day.
10: Hainan 705, request ID 080.
4: Hainan 705, heading 080, approved.
10: Zero approved, Hainan 705.
13: Cancel speed restriction, call you back for the final.
0: Climb to 8,500 meters, cancel speed restrictions, 8429.
14: Hong Kong, good morning. Hong Kong Shuttle 540, climb flight level 250, speed 300 or less.
13: Hong Kong Shuttle 540, cancel speed, climb 1,600 meters.
14: Cancel speed, climb 1,600 meters, Hong Kong Shuttle 540.
13: China Falcon 5086, contact radar 128, decimal 75.
14: 28, decimal 75, China Falcon 5086.
15: Hong Kong Radar 5739, China. Level 380.
13: 5739, Roger.
16: Hong Kong Radar 112, to keep clear of weather, request direct to Aldom.
13: Radar 112, approve.
16: To Aldom, Radar 112.
17: New weather, request left of track, deviation up to 40 miles.
13: Scooter 100, up here.
17: Left of track, 40 miles, approve Scooter 100.
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19: Not
20: for Shuttle 1 and 2. 240.
19: 5-8449. Level 160, turn left heading 235.
21: 67.
22: Good morning, 787-87, fiber 3-4-0 approaching, copy, Sequoia 6254. G0 weather ahead, request offset 20 mile, Romeo site.
19: Dynasty 787, identify, good morning, deviation approved.
22: Yeah, approved, 787-87.
19: 260 approved.
4: 5-8-10-2-5-level-1-1-0.
19: 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Zero knots. Company traffic 3831 on same frequency.
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6: 5 contact approach 119.1. 617, turn right, heading 260.
8: 160.
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5: Hong radar, Tai. 603, good morning. Climbing flight level 250.
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6: Captain 921, speed 300 knots or greater, climb to flight level 250.
5: Speed 300 or greater, climb flight level 250, Captain 921.
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24: 500, unclimb 5000.
25: Hohenior 112, departure identified. Climb via SID to flight level 140.
24: Climb via SID to flight level 140, Hohenior 112.
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27: Level 260, Hong Kong Shuttle 598.
20: 280 knots, shuttle 17. Can you confirm after top one clear ILS approach 25 right?
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20: 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Thank you, Turkish 170.
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5: 226 right, express 3091, good morning.
7: 705,
5: clear
7: weather.
6: 6-7, turn left, heading 235.
5: 375, Rekka 112, good day.
27: Level 200 by eastbound, we're ready, transfer 5086.
7: 500 feet, maintain 3, cushion, maintain 2, 3, 0 knots or greater.
13: Okay.
26: 24, when not given you speed, you cancel level restriction as well.
6: 250.
5: 250, 300 for the Baba Charlie in the other weather.
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5: Level
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6: 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I appreciate I brought your speed back, but you're not descending. Can you increase your rate of descent? Cathay 921, contact Hong Kong radar 132.15.
5: 132.15, Cathay 921. Cathay
6: 449, turn right, heading 275.
22: Cathay 921, climbing flight level 250.
19: Ping Chicago 3831, heading 165, approved.
22: Stop 5, Ping Chicago 3831.
19: Cathay 921, good morning. Cancel speed climb to flight level 330.
22: Speed climb flight level 330, Cathay 921.
0: Hong Kong radar, Ping Chicago 321, now heading 300, do weather.
19: Ping Chicago 3821, approved.
22: Thank you.
19: Now please.
22: Now level 260,
1: unrestricted
26: speed. No, you've given maximum speed 280 knots.
1: Maintaining 280 knots, Hong Kong Shadow 896.
26: Cathay 705, cancel level restrictions, maximum speed 280 knots.
22: Unrestricted climb maximum speed 280 knots, Cathay 705.
6: Speed 290 knots.
22: 290 knots, Central 180. Yeah, November.
0: Ready to Hong Kong Central 6-0, heading 0-5 right now.
19: Shuttle 6-0, approved. Ping Chicago 3831, climb flight level 230.
22: 1-705,
4: bye-bye.
22: Hong Kong radar, have a good morning. Hong Kong Shuttle 724, climb flight level 160, 360 knots.
4: Hong Kong 724, Hong Kong radar, speed 280 knots, climb to flight level 250.
22: 360, climb flight level 250, Shuttle 724.
0: 1-2.
19: Changing cargo 3821, climb flight level 350.
0: Climb level 350, changing cargo 3821, and I request heading 285, do weather.
19: Approved.
0: Thank you.
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1: 133.82, shuttle 96, bye bye.
6: Shuttle 192, Hong Kong radar 118925.
5: Hong Kong radar 118925, Hong Kong shuttle 192, good day.
6: Cathay 449, continue that good rate of descent until you are level. Contact approach 119.1.
26: Shuttle 522, cancel level restrictions, maximum speed 280 knots.
4: By Mango, cross Sunny and or below flight level 260.
22: 7130, reach by Mango, cross Sunny level 260 at or below Cebu 150.
4: Cebu 150, just to confirm, flight level 130 by Mango.
22: 7130 by Mango, cross Sunny 260 at or below Cebu 150.
4: Thank you.
22: Request heading 140, view weather.
19: Cathay 921, heading 140 upwards and maintain good rate of climb.
22: Cathay 921, heading 140, thank you.
19: China 7, 5086, climb at 12347, good day.
6: Take a climb, please, will help me.
2: Good climb, go ahead, over 2.
3: Good on control, 130, good morning, maintaining flight level 160.
6: Hello to you, climb to flight level 250.
3: Flight level 250 and maximum speed 280 knots,
6: confirm. Yeah,
3: maximum speed. Yeah,
6: control flight level 170.
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6: 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Contact approach 119.1.
23: Level 350, cancel speed, cancel 434.
4: Flight level 200.
27: Flight level 110 by Eastern, below 200, channel 5086.
5: Heading 160.
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23: More radar climb flight level 180, Bohemian Air 112.
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9: Sanya 133, Decimal 35, good day, United 820.
6: Shuttle 896, report, that's what you're doing, to Hong Kong radar 118, Decimal 925, good day.
27: Report back to 18-4925, push shuttle 967.
5: Cat A705, climb the flight level 160, clear weather.
4: Cat A705, Hong Kong radar, roger, climb to flight level 250, proceed direct soft loop.
5: Flight level 250, direct soft loop, Cat A705. Check out A906, roger, climb to flight level 330, cancel speed.
18: Level 330, cancel speed, Hong Shadow 896.
5: Victor India November, this is traffic, apply heading
13: 0865.
7: 365. Eva 8901, from with me, clear ILS approach, runway 25 left, follow approach speed or greater. Cathay 449, for more spacing, to right heading 325.
5: Heading 325.
7: Cathay 612, turn left heading 010. Cathay 449, heading 325.
23: Cargo 3821, request heading 320.
5: Engine cargo 3821, heading 320, approved.
23: Thank you, 321.
7: 300
18: approved, much clear of weather. Proceed direct Mako to join the starter and 210.
23: Gary 56, passing 2005 and 4000. Contact the double departure, 12-300.
4: MKI 56, Tonga radar identified, maintain 4000 feet on reaching. QNH 1005.
23: 4000, Rick and Kid Roger to fly, we can have been 190-300.
4: MK 856, after Papa heading 190-300.
23: Harry Tendow heading 190-300, weather on Papa, Gary Mansell.
4: MK 856, heading 190-300.
23: Roger, Gary Mansell.
7: Hong Kong radar, heading cargo 321. Stand by. Left direct run through, after run through, descend by our left transition.
6: Flying to flight level 250.
5: Jeremy King, speed, clear trim up or greater, and climb level 250, shuttle 52.
23: For the approved, heading cargo 321.
13: 5603, negative, maintain 10,400 meters.
8: 10-1-0-1000 meters, I 603.
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3: 925, on course for 130, good day.
2: Hong Kong radar, Bohania 112, now request heading 105.
6: Bohania 112, heading 105, approved.
2: 05 approved, Bohania 112.
4: 9,000 feet.
27: 9,000 feet, now clear weather, Macau 856.
4: MKI 56, proceed direct to Moulet, resume navigation.
27: What's the Moulet, MKI 56?
19: Okay, 434, direct in.
22: And by Cathay 434.
2: 40 by.
19: 2 miles left of this.
3: 8,500.
19: Captain out of 58 departures identified, climb via SID to flight level 140, cancel the 9,000 feet restriction.
24: On via 6, flight
3: level 140, cancel the 9,000 feet restriction, Cathay 9,000. Black C 480, cancel level restrictions, maximum speed 280 knots.
2: Radar
4: 716 Hong Kong radar, climb 25 level 250.
27: 25 level 250, now we are clear of weather shuttle 716.
4: Shuttle 716, proceed direct south to resume on navigation.
27: South to navigation shuttle 716, thank you.
4: Cebu 150, contact approach 119R-1.
22: Approach 119R-1, Cebu 150, bye-bye.
3: Cathay 771, cancel level restrictions, maximum speed 280 knots.
9: One 2535, cancel speed, 293, bye-bye.
7: Bye-bye. No speed restriction.
19: No speed restriction, 993. Cathay 958, when ready, maintain speed 280 knots.
6: Reach in 5 minutes.
27: Reach in 5 minutes, Hong Kong Shuttle 699, flight level 260.
9: Hong Kong radar, good morning. Hanan 7322, maintaining flight level 360, squawk 6302.
6: Hanan 7322, Hong Kong identified.
9: Hanan 7322.
22: Hong Kong radar, good morning, Xiamia 867, flight level 280, squawk 7005, request flight level 330.
6: Xiamia 867, Hong Kong identified, copy, stand by.
22: Stand by, Xiamia 867.
6: Bohemia 112, ground telephone 280.
2: Bohemia 112, and request of exclusion, Bohemia 112.
6: Bohemia 112, okay.
2: Bohemia 112.
4: 260, reach by Maple.
7: Levi 891, continue approach and reduce speed to 160 knots.
9: Continue approach to 160 knots, Levi 891.
3: Levi 133-82. Bye.
6: Crown Falafel 290.
2: Bohania
19: 112. Good day, increase speed 300 knots or greater, climb to flight level 250.
2: 300 knots or greater, climb flight level 250, cast 4 days.
7: 891, no no further speed restriction, and New QNH 1006, contact tower 1184.
10: Roger, no further speed restriction, and 1006, contact tower 1184.
7: All stations, New QNH 1006. Hainan 705, reduce speed to 210 knots or less.
10: Yes, 210 or less.
11: Climb 25 level 250, speed 300 knots or greater.
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14: Nice
15: speed control, Cafe 958. Vessel 522, contact radar 132.15.
14: 132.15, shuttle 522, good day.
16: Good morning, Racket 112, maintaining level 260.
11: Racket 112, Hong Kong radar, after eastbound, descend to flight level 220.
16: After eastbound, descend level 220, Racket 112.
26: We're not.
10: After level 06, back to 280 knots.
26: Shuttle 130, stand by. Shuttle 130 not available, all high level.
3: Roger, 330, final roll control, 130.
11: Radar 127, that's more one.
3: 7107165.
26: Arrest open. Shuttle
7: 601, reduce speed to 250 knots.
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3: 90.071.
26: 97322, direct in.
16: Yeah,
11: 771, Hong Kong radar, climb to flight level 200, proceed direct source to resume all navigation.
16: Level 200, direct source to
7: on
16: communication,
7: Cathay
3: 771. 18.7. 18.7, Cathay 449. Greenia 236, passing 1006 for 5000.
17: Greenia 236, departures are identified, climb unrestricted, flight level 140.
3: Climb unrestricted for flight level 140, Greenia 236.
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3: Yeah, good damn guy, that's it.
21: 112, descending level 220 now.
11: Racket 112, roger.
26: Level 190.
28: Sorry, 190, guy 56.
29: Yeah, heading 150, Sokoko 3107.
11: Pattern 301, Hong Kong radar identified, proceed direct Moulet, resume all navigation.
29: Proceed direct to Moulet, 10301.
26: Bay 340 departure, identify time bias ID for level 160.
11: 7-1. 127, that's more one.
29: 7-1, good day, chance of 301.
16: 160.
26: 5-1-2 radar, good day, climb to flight level 250, no speed control.
16: Flight level 250, no speed, Cathay 512.
11: Climb flight level 270, advise your request level.
29: Climb to flight level 270, request flight level 330 for final 10301.
0: Roger,
7: follow public speaker, level 150. Galaxy 601, descend unrestricted to 4,500 feet.
0: Okay, bye-bye.
1: Final 730, call back one, start level 270.
5: 4270, test on the 301.
1: 22632 radar, 12755.
5: 27,
1: 0.55, Cathay,
5: 632 today.
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5: Any more
1: signature?
5: Negative.
1: 26, sir. Cathay 632, Hong Kong radar, proceed direct Murray, descend to flight level 130.
5: Direct Murray and descend to flight level 130, Cathay 632.
1: 193, goodbye, Cathay 921. Correct, we're reading. Shenfeng 267, no speed restriction, confirm established.
29: Established, Shenfeng 267.
1: Shenfeng 267, contact tower 118.4.
29: 118.4, no speed, control Shenfeng 267.
1: Hainan 705, from Taupen, clear ILS approach, runway 25 right.
8: From Taupen, clear for ILS, runway 25 right, Hainan 705.
13: Small 9 and 2 with me.
0: Hang on, Cathay, no, 25.
13: 25, descend Alpha level 260.
0: Level 260, contact 625. 36, climbing flight level 140.
13: Net 236, right down, climb to flight level 250, surround, no speed control.
0: Level 250, and no speed control, we're in every 36.
13: Zero,
1: sir.
13: What's that?
1: Climb flight level
13: 9,800 meters.
0: 5-0,
1: VNN 579, identify. Heading approved. 0-0, Hong Kong radar. Descend to flight level 220. Cross eastbound flight level 260 or below.
0: Descend flight level 220. Cross eastbound flight level 260 or below. Skid at 100.
1: Kuta 100, speed 300 knots or less.
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1: Cathay 771, contact radar 127.1.
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1: Contact 2716, Roger, climb flight level 360.
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0: is it? It is 192, good day, Macau 856.
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1: 6632, when clear of weather, proceed direct Murray, report turning.
13: 265.
0: Cancel 69, bye-bye.
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0: Any transit derived to Sabado?
1: 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China 7301, contact radar now 13215 for your request.
0: 13215, good day, China 7301.
1: Descent to flight level 110. Maintain good rate of descent.
0: Radar, good morning, China 7301, maintain flight level 270.
13: China 7301, climb flight level 290, final level.
0: Climb to flight level 290, for final. 7301.
13: Roger, climb flight level 310 initially. Speed control.
0: Speed control, go to base 340.
13: 86, contact Taipei on 12901.
17: Cathay 316, negative, can you turn for the left heading around 090? Cathay 316, thank you, turn left heading 090, expect to rejoin the SID from Sudfa. Can you climb unrestricted, flight level 140?
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13: RACAM 112, Hong Kong departures, descend to flight level 170, maintain speed 300 knots or greater.
4: Descent level 170, maintain speed 300 knots or greater, RACAM 112.
13: RACAM 112 AFIRM, proceed direct to Tamot.
4: To Tamot, and RACAM 112 request to maintain the flight plan due to weather.
13: RACAM 112, roger. You can remain on flight plan to Big X for now. Confirm that's okay for you?
4: Confirm, RACAM 112.
13: Roger, and that's approved.
6: 280 knots.
9: 280 knots, Hong Kong Chapel 552.
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11: Salvo
6: 201.
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11: Pattern 3091, Hong Kong radar identified. Proceed direct Moulet. Call Sanya 133, DCMO 35.
4: Sequel Sanya 133, 35, Shuttle 724, good day.
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13: Good day. Proceed to Sudfa to rejoin the SID, report turning.
6: Heading 160 is available now.
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11: 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Canton 3091, contact radar 127.1.
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6: 50 miles right of track, maintaining 380. Request to maintain heading 3252 weather.
13: Cebu 110, identify clear, AB 3 Bravo, heading approved.
6: Heading up, clear, AB 3 Bravo, Cebu 110, thank you.
29: We're turning right to Sutra and we're joining the SID.
13: Cathay 316, thank you. Maintain speed 280 knots and flight level 140.
29: Maintain flight level 140, maintain 280, Cathay 316.
6: Shuttle 552, further left available if you need it, let me know. Shuttle 552, Roger, when clear weather, proceed to Sosu.
19: Contact
6: 14 departure, identify Pampai SID for level 130.
19: Pampai SID
6: level 130.
19: Level
11: 50, Cathay
19: 512.
11: Decimal 1. 1127,
19: Cathay 723.
11: Scooter 100, contact departure 122.65.
4: 122.65, Scooter 100, good day.
19: 0.
11: Confirm Cathay 723.
4: Scooter 100, maintaining flight level 220.
13: Scooter 100 departures, maintain speed 300 knots or less. After SAPEX, descend and maintain flight level 170.
4: After SAPEX, descend flight level 170, speed 300 knots or less, Scooter 100.
13: Cathay 316, contact radar 133.82.
19: 133.82, Cathay 705, good morning.
11: Good morning.
4: SM23 requesting flight level 390.
2: Cafe 723 due to large scale weather deviation, are you able for level 400?
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4: Right to E Duma, right to 112.
17: Recap 112 A-firm and expedite descent to flight level 4,500 meters, reach level within 10 miles.
4: Expedite descent to reach 4,500 feet to reach within 10 miles, Recap 112.
17: Yes, flight level 4,500 meters.
4: Descent 4,500 meters, apologies, Recap 112.
17: Fly on heading 075 initially.
10: Fly heading 075 for you there, 236.
17: Shadow 625 radar, 126 decimal 5.
12: Good morning, Uncle Shadow 625.
17: Morning.
2: 33 decimal 07.
14: 2207, Chicago 3816.
15: To flight level 110, cross and set level 260 oblong.
22: 422 2000, climbing 5000.
17: Cathay 384 departures, you're identified, maintain 5,000 feet.
22: 5,000 feet, Cathay 384.
26: Level restrictions, maximum speed, 280 knots.
23: Cancel altitude restrictions and maximum speed, 280 knots, Cathay 596.
15: Cancel speed control, climb to level 250.
24: Cancel speed control, climb to level 250, Cathay 564.
2: 190 for your climb.
25: 190, Cathay 723.
17: 3091. Cibu 110, continue descent flight level 310, reach level in 3 minutes.
27: Continue descent level 310, reach level in 3 minutes, Cibu 110.
2: Niner, expect runway 25 right, reduce speed to 250 knots, descend unrestricted to 8,000 feet, QNH 1006.
30: Market at 48. On the way dark, runway 340, maintaining flight level 250, request heading 085 for weather.
26: Create runway 340, heading 085 approved, climb to level 330.
30: Flight level 220, 085, heading approved, that could have been 340.
27: Block 3110, inbound Sierra.
2: 73037 Hong Kong radar identified, confirm you are proceeding to Sierra.
27: Place the position, direct Sierra, China 73037.
2: 73037, roger, standby for hire.
27: China 73037.
17: Cathay 914, roger, when clear of weather, turn right to Sudfa to rejoin the SID.
2: India 315, Hong Kong radar, climb to for level 230, cancel speed restriction.
31: Speed restriction, India 315.
2: India 315, clear for level 230.
31: Level 230, cancel speed restrictions, India 315.
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27: Radar 127 decimal 1, China 3037.
30: Weather now, that is
2: 861. 7661, roger, direct Ikela.
30: Direct Ikela, then at the 861.
27: Hong Kong radar, China 3037, maintain level 250.
2: China 73037, roger, climb flight level 280.
27: Climb level 280, China 73037.
17: 384, heading 040 approved.
22: Heading 040 approved, heading
15: 040. 615 radar, increase speed to 300 knots or greater, climb unrestricted level 257.
22: 300 knots or greater, climb unrestricted. Level 250,
27: going down 614. Okay, effective, maintain level 280, 10,000, 8037.
2: Decimal 82.
32: 163 decimal 82, Macau 82, good day.
17: K914, climb 25140, maintain speed 280 knots for spacing.
0: 25140 and
17: 280 knots, Cathay 384, when clear of weather, turn right to Sudfa to rejoin the SID.
31: When clear of weather, turn right to Sudfa, correction, Sudfa, join the SID, Cathay 834.
1: Good morning, permission to the 40, maintain level 330, Chicago 5646.
11: Permission to 840, the Hong Kong radar identified.
17: China 75010, turn further left heading 050.
15: Radar, climb to flight level 190, speed 280 knots, all greater.
0: Flight level 190, speed 280 knots, all greater, Cathay now.
3: 564, heading approved.
1: Group Cathay 564.
5: Sierra 7 Delta arrival, we're in a heading for now, Qatar 8040, seconds.
7: Hong Kong, Cathay 694, release by Guangzhou, request heading 250 to weather.
11: Cathay 694, heading 250 will be going back to Guangzhou, how about heading 1900?
2: I'll now transition.
1: Mile.
31: Radar, good morning, Cathay 767, climbing flight 4160.
11: Cathay 767, Hong Kong radar, climb to flight level 200, cancel speed restriction.
31: Climb flight level 200, cancel speed, Cathay 767.
7: Hong Kong Cathay 694, directing to Sierra.
11: Cathay 694, roger, descend now to flight level 130.
1: Flight
11: level 130,
7: Cathay 694.
1: Position Aquila, flight level
11: 370,
1: squawking
11: 7054.
1: China 94,
11: 92
1: Hong Kong radar, identified.
11: And 9492. Hong Kong Shuttle 552, climb flight level 260, stand by higher. Yeah, 127, decimal 1.
31: 719, yeah, 315.
7: K314
17: 0070 China 7010, confirm right. Cathay
31: 050 Delta, say again request. Thank you. Recontrol Cathay
15: 34. Shuttle 625, contact approach from 19.1, thank you.
5: As offset 15, Lima side offset.
7: To
31: Nut B. Proceed direct, Nut B, Castle, 914. Continuous 1006, just notice the restriction, MKL 818.
11: Cathay 694, proceed direct, Canto. Cathay 694, say again.
15: Yeah, 614, contact radar 118.992, okay?
1: 118.992, good day, Bainer 614.
11: Level 260, reach Miami.
7: 1300 meters,
15: Cathay now level. Telephone, 350. Shadow 607, Hong Kong identified, be ABG Bravo.
1: ABG Bravo,
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1: Hong Kong Shadow
2: 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Hong Kong Shadow 552, approved.
1: Shadow 552.
6: Santa C7X7, up to 20 miles left, approved.
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6: Cafe 771, Asiku. 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
13: Up 170 to the weather.
17: Air China 118, turn further left, second left heading 060 due to traffic on your right.
16: Left is still
30: still. Oh, we're clear with us.
18: Clear over 340, direct answer.
30: And far clear bay 340.
18: FO 220, cross enter FO 260 off low.
13: Only for 10 miles side of the area, 040.
18: 3-3 after, setting 2-7 strong. 1-4, cancel speed.
19: Hey, 316, request start to lane it.
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20: Right heading 130, reduce speed to 250 knots, Cafe 3144.
6: China Eastern 2840, are you requesting higher levels?
1: Request level 370, turn in 340.
6: Stand by.
1: Thank you.
21: Maintaining flight level 250.
18: Cafe 5906, cancel speed, climb to flight level 330.
21: Cancel climb flight level 330, Cafe 596.
25: Gunry Diamond, call 82, maintain flight level 190, heading 075.
18: Okay, 22, climb flight level 250.
25: Flight level 250, Yama call 82.
18: Okay, 407, 1265.
13: Welcome to Chris Diamond.
6: Yama call 818, proceed direct, Moulet, resume all navigation.
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6: Macau 818, roger. Cathay 3144, expedite descent to flight level 130.
28: Hong Kong Shuttle 625, descent to 4,500 feet from RISC-ME, clear RMP Zulu AR approach, runway 25 left.
6: Free speed and expedite descent to flight level 130. Two three five.
21: Skywalker 711.
6: Skywalker 711, Alpha Cafe heading 235 approved.
21: Alpha
18: 711.
21: Southern 301,
18: could you have
21: the weather request to
18: 270? Wait, 432, upgrade the morning, climb to flight level 250, speed 300 knots.
29: Cafe 250, speed 300 knots, Cafe 432.
21: 7006.
18: Stand by, Cafe 512, 1291. Cap 233, descend to flight level 110 and ramp able, proceed direct muscle.
6: Mm-hmm. 3144, proceed direct, Murray, join the staff.
32: Traffic descend now to flight level 320.
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18: Message 04, copy and stand by for exact.
13: Hong Kong radar, Cathay 050 Delta, maintaining flight level 140, 280 knots.
18: Bay 050 Delta, Hong Kong radar, cancel the speed control, climb flight level 250.
13: Cancel speed control, flight level 250, Cathay 050 Delta.
21: 260 to reach by Sunny.
6: 0110 Hong Kong radar, descend to flight level 130, cross Sunny, flight level 260 or below.
21: Flight level 130 to cross Sunny 260 or below Cebu 110.
6: Cathay 3144, descend to reach flight level 110 by Murray.
21: And flight level 110 to reach by Murray, Cathay 3144.
0: Cathay 6904, turn left heading 090.
3: Heading 090, Cathay 6.

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1: I will call you back for higher.
0: Understood, thank you. Climbing flight 320, Cathay 767.
2: Radar Hong Shuttle 738, climbing flight level 250.
1: Hong Kong Shuttle 738, roger. Climb flight level 320, stand by higher.
2: Climb by level 320, Shuttle 738.
3: Traffic, stop climb at flight level 210.
2: Stop climb, flight level 210, Cathay 050 Delta.
3: Power cut 233, contact approach 119.1.
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4: 270, open over Roger 879.
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4: 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Power heading 270.
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3: She stand by 1 minute. Descend and maintain flight level 180.
5: Flight level 180, Stalker 201.
3: Air China 118, thank you. No speed control, contact Guangzhou 125.35.
6: No speed registration, 125.35, Air China 118, good day.
3: Okay. Engine not so greater.
5: Right heading 280, approved, and speed 300 or greater, Hong Kong Shuttle 673.
7: Heading 190 approved.
8: Cathay 759 request for the climb.
7: Cathay 759, contact radar 123, decimal 47.
8: 12347, Cathay 759.
1: Descend to flight level 110.
9: Heading 080, descend flight level 110, Qatari 8040.
1: Macau 818, climb to flight level 120.
2: That's 10,400 meters, shuttle 738.
8: Flight level 160.
1: 3759 on Hong Kong radar, climb to flight level 250.
8: Sorry, we're requesting flight level 400, final, Cathay 759.
3: Cathay 050, Delta, climb level 220 meters.
8: Flight
3: level 220, Cathay 050 Delta. Okay, speed 2 XTO and Oshaw Les.
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5: 42990.
3: Shuttle 673, descend flight level 260.
5: Flight level 260, Hong Kong Shuttle 673.
9: Radar, Cathay 050 Delta, climb flight level 220.
3: Cathay 050 Delta, Roger, climb flight level 270.
9: Climb flight level 230, Cathay 050 Delta.
3: Okay, 22, climb flight level 310. Shuttle 673, contact radar
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1: descend. 00, when ready, descend flight level 260, reach by 70.
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8: Sorry, standing by Cathay 759.

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1: Sauk 201. Right heading 270, descend to flight level 110. Oh, 250.
2: Okay, 050 Delta. Going 6 miles over, over there. Yeah, good morning, Kataua 526 on climb flight level 16, sir.
1: 526 on climb, then increase speed to 300 knots, climb to flight level 250.
2: Kataua flight level 250, Kataua 526.
1: Shuttle 686, proceed direct to Metki. Keep on
0: shuttle 686.
1: Level 250. So inner 690 Roger, climb flight level 290 initially.
2: Virginia 690.
1: Cathay 432, climb flight level 330.
3: Climb flight
1: level 330, Cathay 430.
2: Virginia 604, climb flight level 350. Climb level 350, Virginia 604. Virginia 690, Jewel, the request direct end bar.
1: Virginia 690, direct end bar, please.
3: 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Mentara 394. 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
3: Eva 257, heading 275 for how long before Lexus?
5: Level before Hazel.
4: December 10, flight 110, reach before Hazel, Stalker 201.
5: Stalker 201, and yeah, copy your request for runway 34.
4: 201, may we confirm the wing? It's 270 at 10?
5: AFRAM at the moment.
4: 201, thank you.
5: Cathay 390, approved. Before Hazel.
4: Flight level 110, Sauk 201.
3: Redaway 702, climb to 8,000 feet.
7: Climb 8,000, Redaway 702, heading on 9,000.
8: Redaway 702, climbing 2,325,000.
0: Seattle 822, the departure gate identified, climb and maintain 5,000 feet initially, stand by for left turn due to the terrain.
8: 25,
0: speed 240 knots, Seattle 822. Seattle 822, speed 250
8: knots. Speed 250 knots, Seattle 822.
0: Greater Bay 702, speed 250 knots.
7: Speed 250
9: knots. 52 establishing 5 miles left side.
10: Shanghai 7221 Hong Kong radar identified. 5 miles left approved and watch the request level.
5: Speed 280 knots, all this.
11: 5-1-1-6-0-7-3-6-0-7-0
5: maintain speed 280 knots or less.
11: 0-0 knots or less. 5-1-1-6-0-7-3-9-0
5: 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Next sector will advise runway. Contact radar 123.905.
0: 0 initially.
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12: I'm reaching this line 250 and 300 knots or less. Meridian 63.
11: Take a
5: left turn. Cathay 390, Roger, I'll call you back very shortly. Climb to flight level 6,900 meters.
11: Climb 6,900 meters, Cathay
13: 390. Level 250, Cathay 741.
3: Cathay 741 and cancel speed restriction.
13: Toronto speed restriction, turning right direct to Ali, climbing flight level 250, Cathay 741.
0: Tower 201,
8: maintain flight level 110.
0: Tower 201,
3: Hong Kong radar, expect RS Zulu approach, runway 34.
8: Expect
3: Zulu launch 34,000. Tower 201 and clear Sierra Mike Tango 4 Alpha arrival.
8: Tower Mike 4 Alpha arrival, Tower
3: 201. 250 knots, cancel level restrictions.
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7: Heading 120, approve, okay.
0: Hong Kong Shuttle 822, climb to 9,000 feet, turn left on heading 150.
8: 150,
3: Hong Kong 82. 00, proceed direct Mango, speed 300 knots or greater.
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8: 133.82, DVS
0: 672. Shuttle 822, shuttle 822, cancel level restriction, climb flight level 160.
8: Cancel level restriction, climbing flight 160 on control.
17: Runway 616 radar, climb to flight level 250, unrestricted, and increase speed to 300 knots.
18: Confirm for Runway 676.
17: Brinya 676, Persian Brinya 676, climb flight level 250, speed 300 knots.
18: 250,
19: 300 knots, Brinya 676. 0, descending flight level 190, on heading 150, Scott 0326.
3: Cathay 660, Hong Kong radar identified, clear 07 Delta arrival.
19: Sierra 7 Delta arrival, Cathay 660.
8: Booking 313.
3: China 7X313 Hong Kong radar identify. What is your request level?
0: Cafe 691 on passing the 4100 feet left turn heading 180 approved.
14: 4100 left turn heading 180.
3: Sanya 1226.
13: Sanya 1226, Hong Kong Shuttle 552. Bye bye.
3: Bye bye. Mantara 3904, contact radar 13215.
0: 15 knots.
12: 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RS2 map, Gabriel, here.
3: Tower 394 Hong Kong Radar Watcher.
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1: Runway 23 Hong Kong radar, roger, maintain the speed 280 knots, climb level 250.
2: 280 knots, climbing start level 250, pass runway 22.
1: Shuttle 607, Delta approach, 119.1 today.
3: 60 miles right.
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5: Tower 118 Decimal 4, Cat H3144, good
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1: The 822, increase speed to 300 knots.
2: 300 knots, I'll cross the line 22.
6: Column 353, flight level 250, we are directing to Sierra, walk 3111.
0: Southern 353, Hong Kong radar identified.
6: Southern 8313.
0: Do you maintain flight level 390? Giant 9492 level is not available. Are you able for level 410?
6: Negative, Giant 9492. Thank you.
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0: 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Are you able for level 360?
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0: China 7353, the roger. After Sierra, climb flight level 290, stand by higher.
6: After Sierra, climb to flight level 290, stand by for higher, China 7353.
8: Slow down to EGD to Tabora, clear up at 702.
1: What's, great, report, what speed do you want?
8: Heading
1: 7-0-2. Range 7-0-2, roger, speed 280 knots approved.
8: Heading 7-0-2.
0: 200 meters.
9: Cathay 6901, maintain flight level 160, direct Foster.
0: Cathay 6901, Hong Kong radar, climb to flight level 200.
9: Climb flight level 200.
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0: Cathay 691, roger.
6: After 2.3, Alice approach 2531. 5.
0: 10, cross eastbound flight level 200 or below.
8: Eastbound level 110, eastbound 200 or below, Rekha 126.
3: Cross
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8: Clear, the first is clear.
4: 23.47, Cathay 717, g'day.
10: G'day.
11: 25 left.
1: Descent to reach level 2305
11: meter. Radar, climb to flight level 250.
4: Climb flight level 250, Cathay 717.
11: Cathay 6901, climb to flight level 250.
9: Flight level 250, Cathay 691.
1: We're able to come
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1: now.
11: Cathay 912, and can you accept passing of 270?
1: 40 miles, that's okay for Cathay 916.
11: So what happened? Can you accept now?
1: 290, Cathay 916.
11: Cathay 912, Roger, heading 290.
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2: 1353, request cruising level 390.
11: China 7353, due to weather deviation, the third level is not available. Are you able by level 400?
2: Good day, good performance, China 7353.
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11: 9.1,
2: and file level 380.
11: Starwalker 711, Roger.
1: Speed 280, no?
11: 30.
2: Request to stay in a flight plan due weather.
11: This is still for Roger.
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2: Go ahead, China 7353.
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2: Six.
13: These are departures identified, climb to 4,000 feet.
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10: Cathay 3-2. To make a left turn due to traffic, I make a left turn to Hotel 1084.
11: NH1006.
13: Thanks, I'll plan teleport 310 initially.
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9: 1271, g'day, Cathay 691.
11: G'day.
13: 1,000 feet.
1: 5,000. Okay, we can follow the SID now, Cathay 830.
10: Cathay 830, thank you. Follow the SID, continue climb to flight level 160.
1: Continue climb flight level 160, Cathay 830.
10: Cafe 530, contact radar 133, decimal 82.
1: 132, Cafe 530.
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11: Cafe 691, are you able for level 400?
13: Climb to 9,000 feet, speed 280 knots or less.
1: I'm about
11: 17, contact radar 127.1.
4: 27.1, Cathay 717, g'day.
13: Contact Cathay 1291.
4: Long radar, good morning, Cathay 717. climbing flight level 250, direct surfer.
11: Cafe 717, roger, climb flight level 280.
4: Climb flight level 280, Cafe 717.
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11: Cafe 6901, Russia, climb flight level 2900, stand by higher.
9: Flight level 290, Cafe 691.
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4: These are 257, due to weather at LA, confirm any chance after LA direct SQL.
11: Eva 257, direct SQL now.
4: Direct SQL, Eva 257.
2: Climb flight level 330, final level. 725 level 330, climb A725.
9: 329.
2: 5,000 feet.
10: Cafe 777, departure, good day, identify, climb flight SID, flight level 160.
2: Climb flight speed, level 160, good day, 777.
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5: Copy, stand up on deviation after reaching level 310, Cafe 901.
2: 3078, due to weather, request heading 325.
11: Transition 3078 approved.
2: Okay, heading 325, Transition 3078.
11: Transition 3078, when able, direct to eastbound.
2: When able, check to eastbound. Transition 3078, thank you.
4: Cafe 3038.
2: Approach IOS approach for 25 left.
10: Cafe 660, Avan. 777, maximum speed 280 knots.
2: Message 250 knots, today 777.
10: Cafe 777, negative, maximum speed 280 knots.
13: Okay, 329er, roger, expect a further left turn. After Bum D, fly heading 190, maintain flight level 180.
2: Roger, after Bundy, left heading 190, maintain, say again, altitude?
13: Maintain flight level 180, after Bundy, heading 190, flight level 180.
2: After bound the left heading 190 and maintain altitude level 180, Southfield 3000.
13: Cathay 330, contact Guangzhou 125, decimal 35.
2: 125, 35, thanks for help. Good morning, Cathay 330.
15: Sir, your question. To the back.
11: Five. 7-1-1 direct Ikela.
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16: On the radar, 7-8-7-3-9-er, flight level 9,800 meters. Squawk 5342, offset Lima side up to 20 miles.
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10: Radar 123, decimal 47. Good day.
2: 8999, good morning. Approaching level 160 and request further climb.
11: Singapore 8999, Hong Kong radar, climb 25 level 25 zero.
2: Level 250, Singapore 8999.
17: Bianca, good morning. 7-4714, heavy descendant flight level 210.
11: Sierra AVA 4714, Hong Kong radar, clear Sierra 7 Delta arrival, report passing level and squawk.
17: Passing level 231, squawk 3446, could you say again approach please?
11: Sierra AVA 4714, identified, clear Sierra 7 Delta arrival.
17: Sierra 7 Delta arrival, thank you, Kilometer 4714, thank you.
2: 260.
11: 5637,
2: heading 260, up. Heading 190, heading
4: 190,
11: 280, up. 717,
4: go ahead.
11: Cathay 7174, on reservation, speed mark on 74.
15: Mark decimal 74, Cathay 717. Cathay
2: 520,
15: heading 105.
11: 85.
18: 2385, Cathay 26.
11: Project 989, opposite way traffic, range 35 miles, climbing to 1,000 feet below you.
18: Cathay
11: 901 heading 080 for Hala.
19: 25 right.
11: Philippine 300, roger, continue approach.
19: Course Philippine 300.
11: EFA 851 from Topen, clear ILS approach, runway 25 right.
19: From Topen, clear to ILS approach, runway 25 right, EFA 851.
10: Zero, cancel the level restriction.
16: MSID, climb level 160, cancel level 6.1.
10: Grid up H320 heading, the 120 approved and speed 300 knots or greater.
2: 320, winning to maintain 200.
10: Okay, grid up H320, the speed 280 knots approved. Bohemia 252, speed 250 knots or less.
2: Bravo. 7130, reach by Mango, Cathay 912.
10: Cathay
11: 7390, approved.
16: 220, approved, Xiaomi, 7390.
11: EFA 257, climb flight level 10,400 meters.
4: Climb 10,400 meters, EFA 257.
3: 0 for about 40 miles.
0: Singapore 899, I'm heading 160, up please.
3: 60 for Singapore 899.
2: 218,
0: left 125. Cathay 777, due sequence, maintain speed 2x0 knots. 3
2: knots, Cathay 777.
17: Victor
0: 4714,
17: 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Maintain
0: flight
17: level 210.
0: Terry, VF 4714, roger, stand by for lower.
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0: Singapore 899, contact radar 127.1.
3: 127.1, Singapore 899.
0: And climb to flight level 200.
2: Flight level 200, today 777.
3: Base 30 miles, Singapore 8999.
0: Singapore 8999, roger. Heading 160 for 30 miles. Approved. Climb flight level 290, stand by higher.
3: Climb flight level 290, confirm Singapore 8999.
0: Singapore 8999, advance climb flight level 290.
3: Level 290, heading 160, full Singapore 8999.
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0: 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Clear track direct Ikela.
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10: Hong Kong Shuttle 84A, speed 250 knots or less.
2: 650 left, focus paddle 848.
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3: 2360. 170 heading 185, speed 280 knots.
10: Bay 305, contact approach 119, have 801.
2: Stop climb level 220,
0: KDA 777. Sawaka 329, Hong Kong radar, expect IRS Zulu approach runway 34, information Foxtrot.
3: Expect IRS Zulu runway 34, information Foxtrot, Sawaka 329.
0: Terra AVA 47140, descend to flight level 170. Descend
17: level 170, Terra AVA 4714.
2: Radar KDA 777, request heading off 220 over the next 40 miles to weather.
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2: 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Go for Alpha.
0: 7 approved.
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10: Guinea 252, contact radar 133, decimal 82. Goodbye. Cafe 2075, cancel level restrictions, maximum speed 280 knots.
3: 40 knots.
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0: China 7353, expect Sanya 1302.
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2: 130 decimal 2, Malaysia 079.
10: Bring you to south because the weather is all hazy right now. 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
0: Descend to flight level 130.
10: Cafe 466 departure, good day, identify. Climb by SID, flight level 160, cancel level restrictions.
3: Climb by SID, flight level 160, and cancel level restrictions. Cafe 466.
10: So 848, speed 300, not sure less.
3: Zero left,
0: I've tried direct to run through, descend to 4,500 feet.
8: Heading further right, heading 230, Cathay 777.
0: Cathay 777, approved.
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0: Descend to 6,000 feet, QMH 1006, maintain speed 280 knots.
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0: Chatham 3078, Hong Kong radar, descend now to flight level 220.
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10: Decimal 47.
8: Seven Delta arrival, China
10: 963. The fire craft SRD, flight level 160, cancel the level restrictions. Hong Kong Shuttle 674, cancel level restriction only, and the speed restriction still complying.
3: Comply with the speed restriction, cancel the level restriction, Hong Kong Shuttle 674.
10: Cafe 607, speed 280, not sure less.
8: I have flight level 200, Cafe 2075.
11: Terravia 4714, descend unrestricted to reach flight level 110 by Murray.
17: Descend to reach flight level 110 by Murray, unrestricted Terravia 4714. And if possible, request here in 060 to UNCB.
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3: On radar. 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
11: 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Hi again, sorry.
3: 10,8258, request heading 240.
11: China 7-8258, heading 240, approved.
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11: thank you. So speed restriction. Now, we're climbing down. Shuttle 6-7-4, flight level 160.
3: Descend 3,000 feet, clear as blue runway 34 for established Falcon 329.
11: A413, speed 180 knots or greater.
3: Okay, contact Sanya 130, Desmond 2, China Southern, 352, good day.
11: Good day.
22: 637, good morning, climbing flight level 380.
11: Climb 637, roger.
13: Watches are identified, climb via SID flight level 120.
3: Climb via SID flight level 120, aircraft 672.
11: Cancel level restriction. Zero.
3: Climb level 250, cafe 2075.
11: 6-5, descend to 7,000 feet.
3: Descend to
11: 7,000 feet. KLA-305 from Tolpan, clear ILS approach, runway 25 right.
3: From Tolpan, clear ILS 25 right, KLA-305.
11: KLA-9012 from RIFME, clear ILS approach, runway 25 left.
3: From RIFME, clear
10: ILS approach, runway 25 left. Climb to 160.
23: Cancel restrictions, climb to flight level
10: 1. Delta AA cancel level restrictions, climb to flight level 160.
11: Zero, squawk 5641. Cafe 7X6 Hong Kong radar, identify clear Canto 3 Bravo arrival.
3: For arrival, Cafe 7X6.
11: Junior 1271.
13: Now 672, climb via SID to flight level 210.
3: Climb via SID flight level 210, Macau 672.
11: UNH 1006. 2075, heading 240, approve.
3: 2040, approve, have a 2075. Follow me that summary, 703. Climbing to flight level 360, heading 225.
11: Charmin 8703, Hong Kong radar, roger.
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24: 724. Over Hazel, we'll bring you to the south. Expect we'll bring you to Charlie. Turn left, heading 200.
3: Heading 280.
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0: 765, turn right heading 340.
1: Right heading 340, turn right 775.
0: 27.1.
5: 1271, Cathay 2075.
24: We cleared Charlie 4 Alpha on arrival, flight heading 200.
7: Good morning, level 280.
0: Roger, 989, Roger, rate of contact.
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0: Row 75, heading 240, approved, and climb flight level 270, stand by higher.
5: Heading 240, approved, climb flight level 270, Cafe 207.
9: Copy, heading 215, approved, Cafe 607.
0: 5, after run through, descend via the LNF transition.
1: After run through, descend with LNF transition,
0: Cathay 305, contact tower 118 decimal 7, good day.
14: 7 Cathay 305.
0: Bohemia 231 from RISMI, clear ILS approach, runway 25 left.
24: Delta A.
1: So all level restrictions.
0: Level 340 in the next 2 minutes.
25: 110, heading 192.
0: Macau 657 Hong Kong radar, roger.
23: Alpha SRD 9000 feet. Cafe 580, speed 280 knots.
0: Cafe 2075, direct upcal, climb flight level 320, final level.
5: Direct upcal, climb level 320, Cafe 2075.
0: Junior 1271, reach 6,000 meters, 20 miles before sequel.
5: Reach 6,000 meters, 20 miles before sequel, Junior 1271.
0: 10.
25: Right heading 270, Macau 657.
5: Weather request direct to Hotel 623 after Mary.
0: China Eastern 9623 after Mary, heading direct Hotel 623, approved.
5: After Mary, direct Hotel 623. Thank you, China Eastern 9623.
9: Hong Kong radar, get the 672, maintain flight level 210, approaching Sierra.
0: 672, Hong Kong radar, clear Sierra 7, Bravo arrival, report squawk.
9: Clear Sierra 7 Bravo, and Scorpion 0675, get the 600.
0: Get the 672 identified.
9: Get the 600.
0: 30 knots.
9: Then confirm now.
13: China 73078, from 5 miles right off track, approved now.
5: Okay, 5 miles right now, China 73078.
0: Continue the approach from Ronsu.
1: Weather, we have to left
0: to,
1: we request cancel approach,
0: contact 65. China 765, understood, cancel the approach, maintain 4,500 feet, turn left heading 240.
1: Heading 240,
9: maintain flight level 160, traffic above.
0: I'm heading 290, approve.
25: Heading 290, approve, I'm call 657.
1: Testing 255,
5: weather. Heading 255, 3007. Radar 133.82,
0: Macau 672. Contact director 119 at decimal 5 with call sign only.
5: U-turn left heading 270 or direct bustle.
25: Control to Air Canada 660 with you, flight level 330. We're direct more to Mike Oscar Romeo Tango Uniform.
0: Air Canada 66 Hong Kong radar. Sorry, confirm flight level 330.
25: And that's a confirmed flight level 330, Canada 66.
0: Canada 66, Hong Kong radar, identify. Number 623, contact approach 119, decimal 1.
12: Approach 119, decimal 1, and it's not a 623, good evening.
0: 2300.
14: 10 in next 30 miles.
25: Level 110 in the next 30 miles, knock out 657.
15: Hong Kong, China Center Fly, if available, we request hold for landing, China Center Fly, due to the weather.
13: China Center 765, roger that, fly heading 160.
14: Left heading 160, China Center 765.
0: Restriction, climb to flight level 160.
25: Climb level 0, no altitude restriction, stay in 08. Going at 231, we can maintain 4,500 feet.
16: Maintain 4,500 feet and if possible, left turn.
25: Going at 231, okay, you can make a left turn heading 210 initially.
16: Left turn heading 210, we're at 231.
25: Contact level 350.
13: 4110.
25: South 182585 by Red Siku and descend now to flight level 300.
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18: Climb 6,000 unrestricted, 250 knots or less, Cathay 413.
25: Contact approach 119.41.
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0: T791 heading 280 approved.
25: 280 approved, then 3791.
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13: 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You direct my Charlie 611 for the ILS Zulu approach runway 34.
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2: 657 heading at 5th. Then right heading 290, descend to 90,000 feet, QNH 1007.
3: Turn right heading 290, descend to 90,000 feet, QNH 1007, yes, from 8875.
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8: Cathay 413, you can expect a 25 left or 25 right at your own discretion and report your intention.
9: Roger, what are the current wind conditions on each runway? Have there been go around on 25 right, Cathay 413?
8: Stand by. Bohemia 231, climb to 900,000 feet. Chadiston Manor 623, descend to 6,000 feet.
2: 6,000 feet.
0: 912, we are checking with the tower with the wind, and you can decide which runway do you want.
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7: 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And then to join the staff. Carina 2001, cancel the Abbey hold.
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6: Next contact radar 1-2, caution 1-3-2, day CMO 1-5.
9: We expect heading after 1-2, traffic is to that top medical 1-9-0.
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6: 10, reduce speed to 260 knots.
2: Yes. Cafe 755 Hong Kong Radar, good morning. Climb to Flight Level 250, cancel the speed restriction.
10: 250, no speed restriction, Cafe 755.
2: Yeah, Indonesia, XX3 right turn, heading 220, approved.
10: Heading 220, approved, Indonesia 863.
0: Runway 270, speed 230 knots or less, climb to 6,000 feet.
11: Climb 6,000 feet, speed 230 knots or less, climb to 270.
5: 4 minutes.
7: 140, hold at Air B as published, right turn hold, delay undetermined right now.
10: 50.
0: Shanghai 864 Hong Kong, radar check.
8: 13, turn left direct to Rhythmi.
9: Left direct to Cathay 413.
10: Cathay 912,
8: Cathay 912, roger. And for your information, we just got several missed approach from the south runway and the one safely landing. 6 are safely landing.
10: Okay.
8: The
10: 6,000.
2: For that? Indonesia XX3 on Hong Kong radar 127, decimal 1.
10: Hong Kong radar 127, decimal 1, Indonesia 863.
2: Macau 657, descend to 3,000 feet, clear ILS Zulu approach runway 34, report established.
10: For ILS Zulu runway 34, report established, request to descend.
2: Macau 657, descend to 3,000 feet, now clear for the approach.
10: 3,000 feet, clear for the approach, Macau 657.
2: Cafe 9017, reduce speed to 230 knots.
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7: 405, AB.
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2: China Eastern 765 AFM and cancel the speed restriction.
12: Cancel the speed China 765.
2: Cafe 9017, hold at Canto as published, cancel speed restriction, expect 1 to 2 holding due to consecutive misapproach.
10: 174, maintain flight level 350.
5: Runway
10: 17,
5: confirm establish.
10: I have speed runway 25 left and maintain speed until 7 DME EY 845.
7: Heading flight level 310 on reaching, traffic 1000 feet above.
13: Okay, heading 150 approved and maintain flight level 310, Cathay 139.
7: Sherman 893 Hong Kong.
10: Radar. Standby. Standing by, Radar 863.
2: Heading expect radar factors for the hold.
7: E-Desmo 82.
5: 1638, Radar 84, wind direction.
9: Direct Rundu, descend via RNAV transition, Cathay 413.
2: See?
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6: Echo Papa, Kilo Alpha Lima.
10: Echo Papa, Kilo Alpha Lima, Indonesia 863. The aircraft is landing, we can shoot approach now.
2: Virginia 231, understood. We got some traffic in the approach as well, so hold at Matthias published, we keep you updated with that.
10: We're holding up on Matthias published, Virginia 231. Conquer Macau 657, establish LS 34.
2: Macau 657, Conquer Macau Tower, one Monday, day till zero, good day.
10: Good, bye bye, good day, Macau 657.
14: Hong Kong, hello, Carbulance 4802.
10: The deviation.
7: Agonist 66, approved.
14: Alright, ready to exit. From top end, clear ILS approach, runway 25 right, and stand out 623.
8: For another approach.
11: 5210,
8: Roger.
10: 155, can say 78, next to that.
15: 91, clear of a radar, respect the radar.
6: Dynasty 7991 appears to climb to fly level 11,600 meters.
2: 20, cross Maple at or below fly level 260.
0: Identified, climb unrestricted to fly level 160.
9: Unrestricted, fly level 160, set 102.
0: Cathay 342, resume normal rate of climb, climb to fly level 200.
6: 8779, direct back to.
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0: Deviation approved, clear by T3, Bravo arrival.
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6: Radar 1268,
2: more 5. 4802, descend now to file level 140.
10: Descend file level 140, Carglux 4802.
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12: Roger, now, Tajin 8-Greg, Aishana
11: 731.
0: 50, 270. 14160, traffic abound.
10: 160
0: and 36A approve when able direct to Lincoln.
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6: 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Hong Kong radar identified.
2: 5-3, descend for level 200.
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9: 4,500 get the fixer.
6: Radar
0: descent
6: to flight
0: level 250.
6: Yeah. Connie 2770,
11: 180
2: knots. 180 knots, Connie 2770. Perfect descent fast, now to flight level 110.
3: Alright, staff level 110, Kevin 917.
6: H contact radar 128, Decimo 75.
10: 75, okay, 138.
17: Morning, Singapore 827, flight level 400.
6: Singapore 827, Roger.
10: Macau 371, maintain 7,000 feet, direct by Charlie, uniform information golf, and squawk 2174.
2: Air Macau 371, Hong Kong radar, identify, maintain 7,000 feet, QNH 1007. 4802, confirm turning left to Canto.
3: Abram, in the left turn to Canto.
2: Paglock 4802, roger.
6: Contact Sanya 130, decimal 2.
2: Yeah, 127, decimal 1.
3: 127, decimal 1 today, Chinatown 3490.
2: Cafe 7XX, maintain file for 190 on reaching traffic below.
4: Descend now.
8: Flight level 210, slow down. Elevator 119.5, call sign only.
3: 119.5, call sign on, great bay 383.
8: Cathay 917, descend to 6,000 feet, QH 1007.
3: 10, cancel needle, level restriction on Macau 631.
2: 130.
3: Cross Murray, at or below, flight level 130, call sign 4802.
2: Shenzhen Air 335, contact radar 123, decimal 47.
7: 3 after needle, reduce speed to 250.
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18: Climb to flight level 360, China 7349.
2: Kaotai 118, decimal 0, good day.
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2: Cargolux 4802, contact Hong Kong approach 119, decimal 1.
3: Cargolux 4802.
0: No. 3 turn left heading 090, traffic on your right.
16: Left 090.
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0: 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Emirates 9861, cancel altitude restriction, climb to flight level 130.
2: Hong Kong radar identified, clear Sierra 7 Bravo arrival.
3: Sierra 7 Bravo, get a 345.
2: 7XX, descend for level 140.
0: 4 5 0 8 9 3 contact radar 125.0 3 2 125.0 3 2 9 0 would be the next 10 miles due to traffic at 7 level.
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0: Contact Manila 119. 250. 180, United 153. KD9A6, direct to Bico, approve.
3: Macau 631, crest heading 220 for weather.
0: And Macau 631, heading 220 for how long?
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3: In about another 30 miles.
0: Roger. It's 961, heading approved and expedite passing flight level 130, climb to flight level 160.
2: 10, good weight of descent, expect to turn right shortly.
3: Incheon
2: 95 to Hong Kong radar identify, clear Sierra 7 Bravo arrival.
3: Sierra 7 Bravo arrival, Incheon 952.
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5: Connie 270, contact 1 1 8 7 7 7 7 7 7 7 7 7 7 7 7 7 7 7 7 7 7 7 7 7 7 7 7 7 7 7 7 7 7 7 7 7 7 7 7 7 7 7 7 7 7 7 7 7 7 7 7 7 7 7 7 7 7 7 7 7 7 7 7 7 7 7 7 7 7 7 7 7 7 7 7 7 7 7 7 7 7 7 7 7 7 7 7 7 7 7 7 7 7 7 7 7 7 7 7 7 7 7 7 7 7 7 7 7 7 7 7 7 7 7 7 7 7 7 7 7 7 7 7 7 7 7 7 7 7 7 7 7 7 7 7 7 7 7 7 7 7 7 7 7 7 7 7 7 7 7 7 7 7 7 7 7 7 7 7 7 7 7 7 7 7 7 7 7 7 7 7 7 7 7 7 7 7 7 7 7 7 7 7 7 7
2: Cancel the hold, turn right heading 300, speed 230 knots.
10: 300, speed 230 knots, United 153.
3: Level 230, release by Guangzhou.
2: Cafe 345, Hong Kong radar, good day, descend to level 200.
3: Level 200,
19: Cafe 345. 2577, maintain 9,800 meters. Heading 200, 16253.
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2: 4 Hainier 221, descend to 6,000 feet.
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2: 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Cargo Lux 4802, for sequence, maintain present heading.
4: China 7721, we do slip to 22 over knots.
3: Reduce the 20 knots, turn 7.
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5: 370, Tidex, Korea, 480, Hong Kong radar identified.
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2: 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Shenzhen Air 90095, turn right heading 270.
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6: Level 900.
10: Macau 631 Hong Kong radar, Roger, descend to 6,000 feet.
6: Descend 6,000 feet, Macau 631.
10: Cafe 345, descend to flight level 110. When able to reach Mary 110, proceed direct Mary John Star.
2: 19.5, call sign only. United 153, descend to 6,000 feet, QH 1007. Long shuttle 1025, flight level 370.
10: KL 851 Hong Kong radar identify, clear Sierra 7 Bravo arrival.
11: Sierra 7 Bravo arrival, call 851.
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17: Hong Kong Nihao, Gal 851, flight level 210.
10: 51 Hong Kong radar, we get descend now to flight level 170.
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6: 78475
1: 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Then A4075. 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Rate is headed to
6: 70, descend to 6,000 feet,
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1: Kutai 1744, clear weather, repair, direct dropping. Kutai 1744,
18: now to be direct to Sanku. Thank you. Stable Sanku, new weather, maintain. Kutai 1744.
1: 7 of 055.
2: Right, descend to 6,000 crashing. Descend to 8,000 feet, QH 1007, cancel my restriction.
19: 0302, request heading 010, do you weather?
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13: China 78475, climb to Balabo 360.
19: And Balabo 8475.
13: Okay. Station requesting 42 miles right off, say again, call sign.
19: Near Pole 80, request 40 miles, you must say, doctor.
13: Korean Air 480, approved.
19: Lima side 40 mile approach clear near 480.
10: 180 knots or greater.
15: February 10, Macau 631.
1: Sharman 847, Roger. Macau 174, descend at level 270.
20: By level 270, so I can't fall.
1: Macau 138, descend to flight level 260, direct to Betty.
20: Level 260, direct Betty, Rekia 138.
2: Cathay Niner 65, turn right heading 280, descend to 6,000 feet.
20: Watch right here, descend.
1: Letter A, fly heading 140.
21: Cathay Niner 175, reduce signal 107.
22: Just to the right, we're about to put the air cabin up.
10: Southern 8117, climb to Falafel 250.
13: Kenya 122, Daisy 06.
15: 211, bye bye.
13: 755, contact Kenya 122, Daisy 06.
19: No request, descent.
1: Cathay 710, descent at level 260.
19: Descent level 260, Cathay 710.
20: Okay, 138, any speed for descent?
1: Record 138, 300 knots.
20: Copy 300 knots until advice, Roger 138.
2: Cathay Niner 65, reduce speed to 210 knots.
19: 210 knots, Cathay Niner 65.
15: Left, standard
19: 34. 5,000, 5,000 feet, another number.
4: Going near 221, confirm assignment.
0: Okay, from the start, going near 221, front with 255.
4: Okay, contact our 118 staff from outside.
1: 7.1
19: We are established on the ILS 5 left and maintain the speed until 7 CME Cloudlet 4802.
4: Thank you.
12: Cathay 7862, request heading 340.
4: Cathay 786, heading 340, will please.
12: Heading 340, Cathay 786.
2: 32, decimal 15.
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13: Hong Kong, Radar,
15: Richard.
13: B60. And your call sign?
15: Me.
13: And then 524 negative.
19: Yeah, man, bye.
9: Descend now, Bravo 2. Question, descend now, Bravo
0: 3-0.
13: Descend. Descend. 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Descend.
17: Descend. Descend. Descend. Descend. 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Descend. Descend. Descend. 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
1: Descend.
19: Level 310, Singapore 874.
1: Salmon 847, are you able to turn left heading 220?
4: 152. Unit 152, direction. Cathay 965, closest to 12.
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21: 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United 153, and I'm heading 32 the world.
24: 320, United 153.
10: RNF flight to confirm copy, 132, Daisy 015.
15: 73, establish localized runway 34.
10: And Macau 673, Roger, continue approach.
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10: China Eastern 608 Drive Hong Kong radar identify, clear Sierra 7 Bravo arrival, confirm release by Guangzhou.
7: Confirm, Sierra 7 Bravo arrival, China Eastern 608.
10: China Eastern 608 Drive, thank you, descend now to flight level 170.
7: Descend now to flight level 170.
10: Bohemia 4997 QNH 1007, descend to 9,000 feet, cross Murray at or below flight level 110.
11: Right. Taiwan 28, decimal 35.
13: 65, Roger.
7: Radar, Sawaka 741, 41400.
13: Sawaka 741, Roger.
1: Korean Air Force 0, confirm detection 20 miles left of track.
14: Test 60 miles, 60 miles, you must like Korean Air Force 0.
1: Korean Air Force 0, please.
14: Your device side is 60 miles of Australia,
1: please. Singapore 828
14: request.
1: Go ahead.
14: Do weather request deviation up to 15 miles left of track.
1: Singapore 828, 15 miles left approved.
14: 5 miles left approved, Singapore 828, thank you.
10: Eastern 6085, cancel canto restriction, descend to reach flight level 110 by Murray.
7: Cancel level restriction, descend to level 110 by Murray, China Eastern 605.
2: 7, contact director 119.5, call sign only.
24: United 153.
21: Okay, from 4,500 to Union 12.
14: To four, fly heading 075 initially.
1: Contact radar 118.92. 4850, clear weather, request direct to eastbound.
13: 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Dumo.
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7: 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Control Vietnam High, 2 minutes flight 330, Ping Hit Club.
13: Trinity 582, Hong Kong radar identified.
7: Fatto.
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7: 0352 to weather.
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5: Leather, Japan Air 708, morning, flight level 370, squawking 6112.
6: Japan Air 708, confirm radar identified.
8: China, there is no one today.
16: Green U Prime, flight level 330, pass flight level 290 in 3 minutes.
18: Can climb up to flight level 370.
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25: contact Skyline 69. 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
6: For contact radar 132 Decimo 15 with your request.
2: Oh, 851, reduce speed to 210 knots.
25: Right.
2: For Hanyar 639, reduce speed to 210 knots.
25: 639.
1: 706 identified, cancel altitude restriction. Climb to follow for 160.
10: 7 Bravo arrival.
15: Bravo arrival, roger, China Eastern 6097.
10: China Eastern 6085, reduce speed to 230 knots.
15: Reduce speed to 230 knots, China Eastern 605.
27: Bohinger 639, request heading 230.
2: Bohinger 639, turn right heading 350, descend to 600 feet.
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1: Sha, resume on navigation, descend to flight level 110.
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15: 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From the day, 22.
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3: Phi
4: heading 160.
3: And 708, due to cloud ahead, against the weather deviation, length of track within 50 miles.
0: Japan at 708,
3: Q length 50 mile deviation through Japan at 708.
4: Cancel altitude restrictions, climb to flight level 160.
15: Cathay 700.
10: China Eastern 60997, expect a 4 minute delay due weather, make a right hand orbit at present position.
15: Right orbit over cannot confirm China 6097.
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15: Red orbit, China Eastern 6097.
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4: Shuttle 227, descend to flight level 220.
0: 1-5612, Hong Kong radar identified. China 7352, contact radar 128, station 075.
9: 8-6-5-5-5-5-5-5-5-5-5-5-5-5-5-5-5-5-5-5-5-5-5-5-5-5-5-5-5-5-5-5-5-5-5-5-5-5-5-5-5-5-5-5-5-5-5-5-5-5-5-5-5-5-5-5-5-5-5-5-5-5-5-5-5-5-5-5-5-5-5-5-5-5-5-5-5-5-5-5-5-5-5-5-5-5-5-5-5-5-5-5-5-5-5-5-5-5-5-5-5-5-5-5-5-5-5-5-5-5-5-5-5-5-5-5-5-5-5-5-5-5-5-5-5-5-5-5-5-5-5-5-5-5-5-5-5-5-5-5-5-5-5-5-5-5-5-5-5-5-5-5-5-5-5-5-5-5-5-5-5-5-5-5-5-5-5-5-5-5-5-5-5-5-5-5-5-5-5-5-5-5-5-5-5-5-5-5-5-
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10: 1275, Mike Bravo, maintain 9,000 feet, expect lower in 3 minutes due to airspace. Cafe 700, descend with at 2,000 feet per minute or greater until flight level 170 due traffic.
12: 50, flight level 390.
1: Singapore 850, Hong Kong radar, roger, descend to flight level 350.
12: Flight level 350, Singapore 850, and due weather, request a direct to eastbound.
1: Singapore 850, and clear direct to eastbound, reduce to minimum clean speed.
12: Minimum clean speed, direct to eastbound, Singapore 850, thank you.
14: 710,
17: Cafe 710. Bohemia 4997, turn left on heading 030.
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14: 017,
15: flight level 270. Flight level 130, turn 8760997.
19: 35.
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14: Roger, and Singapore 828, do you want us to climb now to 10,700 meters?
13: Singapore 828,
14: sir. 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
1: Level
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20: try to call. Should I please request right on heading 080?
15: Echo Eva 397.
13: Hong Kong 591, climb to flight level 10,400 meters.
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7: Hong Kong Control, Singapore 868, maintaining flight level 350 on the heading 030 due weather. Stroking 2210.
8: Singapore 868, Hong Kong radar identified, heading approved.
7: Singapore 868.
8: Singapore 868, caution, similar call sign, company traffic, Singapore 828, also on this frequency.
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11: 131 radar, roger. Auto Sky 9969, hold at FD and subway, maintain speed 250 knots until entering home.
8: Mongolian 812, stop climb by level 10,100 meters.
11: Flight level 240.
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21: Capital Jet 419 maintains 10,400 meters. Heading 237, score 3742.
8: Capital Jet 419.
11: Level position at Murray. Naval proceed director, keep report turning.
21: Heading 140. Max intensity 602.
7: Hong Kong radar, Singapore 868 request.
8: Go ahead.
7: Singapore 868, due weather at Norbert. I would like to request heading 020 until a beam Norbert.
8: Singapore 828, approved. 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
7: Singapore 868, 868.
8: Singapore 868, approved.
7: Heading 020, approved, Singapore 868.
8: Sawaka 74.
11: Approach 119 or decimal 1. 110.
5: Good
11: on 227, descend to flight level 150.
18: Heading 200, request heading 200, Charlie and 2577.
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18: Roger, heading 200, Charlie sent 2577.
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18: Okay. 336 contact Taipei 129 decimal 1.
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17: Turn left on heading the 250.
12: Radar,
15: descend to pilot for 250. One by Bradley, respond 71
12: AV. 30 by MB, hold at MB, established, right hand holding pattern.
18: For Abby, 3 Bravo, arrival. Right?
12: Japan 736 heading 15 to
18: approve.
12: Japan 180. 0185,

0: 34 and from Topun clear approach runway 25 right, ILS racket 8534.
1: Radar 1265.
2: Target 202 departure identified on squawk 5304. Climb to flight level 120. I'll call you back as soon as possible for a right turn.
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4: Modern Sky 9069, descend to flight level 1307, right, heading 180.
1: 1060, approach.
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7: Radar, Japan Air 708.
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7: Japan Air 708. Accept another 40 miles, then we accept the direct so
1: captain. Right,
3: thank you. Strong 65, maintain level 4.
4: 7, are you able to turn now?
0: Fine, bye, wake up, 138.
1: 138.
4: Right,
6: you can right level
4: 130.
6: 30. 3, 0. 3, please 60
1: miles, a beam sub no. Lecture 1520, confirm maintaining flight level 380.
6: Confirm 380, 1520.
1: Lecture 1520, you are radar identified, continue heading 330 at the moment.
6: Copy, heading 330-1520.
1: Sherman Air 851 counter radar 125.32. Radar 126.45.
4: Seaside 97, turn right heading 180, descend to flight level 150.
6: 340.
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4: Hong Kong Shuttle 566, increase speed to 280 knots, turn left heading 120.
3: Climb to
0: flight level 280. I'm to flight level 280,
6: one of
0: them. Dog of the morning, turning in 7505, maintain flight level 360, weather heading 210.
3: China, Eastern 5095, heading approved.
0: 7505.
8: 730, maintaining level 350, 20 nautical miles left of track. With information, Lima.
3: Cafe 730 Hong Kong radar identified. Clear Betty 3 Bravo arrival.
8: Betty 3 Bravo arrival, Cafe 730.
3: Finan 517, climb to flight level 360.
4: Get a shuttle 870 heading 145 approved. Shuttle 566 heading 170 approved.
9: 170 approved, the most effective.
4: Bohina 618.
3: Descend to flight level 320.
6: Descend level 320, Vietnam 517.
4: 131, turn right heading 180. Descend to flight level 160. Hotel left heading 140, descend to flight level 170.
10: 40 now and then left turn Sudva up to 10 miles, Stalker 202.
9: Neighbor 269, confirm unrestricted climb 160.
11: Bohina 618, say again the last.
9: Confirm unrestricted climb to flight level 160.
11: Bohina 618, cancel level restriction.
9: Copy 259, cancel level restriction, flight level 160, Bohina 620.
11: Shuttle 870, but report when able to make any left turn.
12: Welcome to my turn.
13: 7
14: What's the next for the ground support of China?
3: Turkish 171, expect hangar frequency 133, AC mode 35, standby frequency change.
14: We want 333 for our workup, thank you.
3: China Southbound 8117, contact hangar 130, AC mode 2.
4: Runway 25 left, southbound my information, Mike. Nearby to FD to rejoin the star. 30.
15: 11 heading 160, descending flight level 130, air channel 101.
4: Steady head 870, descend to flight level 130.
15: Air
4: China 411, continue present heading for sequence. Reduce speed to 230 knots.
15: Present heading and speed 230 knots, Air China 411.
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4: Descend to 9000 feet, QNH 1007. Descend to flight level 190, cancel hold, fly heading 090.
15: Speed 160 knots, heading to 605.
2: Passing departures are identified, climb via SID, altitude 8,000 feet.
3: 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Clear Betty 3 Bravo arrival.
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14: We just see 170 now, QA 648.
4: Meet QNH 1007, cross Mary, flight level 110 or below.
15: Descending 9000 feet, QNH 1007, cross Mary, below 11,000 feet. Confirm cancel, cut or auto retraction, Air China 121.
4: China 101 AFM and cross Mary, flight level 110 or below.
15: Cross Mary, flight level 110 or below, descending 9000 feet, on QH 1007, Air China 101.
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4: Katana 983, turn left heading 130.
8: Heading 130, Katana 983.
17: Star, good morning. Air China 103, confirm all staff.
4: Air China 103, Hong Kong radar clear 07 Delta arrival. Report passing level and squawk.
18: 7 Delta, 07 Delta arrival. Squawk 0072.
4: Air China 103 identified. Report passing level.
18: Roger, Air China 103.
19: Air China 103, passing level 226.
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4: Eddie at 870, contact approach 119.1. 1000 feet by Mary, QNH 1007.
21: Westbound 520, turn right heading 340, report able to turn further right to facilitate your descent.
4: Quantum Sky 969 heading 250, approved.
22: Cafe
4: 597, descend to 7000 feet. Quantum Sky 969, descend to 6000 feet.
22: 6000.
4: SMO 82, get in.
23: 35 left, first, standing to 5837.
4: Expect one holding pattern.
24: Approved.
25: 7,
26: Cathay
25: 730, which one?
26: Cathay 730, 20 mile left, approved.
25: 0 miles left, of back approved, Cathay 730.
27: O'clock, about Turkish 171, screw on switch, proceeding taxi.
26: Turkish 171, roger, approved.
28: Morning, Hong Kong radar, Shanghai Air 878.
26: Shanghai 878, go ahead.
28: We are maintaining level 350, squawking 5471. Weather deviation 20 mile left or track.
26: Shanghai 878, Hong Kong radar identified, deviation of it.
28: Roger 878.
4: Good day.
29: Five.
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28: Unable to weather, can we take a left turn, 7700?
4: Unable, how about right turn heading 060?
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32: Hong Kong radar, Mountain China, Southern 3502, maintain level 220, heading 320.
4: Southern 352, Hong Kong radar, roger. How long on this heading?
30: Descend to flight level 320, transfer to 6077.
0: 7 base number 1.
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4: Asiana 721, descend to 8,000 feet.
1: 9969.
26: 5 for higher.
30: Summer for higher, Turkish 125.
2: Falcon radar, EVA 391, flight level 340. And clear weather, request Dara Ikela.
26: EVA 391, approved.
2: Dara Ikela, EVA 391, thank you.
26: UPS 167, contact radar 128, decimal 75.
2: Decimal 75.
0: Better 150, maintaining 160, Johnson 501.
4: Johnson 501, heading 090.
0: 090, Johnson 501.
11: Northern, heading 100. Kelly 2174, you found expedite pass for level 110.
2: Expedite 2110, okay, 3174.
4: Diva 867,
26: calling MPS published. One
4: holding pattern,
26: descent to level 118. 116. Charmer 24 Hong Kong radar identify. Confirm on
2: deviation. Deviation 17, coming out Lima side, Jamir 824.
4: Reduce speed to 210 knots.
2: To confirm again, are we cleared to fly level 10 by Hazel?
1: Sierra Mike 111, if I make sure I descend to level 110, reach by Hazel.
2: Zero by Hazel, thank you, Mike 111.
11: 270 knots.
2: 270 knots, 7520.
32: 140, I turn now 103. Good morning, that is 5015, but flight level 210.
4: China Eastern 5015, Hong Kong radar, report squad.
32: Squad is 3102, Chinese 5015, get to Sierra.
4: China Eastern 5015, identified clear Sierra 7 Delta arrival.
32: Clear Sierra 7 Delta arrival, Chinese 5015.
4: Charter 352, proceed direct tail mode, resume all navigation.
32: Tail mode, over navigation, Charter 352.
26: 6077, go ahead.
0: Yeah, request left here heading 180, Charter 6077.
26: Charter 6077, approved.
0: 80, Charter 6077.
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26: Thank you. Sharma 851, contact Senya 122, decimal 6.
30: Senya 122, decimal 6, come here, 851.
4: 00, turn left heading 330.
2: Left heading 330, come here, 700.
4: Cafe 700, contact director 119, decimal 5, call out only.
2: 115, focal.
4: Asiana 721, turn right on heading 340.
32: Right,
1: EVA 801, heading 280, approved.
2: 280, approved, EVA 801.
1: Jamaica 111, contact radar 123, that's MO 905.
2: Yes, sir, 111, thank you.
0: 127, that's MO 55.
4: 55,
2: report 50. 110.
4: Macau 111 Hong Kong radar, descend to 3,000 feet, QNH 1007, clear Iris Zulu approach, runway 34.
2: 3,000, QNH 1007, clear Iris approach, runway 34, Macau 11.
4: China Eastern, disregard.
32: Well, 1,000 meters, Turkish 125.
0: Hong Kong Control, good morning, Singapore 882, flight level 390, deviating up to 15 miles, that's our tricky weather.
1: Yeah,
3: Miami, Quantum Sky 969.
26: Tong radar identified. Clear Betty 3 Bravo arrival.
5: Cleared Betty 3 Bravo arrival, Singapore 882.
26: Turkish 171, contact Sanya 133, Decimo 35.
27: DD35, bye bye, Turkish 171, Evan.
4: China 7517, heading 320, approve.
26: 2-5-6-4-0-9.
4: Kelly 506, approved.
26: 2-4-0-9, approved. Kelly 506.
4: Kelly 504, contact radar, 133.82, get in.
3: 133.82, is that 504?
4: Ohina 169, say again the heading.
3: 149.
4: Ohina 169, heading 145, approved, and expedite pass question. Heading 145, approved.
27: 5-0-9, until they don't
4: call. LF-35. Macau 111, approve.
27: Dallas.
4: 5-0 in the next, in the next 3 5 minutes. You can't do follow up 130, B28, Serenos.
27: 115.
26: Let's go. NF517 approved.
27: Scout approved, NF517.
4: Station for the ticket.
32: Maintenance heading 350 for 10 miles.
1: Shuttle 7352, flight heading 360 approved. Expedite descent to flight level 4,500 meters.
32: Flight heading 360, descent to 4,500 feet, descent 7352.
1: EVA 801, descent to flight level 180, proceed to Sierra Mike Tango to resume the resume the star.
27: Say again, you were blocked.
1: EVA 801, turn left to Sierra Mike Tango, resume star, descent to flight level 180.
32: To flight level 180 and direct Sierra Mike Tango, resume the star, EVA 801.
26: Position Nikela. EVA 062, Hong Kong radar identified.
27: 060.
4: Shuttle 193, turn left heading 235.
3: 775-015.
4: Singapore 850, do you traffic expedite descent?
6: 850, will call to expedite descent.
4: 150.
27: Sorry, 11,000, confirm.
1: EVA 01, now maintain flight level 180, but expect flight level 110 by Hazel.
27: Copy, now 180, and then expect 110 by Hazel, EVA 01, thanks. Speed 250.
1: China 7352, Zhuhai request flight heading 010. Say again, heading 010 and expedite descent to flight level 4,500 meters.
32: 010, descent to 4,500 feet. China 352.
3: Hong Kong radar, good morning, FA239.
32: And then we're on our transition, China 7517.
27: My Charlie Uniform Squawk 0044.
4: Macau 001, Hong Kong radar identified. Expect IRS Zulu approach runway 34. Information Juliet.
27: Expect IRS Zulu runway 34. Information Juliet, Macau 001.
32: Hey, to Eva, if I took it in.
4: Approach runway 25 right, descent unrestricted 9,000 feet, QNH 1007.
3: Thank you.
6: Departure, good morning, Singapore 850.
1: Singapore 850, Hong Kong departures, roger.
6: 50, do weather request heading 030.
1: Singapore 850, fly heading 030, approve.
6: 30, Singapore 850.
1: EVA 801, thank you, descent to reach flight level 110 by Hazel.
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1: China Southern 352, contact Zhuhai 121.4.
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1: Confirm able to make level by before Hazel, do traffic above.
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2: Right heading 340, Hong Kong Center 193.
3: 37505. 380 descending 1000 by Hazel, speed 250 knots.
0: Eva 801 Hong Kong radar, expect RS Sulu approach runway 34, information Juliet.
3: Information Juliet, ILS Sulu approach Eva 801.
1: Hong Kong Shuttle 690, climb to follow for 130.
0: 110. Zero Hong Kong radar, reach flight level 110 by Gobi.
3: 20.
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0: EFA 801, continue present heading, descend to 8,000 feet, QNH 1006.
3: 006, 8,000 feet on present heading, EVA 801.
0: EVA 801, you are number 2, speed 220 knots or less.
3: Okay.
0: EVA 801, speed 220 knots or less.
3: 0 knots or less, and confirm cancel Hazel 1,000 restrictions.
0: EVA 801, EVA.
3: 220 and the speed heading 220 and 8,000 feet by 01.
1: For departure identify, climb by SID to follow for 130, cancel level restriction.
4: Climb by SID 1320 and cancel level restriction, Hong Kong Shuttle 9024.
1: Shuttle 690, climb to follow for 160.
5: Climb level 160, Hong Kong Shuttle 690.
6: Climb to
1: Fort
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7: Eva 391, contact Sanya 122, base emo 6.
3: Yeah, 122 decimal 6, EVA 391, good day.
0: 1006.
3: 006, EVA 01, thanks.
0: Macau 001, descend to 3000 feet, clear IRS Sulu approach runway 34.
3: 3000 feet, clear for IRS approach runway 34. Confirm with left turn to pop up approved. Macau 001.
0: And Macau 001, approved.
3: Macau 001, thank you.
2: 0411.
1: Negative, Air China 411 heading 355, reduce speed to 180 knots.
2: Heading 355, speed is 180, Air China 411.
1: Still wrong, Air China 411, speed 180 knots.
2: Speed 180 knots, heading 355, Air China 411.
1: China Eastern 501, turn right on heading 280. Air China 103, reduce speed to 180 knots. Air China 411, contact director, 119er, decimal 5, contact only.
2: 119er, frequency, China 411.
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2: 119er, 5, Air China 411,
1: EVA 867, turn left on heading 235, reduce speed 210 knots.
0: EVA 801, descend to 7,000 feet.
3: 01.
8: Yeah, 1177, contact radar, 127, decimal 1, good, your heading.
1: So level restriction.
0: Level 230, increase speed to 270 knots.
3: 5, descend flight level 210, squawk 3030.
0: Pattern 355, Hong Kong radar, identified, clear, 07 Delta, arrival.
3: clear Sierra 7 Delta arrival, Trans Southern 355.
0: T5801, descend to 6,000 feet.
5: Due to weather.
7: Honestly, sir, 81, roger.
0: Descend to reach flight level 150 by FB. Roger 1, heading 340, approved.
2: 340, approved. Roger 1, 340, approved.
0: China Eastern 521, contact director, 119 on Decimal 5, cross out only.
5: 19, 4,500 feet, turn left at 3,400. Direct to Konga. Sawaka 202, Taipei on 12901.
0: 220.
3: 801.
0: Return left heading 100.
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0: 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Or family? EFA867, turn right on heading 300. County 704, increase speed to 250 knots.
3: Speed 250 knots, County 704.
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0: China 103, stop descent 5,500 feet. Heading 260.
3: Yeah, 886, available 310, drop 2264, heading 020.
7: Shanghai 886, Hong Kong radar identified, heading approved.
3: Approved, China 886.
7: Dynasty 081, climb to flight level 11,600 meters.
5: Zero, climb flight level 370.
3: Descent flight level 110 by Murray, Transonic 355.
2: By climbing flight level 250.
7: Stand by. Dynasty 081.
5: Ahead for Dynasty 081.
7: Dynasty 081, climb to flight level 11,600 meters.
5: Climb 11,600 meters, Dynasty 081.
2: 215.
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7: CJR 2211, descend to flight level 300, reach in 4 minutes.
2: Descent to flight level 300 in 3 minutes, JJR 2211.
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9: We request direct to Bombay, Shenzhen 9097.
10: Shenzhen 9097, thank you. Proceed direct to Bombay, approve.
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7: Stop climb for level 10,400 meters.
5: Stop climb at level 10,400 meters, Dynasty 081.
7: Shenzhen 155, climb to flight level 260.
2: Climbing flight level 260, Shenzhen 155.
3: Hong Kong, radar Singapore 882, clear weather.
7: Singapore 882, contact radar 128, Decimal 75.
3: 1375, Singapore 882, clear. 1177, heading 250.
7: 3211777. Caution AR Junior 1177 approved.
0: Reduce
2: 220, descend to final for
0: 117.
2: Due weather ahead, requesting 50 deviation to the left. Due weather.
7: Malaysian trade, say your request heading.
0: To catch up for the spacing, descend to 7,000 feet.
9: Descend to flight level 140 before 0 max tango, descend to 9097.
10: Shenzhen 90097 AFR, maintain speed 300 knots or greater.
9: Due to turbulence, request reduce speed to, indicate speed 290.
10: Shenzhen 90097, roger, 290 knots.
9: 0 knots, 790 knots.
0: Now
9: let's check 250. 6127, maintain 210, approaching Sierra.
0: Okay, 6127, Hong Kong radar, clear, Sierra 7, Bravo, arrival, report squad. 6-0.
9: 7, Bravo, Turkish, 6127.
0: Okay, 6127, identified.
9: Copy, confirm runway, landing runway first.
0: Okay, 6127, the next sector will advise.
2: Initially 025, weather.
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11: Here was 056.
12: Okay. Tower Premier 801, clear weather.
2: Senior project heading air premier 801.
7: Runway data 600. 5600, go ahead.
2: 600, maintaining 11,300 meters, walk 6130.
7: 5600, Hong Kong radar identified. Clear Canto 3 Bravo arrival.
2: 3 Bravo arrival, type 600.
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7: Shenzhen Air 1555 to flight level 340.
9: Confirm, climb to flight level 340. Shenzhen Air 155.
0: Chinese 75015, check direct heater.
9: The flight request heading 290.
10: Shanghai 805, heading 290, approved. How many miles do you want?
9: So about 25, Shanghai 805.
10: Shanghai 805, roger. Report as soon as ready for left turn to resume flight plan.
9: Roger, Shanghai 805.
0: A contact radar, 133.82, get in.
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0: 188.
2: 1105, Master, 3250.
0: And increase speed to 280 knots. Kelly 588, climb to flight level 160.
14: Climb to flight level 160, Kelly 588, can we assume normal speed?
0: Kelly 588, no speed controlled.
14: No speed, Kelly 588, thank you.
9: Cross Mary 110 or below, continue descend 90,000 feet, Turkish 6127.
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5: Reduce speed 1609 divided 67.
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10: Shanghai 805, descend to flight level 160.
18: Descend to flight level 160, Shanghai 805, we can do to sell Mike Tango.
10: Shanghai 805, thank you, turn left 0, Mike Tango, resume star.
18: Back to Sierra Mike Tango, descend to flight level 160, Shanghai 805.
8: Shuttle 898, contact radar 133.82, good evening.
19: 132, Hong Kong Shuttle.
2: Heading 180, climbing flight level 300, Hong Kong to the 9024. We can go back on track.
10: Simacau 221, that is approved. Maintain flight level 180, report turning back to track.
2: Heading 275 and descend to flight level 180. Actually, we need 20 miles on this heading, MCAL 221.
10: Simacau 221, try your best to make it within 15 miles due to airspace.
2: 221.
10: Cambodia 668, maintain flight level 4,500 meters, traffic below. Contact Zhuhai 121.4.
2: Standing 4,500, Zhuhai 121.4. Thank you, good day, Cambodia 668.
10: Good day. Shenzhen 90907, contact radar 123.905.
2: 123.905, good day, Shenzhen 9097.
10: Starwalker 330 is climb and maintain flight level 130.
2: 130, Starwalker 330, and the request after Lufu, maintain heading 080.
10: Starwalker 330, roger, heading 080 after Lokbu approved, report when clear of weather.
2: Call and heading 080, thank you, Starwalker 330.
18: Shanghai 805, can we do to Hazel?
10: Shanghai 805, approved, direct Hazel, descend and maintain flight level 140.
18: Hello, do you to descend and flight level 140, Shanghai 805?
8: Heading 130 approved.
20: Maple. San Andreas, Tower 260 by Maple by 600.
1: Cut direct heater.
2: Transon 355, we need to fly this heading about 1.7.
1: China 735, Roger.
8: For flu.
20: 739, request fair maintain. Heading 130, final 10 miles, please.
8: Approved. Thank you. 5-0-3, turn right heading 255.
2: Roger, advise when you can turn left. 170, now 221.
8: Roger.
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11: 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Radar, turn right heading 020 for sequencing.
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21: After Russia, descend by the Arena Transit, ability 318.
4: the 5 mile, then we can right turn 110.
10: Stalker 220, roger, report turning to heading 110.
4: Skywalker 220, thank you. Okay, 221, we're going back to Sierra Mike Tango now, and 221.
10: Sierra Mike 221, thanks a lot. Maintain flight level 170.
4: 770, Mike 221.
21: Greater Bay 322, increase speed to 25, Sir Reynolds.
22: 250 knots, Greater Bay 322.
21: Canada 814, maintain 90,000 feet on reaching, traffic above. Canada 814, speed 28, Sir Reynolds.
23: 001, contact departure, 122.165.
24: 704. Follow 236, climbing 250 on a heading of 203 degrees.
25: Connie 704, climb to flight level 8,400 meters.
24: Climb at level 8,400 meters, Connie 704, and request up to 20 miles left of track to avoid.
21: 2 exit 1 ops.
26: 100 8876.
10: Yes, right, 8876 Hong Kong departure identified. Climb to flight level 120.
26: Climb to flight level 120, S-Rank 876.
10: Yes, right, 8876 confirm. Request heading 080, or are you able to follow SID?
26: SID, S-Rank
10: 876. Roger.
27: Hong Kong radar, approaching Hong Kong departure, JG6001, maintain flight level 230, approaching needles, information, Julian.
10: JG6001, Hong Kong departure, after needle, descend and maintain flight level 200.
27: After needle, descend and maintain flight level 200, JG6001.
4: Golf Starwalker 330, request heading 120.
10: Starwalker 330, heading 120 approved, report ready for further right turn.
4: So call heading 120, Starwalker 230.
10: Terminal count 221, descend and maintain flight level 130.
4: 130, I'm counting 21.
21: 23.047.
1: That's CKNH 1006.
10: 080 approved. Maintain flight level 120.
28: Heading 080 approved and maintain about 20 miles.
10: Roger.
21: 234 departure identified. 0.5 SRD to 90,000 feet.
4: Identified flight QI 010.
29: Hong Kong radar, Shanghai 805.
0: Shanghai 805, Hong Kong radar, continue present heading. Radar vectors for IRS Zulu approach, runway 34.
29: Need heading,
0: Shanghai 805, descend to 8,000 feet, QNH 1006, speed 220 knots.
30: Descend 8,000 feet, speed 220, 1006, Shanghai 805.
31: Hong Kong, good day, Mold Cargo 9912, heavy descent in 230, 4207, 52.
0: Mold Cargo 9912, Hong Kong radar identified, clear 07 Delta arrival.
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31: Copy, Sierra 7 Delta arrival, Mold Cargo 9912.
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4: 2, flight level 370, position is Sierra.
25: Thai 632, Hong Kong radar identified.
4: 632.
25: Thai 600, contact radar 127, Decimo 55.
0: 2, 6, 5, 3.
1: 5 left, south runway.
4: 080 to the weather.
10: Semicam 9036, stand by due to airspace. I'll call you back as soon as possible for a right turn.
4: We have some CB now.
10: Entering 8876, climb to flight level 160.
3: flight level 160, aspirant 8876.
10: 6001, descend and maintain flight level 170.
27: Maintain flight level 170, 6001.
5: Thank
6: you. 10 approaching. Sierra maintaining flight level 210.
0: Lucky for 8010, Hong Kong radar watcher, stand by for lower, speed 250 knots.
6: Speed 250 knots, standing by for lower, flight 8010.
0: Qatari 8464.
3: 464, go ahead.
0: Qatari 8464, reduce speed to 230 knots.
3: Speed 230 knots, Qatari 8464.
0: Shanghai Air 805, turn left heading 100.
5: Oh,
10: 110 by Macau 221, contact radar 123.905.
6: Macau 221.
0: Falco 234 heading 120 approved.
3: 120,
0: Greater Bay 322, right turn heading 150. Greater Bay 322, stand by for that.
3: We cannot maintain any 110 anymore, I need a right turn.
0: Greater Bay 322, Roger, initially heading 130.
3: Right turn heading 130, Greater Bay 322.
5: And impact level 110.
0: Macau 221, Hong Kong radar after Hazel fly heading 220. Radar vectors for IRS Zulu approach runway 34.
3: Hazel heading 220,
0: vectors for IRS Zulu approach runway 34. Macau 221, speed 220 knots or less, you are number 3. Confirm Kelly
7: 163.
0: Unreadable, confirm Kelly 163.
7: Affirmative, request right heading 130 degrees.
0: Kelly 163, heading 130 approved.
7: 130 right.
6: 6598.
5: At the moment for another 5 to 6 miles.
0: Send to flight level 210.
6: Flight level 210, say 600.
0: Shanghai Air 805, proceed direct Papa, clear IRS Zulu approach runway 34, report established.
30: Runway 34, report established, Shanghai 805.
0: Macau 221, descend to 7,000 feet, QNH 1006.
6: 7,000 feet, and QNH 1006, Macau 221.
0: Terry 8464, descend to flight level 130.
5: 180 knots when you able.
3: 180 knots when able,
5: 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Turn right heading now, 120.
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5: 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Now climb to follow for 110.
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5: 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Qatar 8467, climb to follow for 110.
0: And Hong Kong
5: 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Descend to
0: flight
5: level 160.
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0: Sanya 5564, thank you so much. 10 MG, speed 3 QNH 1006. 6-7, approved. Lucky for 8010 and cross Murray for level 110 or below.
6: Mary, flight level 110 or below, flight device 010.
0: Qatari 8464, cross border, flight level 150 or below.
6: Cross border 150 or below, Qatari 8464.
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31: 210, speed 250 knots, small cargo, 99012.
0: In Macau, 221, turn left heading 120, descend to 3,000 feet.
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4: What altitude do you reach on the Mark 1 for us?
2: Shuttle 924, sir, take
4: it. I would like to do the Charlie of the transponder.
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0: Junya Shanghai 885, Hong Kong.
11: Air radar, sorry, 47, request right turn.
12: Cataray 8467, turn right heading 130.
11: Right heading 130, flight 47.
12: Starwalker 234, climb to flight level 160.
13: Flight level 160, Starwalker 234.
14: 464. 6.
15: Level 10, heading 140 degrees.
0: 3, flight level 250.
15: Cathay
0: 1, 3. 3-4, report established.
14: Papa, clear for the ISO try, 3-4 for established, Cathay 1.
0: 0.
23: Zero on time, Hong Kong radar, Roger.
0: Qatari 8464, proceed direct Mary, join the star and cross Mary for level 110 or below.
8: Direct Mary to rejoin the star, cross Mary 110 below, Qatari 8464.
0: Spy Kiva 8010 after Mary, speed 230 knots.
6: After Mary, speed 230 knots, flight Kiva 8010.
0: Thai 600, descend to flight level 160. Fly Kiva 8010, contact approach 119 decimal 1.
6: 119 decimal 1, Fly Kiva 8010.
31: Hong Kong Radar China Sauna 3097, maintain flight level 250, checking Sarah, Skok 3122.
0: Better than 3097, Hong Kong Radar identified.
23: Run 5 to follow preceding traffic.
0: Continue approach.
23: Okay. So to join the Abbey 3 Bravo arrival.
0: Delta arrival.
31: Zero 7 Delta arrival, send on 1151.
13: Hong Kong Radar JJ 6001, over phase 1 runway 110 information, please.
0: JJA 6001, Hong Kong Radar, expect IRS Zulu approach, runway 34.
23: Air 2015, descend to reach flight level 230 by Lido.
0: 006.
8: Descend to 5000, Greenwich 1006, JJA 6001.
0: I 600, cancel hold turn, right heading 360, descend to flight level 140. Mall cargo 99912, turn

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3: Five right, information alpha, descend to 8,000 feet, QNH 1006.
0: Right hand hold.
4: Stand on 1151, speed 230 knots, descend to flight level 130.
5: Descend to flight level 130, speed 230, shut down 1151.
4: 5600, confirm you are flying heading 360.
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5: Bocago Shadow 151, confirm a descent for level 130.
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8: 119, Qatari 8464,
4: sorry. JGL 6001, descend to 3000 feet, clear IRS Zulu approach, runway 34.
9: 4-6001.
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3: 5703.
4: 6280 degrees, intercept Pierre at 4 degrees. Cathay 365, could you speed 180?
12: 180, Cathay 365. Cathay 238, Hong Kong radar, clear 07 Delta arrival. 07
4: Delta arrival, Cathay 238. 5600, proceed direct Murray.
13: Murray,
4: 5600. 5600, descend to 9000 feet, QNH 1006, cross Murray for level 110 or below.
13: 9001006, cross Murray, for level 110 or below, 5600.
4: 5600, speed 250 knots.
13: 5600.
4: Mokago 99912, proceed direct Murray, join the star, descend to 9000 feet, QNH 1006.
7: Direct Murray, descend 9000 feet, QNH 1006. Correction, and we'll lead 065 for another 5 miles, and we'll route direct Murray, descend 9000 feet on 1006, Mokago 9912.
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14: Radar Hong Kong Shuttle 541.
4: Hong Shuttle 541, Hong Kong radar, clear Sierra 7 Delta arrival, report squad.
14: And squad code 7026, and for Sierra 7 Delta arrival, Hong Kong Shuttle 541.
4: Hong Shuttle 541 identified, reduce speed to 230 knots.
14: Reduce speed to 230 knots, Hong Kong Shuttle 541.
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4: Mokago 99912, affirm and QNH 1006.
7: Descend 9000 feet and QNH 1006, Mokago 9912.
4: Mokago 99912 and cross Murray for level 110 or below.
7: Cross Murray 110 or below, Mokago 9912.
4: Thai 600, contact approach 119R-1.
13: 119-600.
4: Shandong 1151, turn left heading 140.
5: Heading 140, Shandong 1951.
4: Hong Kong Shuttle 541, descend to flight level 170.
14: Flight level 170, Hong Kong Shuttle 541.
12: 53, release flight Guangzhou.
9: Hi. 001, established.
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4: by Guangzhou. Cathay 238, roger, squad ident. Bohemia 305, Hong Kong.
15: 305, mechanical 210, but Sierra squad 3021.
4: Bohemia 305, Hong Kong radar identified, clear Sierra 7 Delta arrival.
15: Sierra 7 Delta arrival.
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2: Yes, 62, which way you can reduce to final approach speed.
1: We'll reduce to final approach speed, UPS
2: 62. UPS 167, contact SOA, 118, decimal 4, would it?
0: 118, decimal 4, UPS 167.
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3: Heading 090, Shenlong 1151.
4: Hong Kong Shuttle 541, descend to flight level 130.
3: Descend flight level 130, Hong Kong Shuttle 541.
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5: As published, right hand hold. Expect on one clearance at time 25.
4: To flight level 220.
6: 237 knots, descend for level 220, get 238.
7: 7 7 7 7 7 7 7 7 7 7 7 7 7 7 7 7 7 7 7 7 7 7 7 7 7 7 7 7 7 7 7 7 7 7 7 7 7 7 7 7 7 7 7 7 7 7 7 7 7 7 7 7 7 7 7 7 7 7 7 7 7 7 7 7 7 7 7 7 7 7 7 7 7 7 7 7 7 7 7 7 7 7 7 7 7 7 7 7 7 7 7 7 7 7 7 7 7 7 7 7 7 7 7 7 7 7 7 7 7 7 7 7 7 7 7 7 7 7 7 7 7 7 7 7 7 7 7 7 7 7 7 7 7 7 7 7 7 7 7 7 7 7 7 7 7 7 7 7 7 7 7 7 7 7 7 7 7 7 7 7 7 7 7 7 7 7 7 7 7 7 7 7 7 7 7 7 7 7 7 7 7 7 7 7 7 7 7 7 7 7-6 radar contact.
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7: Macau 936, stand by for turn and continue flight hazard.
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8: Yes. Hong Kong Southern 9024, we're ready to climb flight level 350.
7: Shadow 9024, turn right heading 360, climb flight level 350.
8: I guess 360, climb level 350, Hong Kong Southern 9024.
4: Continue present heading. Cathay 238 for sequence, continue present heading. 099012, contact approach 119.1.
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11: 24, turn left heading 110.
12: A46, stop time at flight level 130.
9: Stop time flight level 130, EVA A46.
13: Mike 519 on Hong Kong radar, turn right heading 270, descend to flight level 170.
4: After running heading 350, approve.
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3: And 9,347.
7: 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Cathay 739 approved.
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9: 1, 2, 2, 1, 2, 6, 5, 8, 8, 8, 8, 8, 8, 8, 8, 8, 8, 8, 8, 8, 8, 8, 8, 8, 8, 8, 8, 8, 8, 8, 8, 8, 8, 8, 8, 8, 8, 8, 8, 8, 8, 8, 8, 8, 8, 8, 8, 8, 8, 8, 8, 8, 8, 8, 8, 8, 8, 8, 8, 8, 8, 8, 8, 8, 8, 8, 8, 8, 8, 8, 8, 8, 8, 8, 8, 8, 8, 8, 8, 8, 8, 8, 8, 8, 8, 8, 8, 8, 8, 8, 8, 8, 8, 8, 8, 8, 8, 8, 8, 8, 8, 8, 8, 8, 8, 8, 8, 8, 8, 8, 8, 8, 8, 8, 8, 8, 8, 8, 8, 8, 8, 8, 8, 8, 8, 8, 8
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13: Is that level 180?
7: Affirmative
4: 0900, Bohemian 3 0. FA 238, descend to flight level 170.
6: Level 170, Cathay 238.
3: Heading 280, approved descend flight level 180, Shanghai A17.
12: 24, confirm 133.82.

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0: All high level, occupy level 280 only.
1: Shepherd 241.
2: 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Radio speed 180, not stop.
3: 140, cross Abbey at below flight level 150.
0: 1 2 2 Daisy 6.
2: Yeah, EVA 201.
0: Atari 8467, direct speaking.
1: Buffalo 260.
4: By the climb via SID to 900,000 feet.
5: Parker Philippine 301 request, heading 180 after waypoint hotel 423 Drew Wedding.
4: Philippine 301, now turn left heading 170, follow proceeding traffic.
5: Okay, left turn heading 170 after hotel 423, and follow the leading traffic, Philippine
2: 301.
4: EVA 846 approve.
2: Heading 110, EVA 846.
5: And departure Philippine 301 confirmed to direct 10 now.
4: Philippine 301 affirm, now fly heading 170.
5: Okay, fly heading 170 now, Philippine 301 and approaching 900.
4: Hong Kong Shuttle 746, increase speed to 250 knots.
2: 250
4: knots, EVA 846, counter radar 133.82.
2: What is the A2, EVA 846 today?
1: Yes, Rachel 5. 238, descend to reach flight level 110 by Mary.
6: Descend to reach flight level 110 by Mary, KLA 238.
0: BNN, shuttle 553, descend now for level 290.
1: 4151, heading 070, approved. Bravo 3239, now you're identified. Climb to 6,000 feet.
0: Climb to 6,000
1: feet. Eat, approved.
7: Left is on SM9797,
0: heading
7: 285,
0: to weather. Shanghai
1: 9255, roger. 5. 110, on return traffic below.
8: Maintain flight level 110, Grand Air 2015.
4: When able, any left turn.
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9: 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Rosemary 110, below Bohemian 305.
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6: Descend 100,000 feet, QNH 1006 and cross Mary for level 110 or below, Cathay 238.
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0: Inco 05, expect radar vector for spacing and contact radar 12875.
9: 12875, Singapore 805.
10: Java 0438.
1: Emirates 9780, Hong Kong radar, clear 07 Delta arrival.
10: Yeah, it looks like a radar.
1: Shuttle 541, continue present heading, threat of spacing. Can H332, approve heading 180.
9: Jump for level 3, minus 0.
0: Shuttle 9024, climb to the 4390.
9: Not level 3, minus 0, I'm going to 9024. Control Singapore 830, flight level 390, approaching Dorset.
0: Singapore 830, radar contact.
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9: Direct to Dumont, Singapore 830, maintaining flight level 390.
0: Okay. Hong Kong Shuttle 553, descend for the 4260, reach by Maple.
9: By Maple, Hong Kong Shuttle 55.
0: Cafe 3241, Kanakanya 130, Daisy Mode 2.
4: Bravo 3239R approved, climb to flight level 160.
0: Climb to flight level 160, Bravo.
4: Hong Kong Shuttle 746, counter radar 123.47.
9: 123.47, Hong Kong Shuttle 746.
4: Bravo 3239R, increase speed to 280 knots.
9: 280. Public speed, 38464.
7: Cebu 160, request speed 200.
2: Cebu 122, speed 180 knots.
7: Speed 180 knots.
2: Type 600, left turn 12, from 12, descend via the Diana transition.
3: Mike 519R, turn right heading 220, speed 230.
0: Junya 1601, direct echo.
3: 8-9,
2: descending
3: flight level 140.
2: Descending
3: flight level 170.
2: Government 1, contact Shantou, 11839.
9: West 147, heavy.
1: To West 147, Hong Kong radar, clear 07 Delta arrival, report squawk.
9: Squawk 3111, Sierra 7 Delta arrival, request 147.
1: Okay, 1AA, proceed direct in this, join the star.
3: Mike 519, change of plan, fly heading 170.
0: 6-5-7.
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10: Today, MS 970, approaching Sierra, speed 300.
1: Emirate 9780, we pop passing level and squawk.
10: Passing level 53, and let's down to 210, squawk 6210, MS 970.
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4: 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Bravo 323, Niner, contact radar 133.82.
0: 133.82, Bravo 332, negative.
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0: China 722, request heading 190 due to weather.
4: Chadison 722, heading approved, climb to 8,000 feet.
0: Heading approved, climb to 8,000 feet, China 722.
3: 20, turn right heading 180.
12: 93, 4, we
13: Sky 600 from Topoon clear and left approach runway 25 maintain speed 180.
14: From Topoon clear 25 right, speed 180, Sky 600.
9: Zero Zero Zero 147.
1: Shanghai 817, Hong Kong radar, Macau runway 16, information Oscar. Seven, Macau runway 16, information Oscar, reduce speed to 210 knots.
15: Speed 210 knots, runway 16, information Oscar, Shanghai 8176.
1: Shanghai 817 for sequence, turn left heading 200.
15: Turn left heading 200, Shanghai 817.
16: Do you still require RMP to AR approach?
1: I'm 41.
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9: Hong Kong radar, good afternoon, Hong Kong shuttle 553, descend flight level 260, level by Maple.
1: Hong Kong shuttle 553, Hong Kong radar, descend to flight level 220.
9: Descend flight level 220, Hong Kong shuttle 553.
5: Oh, Dismo 2, air jam 1601, good day.
13: FA 5090. Wayne 607, Roger, turn left direct to room 2. From room 2, descend via the airmap transition.
1: Shanghai Air 817, descend to 2700 meters.
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3: 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Left heading
4: 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Decimal
9: 35. 535, Grandshaw, Caddy C32, bye.
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3: level 140.
9: We established Hong Kong Shuttle 553.
1: Hong Shuttle 553, and the left hand hole is available.
9: Left hand hold, establish Hong Kong Shuttle 553.
15: Hong Kong radar, good morning, squad 101, climbing flight level 250, squad 3102, on heading of 185, due weather.
1: Squad 101, Hong Kong radar identified, continue present heading.
15: Right hand present heading, squad 101.
13: No, heading 330.
3: Coach, Mike 519, can you turn further left heading 240?
13: Remaining
12: Passing now 2,500 feet and squawk 3361 on MIPA 105.
1: China 817, proceed direct in, disjoin the star.
19: Clear direct to in, disjoin star, Shanghai 817.
1: Macau 182, identified, climb via SID to 1,800 meters, QNH 1006.
12: SID, climb 1,800 meters, QNH 1006, Macau 182.
4: Chinese 7722, heading 130, approve.
5: Heading 130, approve, China 7722, thank you.
2: 1151, from Moon 2, descend via descent on after
12: mission. 20 below Hong Kong Shadow 553.
1: Hi, Papa.
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1: Runway 25 right, turn left heading 210.
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20: 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Is there anyone in here?
1: Speed 2210 north, turn left heading 1, question 200 for sequence.
17: Scooter 101, roger, climb level 400.
12: Climb level 400, scooter 101, and request heading of 190 for new weather.
17: Heading approved.
12: 195 approved, scooter 101.
17: China Eastern 9624, going to sign out 133, Daisy Mo 35.
12: 23, that's 435, good day, 9624.
5: Radar, good afternoon, Shanghai 95, Xinan, and no, level 340, director, request heading 250.
17: Shanghai 959, approved.
5: Shanghai 95, Xinan.
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4: 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Cathay 653, contact radar 123.47.
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1: Hong Kong Shuttle 553. Speed 230 knots. Emirates 9780, descend to reach 9,000 feet by Murray, QNH 1005.
26: 005, 9,000 by Murray, and request 500 degrees to the left to right.
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30: Hong Kong Cathay 658, flight level 390, squawk 237, heading 020, the weather.
28: Cathay 658, radar contact, heading approved, and clear by T3 Bravo.
30: T3 Bravo, Cathay 658.
13: The 541, 1867, 165. 1867, 165, Hong Kong Shuttle 541. Hong Kong Shuttle 843 from Sopun, clear and approach
31: runway 255. From Sopun, clear and approach runway 255, Hong Kong Shuttle 843.
1: 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Cathay 489, descend to 90,000 feet, QNH 1005.
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4: Bohemia 658 and maintain that autonomous feet on reaching traffic above you.
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34: From radar, Cathay 65, he is climbing level 250 and direct back.
23: Cathay 653, climb level 320.
34: 320, basic climbing.
1: 656, contact radar 132.15.
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35: Down to 5,500 feet,
13: 51. London 1151, contact Nova 118, editing the left center today.
35: 118.7, good day, London 1151.
13: Shuttle 541, you can now reduce speed 160 knots, 5 in.
36: 160 knots, Shuttle 5, we're in. Shuttle 541.
37: Cathay 23, can we cut the corner for Alice to climb up?
13: Cathay 23, sorry, I call you very shortly. I need to have 3 miles with the traffic above the intercepted parallel approach.
37: Cathay 23.
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4: 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Cathay 157, contact radar 133.82.
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0: Emirates, flight level 110 below, Hong Kong shuttle 553.
1: Emirates 9780, contact approach 119 or decimal 1.
0: Hello, Emirates 7700, bye.
2: 550, heading 025, due weather, squawk 2361.
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3: 4000 feet, 1005, Macau 612.
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2: 6,000 feet, Hong Kong.
4: For Hainier 658, climb to flight level 160.
5: I'm at flight level 160, beginning at 658.
31: 35, Hong Kong, shuttle
6: departure. And then 29, actually change of plan, turn left now, turn left, heading 180.
13: Above the way, above the traffic at your 11 o'clock, heavy traffic for the parallel approach.
2: Understand, thank you. I wonder.
32: Track 020.
28: Chinese and Fireballs, like radar contact, heading 020 approved.
32: 020, Chinese and 546.
3: 400, 75,000, like a one bob departure.
4: For Hainier 248, departure identified, climb via SID to flight level 160, cancel the 900,000 feet restriction.
3: Climb via SID 160, cancel 900,000 feet restriction, bring it to 248.
4: For Hainier 2002, climb to flight level 160, when ready, speed 280 knots.
32: Climb 160, flight level 160, when ready, speed 280, and this time the cast heading 145, Korea near 2002.
4: Korean Air 2002, Hadian Proof.
32: Korean Air 2002.
2: Radar, Chinese 7403, confirm frequency.
4: Chinese 7403, radar 123, decimal 905.
2: 23, decimal 905, good day, Chinese 7403. Descend via the transition after run 2 for 519.
6: At level 160.
1: 1605,
0: Bohemia 305. Day 9060, director, headwater, message 320. Cathay 9060, standard 64,500.
1: One squawk.
0: Passing level is 257, and squawking
1: 0404. Cathay 841, identify the standby for lower.
28: Radar
1: 133882. 225. Cafe 653 Bayshan approved. No present heading, and we'll give, hand you over to Juhan in around next 10 minutes.
3: Okay, copy that.
1: Hong Kong Shuttle 553, contact approach 119 or decimal 1.
13: Final approach, please, proceeding medium is reducing.
31: Final approach, please, proceeding
0: 8,400 meters and heading 290 Shanghai 9539.
28: Scooter 101, climb level 400.
0: Level 400, scooter 101.
6: 77, maintaining flight level 360, heading 225.
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7: Comrade radar Japan 32, request observation to the left up to 30 miles.
28: Japan Air 32, approved.
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4: 388.
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4: radar,
1: can be X41, descending flight level
4: 210,
1: release flight control. Cathay 841, roger, standby for lower, speed 230 knots.
4: 0 knots, can be X41.
1: Macau 612, climb to 9,000 feet.
3: 9,000 feet, Macau 612.
13: 157, good afternoon, climb flight level 320, cancel speed.
4: Okay, we can get back on the approach at this time for 519.
13: Roger, I'd like to go that. You're clear for the approach. We both established on the RF.
8: Okay, continue on the approach for 5-1.
1: Cathay 841, descend to flight level 130.
34: 138.
13: 489er, land direct wing 2 from wing 2, descend via the airline transition.
9: Okay, land direct run 0 from run 2 to the airline transition.
1: Some feet, QNH
10: 1005.
11: Okay, 9,000 feet, 2, 6, 0, heavy, direct, more 2, flight level 370.
12: Okay, 660, regular contact.
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16: 1-3-0,
15: Cathay 791.
1: 230 knots.
9: Right heading 270.
1: CS147, turn left heading 335.
4: United 862, initial speed 250 knots or less.
14: 0 less, United 862.
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14: Cross Biko, hold out 900 meters.
4: Cathay 952, heading 020, approve.
14: 020, so they're not passing.
9: India 65, climb to level 350.
13: 20 degrees, descend to 4,500.
12: Up to 60 miles, right up check, approved.
14: India 65, up to 60 miles, route boost to the 101.
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15: Hong Kong radar, Cathay 718, flight level 390, squawk 2325, and up to 30 mile Lima Thai offset due weather.
12: Cathay 718 radar contact, Grand Able direct castle.
15: Grand Able direct castle, Cathay 718.
1: Flight level
12: 15, correct. Level, reset squawk 3325.
9: 325, the 7 cargo 554.
12: Japan 932, contact radar 1-6-8-0-7-5.
9: 7-5, Japan 32.
12: Prepare Alpha Hotel, climb for the 4430.
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9: Descend 4,500 feet, is at 2,600.
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1: Descend to flight level 110. 350.
36: The runway 2 speed 180.
5: 180 knots, minus
6: 2.7. Expect 1 holding pattern at Fisher.
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5: 2-2-0-3-3.
6: I will call you back to give you the new star. China 047, turn right heading 180.
1: Okay, that's the 5-0, my tango 5 Bravo.
6: Descent
1: to flight level 240, no speed restriction. Descent flight level 260, reached
6: 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Contact radar 133, decimal 82.
28: Heading approved.
34: After September 220, approved at 889.
36: One more minute, please, heavy to traffic.
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2: Heading 045 for how many miles, sir?
36: Just 1 to 2 minutes, is that okay?
2: Just at the 658 heading 045.
36: Thank you very much. Charlie 7-8-4-8-2, turn left heading 280 initially.
10: Request 270, please, Sergeant 8-4-8-2.
36: It's a heading 280 initially, stand by.
10: 22.
1: 35.
10: Confirm the port cargo 209 on descent to flight level 23. 248, heading 120, climbing
16: level 250. Lohinia 248, cancel speed restriction, climb to flight level 260.
6: 09, turn right heading 180, descent and maintain flight level 130.
36: Correct, hello, descent at 4,500. Quest 147 from Topunse and it's approach runway 25.
18: From Topunse, there's approach runway 25.
16: Yeah, 658, requirement reach level by Kong.
36: 916, your return is 5.
2: Maintain speed 180 until 7160, your bridge until 5, shuttle passages.
15: Lamp heading 110.
1: The 841 heading 110 approved.
15: 110 approved, Cafe 841.
4: 76 descent to reach flight level 4,500 meters by 10 mode.
7: Descent 4,500 meters by 10 mode. Malaysian 376.
16: Bangalore 4,330.
6: Descent to flight level 120.
10: 435.
14: Mama radar 7-air 8684, flight level 350, heading 025.
36: Shell 8684, check. The whole left direction to common to descend the idea and ask them to check.
10: 7-0-6,
36: track correct to run 2, from run 2, descend the idea and ask them to check.
34: Bohemia
36: 617, from Topunse, and it's approach runway 25 right.
2: So turn clear, ILS approach 25 right, Bohemia 617.
6: T3, Bravo, arrival.
36: Bohemia 617, reduce speed 160 knots, maintain till 5 DM.
2: 160 until 5, Bohemia 617.
36: Request 147, reduce speed 160 knots.
2: Reduce in 160, so request 147.
36: Crystal 523, contact tower, 118 decimal, 10 decimal.
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3: Hong Kong, good day, Cathay 250, we inbound position Sierra 30 nautical miles run.
1: Cathay 250, Hong Kong radar, clear Sierra 7, Delta arrival.
3: Clear Sierra 7, Delta arrival, Cathay 250, we're currently maintaining 8,100 meters.
1: Cathay 250, and identified.
3: Cathay 250.
19: Good day.
1: Tiger 3. Proceed direct hotel 622.
0: Proceed direct to hotel 622, Chinatown 203.
20: Hello, 746, Tanya 130, Lazy Mode 2.
21: Turn off, Cathay 780.
22: 3 0 miles, 1,900 meters.
23: Recap 139, deviate up to 10 miles, right on track.
22: Deviate right on track, 10 miles, recap 139, thank you.
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30: Roger, clear to the Kela.
31: Kela, Cathay 653.
32: Weather.
1: Macau 908, heading 1900, approved.
32: 1900, approved, thank you, Macau 908.
33: Okay. And due to opposite range traffic, can you pound level 350 for the next 2 minutes?
4: First, descend to flight level 180.
35: Descend level 180, China Southern, 8138.
4: Chadiston 6098, direct to Vico.
37: Chadiston 6098, we are negative due to weather, we can reach, request to turn left and 5 miles right on the side of Vico.
4: Chadiston 6098, what heading can you accept for left turn?
37: 010, Chadiston 6098.
4: Chinatown 6098, Roger.
37: Chinatown 6098.
38: Departure Chinatown 6086, airborne runway 25 left, passing 4,000 feet.
4: Chinatown 6086, departure identified, Clanvale SID, flight level 130.
38: Clanvale SID to flight level 130, Chinatown 6086.
4: Cathay 783, climb unrestricted to flight level 160.
39: I'm at 6 flight level 160, Cathay 783.
40: Right. Another 600 meters on heading 10.
41: Malaysian 319, heading up.
40: Proof. Good, Malaysian
24: 319. Hong Kong Control, Cargo King 287, request a deviation to the left, up 20 nautical miles.
25: Cargo King 287, see your request heading.
32: Macau 908.
1: Macau 908, climb to 5,000 feet.
0: Final clear, climb to 5,000 feet of Macau 908.
1: Cathay 250, report squawk code and passing level.
2: We are off.
1: Cathay 250, identified, descend to flight level 170.
2: Descend flight level 170, Cathay 250.
1: China 10203, contact approach 119 at 8 Samoa.
3: 783, request right, heading 135, to weather.
5: 3135 approved.
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3: Cathay 783 is heading right, heading 135.
5: Cathay 783, heading 135 approved.
3: Same, Cathay 783.
0: Standby, ma'am. About 1 minute, 2 minutes.
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5: and a certain 8138, descend to flight level 170.
6: Polalo 170, 10,000, 8138.
7: I-37, reached by Guangzhou, reaching flight level 190.
1: Cathay 937, confirm score 4237.
7: 4237, Cathay 937.
1: Cathay 937, identified, stand by for lower and reduced speed to 230 knots.
7: That's Cathay 937.
8: 128, Stacy Mo 75, with the request. Minus 24, we clear, Betty 3. Bravo arrival.
7: 7-0.
5: Coronet 660, Roger.
7: Coronet 660, guess weather deviation 20 mile Lima site.
5: Approved. 1-0, maximum speed 250 knots.
2: 250 knots,
5: flight level 110.
7: 261.
5: And no speed control.
1: 230 knots.
7: Level 130, reduce speed now 230 knots, Cathay 250.
8: Gary Shu, one only.
9: Hong Kong relay, Singapore 8902, Gilbert, request left leading 360.
8: Singapore 8902, contact radar 128, Stacy Mo 75 with your request. German Cargo 554, contact radar 132, Stacy Mo 15.
10: 5, German Cargo 554, have a nice day, bye bye.
8: Taisha 762, contact radar 123, Daisy Mo 905.
1: 130.
7: German Cargo 554, heading 050 to avoid flight level 330.
5: German Cargo 554, Roger. And proceed direct to RIPME.
7: Approved, maintain until 5 units established, Hong Kong Shuttle 553.
5: Roger, climb to tower 118, Samoa 7.
7: Tower 118, good afternoon, Hong Kong Shuttle 553.
5: Cathay 563, Director, descend to 4,550.
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8: Passer 2, Hong Kong radar identified.
5: 9645 Hong Kong.
9: Go ahead,
5: 9645, climb to level 430.

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1: 7, good
2: day, Hong Kong Traffic King 287, request maintain this heading for 80 miles because of the weather.
0: Hong Kong 287 approved, descend now to flight level 320.
2: It is a number of 320, Hong Kong 287 and maintain heading 185.
0: Cafe 718, contact radar 128, decimal 75.
3: 128,
0: Cafe 718. Air China 889, descend to flight level 360.
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0: Cafe 653.
4: Seven eight zero, contact 126, decimal 3.
3: 6780. Say 718, flight level 390, and request heading 340, due weather.
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5: Departure, afternoon, Hong Kong Shuttle 136, crossing 2,500 to 5,000 feet on Delta 1 Bravo, departure.
6: Hong Kong Shuttle 136, Hong Kong departure, low identify, climb unrestricted, fly level 110, no speed restriction.
5: Fly level 110, no speed restriction, Hong Kong Shuttle 136.
7: -7, identified, for sequencing, turn right, heading 190.
3: -7, 97.
7: Macau 908, counter radar 123, decimal 47. Cathay 250, turn left heading 110.
8: Use your poop.
9: 03, turn right heading 180.
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8: 160, not 10-41.
3: Hong Kong radar Shanghai 817, due weather, request heading 220.
10: Hi, 817, heading 220, approved.
4: 7, descend to flight level 190. 892, heading 010, approved, and descend now flight level 260.
3: 0, heading 010.
4: Cafe 718, descend now flight level 310, reaching 4 minutes.
3: Descend now flight level 310 in 4 minutes, Cafe 718.
4: Philippine 356, descend now flight level 270, reaching 3 minutes.
8: So,
6: Red Cafe 535, flight level 110.
10: 762 and hold at Charlie as Fluffish.
8: 5-0.
6: 5-5.
8: 5-5.
6: Hong Kong Shuttle 136, climb flight level 160.
3: 160, Hong Kong Shuttle 136.
0: Radar identify, clear that T3 Bravo arrival.
11: T3 Bravo arrival, this is Jet 569. Any chance we can take a left turn to avoid some weather? Maybe Sucre?
0: This is Jet 569, a direct Castle.
11: It's Castle, this is Jet 569.
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8: speed 220, no chance, 203.
4: Around the weather.
10: Maintain 4,000 feet.
8: Hong Shuttle 705, level 370, squawk 6104.
0: Hong Kong Shuttle 705, Hong Kong radar identified. Clear Canto 3 Bravo arrival.
8: Canto 3 Bravo arrival, Hong Kong Shuttle 05.
7: Confirm squawk 3067 and flight level, maintaining flight level 210.
4: 005.
9: 7 8 7 7 present track right hand pattern.
10: Impossible.
6: Clear flight level 160.
0: Comet 8684, climb to flight level 10,700 meters.
3: Zero knots, and so do you have it as cyber? Can I take direct to Betty?
6: Betty, approved.
3: Thank you, Betty, on transit jump. Zero knots, Singapore 8902.
0: 209 are turn right heading 300.
6: 36 Fable, flight heading 120.
1: Heading 120, Hong Kong, shuttle 136 at home.
3: Do weather request present position direct to Gamba?
0: Hong Kong Shuttle 705 approved.
3: Gamba approved, Shuttle 705.
6: 36 contact radar 133.825, good day.
1: 133.82, Hong Kong Shuttle 136.
0: Hello, sir. So 8 climb to fly level 320.
3: Just flight level 320, Macau 9008.
6: Thank you, Lido.
7: China 111, descend to flight level
3: 130.
12: Shadow Sashi 8, direct Hong Kong.
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6: 0 knots.
3: No solution to flight level 110. Speed of 250 knots and 996.
6: Jetter 543, increase speed to 250 knots or greater. Climb to flight level 160.
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3: Go miles.
6: The 9096 unable to approve, sir. I will give you a left turn to avoid the weather. Climb expedite passing 4,500 feet and then report a left heading.
3: After pathway. Report to the 996. We're
13: now descending as published. Dynasty 203, descend for IONOS transition, paper as public.
3: Confirm transition 203.
13: Transition 203, descend for IONOS transition.
3: Descend as published, the report established transition 203.
13: 4965, reduced to 180 knots.
3: Speed 180.
0: 9635.
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0: radar 126 decimal
3: 3. Good evening,
0: China Eastern 546, contact 118902.
3: Hi, decimal 902, China Eastern 546. Cafe 78. 6 9.
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6: to Epcal now. Mission 319, approved. First call, Volition 29. 9096. 9096,
3: continue to climb flight level 130. What's the
7: 9096? 7 Delta, Delta, arrival. Compass squad 3132. Now 592. confirm Sierra 7 Delta and squawk 3132.
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0: 5-0-2, Russia.
1: 6-0 and report able right turn, no speed restriction.
3: Clamshire 5-0-1-6-0, address box is 9-0-6.
1: 9-0-6, report able for a right turn.
3: Okay, so it's 9-0-6.
11: Departures, good afternoon, escort 4568, out of 1,700, climbing 5,000.
1: Escort 4568, encore departure low identified, climb unrestricted, flight level 130, and no speed restriction, maximum speed 280 knots.
11: Climb restricted to flight level 130, and no speed restriction, escort 4568.
3: Departure center, 9096, request left heading 050, about 10 miles, then right turn.
1: Sorry sir, I have opposite traffic coming from the right. I can just offer a right turn now. Report any right turn.
3: Okay, center, 9096.
1: Digit 543, contact radar 133.825, bye-bye.
11: 133.825, good day, digit 543.
3: Hong Kong departure, China Southern 8482, maintain for level 220.
1: China Southern 8482, encore departure, hello, maintain flight level 220 and report any left turn.
3: China Southern 8482, request heading 355.
1: China Southern 8482, heading 355 approved.
3: Heading 355 approved, China Southern 8482.
1: 130.
7: And flight level 130. Air China 111, contact radar 126, base MO3.
11: Heading 180.
0: Airspace 8597, Hong Kong radar identified, heading approved.
11: Airspace 8597.
5: Flight level 400, I see 4, thank you.
3: 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See you later.
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0: 635.
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1: 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Any left turn, sir, no right turn.
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3: 996, right heading 140.
1: 0906, heading 140.
3: Heading 140, sir, 996.
1: Macro 671, descend to flight level 140.
3: 140, Macro 671.
1: China Southern 8482, descend to flight level 170.
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19: Next, right,
17: 320. That's been 8597. That's been 8597. Stand by. I will call you back in 3 minutes.
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10: 9790. 97, reduced to a minimum 6.
3: 60, southeastern, and the right of distance more than 3000, China 73. 092
16: and negative, speed 300 knots or greater.
3: Speed to 300 knots or greater, China 33092.
16: Thank you.
19: 4500 meters, reaching 20 nautical miles, China 8482.
6: Shenzhen 9096, contact radar 133.825, bye bye.
3: Radar 133.825, goodbye, Shenzhen 9096.
19: Hong Kong Central 646, request heading 90.
6: 090 approved for 646.
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6: Mascot 4568, any right turn now?
19: We can accept a right turn now, Mascot 4568.
6: 456, roger, turn right heading 130.
19: Right heading 130, Mascot 45.
6: Macau 671, descent flight level 110, reached by Ezel.
3: Macau 110, by Ezel, Macau 671.
6: Oxel 646, climb to flight level 120.
19: Climb to flight level 120, Hong Kong, Central 646.
17: Departure, good afternoon, China 75018, departing 2000.
6: China Southern 5018, Hong Kong, departure, hello, identify, climb unrestricted 9000 feet, and when ready, increase speed to 250 knots.
17: Unrestricted, climb to 9000, increase speed to 250 knots, 5097, heading 200,
2: approved. 20 miles.
17: 200,
2: spring
17: 8597.
2: 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This is Japan 31, Federal 340, waiting right 20 miles.
17: Japan 31, roger.
16: I just found out, roger. Descend now, flight level 310, which in 4 minutes.
3: It's a level 210, comment. Now, this is at 569.
17: Shuttle 103, reduce speed to 210 knots.
3: 395,
17: Macau 6716. 130, descend weight 2000 feet per minute or greater, cancel speed restriction.
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14: What's it, Donald Zoo? I don't expect general agent at
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6: Bye bye. Bye bye. Roger, continue present heading, maintain 9000 feet. Shuttle 646, climb to flight level 130. Manchester 646, heading 110 is approved. Mascot 4568, contact radar 133.825, bye-bye. Mascot 4568, radar 133.825, good day.
19: 133.825,
13: Nana from Copen, Pilot Approach 251, maintain speed 182 and 270 wing.
20: After that, open ground fire is 25 right, speed right, 270 wing, in Pocalo 209.
8: 250, Mascot 4568, we are heading over 130.
16: Mascot 4568, Hong Kong radar, roger, cancel speed restriction.
8: Speed restriction, Mascot 4568.
16: Radar Bay 703, descend and maintain flight level 120, traffic below.
8: Okay.
16: Greater Bay 703, descend and maintain flight level 120.
19: Descend for level 120, and we can turn heading 280 if it's successful.
16: Stand by for that.
19: 703.
16: China Eastern 507, make one left hand orbit at present position.
19: China Eastern 507.
16: China Eastern 507, understood. Target present heading, reduce speed to 220 knots or less.
1: Shuttle 112, Hong Kong, the Bachelor will identify, climb unrestricted, altitude 8,000 feet, maximum speed 250 knots.
21: Climb 8,000 feet, maximum speed 250 knots,
1: confirm 8,000 feet. Affirm. 646, contact radar 133.825, bye-bye.
19: 133.825, Hong Kong, Shuttle 646, bye-bye.
1: China Eastern 5018, contact radar 123.905, good day.
19: 23 95 5018,
1: good day. Bohemia 775, if you cannot cross the weather, you expect to continue this.
16: 703, reach flight level, correction, descend to flight level 110, 1000 feet per minute or greater due traffic.
19: And level 110, expedite to the base 703. Hong Kong Shuttle 646, request direct to Darlow, confirm speed control.
16: Hong Kong Shuttle 646, direct Darlow, low speed restriction.
19: Speed control and start to Darlow, Hong Kong Shuttle 646.
16: 0320.
22: Recap 8535, request a final flight level 280, due performance.
23: Recap 8535 and stop flight for level 280.
22: Alpha level 280, recap 8535 and new weather, request a left heading 190.
23: Recap 8535, approved.
22: Left heading 190 approved, recap 8535, climbing for level 280.
23: 5668, descend to flight level 260.
24: And flight 260, Thai 668.
19: 60, maintain present heading, Macau, 222.
7: At here, 9725, continue present heading, factor for sequencing, expect to rejoin staff.
16: Present heading, to 210 knots.
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19: 93.95, beginning south bound 5 grade. Hey, we're getting thrown around a bit, but we're just entering 4,500.
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7: For 2 Hong Kong radar, descend to flight level 220.
25: Level 220, Vietnam 502.
7: Vietnam 592, turn left heading 110.
17: 507 approach, runway 25 right, turn left heading 255.
1: And Cathay 725, I suggest you, if able, if you need deviation, to have a left turn above 4,500 feet anytime. Because there is a lot of deviation going to the, if you take a heading like 190 crossing traffic, you can expect about 4 door track mile delay at 9,000 feet.
22: 725, roger.
1: Macau 128, climb unrestricted, fly level 210.
19: 210, request heading 090 due to weather, Macau 128.
1: Macau 128, heading 090 is approved, report clear of weather.
19: Heading 090 approved, report clear of weather, Macau 128.
22: 725, require right turn to weather and heading 210 if possible.
1: Cathay 1725, heading 190 initially, you will check with the next sector closing the boundary.
22: 190, Cathay 725.
19: 1005, it's a basic appearance.
16: Malaysia.
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25: Hong Kong Vietnam 502, request heading 010 for 80 mile due to weather.
7: Vietnam 502, continue on flight plan radio initially.
19: Vietnam
17: 4, turn left heading 350, descend to 600 feet.
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13: 5-0, we'll reduce to 160 knots.
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19: Hong Kong Center 130.
13: Structure 1-0-2-0.
7: Turn left heading 340 initially, reduce speed to 250 knots.
25: So left heading 340 and speed 250 knots, Vietnam 502, copy.
16: 25, descend flight level 260.
19: 25, descend flight level 260, check 569.
17: 700 feet.
7: Start descend 7,000
0: feet, look long, Evan Cal 128.
17: 400.
7: Due to bad weather and traffic, after dawn, heading 1-0, expect a radar factor to Betty and a clear Betty 3 Bravo.
19: 360
13: at 4,500. Cafe 780 from Topen, ILS 25 right.
19: From Topen, cleared ILS 25 right, Cafe 780.
7: Can you make left-hand orbit a fresh position? 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No one is having successful runway in the last 5 minutes.
19: Hong Kong Shuttle 705, contact radar 127, decimal 55.
25: Good day.
19: Good afternoon, China 7-3-0, 92, flight level 220. Request heading 360 to weather.
6: China 7-3-0, 92, heading 360 is approved. Maintain flight level 220.
19: Heading 360 approved. Maintain flight level 220. China 7-3-0, 92.
23: Zero, speed on descent 250 knots.
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7: Vietnam 502, unable to follow preceding traffic, turn right, proceed our SAPEX, resume on navigation.
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7: HNR 419, descent to flight level 130, turn left heading 090. Cross transmission first, HNR 419, turn left heading 090, descent to flight level 130.
17: Switch runway 25 right, descent to flight level 110.
4: Roger. Roger, Singapore 875, climbing 12,000.
6: Singapore 875, Hong Kong departure, hello, identify, climb unrestricted 9,000 feet and speed 250 knots maximum.
4: 9,000 unrestricted 250 maximum speed, Singapore 875.
6: And Macau 128, contact radar 133, decimal 825, bye bye.
5: Climb Air Macau 120, bye bye.
6: Canal Southern 30902, descend to flight level 170.
3: Descend to level 170, Canal Southern 30902.
23: Charlie 4 Alpha arrival.
3: Confirm 34, Charlie 4 Alpha arrival, and Macau 995, request descend after Cisco.
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3: 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That's more fun. For runway 16. Please, sir, it's runway 16, you're my tank, 5 Bravo, Macau 995.
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5: Sanya control 130, decimal 2, Macau 908, thank you.
23: Air Macau 9995, descend to flight level 120, reach by Colton.
3: Flight level 120, reach by Colton, MCL 9995. T008, direct ETLM, maintaining flight level 330, crossing 5512.
23: T-way 008, Hong Kong radar identified.
6: 127, decimal 55, good day. Singapore 875, climb flight level 160, maximum speed 280 knots.
3: China Center 30902, request heading 005, and the radio speed 290, due turbulence.
6: China Center 30902, speed 290 is approved, heading 005.
3: China Center 30902, thank you.
9: 5-0, good afternoon, Canada Eastern 502, passing 2,500 feet, 2 units,
6: altitude
9: 5,000 feet.
6: Canada Eastern 502, encore departure, low identify, climb unrestricted, altitude 9,000 feet, maximum speed 250 knots.
9: Climb
11: over 9,000 feet, 10,000 miles. Cafe 995, reduce it to 1 knots.
7: 60. Cathay 725, maintain flight level 160 initially.
3: Roger.
23: Right on.
3: The cost of drink, you appear 905.
11: 270.
7: 122, decimal 65.
3: 265, Pinan 522, thank you. Descent 4,500 meters, and we
5: are there, China 7392. Departure, Pinan 522, flight level 220, request heading 020 until beep come on.
6: Vietnam 502, flight level, maintain flight level 220, you can fly heading 020, but you can expect a left turn before Temot. I cannot let you travel beam Temot at 020.
5: Please, sir, thank you. We will maintain flight level 220 and heading 020, Pinan 522.
9: Roger, sir, it's a 502,
6: request 10 502, heading 190 is approved. Climb flight level 160, expedite.
9: Heading 190,
6: Singapore 875, when able, right turn direct source loop.
3: Right turn direct source loop, Singapore 875.
11: 06. Turn right heading 210.
3: China 875, 07 direct turn, turn left heading 320.
9: Heading 140.
3: Heading 330. Roger, 502, request heading
6: 200, weather. 502 negative, sir. 190 maximum heading approved. So you have a left turn if possible, only left turn.
9: Roger, maintain heading 190, Chinese 502.
6: Singapore 875, climb to flight level 200 to maintain initially.
9: Climb, 5,000 feet.
6: Stand by. Singapore 875, climb to flight level 200 to maintain initially.
4: 200, Singapore 875.
6: Ghana Southern 3092, report your heading to Zhuhai 121 decimal 4, bye bye.
3: 44, Ghana Southern 3092, thank you, bye.
6: Time 502, descend to flight level 210.
5: Level 210, final 502.
6: Ajana 722, encore le Apache Velo identifier, climb unrestricted, flight level 130, maximum speed 250 knots. Ajana Eastern 502, climb flight level 160.
11: Maintain flight level 110. China Eastern 5018, proceed direct to Nupi, November Uniform, Delta, Papa, India.
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11: China Eastern 180.
6: China Eastern 502, maximum speed 280 knots. Vietnam 502, reportable any left turn now.
5: Left turn 360, Vietnam 502.
6: 502, roger, heading 360, continue descent to flight level 170.
5: 360, continue descent to flight level 170, Vietnam 502. North Cathay 9095.
4: 400 meters, beginning air, south south south. Channel 5-9, I'm attending 390, Skok is 5550.
23: Hong Kong Shuttle 5999, Hong Kong radar identify clear Canto 3 Bravo arrival.
4: The Canto 3 Bravo arrival, Hong Kong Shuttle 5999, request direct to my way, due weather.
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4: Direct to my way, approve, Shuttle 599.
17: Eight, turn right heading 010, vector for spacing.
5: 20, turn mine, now 522.
6: Vietnam 522, report if you are able, any left turn.
5: Report you, any left turn available, Vietnam 502.
6: Asiana 722, maximum speed 280 knots.
8: Maximum speed 280, Asiana 722.
19: Mark, China 41225 left airborne passing 1,800 feet.
6: China 412, encore de Pachuelo, identify, climb unrestricted flight level 130, no speed restriction.
19: Climb to flight level 130, no speed restriction, China 412.
6: China 722, heading 060 is approved, reportable right turn. China 722, climb flight level 160.
23: Climbing flight level 160, Asiana 722. Data 127,
4: Daisy 055. Sorry, I'm clear.
5: Yeah, approved.
17: B for sequence, turn right heading 010.
6: To climb to 6,000 feet, expedite and cancel the 5,000 feet altitude restriction.
19: 07, expedite past 5,000, Cathay 937.
6: 937, anyone ready? Speed 230 knots.
19: Second, please.
6: Cathay 937, when ready? Speed 230 knots.
19: 30 knots, Cathay 937, thank you. Asiana 413, confirm, cancel, altitude restriction.
6: Asiana 412, affirm.
19: Cancel, restriction, Asiana 412.
6: Negative, sir. I have traffic at your 1 o'clock descending through your level.
8: Roger, maintain heading 060, Asiana 722.
19: Asiana 412, request heading 200.
6: Station calling Asiana 412, turn left, sir. Turn left to be called. Turn left heading 090.
19: Left heading 090.
6: Asiana 412, correct. Climb to flight level 6,900 meters.
19: Left heading 090, come to 6,900 meters, Asiana 412.
4: Reliant 37, request at 8080.
6: 937, turn right heading 090 degrees.
10: Delta Zero, Cathay 937.
6: Cathay 937, are you ready for another approach?
10: Yes, Cathay 937.
6: Roger. Cathay 937, you can expect runway 255.
10: 255, Cathay 937, thank you.
6: Now, to the negative, there is a traffic at your left side climbing through your level.
23: Descend now to flight level 350, reach 40 miles.
17: 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Radio speed to 230 knots.
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10: 140, Cathay 937.
6: Vietnam 5402, heading 310 approach.
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19: Back
6: on, Vietnam 502, report your heading to Zhuhai 121 decimal 4, bye bye.
5: 121
10: decimal 4,
5: Vietnam 502, thank you, sir.
10: Cathay 937, second heading, please.
6: Cathay 937, initially heading 140.
10: 37.
6: Cathay 937, contact approach 119 decimal 1, goodbye.
10: Well, I won, Cathay 937, bye.
7: MKL 995, continue descent level 110, cross Cotton 120 or below.
19: Five. Let's see if the high one is on the shuttle. Da da da da. Da da da da. 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
23: da da. 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Da da da.
19: Shuttle 112, come and maintain flight level 110, crossing traffic above.
5: Flight level 110, shuttle 112.
17: 1,500 feet. Vietnam 592, descend to 4,500 feet. Good rate of descent until passing 600 feet. Air Channel 419 descend to 7,000 feet. Good rate of descent. Expect a further speed reduction shortly.
25: Climbing 250.
23: Backup 236, roger.
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19: Good day.
13: Cafe 347 from Fulton, approach 25.
19: From Tilbury, clear the outer approach 25, right canting 3547.
25: 180.
23: Scooter 180, fly heading to 10.
25: 010, scooter 180.
19: 1989801, good day.
23: 525 level 320, cancel speed restriction.
19: 05.
17: 0. Air Channel 419, for spacing further turn right heading 030.
19: 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I'm maintaining flight level 120.
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13: 120. I'm heading 320.
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4: Rekam 8535. 599, request left heading 005, do you hear that?
23: Hong Kong Shuttle 599, approved.
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17: 350, radio speed to 200 knots.
23: Five 875, expect final 400, climb to flight level 320.
4: Singapore 875.
12: Conrad Cap 140, good afternoon, level 350, scope 2151.
17: Climb to flight level 210.
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15: 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We have QB 11, box 5217.
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17: 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Air Channel 41 and reduce speed to 200 knots.

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1: 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Scooter 180 climb to fire level 11,900 meters.
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17: 10 104.
18: 37 fly heading 34, the wind speed 104 knots.
19: Heading 34 seconds of speed, heading 97.
20: 180.
21: Flight level 110, confirm you can any right turn.
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6: 628, descend to flight level 190.
23: Left turn, 668.
24: Heading 190, backwards for sequencing.
6: Roger, at the moment unable to traffic, stand by. 5-4, turn left heading 090. 5-4,
21: turn left heading 090. 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
26: Air China 419, director, descend to 4,005 center please.
25: Descend to 4,005
26: center please. Cafe 937, proceed to 12, descend by our left transition.
25: Direct to 12, descend by our left transition.
27: 160, 280 speed.
28: United 153 on the radar. No speed restrictions. Climb to flight level 2560.
27: Restrictions 250. United 153.
21: 21005.
1: 5 2 0 0 5.
25: 04.
26: Done.
1: Hong Kong Shuttle 1, caution, red cap 140, confirm as flight level 350.
25: Confirm flight level 350, Scott 2151.
1: Red cap 140, Hong Kong radar identified, and say again the heading.
25: Red heading 020.
1: Red cap 140 approved.
25: Heading 020, red cap 140, thank you.
1: Hong Kong Shuttle 5999, pass flight level 290 or below in 3 minutes. Air China 825, descend to flight level 320.
21: To 700 feet, wind radius speed 200 knots.
0: This is 7,000 feet and speed is 200 knots.
21: Hong Kong Shuttle 705, turn left heading 290, dogleg for spacing.
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16: Cathay 852, climb by SID, flight level, correction climb, unrestricted flight level 160, speed at your discretion.
2: Cathay
4: 309, reach back on the way.
6: C1 climb to flight level 250.
1: Cathay 725, direct SO1, speed mark point 82 or greater.
2: I need vertical separation, so contact flight level 140.
6: 05, approve heading 280, descend to flight level 110.
3: Thank you.
2: Sir, 28644 passing 2,200, climb 5,000, out of a Bravo.
16: 28644 departure identified, stop climb 3,000 feet.
2: Stop climb, stop up 3,000 feet, 644.
16: Okay, firm, stop climb at 4,000 feet, 28644 4,000 feet.
2: Stop climb 4,000 feet, 644.
16: Cathay 309, turn left heading 160.
2: 160, Cathay 309.
7: I went to Shenzhen.
16: Go 125.35.
3: 125.35, good air, China 104.
2: Cathay 309, any speed control?
16: Cathay 309, speed 230 knots for spacing.
2: 0 knots, Cathay 309.
3: Clear for island way to my right, Vietnam 592.
28: Cathay 864, descend level 140.
7: Reaching traffic above.
16: And climb to 4,500. Correction, climb to 5,000 feet.
2: Climb 5,000 feet.
16: Are you ready for another approach?
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16: Level 150.
1: Fire heading 210.
16: Still on the short final, I'll let you know. And turn further left heading 140.
2: Turn further left 140, Cathay 309.
16: QA 644, say again, request now.
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8: Transponder 5031, climbing to flight level 250, heading 210.
1: China 75031, roger.
8: Transponder 5031.
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8: Right heading 025, approve to the 180.
11: Hong Kong Control, morning Chinese 7705, maintaining 90,200 meters, squawk 7752, heading 190, new weather.
1: China Eastern 7705, Hong Kong radar identify. Are you able to fly level 360?
11: Negative, China Eastern 7705.
1: China Eastern 7705, roger.
11: China Eastern 7705.
8: 015.
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8: China Southern 3AA, request heading 015, new weather.
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8: 0015 approved, China Southern 3AA.
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1: China C862 contact, radar 128, Decimo 75.
8: Radar 128, 75, DA62, bye bye.
6: Yeah,
8: thanks,
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8: of 270.
2: Climbing level 160, unrestricted.
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28: 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Climb to Falafel 250.
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9: 013 Delta, the company 905 Delta, crossing Qingzhou 06199. Can you revise time 0624 for Qingzhou time?
7: Traffic in front, you same level, can go through Eastman with only slight deviation.
4: What is the position for the proceeding aircraft, China Southern 388?
7: China Southern 388, around 10 minutes ahead of you.
9: To Papa.
16: 400 departure, report passing altitude.
10: Passing 2,600,
16: Cathay 400 departures identified, climb unrestricted, flight level 160, expedite climb, speed 250 knots or less.
7: China Southern 38, stand by.
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0: 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No speed control.
1: A319, heading approved. Descend to flight level 190. Descend weight 2,000 feet or minutes or greater. No speed restriction.
2: 20 direct echo.
3: I'm maintain flight level 320, direct to EPCO, Echo Papa Kilo Alpha Lima, Chinese 7705.
4: F140, request right heading 030.
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0: Model Sky 952 departure, year identified, climb unrestricted, flight level 160, speed 250 knots or less.
7: 160, speed 250 knots or less, Corner Sky 952.
4: 090,
1: 090, 090. MK 160 for radar, climb and maintain flight level 120, traffic about.
4: Level 120, caution, traffic, MK 160.
1: Cathay 461, make a left hand orbit at present position, make left hand orbit at present position around full orbit.
0: Cathay 451,
5: radar identify heading approved.
8: Heading 045, coming on A716.
5: Cathay 725, contact Sanya 130, Decimo 2.
9: 302, Cathay 725, bye.
6: Heading
0: 250
6: approved.
0: 40.
10: Please
6: initially check
10: to Romeo. Traffic just in front of you with Rector U4 spacing. Am I?
4: Full request cruising level 360, please.
5: Charge on 605 and negative, not available.
4: Climb and maintain flight level 340, charge on 605.
10: Continue right turn, I say again, right turn, heading 230.
4: 320, Rocket 127.
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1: 0-5621.
5: Cathay 766, on radar, identify clear, cancel 3, Bravo arrival.
1: Clear,
4: cancel 3,
1: Bravo, arrival,
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3: 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Level 290, heading 190. Direct to Heiko.
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0: And you need to continue flight average.
6: Bohina 253, descend 6,000 feet, reduce speed to 210 knots.
4: 6,000.
3: 210,
0: 9,000.
4: Altitude restriction, China Eastern 5016.
0: China Eastern 5016, affirm, speed 250 knots or less.
4: 50 knots or less, China Eastern 5016.
12: Yeah, 9725, yes, we'll be able to catch this, we'll continue. Eastern
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1: Cancel the orbit heading 210.
3: Kong Radar, good afternoon. Korean Air 342, happy. Maintain flyby 330, direct Ikela, squawking 5667.
5: Korean Air 342, Hong Kong Radar identified.
3: Korean Air 342.
6: Korean Air 342, direct heading 4,500 feet.
3: 4,500 feet,
6: Korean Air 253. Cap EDM 25, reduce to minimum now.
0: Left heading 300. 0 knots and stand by for higher.
3: Okay, maintain speed 280, stand by higher, Qantas Sky 952.
0: Yep, I was approach 25 right, cap is 309.
6: Do you have
12: any numbers? I will do 60, I'll be out minus 3 right.
6: Turn up heading
8: 300. Okay, 250, 252.
3: Very good afternoon, flight level 390, position dosage and squawking 2256.
5: Singapore 7988, Hong Kong radar identified. Clear Betty 3 Bravo arrival.
3: Clear the Betty 3 Bravo arrival, Singapore 7988.
0: 3400, approved direct dialogue navigation.
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6: 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German cargo 592, continue present heading.
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13: After Tobin, clear for Alan approach 25 right, Cafe 973.
6: Korean 253.
8: Korean 310, Korean 253.
3: 8-4-9-2,
0: American 163. 8-4-9-2, American
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0: Normal descent weight approved, 2-3-0 knocks.
3: 625
10: level 330. Delta Roger, identify Hong Kong current H1006, maintain vector Mike Charlie.
0: Hong Kong radar, transfer level 250, no speed restriction.
3: Level 250, no speed restriction, Qantas Sky 952.
0: So, India 237, descend to level 120.
8: 16, due to weather, request left turn heading 020.
5: Say again, call sign.
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5: Xiamen 8716, approved.
8: Heading 020, Xiamen Air 8716.
14: SID, command to flight level 120, control altitude restriction, Xiamen Air 8634.
3: 4,000 meters, heading 140, squawk 3116.
5: RC 79, Hong Kong radar, radar contact. Are you able high level 370 or 390?
3: Up to 390, 7972.
5: 792, Roger, standby.
3: Up to 7972.
5: In Macau 162, radar 121, Daisy Mode 3.
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6: 5.
15: FID, Flight Level 160, and it can to the 9000
0: 166 a firm and speed 250 knots or less is approved. Remain on the SID due to terrain on your left. China Eastern 5016, contact Guangzhou 125.35.
16: Guangzhou 125.35, good day, China Eastern 5016.
0: Good day.
17: Xiamen Air 866, 1802 weather.
0: Xiamen Air 866 for negative. If you do heading 180, yeah, you will have to fly for around 50 miles. Can you try to remain SID and expedite climb?
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6: Lufthansa Tango 8450, direction flight heading 345, descend to 4,500 feet, center for runway 2.
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26: This jet set 569, and confirm we cleared 679 the arc.
6: This jet 569, from runway 2, descend by our next transition.
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6: 160
18: knots of
6: runway to
18: enter 5 BME. 160, great, shuttle 5, shuttle 705,
6: now establish
18: silence.
6: This shuttle 705, continue your approach.
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6: Chimicago 5M2, turn left direct runway 2, from
18: runway 2, descend to
6: transition.
18: Descend inbound Vanzo, enter Vanzo, descend by the Arnav transition to 5-2.
6: 210.
27: 0.11-320.
0: Can you do heading 070 for now?
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0: Level 6,900 meters.
15: Okay, 6,900 meters, copy Poseidon 166.
0: Poseidon 166, thank you. Heading 070 approved, speed 280 knots or less.
30: Heading 18, jet 127.
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0: Climb unrestricted to flight level 130.
32: 250 knots and unrestricted flight level 230, Bohemia 246.
0: Sorry, flight level 130, speed 250 knots for Bohemia 246, unrestricted climb.
15: And we need now 040, heading 040 for that.
0: Poseidon 166, roger, fly heading 040, expedite climb.
15: 040,
0: Bohemia 246, flight level 130, unrestricted climb, speed 250 knots or greater, traffic behind.
6: Reduce speed 210 knots.
0: SID 9000 feet.
16: Columbia SID 9000 feet, Air Premier 802.
30: 130, Hong Kong Shuttle 739.
1: 40 mile, right of track. Lumio sign.
2: Corina 342, approve.
1: 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Corina 342.
2: Cafe 766, descend now to flight level 260.
30: Descend now, flight level 260, Cafe 766.
6: Cross Maple, flight level 260 or below.
30: 740, turn up on 3, 740, turn up on 320.
6: Cafe 7550, revert to our left 1, DME, DME.
30: Zero, maintain level 330 on the chain, opposite way traffic, 1000 feet below.
6: It's due to traffic, a grey of descent passing 7000 feet. So 739, do contract the traffic, hold at Roca as published.
30: At the local as published, Hong Kong 739.
32: 766,
30: direct Maple.
32: 160. Copy the when able, speed 280, greater and flight level 160, Bohemia 246.
30: Morning.
6: Route 90.
30: Runway heading 090, Hong Kong 739, thank you.
6: Hong Kong 739, clear Betty 3 Bravo arrival and continue present. And fly heading 090.
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30: Sanya 122, stay CMO 6, Corinna 457. Cat Premier 802, climb unrestricted, flight level 160, speed 280 knots or less.
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1: roger. Zero, weather request, Gamba, Hong Kong Shuttle 563.
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4: 250 knots.
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3: Caution, turn left on 330, descend to 4,500.
1: 50, stage 300, all left airplane at 802.
32: Radar bringing at 246, request heading 1350.
5: Confirm heading 125, OG near 246.
32: 25.
5: OG near 246, heading 135 approved.
32: 135, OG near 246.
1: Radar, Xiaomi A716, due to weather, request the heading 015.
30: Xiaomi A716, heading effort.
1: Heading 1015, Xiaomi A716.
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3: Xiaomi radar contact, ABC Bravo arrival.
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5: 70 after level 170, normal descent approved.
0: Kiva 86, climb unrestricted, flight level 160, no speed control.
4: Restricted to flight level 160, no speed control, Kiva 86.
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30: Control 739.
1: Level 250, Scott 3127, now heading 175.
2: China Sun 3039, Hong Kong radar identify heading approved.
1: China Sun 3039, request air up to 320.
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1: Sir, standby. Hong Kong radar, China Sun 388.
2: China Sun 388, go ahead.
1: 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We cannot back on track by time order.
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1: Houston,
2: I'm
1: flight heading 010 degrees,
2: China 3-8-8. China Eastern 6049, descend to flight level
1: 310.
2: Navigation, beginning at 346.
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2: 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Congo Shuttle 563, direct Maple.
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3: 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Proceed together, first China 7681 Hong Kong radar identified. Continue present heading, Macau 1 Beijing 4 information alpha.
1: Continue heading and Macau runway 34 Alpha 10,6081.
3: VHA 8890 radar descend to reach level 110 in 1 minute.
7: 7705
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5: 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Guangzhou control 125.35 today at 9102.
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3: 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Shaman 8661, contact Macau Tower 118.0.
1: 8661, good day.
3: China Southern 6081, turn left heading 0X0.
1: Left heading 0A0, China Southern 6081.
3: Cathay 766 radar, descend to flight level 2, cushion descend to flight level
1: 130. Flight level 130, Cathay 766.
8: Southern 5031, request offset 5 mile right over check.
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1: 30 decimal 2, China 75031.
30: China 6081.
1: 1 maintain 503, 401, 5 mile, Roman 30 weather.
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3: 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Turn right heading 210 initially.
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3: Speedback 31 Hong Kong radar, report squawk call.
30: We're squawking 3103, Speedback 31.
3: Speedback 31, you identified, clear Sierra 7 Delta arrival.
30: Sierra 7 Delta arrival, Speedback 31.
9: Hong Kong radar, KLM 887.
3: KLM 887, Hong Kong radar, clear Sierra 7 Delta arrival.
9: Sierra 7 Delta arrival, presently maintaining level 250, estimate Sierra 41.
3: KLM 887, wait for squawk call. 45 Murray
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1: 01 Question. 16 presents our transition. 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
3: China Southern 6081, turn left heading 050.
30: Left heading 050, China Southern 6081.
1: 60.
2: Pharma left six, flight level 160, Thai 601.
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11: China Southern 3039, heading 180, approved.
10: Heading 180, count on the 3029.
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9: Transition speed 250 knots, Singapore 7980.
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30: 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Okay, 6081.
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3: Charlie November with P9631, climb to flight level 200.
1: Climbing, flight level 200, on 9641, thank you.
3: Speedback 31, descend to flight level 130. Kelly 930, director, proceed direct, proceed. Kelly 930, report when ready for turn. 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
3: 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Kaday 930, descend to 4,500.
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3: 0.
1: Hong Kong, China 7765, request
3: the weather, right heading. China 7765, stand by for that. Turn right heading 280 initially. Ariane 8313, descend to 900,000 feet, QNH 1005. 766, expedite descent for level 170.
13: 275 level 130, Cafe 766.
6: A313, turn left heading to 220, radio factory for sequencing.
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6: 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Descend level 270. Call sign
18: only. Next line, descend to 5 level 150. For Hong Kong radar, Roger, heading 200.
6: Speed by 3110 left heading 110.
19: 110 degrees,
6: 2-0. Charlie November, Whiskey 9961, climb to flight level 250.
20: Pound Niner 631.
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6: 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Orion 8313, descend to 7,000 feet.
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6: VHA 8890, descend to 5,000 feet.
11: 51 Hong Kong radar, Russia.
6: 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Bay 766 heading 0X0 approve expedite descent. 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
6: 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Hong Kong Shadow 4-7-1, speed
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6: Hong Kong Government 1, turn left heading 280. China Eastern 765, descend to 6,000 feet, turn left heading 300. Four, right heading 0990, descend flight level 130, next wish in the next 4 minutes.
22: Standby heading 090, descend level 130 to reach in the next 4 minutes, Hong Kong Delta 563.
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6: 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We clear Betty Chi Bravo arrival.
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6: 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Now watch out, descend to 5-7-1-3-0. 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
11: Hong Kong radar identified. Dallas 852, can you track back to Dallas?
22: Negative, Dallas DSI2, we need to fly around not 30 miles.
11: Dallas 852, Roger, then continue. Correction, I'm flying at 125.
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4: Skywalker 712, level CC0.
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4: Skywalker 712, any chance for higher?
11: Skywalker 712, what is your request level?
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11: Skywalker 712, Roger, stand by.
4: Sure. Don't get chance, Hong Kong 02, maintain 370, squad 55, take 20, regret 80102, by weather.
11: 502, Hong Kong radar identified. Clear Canto 3 Bravo arrival heading 010 approved.
4: Canto 3 Bravo heading 010, Solar 502.
15: Hong Kong radar, China 744, request offset 10 mile, 轮流赛
11: 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China 744, deviation approved.
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19: 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QNH 6002, climb to level 210, cancel level
1: restriction.
19: 210, cancel level 602.
11: China Southern 5047 Hong Kong radar, Roger, stand by for higher.
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19: Metro B checklist, minor drogata.
1: I want the deviation.
12: Can I respond to the H35?
1: Yes, sir. That's H35, flight level 340. We are heading 205, weather deviation.
12: That's the H35 Hong Kong radar, Roger. Keep this heading for around 3 minutes and I call you back for right turn.
1: This is heading 3 minutes, that's H35. It's possible to make right turn due to CP in the front.
12: Roger, expect 20 miles on this heading.
1: Sir, wait for
19: speed 250 knots.
1: Two, right heading 700.
19: JJ6002, can deviate to the other side and stay heading 110.
1: Send the bike to.
11: Number
4: 3340. 3340, thank you. China number 39631.
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7: 5601, approve direct to Sikko.
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8: Confirm
7: descending for outer transition. Affirm, clear 803. Two climb to flight level 370 initially.
5: Salvo for 712.
30: 33 decimal 82.
5: 13382 cap 870.
30: Philippine 319, increase speed to 280 knots.
5: Philippine 319. Request heading 1502 weather.
30: Mike Lima Yankee heading 150 approved. Climb to 6,900 meters.
5: To 6,900 meters. Good. 150 approved. Mike Lima Yankee.
30: GJI 6002 contact radar 133.82.
5: 132 GJI 6002. Thank you. Capture Cathay 884 passing 3,000 climbing 5,000.
30: Cathay 884 identified, climb unrestricted 9,000 feet.
5: Unrestricted 9,000 feet, Cathay 884.
30: Mike Lima Yankee, can you turn left to Biko?
5: Right, sir, Cathay 750.
17: Cathay 750, director, turn left heading 330, descend to 4,580.
5: Heading 330, Cathay
17: 750. Shuttle 601, turn left heading 310.
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30: 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Direct to the air number transition for shuttle 601.
5: 61.
17: 8,000 feet. 0173, turn right heading 330. Maintain heading 220. 330. Maintain heading 220. Expect onward clearance at time 10. Stand by higher.
16: Okay, request direct Moonlight.
17: China Southern 397, proceed direct Moonlight, resume navigation.
16: Direct Moonlight, have the all navigation since China Southern 397.
17: Can I send a message? Turn left heading 320.
5: Left heading 320, after 752.
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17: Qatari 818 Hong Kong radar, report squawk code.
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17: Qatari 818, you identified, clear Sierra 7 Delta arrival.
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7: 240, speed 250 knots.
2: Flight level 240, 250, and 7190.
11: Green at 170, change of plan with speed now 280 knots.
8: Speed 280 knots for Green at 170.
2: Radar, get a Bay 510, request heading 235, follow radar.
11: Get a Bay 510, heading 235, approved.
2: Heading 235, get a Bay 510.
11: Sunlight 502, descend to level 350.
3: German cargo 728, Hong Kong radar, cleared AB3 Bravo arrival, report your squad code.
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2: Yes, on heading 135.
3: Ethiopian 644 Corridor, clear Sierra 7 Delta arrival, confirm flight level 210 with squawk 5532.
2: Maintain flight level 210 with squawk 5532, request to fly direct contour, if possible.
3: Ethiopian 644, you identified, clear Sierra 7 Delta arrival.
2: Sierra 7 Delta arrival, Ethiopian 644.
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3: Propulse, expect our clearance at time 12. Survey 309 out, turn by heading 280, taxi for Renzu. 818A5, continue present heading for sequence.
2: 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Expect 254 Qatari 818.
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3: Cathay 335, descend to flight level 220.
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28: Hong Kong Radar Guerre Bay 319, high beam 275.
3: Say again?
28: Guerre Bay 319, high beam 275.
3: Guerre Bay 309, heading 275 is approved, reduce speed to 10 knots.
28: 200 knots, Guerre Bay 309.
9: About 6,900 meters.
6: Approach, climb, flat about 1,900.
19: Cathay 598, 3,000 climb to 5,000 feet.
9: Cathay 598 identified, climb unrestricted to flight level 130.
19: Unrestricted level 130, request cancel speed control, Cathay 598.
9: Cathay 598, no speed control.
19: Control unrestricted climb level 130, Cathay 598.
9: Cathay 3294, when clear of radar, direct to Dalo.
19: Earth 6.
12: 7-0. 02, request heading 045 to avoid.
3: No. On shuttle 173, expect runway 2 fast right, descend to 900,000 feet, QNH 1006.
12: Shuttle 173,
3: expect runway 2
12: fast
3: right, descend to 900,000
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2: Cathay 644.
3: Cathay 335, continue present heading for sequence.
19: Continue heading Cathay 335.
2: Programmer CA2, heavy passing level 240, descend level 210, heading 195 due to weather, very good.
3: Average CA2 Hong Kong radar, compass squawk 4012.
2: Say again, MS CA2.
3: Average CA2, report squawk.
2: Negative,
3: both over the
2: moment,
3: MSCIT. MHA2, I'm asking your squawk code.
2: Professor
3: 401. MHA2 identified, clear Sierra 7 Delta arrival.
2: Clear Sierra 7 Delta arrival, Emirates
3: CA2. Ethiopian 644, fly heading 1X0 for sequence, descend to flight level 150.
2: Fly heading 160 and 16150 Egyptian 644.
3: Ethiopian 645 heading 1X0.
2: 160 Egyptian 64. China Southern 602 because the heading 080.
3: China Southern 603 heading 0X0 approved.
2: Heading 080 China Southern 603.
3: Ethiopian 644 heading 1X0. Descend flight level 140.
2: Heading 180 descend flight level 140 Egyptian 644.
12: 1226, Tang 9631.
3: Bohina 170, descend for level 260, speed 250 knots.
19: Level 260, speed 250 knots. Bohina 170.
3: Kota Bay 510, Dabai Daibu, climb for level 9200 meters.
19: 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Sir.
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9: Shot Korean at 2016, call climb the squawk code 3516.
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9: Korea 2016. 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Climb unrestricted to flight level 120.
12: Climb on this seat to flight level 120, Korea 2016.
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2: 382,
9: China Southern 356, contact Guangzhou 125 decimal 35.
19: 125.5,
9: China 756. Cathay 598, speed 280 knots, when ready, direct to Dalo.
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9: Air Macau 668, maintain speed 280 knots.
19: Great, sir, Air Macau 668.
0: crossing 2700.
30: At 392 identified, climb unrestricted 9,000 feet.
0: Unrestricted 9,000 feet, Cathay 392.
19: Left heading 180, Cathay 335.
1: Hong Kong, 382, request heading 110 due to weather, maintaining level 210.
3: Emirates, check to heading 110 approved.
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0: 3 Bravo rifle, Cafe 608.
19: Hong Kong radar, Thai 630, maintain flight 370, squawk 0714.
3: 630, Hong Kong radar identified.
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3: 0.
13: Heading 090, Hanoi 719.
19: 150.
3: Jingdong 2109, Hong Kong radar, report left wing squawk code.
19: Flight level 120, Jingdong 2109.
3: Jingdong 2109, squawk ident. Get Persian Ethiopian 644, turn left heading 070, descend to flight level 130.
15: We call it director, 119.5, with call sign only.
30: Cathay 360, climb unrestricted, flight level 130, speed 250 knots.
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3: Average, here to proceed direct to Waypoint Border, John Star.
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3: Ethiopian 644, proceed direct Murray, John Star, descend for level 110.
20: On the stair, descend flight level 110, Ethiopian 644.
3: Cafe 335, proceed direct Murray, join the star.
21: Flight level 250, and the squawk is 5326.
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3: China Southbound 607, turn left heading 140, descend to flight level 130.
19: Confirm China 7603.
3: China Southbound 608, heading 140, descend for level 130.
19: Heading 140, descend for level 130, China 7603.
3: Bohemia 170, turn left, correction, turn right, heading 140 for sequence.
19: Heading 140, Bohemia 170.
22: Hong Kong radar to 7701, heading 160, set level 190, squawk 1512.
3: Tibet 97701 Hong Kong radar identified, clear Sierra 7 Delta rifle.
22: Sierra 7 Delta rifle, Tibet 9701.
3: Qatari 818 contact approach 119.1.
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3: Bohemia 170, descend to reach for level 200 in the next 1 minute.
19: Level 270 in 1 minute, Bohemia 170.
3: Average 825 heading 180 for sequence, descend to flight level 130.
19: Descend, flight heading 180, descend level 120, Everest 382.
14: Everest 382, correction, descend to flight level 170, flight heading 180.
19: Descend level 170, flight heading 180, Everest 382.
14: China Southern 603, reduce speed to 230 knots.
19: Yes, 230 knots, China Southern 603.
14: Emirates 382, reach level 170.

0: Canada.
1: China Southern 602, turn left heading 070.
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1: Cathay 775, descend to reach level 110 by Mary.
2: Test level 110 by Mary, Cathay 335.
3: Hong Kong radar, good afternoon, China Southern 373, maintaining flight level 250. Squawk is 5326 and heading 150.
1: China Southern 373, Hong Kong radar identified, stand by higher.
3: China 54 higher, China Southern 373.
4: Bohemia 170, descend for level 190, reduce speed to 230 knots.
2: Speed 230, level 190, Bohemia 170.
4: China Southern 603, turn left direct Murray to join the star at Murray, maintain the speed 230 knots.
0: SVS 230, direct to Murray to join star China Southern 603.
4: Camera 382, speed 230 knots, turn left heading 140, descend for level 160.
5: Speed 230 knots, left heading 140, descent level 160, Emirates 382.
6: Air control, good afternoon, Sun Luxa 502, on heading 060, flight level 260, speed 230.
4: Sun Luxa 502, on current radar, descent now, question, maintain flight level 260 initially.
6: Descent 260, Sun Luxa 502.
7: Tibet 9701, request heading 140.
4: Tibet 9701, heading 140 is approved, reduce speed to 230 knots.
7: 140, Tibet, reduce speed to 230.
4: Hainan 719, descend to flight level 2, Christian, descend to flight level 210.
0: Descend to flight level 210, Hainan 719.
4: China Southern 373, climb flight level 280.
3: Climb flight level 280, China Southern 373.
4: Sunas 502, descend for level 230, reach in the next 2 minutes.
6: Copy, descend 5230, Sulaka 502.
4: Emirates 382, turn left heading 080.
2: Heading 080, Emirates 382.
4: Bohemia 170, turn left heading 090, descend for level 170.
2: 170, heading 090, Bohemia 170.
4: Cafe 335, contact approach 119, day small one.
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4: Emirates 382, descend for level 130.
0: Level 130, Emirates 382.
3: China Southern 373, request the heading 180.
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0: Descend for level 200, Hainan 719.
4: Emirates 382, track direct to Murray, rejoin star at Murray, maintain the speed 230 knots.
0: So Murray, maintain speed 230 knots, Emirates 382.
4: Bohemia 170, turn left heading 010, descend to flight level 130.
2: 130, heading 010, Bohemia 170.
8: Below flight level 190, with your speed as required.
1: 06.
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10: 0 3 5 7 5 7 0 Cathay 4-3 China Eastern 2007 1 ready, descend for level 260
4: 1 ready, descend for level 260 Chinese turn 2007 Sunrise 502, turn by heading 090
6: Heading 090, Solana 502.
4: Bohemia 170, track direct to Kanto, join the star at Kanto. China Southern 603, descend for level 110 by Murray. China Southern 603, descend for level 110 by Murray.
11: China Southern 3516, request check 240.
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7: Turn left heading 090, Tibet 9701.
4: Air China 427, Hong Kong radar identified, clear Sierra 7 Delta arrival, continue press heading.
0: there are 7 data available. Continue pressing heading. Aircon 427.
4: Jindong 2109, aircon the radar 123, decimal 47. Jindong 2109, aircon the radar 123, decimal 47. 海南 719, descend for level 180, track direct to Canto, hold at Canto as published.
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9: This is Romana, director, track direct to descend 4,500 feet.
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4: Bohemia 170, cancel the Canto level restriction, descend for level 110, reached by Murray. Bohemia 170, cancel Canto level restriction, descend for level 110, reached by Murray.
14: Level 110 by Murray, India 170.
4: Another station checking.
15: Hong Kong radar, Singapore 851, flight level 250, request heading 180, the weather.
4: Singapore 851, heading 180, is approved and squad ident. China Southern 603, contact approach 119, decimal 1.
0: 119, decimal 1, China Southern 603.
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4: Sun as 502, track direct to Canto, then hold at Canto as published, no speed control.
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19: 47988,
20: confirm to assign the pilot to control each other.
19: Singapore 7988, from
20: route 2, descend the RNF transition. From route 2, descend on RNF transition only, Singapore
21: 7988. Flight level 320.
1: Stand by 1 minute.
22: Good afternoon, Sunday 6961, flight level 280, 180, 18523, Fokker 0143.
1: China Eastern 39061, Hong Kong radar identified. Here's your max tango for Alpha arrival.
22: Clear Sierra Mike, tango for Alpha arrival, China Eastern 3961.
1: Hong Kong Shuttle 111, continue descent to for level 270, reach level in the next 20 miles.
23: Continue
1: descent
23: level 270,
1: reach
23: by next
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1: D-398, contact Taipei
4: 129, decimal 1. 25, and reduce speed to 230 knots, and when able, and turn left heading 070 initially.
24: This is 0 and 070, Hong Kong Shuttle 725.
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25: Air China 427, request right heading 090, right heading.
4: Air China 427, then continue press the heading.
25: Air China 427.
26: Here, Hong Kong radar, good afternoon.
27: Cathay,
1: this is. Cathay 335, heading 050, approve.
4: Hong Kong Shuttle 725, descend for level 210.
24: Level 210, Shuttle 725.
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25: 1191, Bohemia 170.
26: Continue present heading Singapore 851.
24: 143.
1: 22005, descend now to spot level 280, transitioning to speed 2700 knots.
28: 10, spot level 280, and transition speed 270 knots, cranial 2005.
1: Cathay 513, Hong Kong radar identified. Cleared at E3 Bravo arrival.
24: E3 Bravo arrival, Cathay 513.
1: 425 approved.
24: Heading 225 approved and climb at level 280, Hong Kong Shuttle 700.
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3: 2 passing 2300 for 5000.
17: Shanghai 812 identified, climb unrestricted to 9000 feet, speed 250 knots.
3: Hello, this is 69,000 feet, and speed 250 knots on 812.
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6: Decimal 82, Quantum Sky 970,
17: 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Cal 850, climb unrestricted, flight level 160, speed at your discretion.
8: 603, speed, LA
10: 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Yeah,
8: I'm at the
1: Roger. 925 right, descend to 6,000 feet, QNH 1006.
11: Tequila, fly low 340.
1: China stay 35 on the radar, Roger. Alginia 170, expedite descend to 6,000 feet. Ethiopian 644, turn left heading 350. Ethiopian 644, turn left heading 350.
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1: Near 630, Hong Kong radar, flying the level 310. Hello.
23: Hello, 150, 7502.
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1: Cathay 774, Hong Kong radar identified, clear Canto 3 Bravo rifle.
27: Canto 3 Bravo, Cathay 774.
1: Singapore 851, clear or traffic, report able for any left turn. 02, descend of flight level 130. 1350.
29: Descending flight level 230.
17: China Eastern 2007, after needle, descend flight level 180.
29: After needle, descend flight level 180, China Eastern 2007.
1: Qatari 818,
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30: Hong Kong Shenzhen 619, Hong Kong 20, Adam's approach runway 25, right? Contour
1: 25, right? Qatari 818,
29: you do speed 180,
30: knock.
29: You do speed 180, knock Qatari
30: 818. Cafe 335.
1: Cafe 335,
31: direct, and descend 4-5-5-5-5-5. Yeah, I'll pull a person on my 25 left. Hong Kong traffic 111, roger, stand by.
1: Two. Go ahead. 719 approach runway 25 right, descend to 6,000 feet, QNH 1006.
17: Time unrestricted to flight level 160. Shanghai Air 812, speed 280 knots or greater.
23: Speed 280 knots or greater, Shanghai Air 812.
17: Shuttle 650, climb unrestricted to flight level 160. When ready, speed 280 knots.
23: 160 and when ready, 280-650.
17: Cal 850, contact radar 123.47.
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1: Quantum Star 9070, on our radar, time for level 350.
23: Low level 350, Quantum Sky 970.
11: 6160, not at or greater to party beyond Kokshu 649.
23: Maintain flight level 300, direct to your KLS.
1: Chairman 8705, Hong Kong radar, roger.
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9: 240 heading, initially Shandong 4631, coming.
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12: Bon radar, good afternoon. Rick up 189, passing for level 248 for level 280. Right, heading 21522 as then.
0: Racket 189 Hong Kong radar, climb to for level 320, on passing for level 270, heading 225 approved.
12: Copy, for level 320, on passing level 270, clear heading 225, Racket 189.
0: 006.
13: Heading 305.
14: Heading 305, Cafe.
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13: Victor Papa, X-ray, okay, Victor Papa Charlie, X-ray Oscar, descend to level 340.
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9: Go ahead, Shandong 4631.
13: Shandong 4631, how long do you require to stay on this heading?
9: We come into the heading, Shandong 4631,
13: very clear. Shandong 4631, presuming traffic able to make a right turn on heading 280. In another 5 miles, are you able to take that heading?
0: Shandong 4603, Director, descend
19: 4,500 feet, turn left
0: heading 315.
19: Up and
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19: available.
0: 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I call you back. 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
9: Good weather.
0: China 7, 8465, heading 190, approved.
9: 190, China 7, 8465.
0: China 701, follow preceding traffic, maintain heading 070.
32: To 9,000 feet.
33: Climb at expected 9,000 feet, don't go to 8441.
0: Singapore 7862, Hong Kong radar, identify, clear Betty 3 Bravo, arrival.
34: Roger, clear Betty 3 Bravo arrival. Request update to Sudani, direct route in Singapore 7862.
0: Singapore 7862, continue flight plan route.
34: Continue flight plan route, Singapore 7862.
32: 310, fly heading 135 for shortcut.
35: Heading 135, traffic 310.
32: Shuttle 844, speed 25 knots.
35: 747.
32: Air Macau 116, climb unrestricted to flight level 210.
35: 210,
36: flight level 130, Cafe 608.
9: Level 250, request heading 200 for 40 miles, weather, China 7865.
0: China 7865, heading 200, approved, climb to level 270.
9: 2-0-0,
33: climb to flight level 270, 7-7-8-5-6-5.
34: 290, heading 290, approach.

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3: 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Cathay 418, 2000 feet,
4: climbing down. Good day, identified. Climb unrestricted. 9,000 feet. Speed 250 knots.
3: 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Cathay 418.
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5: 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Here is the guide to pass level 320
2: about
5: the traffic.
2: 20 final level in Hong Kong today.
3: 10-9-0-0-0-0-0-0-0-0-0-0-0-0-0-0-0-0-0-0-0-0-0-0-0-0-0-0-0-0-0-0-0-0-0-0-0-0-0-0-0-0-0-0-0-0-0-0-0-0-0-0-0-0-0-0-0-0-0-0-0-0-0-0-0-0-0-0-0-0-0-0-0-0-0-0-0-0-0-0-0-0-0-0-0-0-0-0-0-0-0-0-0-0-0-0-0-0-0-0-0-0-0-0-0-0-0-0-0-0-0-0-0-0-0-0-0-0-0-0-0-0-0-0-0-0-0-0-0-0-0-0-0-0-0-0-0-0-0-0-0-0-0-0-0-0-0-0-0-0-0-0-0-0-0-0-0-0-0-0-0-0-0-0-0-0-0-0-0-0-0-0-0-0-0-0-0-0-0-0-0-0-0-0-0-0-0-0-0-0
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6: Cathay
2: 3-5 right. I'm Chopin clear, LS 2-5 right, Cathay 335.
6: Regional 170, time of heading 335.
7: 427, contact approach 119.1.
8: 119.1, I channel 427, good day.
7: 775.
2: You're not at 6-1.
4: China Eastern 2007, speed 210 knots, and contact radar 123.95.
2: Speed 210 knots, contact 123.95, Chinese Sun 2007, good day.
4: Shuttle 844, climb unrestricted, flight level 160, increase speed to 80 knots or greater. Shuttle 844, climb unrestricted to flight level 160, speed to 80 knots or greater.
9: Climb level 160, speed to 80 knots or greater, and request heading 130 to avoid.
4: Confirm heading 130.
9: Affirm.
4: Heading 130 approved.
9: Heading 130 approved, Hong Kong Shuttle 844.
4: Cathay 418, fly heading 130 to follow preceding. Cathay 418, fly heading 130 to follow preceding.
10: Heading 130, Cathay 418.
4: Air Macau 116, contact radar 133.82.
11: 133.82, and Air 116.
7: Radar 170, heading 300.
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13: QNH 1006, VHS 7078.
12: VHS 7078, speed 210 or greater.
13: Speed 210 or greater, VHS 7078.
12: China Eastern 2007, after Hazel, fly heading 220 for sequence.
2: After Hazel, heading 220, China Eastern 2007.
4: Knots or greater, climb to flight level 160.
14: To flight level 160, must call 371.
7: Rival.
15: T3 Bravo, arrival on show 717.
7: Zero.
12: 08 and stop descent for level 130.
4: Available due to Hong Kong departure traffic, follow the SID, climb unrestricted for level 120.
16: EVA 802 and understood will follow SID, EVA 802.
4: Cathay 418, contact radar 133.82.
17: 82, get it, 418, get it.
4: Mascot 371, fly heading 130 for shortcut.
17: Heading 120 Moscow, 371.
18: Departures Cathay 635, passing 3000, climbing 5000.
4: Cathay 635 identified. Climb unrestricted, 9000 feet, speed 250 knots.
18: Restricted to 9000, speed 250 knots, Cathay 635.
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19: 70, make a right orbit at the present position, and 720.
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21: Due to spacing, now turn left heading to 30.
2: 184, flight level 430. Squawking 1505, ETA SAPNO 0737.
22: Finish now 1005. Landing from 539, at 160 knots, approach 85 BME.
23: 460 knots, until 5 BME.
22: ETA 9701, 2 DC to 180 knots.
23: Confirmed,
22: 180 knots, via 9701.
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20: Murray, rejoin the star at Murray. Descend for level 110, reach by Murray.
2: Yes, I'm at Murray. Descend for level 110 by Murray. Rejoin star Cafe 608.
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25: Please information to Manila after moment. Left of that up to 405.
26: Jingle 2109, can you accept the 40 miles left?
25: 5 miles left, Jingle 2109.
26: Jingdong 2109, say again your request.
25: Request 50 miles to left to left of that, Jingdong 2109.
26: Jingdong 2109, say back.
25: Roger. Gong radar is set at 143. Weather deviation request 40 Lima.
23: 47, goodbye, Moscow 371.
21: You're giving a left turn in 10 miles. Shandong 4631, turn right in 240.
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4: 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Cathay 635, turn right to Soslo.
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19: Descend reach 110 by Hazel, China Eastern 2961.
4: Hong Kong Shuttle 758, climb flight level 160.
23: Flight level 160,
19: Hong Kong 758. Off to Tolton, Cathay
24: 349.
2: MHHU, this is 160, Hong Kong. This is 160, Hong
12: Kong, from Brunswick, descend by the RNF transition. 128.75,
2: Singapore
12: 832. Mason 733, descend of flight level 110. Left heading 340.
2: Let's approach runway 34, China Eastern 2007.
12: China Eastern 2007, and we did speak to 1X0 knots.
0: Hong Kong Eva 02, we can speak now heading 140.
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1: 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One contact radar, 125.032. 125, contact director, 119.85, call sign only.
3: I've been 2,100, climb to 5,000.
4: Shuttle 114, good day, identified. Climb unrestricted, 9,000 feet, speed 25 knots.
3: 9,000 feet, speed 25 knots, contact 114.
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4: 12347, shuttle 758.
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8: Murray, good afternoon, Airchina 109er, maintaining flight level 230, heading 120, squawking 3056, ready to back Guangzhou.
1: Air China 109 now, going ready to identify, clear Sierra 7 Delta arrival, descend now to flight level 170.
8: Clear the Sierra 7 Delta arrival, descending flight level 170, Air China 109.
6: Wait 256, we can direct to Canto now.
1: Cathay 256, proceed direct Canto.
6: 256. 080.
1: Air Macau 005 heading 080 approved.
6: 0F005.
1: Clan Nathan 2961 radar Macau 1874 information Charlie.
6: 1874 Charlie, Clan Nathan 2961.
1: And Macau 005 reduce speed to 210 knots, number 2 in the sequence.
6: 3210, and Macau 005.
8: Very good afternoon, China Southern 8097, flight level 140, heading 205.
1: Clan Nathan 2007, confirm established.
6: Chinese 2007.
1: Chinese 2007, contact Macau Tower 118.0.
6: 118.0, Chinese 2007.
1: China Southern, X097, Hong Kong radar, report squawk code.
8: Squawk 0627, China Southern 8097.
1: China Southern, X097, you are identified, stand by for higher.
8: Hi, request heading 190, China Southern 8097.
1: China Southern, X097, after Sierra heading 190, approved.
8: After Sierra heading 190, China Southern 8097, thank you.
1: Cafe 256, descend to flight level 130.
4: A climb to flight level 210, expedite pass 150.
9: Climb 210, expedite pass 150.
4: Long Air 8008, contact radar 133.82.
27: Contact radar 133.82, Long Air 8008.
4: Shuttle 114, speed 280 knots or less. Shuttle 114, speed 280 knots or less.
8: Speed 280 knots or less, Hong Kong Shuttle 114. Bohemia 548, request 250 knots.
4: Bohemia 548, speed 250 knots.
8: Speed 250 knots, Bohemia 548.
28: Taipei on 129, decimal 1.
1: Canto, join the star, descend flight level 150.
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1: And Macau 005, turn right heading 110 for sequence.
6: One 110, reach climb Murray, cafe 256.
1: And Macau 005, descend to 5,000 feet. Small 5, call sign only. Korean A2005 heading 255 approved, descend to 8,000 feet, QYNH1005.
4: Contact radar 133.82.
8: 133.82, Hong Kong Shuttle 114.
4: Bohemia 548, climb to flight level 130 and fly heading 140.
8: Climb flight level 130, okay.
25: 14848.
4: 2966, good day, identified. Climb unrestricted to flight level 130, speed 250 knots.
5: Climb unrestricted to flight number 130, speed 250 knots, 2966.
7: 11. Clear to B337, descend to foot level 300, reach level in the next 5 minutes.
10: 12.
7: Chinese on 2961 approve.
10: Sir, Chinese on 2961.
11: Good afternoon, Shuttle 717, maintain flight level 350.
7: Alpha Shuttle 717, Hong Kong radar, Richard. Heading approve.
10: Copy 256.
4: IHA 763, contact radar 123.47.
13: 12347.
7: NSFN, turn right heading 210.
25: Time available 160, direct to position, soft loop, Bohemia 548.
4: Bohemia 548, AFAM, and increase speed 280 knots.
25: Increase speed 280 knots, direct soft loop now, flight level 160, Bohemia 548.
4: Brunei 636, increase speed 280 knots or greater, climb unrestricted, flight level 160.
14: 160
4: knots, climb, flight level 160, Brunei 636. Connie 551, speed
14: 250 knots.
7: Your 5 turn left heading 070.
10: 070, MCAL 005.
7: Korean Air 2005 heading approved, but you seem to be climbing.
14: So we are in cloud CB, now descending.
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10: 7725,
7: identify, stand by for the left turn.
21: How about follow the preceding aircraft, turn right heading 285 knots?
25: No.
7: 280 knots. 70.
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15: 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Cover 110 by Murray, Cathay 774.
12: Air China 109, contact approach 119, decimal 1.
15: 119,
12: China Southern 8097, climb to flight level 240.
15: Zero, China Southern 8097.
4: Okay. 0670, climb to flight level 130, speed 280 knots or less.
5: Climb flight level 130, 280 on the Hong Kong Shuttle 670. Climb flight level 130.
4: AFAB. Thank
5: you, 100% Hong Kong Shuttle 670, flight level 130.
16: Over there, Turkey 6237, heavy climb 5000, crossing 2300 meters and unable level and speed restrictions.
4: Turkey 6237, climb unrestricted to flight level 160, speed 250 knots.
16: Unrestricted to flight level 160, speed 250, Turkey 6237.
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12: China Eastern 733, turn left heading 010.
5: 010,
12: Cathay 256, speed 210 knots. Korean Air 2005, descend to 4,005 in your feet.
5: 2005.
12: Cathay 513, descend to 7,000 feet, expedite past 8,000.
5: Descend 7,000 feet, now we're about to climb.
12: Roger, thank you. Vector X-ray Oscar, reduce speed 210 knots.
4: Stand by for that. Fly heading 130, Tokyo 6237.
5: Fly heading 130, Tokyo 6237.
12: Identify. Cleared AB3 Delta Arrival, reduce speed 0.75. Radar identified. Contact Sonya, 13335. 13X, reduce speed to 230 knots.
16: Left heading 060. Macau 817, descending flight level 230 by needle.
4: Macau 817, after needle, descend to flight level 180.
16: After needle, descend flight level 180, Macau 817.
12: 118.0.
16: Heading 10, just ground 636.
12: Brunei 636 initially heading 140, stand by for further right.
5: 140,
12: please, where are 636? 008, reduce to 170, not sure for the medium traffic.
5: 170, not cafe, 628.
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4: 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Contact radar 12347.
17: 210 approved and 1 4 7.
2: Pass the traffic behind. Maintain flight level 340. 465, contact Sanya 130.2. 6557, Hong Kong radar identify.
4: Thank you, ma'am. 6557.
2: 6557.
17: 260, reach 5 cyber on shuttle 717.
2: Sector X-ray Oscar, turn left on heading 330, descend to 7,000 feet.
18: 330 down to 7,000 feet, control
2: entry. Traffic 513, radio speed 1X0 knots.
17: And now we are heading
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17: Flight level 320. Climb flight level
2: 320, Xiaomi A1. 3Y on heading 330.
17: QCQ5, 777.
4: SA3A0, contact radar 133-A2.
17: This is A0.
4: Nippon A601, ready increase speed 280 knots.
17: 287 knots on Nippon A060.
2: 5. Oscar, proceed direct to room 2, descend to 4,500 feet.
18: Okay, down to 4,500 feet.
4: 27, descend to reach fire level 110 by Hazel.
17: The reach flight for 110 by Hazel, AMCAL 817.
2: 310, reach level in the next 5 minutes, transition into speed 280. Okay, crossing traffic right to left 1,000 feet above.
17: Maintain flight level 320, Xiaomi A17.
2: Only.
18: 19.5, Victor Papa, Xiaomi 3 out.
2: 60 set to 4,500 feet.
17: 4,500.
2: Cathay 256, apologies, stop descent 4,800 feet.
17: 4,800 feet.
28: 0670, climb to flight level 370.
17: Climb flight level 370, on the level 670.
2: 763, direct Siku. SA 256, turn left heading 330. Cathay 495, approach, expect runway 25 right, descend to 8,000 feet, kill by next 1005, radio speed to 230 knots.
4: I climb the SID 9,000 feet, speed 250 knots.
17: 250 knots, Cathay 919.
4: Nippon A60, contact radar 133-A2.
17: 133-A2, Nippon 8060.
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1: China 109R, fly heading 360, radar factor for Renzu.
9: Flight heading 260, at China
1: 1. China 109, heading 360. China 109, heading 360. Turn left on heading 250. Seven seven four, turn left direct to Tida.

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3: 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Cafe 919.
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5: Ground departure, Dynasty 910, pacing 2400, climb 5000.
4: Dynasty 910, departure identified, climb to SID 9000 feet, and speed 250 knots.
0: 250 knots, climb 90,000 feet, by SID, Dynasty 910.
3: 7,500 meters, passing
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6: Kong
0: radar identified, clear
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3: 717.
0: Cafe 774, fly heading 355, radar vector to Renzhou, expect 35 miles from touchdown. Cafe 774, fly heading 355, radar vector to Renzhou, 35 miles from touchdown.
1: Heading 355, 744.
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0: Descend 54260, reach by Maple. Cafe 774, heading 355. Cafe 367, heading approved, descend to 9,000 feet, QNH1005.
3: Oh, 115.
4: Mocha 151, clear for weather, proceed, due to Sierra Mac Tango.
3: To Sierra Mac Tango now, Mocha 115.
4: Mokawa 5 approved, direct to Sierra Mac Tango.
3: Sierra Mac Tango, clear Mokawa.
4: Mokawa 817, contact radar, 123.95.
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4: Mokawa 817, affirm, 2395.
3: 395, and Mokawa 817, thank you.
5: Hong Kong radar, Dynasty 910, request headed 095 due to weather.
4: Dynasty 910, how about the right turn from the south of the track?
1: 5310 on 8 6 0.
0: turn left on heading 280. Cathay 367, descend at 7,000 feet.
1: 364,
0: QNH 1005, early left at the Papa approved. Gold 657, contact radar 134, decimal 15.
1: 5,000,
4: Delta 1, Bravo. SA 208, departure identified, climb unrestricted flight level 160, and speed 280 knots or less.
3: Climb unrestricted flight level 160, and speed 280 knots or less, Cathay 2086.
4: 5, descend to flight level 180.
3: Descent level 180.
0: 100 meters. USB 210 knots. Cathay 367, proceed direct to Runzhou. Descent is 6,000 feet.
2: 910. The SB 3 Bravo arrival.
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3: radar 1260.
4: 2370 Hong Kong radar, Russia.
3: Zero, maintain 5,000
4: MKL 817. 33-82. 2-3, thank you, SA 2086, cancel speed, restrictions, X5, passing flight level 110.
3: And advise passing flight level 110, Cathay 206.
7: 987, we're going to be entering our airspace on heading of 190 to the west of Sierra.
0: Cathay 987, Hong Kong radar, roger. Confirm release by Guangzhou.
7: Just a heads up.
0: Cathay 987, roger, thank you.
3: Radar, Cathay 754, flight level 260.
0: Cathay 754, Hong Kong radar, descend to flight level 210.
3: Flight level
0: 210,
3: Cathay 754.
0: MKL 817, heading 170, approved.
4: Chamonix 8702, are you able for level 350? Chamonix 8702, roger, stand by. It's 9781, departure identified, climb unrestricted flight level 160 and speed 250 knots.
3: This is 160-250 knots. After Hotel 412, we request heading 215.
4: It's 9781, standby, follow the SID initially.
3: Stable, limit is 9781.
4: 781, follow the SID due to the terrain X5 passing 3,000 feet.
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0: 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Arrival 340.
1: Captain 717 Hong Kong radar, identified, continue passing heading.
0: Clear heading, South 717.
1: To turn left on heading 350, radar vector for descent.
0: Weather appointment.
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3: 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It's 9781, 085, approved XY passing 9,000 feet.
1: To flight level 260, reach by enter.
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4: Heading 070,
1: Cathay 770. Travel 110, up the number.
3: Cathay 2086, contact radar 133.82. Emirates 9781, turn right, direct to South Loop. Emirates 9781, direct to South Loop, Sierra Oscar Sierra Lima Uniform. Qatar A465, heading 090, approved. Anderson 204, departure identified, climb the SID 9,000 feet.
2: Follow SID, climb the 9,000 feet, Anderson 204.
1: 070.
2: SA 919.
0: I'm heading 060 for 5 miles.
3: Area 8465, heading 06 approved, climb to flight level 160.
0: Altitude 160, I'm heading up 060, Qatari 8465.
3: Qatari 8465, speed 280 knots or less.
0: Speed 280, Qatari 8465.
1: Qatari 2770.
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5: Bomb passing 2,800 to 5,000.
3: Anderson 508, departure identified, climb the SID 9,000 feet.
5: I'm with SID 9,000 feet, Anderson 508.
3: Anderson 204, increase speed 250 knots.
0: 250 knots.
3: Macau 855, descend to flight level 170.
0: Flight level 170, Macau 855, and any chance to direct to Hazel? Macau 855?
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0: That's the sound level 110, heading 040, turn at 04.
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3: Atari A465, proceed direct to South Loop, cancel speed restrictions.
6: Cancel speed restrictions, direct to South Loop, Atari A465.
3: Emirates 9781, proceed direct to South Loop, contact radar 123-47.
1: Radar D3-4110. On reaching crossing traffic right to left in 6 minutes, 1,000 feet about.
0: Maintain flight level 360, Kevin 919.
1: Lima 212 Hong Kong.
3: Departure identified, climb the SID 9,000 feet, speed 250 knots.
0: 9,000 feet.
3: Atari A465, climb to fire level 200.
6: Flight level 200, Atari A465.
3: Chinese 508, climb on restrict to fire level 160.
5: 01 and
3: 1. 50, heading 125 approved and the speed 280 knots or greater.
5: Speed 205, heading approved.
3: SA 500, climb on restrict to fire level 160 and speed 280 knots or less. SA 171 departure. SA 171 departure identified, climb via SID 9000 feet and speed 250 knots.
6: SID 9000 feet, speed 250 knots, Cathay 171.
3: China Eastern 204, climb to fire level 6900 meters, cancel speed restrictions.
0: Climb to 6900 meters, cancel speed restriction, China Eastern 204.
5: Now left heading 100.
3: Tyson 508 heading 100 approved. Atari A465 contact radar 123-47.
0: A465, bye bye.
3: Singapore 83, departure identified, climb the SID 9000 feet and speed 250 knots.
0: 1000 feet, speed 250 knots, Singapore 83.
3: And Eastern 204, contact Guangzhou 125-35.
0: 25, departure, 04, good day.
3: Macau 855, descend to reach fire level 110 by Hazel.
0: Descend to reach fire level 110 by Hazel, Macau 855.
3: SA 171, climb unrestricted flight level 160.
0: Climb unrestricted flight level 160, Cathay 171.
6: 357, climb flight level 320. Seven copy, stand by higher.
3: 508, contact radar 133-82.
5: 133-82, Chennai Eastern 508, good day. 48
1: 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Back to make a left turn in about 10 miles, and please expedite your descent to follow for 110. 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
7: visibility is 7 to 8 kilometers.
1: Database 341, descend to 7,000 feet, expect 40 miles from touchdown.
3: From A2.
2: 133, that's from A2, at 8500.
1: Not taking you. And for how long? 27, sure, it's approved, but no further right will be approved. 25, right information, Lima. Descend now to 9,000 feet, QNH1005, when able, turn left heading 270.
8: Side E 9,000 feet, 250 knots, Hong Kong Shuttle 212 and reverse heading 250 for 5 miles.
3: Shuttle 212 negative due to a terrain, XY passing 3,000 feet.
8: Yeah, Shuttle 212.
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9: Navigation direct to Adcal.
1: 400 meters. Flight level 130. 3 descend to 8,000 feet. 8,000 feet. Wait a record for every 3 hours arrival.
10: Okay, Hong Kong
1: radar,
10: identify
11: 3 Bravo arrival. 6-4-0. Delta 0826. 3-3-5-7, Hong Kong radar, which are? Marina, Stalker 717, request weather deviation, Romeo side, 15 miles.
1: Starwalker 717, and can you accept heading 2-8-0? Direct to T, the speed 230 knots.
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7: One 115, descend to 3,000 feet and turn left heading 040.
1: This is your minimum exact.
11: The white field greater until 2% and the 915.
1: The point
13: of the two after 2% clear LS25 right, maintain 180 knots to 2%. Adjust 2% clear LS25 right, maintain 180 knots to 2%, Singapore 7862.
1: QNH1005.
7: Turn left heading 070.
9: Descend to flight level 390.
2: Descend flight level 390, Cathay 7-2-2.
1: 97, turn right heading 260 initially. Race 9858 Turbo, direct to Marina.
3: Due to the inbound traffic, how about request deviation after the hazel?
0: Good evening, MKL, it's all hard, thanks.
5: Hong Kong Shuttle 212, request right heading 125.
3: Hong Shuttle 212, heading 125 approved.
5: Heading 125,
3: Shuttle 212. Macau 855, zero request to radar 123.95.
0: Macau 855. Radar Macau 821,
5: heading 270, descending flight was 230.
3: Macau 820, departure now proceed direct to Sierra Mike Tango, reduce speed to minimum clean speed.
5: Back to Sierra Max Tango, reduce speed to minimum speed,
0: Air Macau 821. Hong Kong Bravo, Sierra 420, runway 3, 5, 1.
3: China 420 departure identify Kinville, SID 25 level 160.
14: I'm SID 25 level 10, confirm air channel 420.
3: China 420 160.
14: Time to flight level 160 from SID air channel 420.
3: SA 045, climb unrestricted flight level 160.
14: Climb unrestricted flight level 160, can major 045.
15: 26, descend heading 310.
16: 3-1-0, 3-2-6
3: descend to flight level 170. China 420, increase speed to 250 knots.
16: 250 knots and request heading 100.
3: China 420, heading 100 approved.
16: 00 and speed 250 knots, air channel 420.
17: Vietnam 593, good afternoon, climb 5000.
3: The 593 departure identify climb unrestricted to 9000 feet and speed 250 knots.
16: Climb 9000, Vietnam 593. Check in 8045, request right turn heading 140,
3: do weather. 0045, heading 140, approved, X5 passing for level 110.
16: X5 level 110, can 8045.
18: 420, request heading 080.
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1: 22.065. Macau 855, speed 210 knots or less.
19: 85, speed 230 knots, heading 310.
18: Airchannel 420, request heading 050.
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3: Vietnam 593 heading 170 approved. Climb to flight level 130. Vietnam 593 heading 170 approved and flight level 130.
18: 130 heading 170 593.
3: Channel 112 see again your passing altitude.
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3: Channel 12 departure identify climb the SID to flight level 160.
1: Travel SID 25 level 160, air channel 112. F1521 heading 190 approved. E5 6062 Hong Kong radar identified. E5 6062. 3-2 descend to flight level 130.
3: Climb to flight level 6,900 meters, cancel speed restrictions.
18: Climb to flight level 6,900 meters, restriction, air channel 420.
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1: Speed is at 6,000 feet, 35 miles from touchdown. With a clear Sierra 7 Delta arrival.
3: Zero approved. As a 629 departure identified, climb the SID to 9000 feet and the speed 250 knots or less.
2: Speed 250 knots or less, Cathay 629.
3: Now 593, climb to flight level 160.
18: 6-0-593 and clear
3: weather. 593, roger, proceed direct to South Loop.
18: South Loop, we now 593.
3: Macau 821 now increase speed to 280 knots.
14: 2XLI, if possible, we can have a 240 for Hazel at Macau 821.
3: Macau 821 next to due to the traffic, now further descend to flight level 110.
14: Descend to flight Sam 54110, speed 280, Macau 21.
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2: 180 SA 629, thanks.
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16: After left heading 090, Air China 112.
1: Climb for level 290, stand by for higher.
6: Climb for level 290, get a 171.
19: How about heading 340, follow up with preceding traffic. Preceding company traffic.
2: Fine.
19: Kelly 357, roger, heading 350, approve, turn left, respond to Able. Kelly 357, affirm, turn right, heading 350, and report when you are able to turn left as soon as possible.
1: Zero knots or left. You're heading.
14: Okay, 255, mark out 55.
1: Market 585, ahead on 255, approved.
14: 55 approved, market 585.
19: Finally.
1: Mark 25 level 260, which by level 360 in 20 miles? Then 145 approved.
3: Market. SA 629, heading 160 approved. China 112, cancel speed restrictions for the left turn heading 040.
16: Cancel speed restrictions, left heading 040, Air China 112.
3: Cathay 629, report when ready for left turn.
2: Will do, Cathay 629, heading 160 for now, thanks.
16: 4-1 radar, go up turn on China 3-2-6, maintain flight level 220, request heading 210.
3: 3-2-6, standby for heading and descend to flight level 180.
16: Descend flight level 180, 3-2-6.
3: SA 629, climb unrestricted flight level 160.
2: Unrestricted flight level 160, Cathay 69.
8: Air China 112, Air China 112, maintain heading 085 miles, left turn.
3: China 12, roger, maintain heading approved.
2: Air China 112.
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16: Please. Comfort morning, small cargo 7612, heavy passing 1,700 feet.
3: Cargo 7612, departure identify climb the SID 9,000 feet and speed 250 knots.
16: Climb 9,000 feet and speed 250 knots, small cargo 7612.
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17: 2347, Vietnam 593.
3: SA 629, turn left heading 090.
2: Left heading 130, Cathay 69.
3: 629, heading 130 approved.
2: Zero Cathay 69, thanks.
3: And in the southern 326, how about deviate from the east of the Tamot?
8: But heading 330, China Southern 326.
3: ISB 250 knots.
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3: radar 100 meters.
8: Contact radar, China Southern 326, Zhuhai
3: Can, China Southern 326, Zhuhai Can, only accept you east of the Tamot.
8: China Southern 326, not request heading 040.
3: And China Southern 326, heading 040 approved.
8: Proceed,
3: approach Charleston 326. SA 629, cancel speed restriction, proceed direct to Dalo.
2: Direct Dalo.
3: Relation 073, climb unrestricted to flight level 110.
16: Take the ground level 110.
17: Climb 5,000.
3: Then there are 26 departure identified, climb the SID 9,000 feet and speed 250 knots.
16: 6-30,
3: 9-5-0-9-0-9-2-6. China 112, proceed direct to Baikal.
16: Proceed direct to Baikal, Air China 112.
14: Air Macau, X-2-1. Crab heading 210 D weather.
3: Macaulay 21 heading 210 approved.
14: 210 at Macaulay 21.
20: 3726, you got heading 080.
3: 3726 heading 080 for how many miles?
20: 50 miles, then left turn, China South 326.
3: 326 Roger, heading 080 approved.
20: 080 approved, China South 326.
14: Hong Kong 1000, 611, heading 210.
3: Confirm call sign?
14: 611, heading 210.
3: Call 611, heading 21, standby, and now reduce speed to 230 knots.
14: Right now.
3: Call 611, heading 210 approved, reduce speed to 230 knots.
14: Zero, speed 230, Macau 611.
3: Macau 821, now descend to 9000 feet, QNH 1005.
21: Descend 9000 feet, QNH 1005, Macau 821.
14: Passing 1,700.
3: Linear 2-3, departure identified, climb the SID 9,000 feet, speed 250 knots.
14: Climb 250 knots, Linear 2-3.
3: Cargo 7612, climb unrestricted to flight level 110.
14: 366, climb flight level 110, all cargo 7613.
22: Japan 26, heading 120.
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3: Macau 821, now continue descend to 5,000 feet.
21: Continue descend 5,000 feet near Macau 821.
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14: 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Macau 585.
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3: Southern 326, request heading 360. China
20: Southern
3: 326, turn left heading 360. Left heading 360, China Southern 326. Air China
24: 112, contact Guangzhou 125-35. 125 is 35, Air China 112, good
3: day. Station 073, climb to flight level 150, see again your heading. Station 073, flight level 150, and see again your heading.
14: Turn on the request, please, 073.
3: Station 073, Roger. Continue climb to flight level 160.
14: Please, 073.
22: Japan 26, clear with request status to Sudoba.
3: Japan 26, approved. Climb unrestricted to flight level 160.
22: Climb to flight level 160, direct to Sudoba, Japan 26.
25: Roger, 2865, positive 2400, climbing 5000.
3: SA 655, departure identified, climb via SID 9,000 feet and speed 250 knots.
25: 9,250 knots and request heading 190 due weather.
3: Okay. SA 655, negative due to the terrain.
25: Okay, standing by.
3: 9,000, 326, descend to 4,500 meters, turn left heading 330.
14: Descend 500 meters, turn left heading 330, 9,326. Okay, Macau 611, back with you. I'd like to go to Tico and hold and take a look at the weather.
3: Macau 611, Roger, standby.
14: 523, heading 180,
3: avoid. Yeah, 23 is heading 170 initially.
14: 0-8-8-3.
3: Macau 611, now descend to 5,000 feet and QNH 1005.
14: 1,000 feet, 1005, Macau 611.
22: Japan
3: 96, please, secret to these, normal speed. Japan 26, approved, cancel speed restrictions.
22: Japan 96.
25: 655, heading 170, due weather.
26: I'm right off track, due to weather.
3: Confirm the E-Fa 392.
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3: 0 miles, Romeo,
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3: 485392,
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3: Cross and climb to flight level 150.
23: Edge 6 to 80 knots, climb flight level 150, more cargo 761.
3: Relation 073, speed 280 knots or greater, contact radar 123.47.
1: Macau 821, expedite your descent to 5,000 feet due to opposite way traffic.
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7: Hong Kong radar, Shanghai Air 7222, level 310.
4: Shanghai Air 7222, Hong Kong radar identified. Are you able for level 350?
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25: 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After Topaz, clear for the island. 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
10: Good afternoon, Hong Kong, Korean Air 472, direct boat to maintain flight level 370, speed of bunker point 85.
4: Korean Air 472, Hong Kong radar identified. Are you able higher level flight level 410?
10: 210, request climb flight level 3900, Korean Air 472.
4: Korean Air 472, request level not available, maintain current level.
10: Yeah, maintain the flight level 370, Korean Air 472.
19: 200.
3: Two five level 160 and one ready increase speed 280 knots.
0: Climb level 160 unrestricted 280 knots. Shuttle 694.
19: Left heading 260 for sequencing.
1: Turn left heading 030.
4: Radar, are you able to track direct to FCAL?
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2: 160, 260 knots, get a 336.
3: Car shuttle, 652, X5, passing flight level 170.
2: Expedite passing flight level 170.
10: Heading 290.
1: 611, turn right onto heading 070.
10: 073, able to turn, position FCAL.
4: Malaysian 073, clear direct FCAL, climb the level 320.
10: FCAL, climb level 320, Malaysian 073.
4: A3, requirement to reach the level 400, Abim and Bok.
3: 95, contact radar 125.132.
19: Contact radar
1: 187.92. Intercept the localizer and clear Dallas approach runway 34.
10: Heading 190 for delay.
2: 69, proceeding direct, until.
1: 3 Hong Kong radar, continue heading, descend to flight level 340.
19: 7 left, continue to our personal 25 right.
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1: 7732, we do 32180 left.
10: 053, descend 9,000 feet, QNH 1005.
2: Reach flight level 400, airbeam and book. But we are able to do flight level 390, Singapore 883.
4: Singapore 883, roger, then reach flight level 400, 20 miles before FCAL.
2: Okay, reach flight level 400, 20 miles before FCAL, Singapore 883.
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1: 07, we do 32160 right up, maintain until 5 miles finally.
26: 8160 until 5 miles, Bangkok A07.
1: Collection 632, proceed directly 12 from 12 to defend by the MF condition.
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10: 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Minor 48, contact radar 13215.
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10: 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Contact radar 118.092.
5: 118.92, good day, sir, Vigit 948.
6: good day.
8: Florida, good afternoon, China Southern 354, flight level 260, approaching 2-6, squawk 014.
6: China Southern 354, Hong Kong radar identified.
8: 60R, final level.
11: Okay, 621, negative, climb to flight level 330, direct to SAP, no.
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6: 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Tango Sierra Whiskey, turn further right heading 280.
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8: 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With the book.
26: Long 8053, turn right heading 290.
12: Radar Singapore 831, good afternoon, flight level 360.
6: Singapore 831, Hong Kong radar, radar contact.
26: 831. 310.
13: 01 mark, airborne passing 1,600 feet, climb 5,000 feet.
3: Akira 8011, departure identified, climb the SID to 9,000 feet and speed to 50 knots or less.
13: From this, climb is by SID 9,000 feet, Akira 8011.
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0: After 2 open clear, let's do 5 right, Chicago Lake 163.
6: This is T082, report, press heading. 2 minutes. I'm at T082, heading 115 of this.
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26: Tucker 70, turn off heading 030. Send to reach for level 110 by Murray.
6: 6903.
8: 126, expressing level 3, Cathay
3: 7. 04, Silk and your squawk?
24: Squawk.
3: It's 7404, departure identified, now climb to, climb on restrict to file. Correction, time is 7404, now maintain file level 130 on reaching.
6: Okay, maintaining
1: level 120, 7404. Stand by. Welcome to flight level
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13: Zero, speed 280, or less, fly here by 8011.
1: Shadow
11: 823, don't travel on the 827. 1521, maintain flight level 290, you may request help with Manila later.
6: Okay, copy that. And due weather over Sapno, we are unable to be back on track by Sapno. You require indicating or to 40 miles right of track.
11: Descend now to flight level 290.
6: Descend now, flight level 290, Qantas 290.
11: Qantas 290, my apology, flight level 320, flight level 320.
6: 320, Qantas 290.
26: 25 right, information mic, confirm heading 240.
6: Flight level 7, hold that Fisher right head and publish.
1: 990.
26: 330, maintain speed 230 knots.
25: 20, cross to 620 and on the radar heading to 40.
11: Centauri 391, Hong Kong radar, identified.
25: Hong Kong radar, good afternoon, China Eastern 565, maintaining flight level 360.
11: China Eastern 565, Hong Kong radar, Russia.
25: Hong Kong radar, Cafe 53, descending flight level 320, direct Eastern.
11: Cafe 53, Hong Kong radar, descend to flight level 260, and direct to Sunny, Sierra, Oscar, November, November, Yankee.
25: Descend flight level 260, direct Sunny, Cafe 853.
11: EPS 64, Oscar, Sunny, direct to Betty, 4073, Bravo.
25: Sunny, direct Betty, 4073, Bravo, Bravo.
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25: Sunny, direct back to for 33 Bravo, Cafe 853.
14: Down 322, maintain flight level 340, approaching terminal.
11: China Southing 322 Hong Kong radar, ID
14: 5. Sound 322.
11: Cat 853, speed 250.
25: 260, over the 070. On radar, Hainan 4499, maintaining 5,700 meters, squawk 4511.
15: Hainan 4499, Hong Kong radar identified, report request level.
16: Shanghai at X099, cancel hold, continue present heading, no speed control for now.
11: If I left 260.
19: Down the 4, turn right direct to Canto, rejoin the star.
1: Descend by the outlaw transition.
25: Just put 10 miles.
15: Cafe 655, heading approved, wind clear weather, track direct to surfer.
25: Q heading approved, wind clear, direct surfer, Cafe 655.
15: Minus T082, contact radar 118.092.
25: Radar 118.092, Dennis T082, good evening.
15: Good evening.
19: Direct to border, rejoin the star.
11: Restrict to flight level 160 and increase speed 2A zone. Correction, cancel speed restrictions.
14: Standby. Flight level 160 and increase speed 2A zone. Okay. 629.
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19: 239059, descend to flight level 180, hold at Canto as published, expect onward clearance at time 20, no speed control.
17: Descend flight level 180, hold at Canto and publish it until time 20, no speed restrictions, 39959.
25: Good day. Good
11: day.
18: Radar, Tyrant, set by 67, good afternoon, now maintain gravity 40, request heading 245, avoid vector.
11: Thai VHF 567, are you able to deviate to the Lima side to avoid?
18: Request maintain present heading, Tyrant, set by 67.
11: Thai VHF 567, roger, and traffic information, crossing traffic right to left in 3 minutes. Climbing through your level, they'll pass behind you by more than 10 miles.
18: Defy
15: level 160, maintain good rate of climb.
25: Succeeding.
1: Approach on way 25 right, Bohemia 629.
11: In 4 minutes.
25: 210,700 meters, pass the level 260 in 4 minutes, Hainan 45, Hainan 449.
15: Marshall 113, descend flight level 160.
14: Let's see, 12535.
17: 12535, for Foxwood Hill Hotel, is 011. Thank you, good day.
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14: Greater Bay 2346, climb unrestricted, flight level 160, no speed control, and maintain good rate.
20: Okay, no speed, good rate, climb flight level 160, Greater Bay 2346.
25: 715, good afternoon, Pican 2 Bravo, departure, climbing 5,000, passing 1,000.
14: Tango Victor Romeo 475, departure, you identify, climb by the SID to flight level 160.
25: Continue climb 160, YSID drive for 715.
10: It's a 704 looking for flight.
17: 7-6, right, the challenge is... On the right side, Murray, Vietnam, 994.
19: Sichuan 39059er, descend to flight level 170.
17: Descend to flight level 170, Sichuan 39059er.
2: My flight is at flight level 210.
10: 175, goodbye.
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10: Hong Kong 680.
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4: After top and clear the aisle, so approach runway 25 right, only air 8053.
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14: 6-1-5,
1: descend 4,500,
14: climb
10: by SID to flight level 160. Climb by 0-0, Sam Arizona 19.
19: Kennedy 39, 1 turn left heading 140.
26: Heading 140, request right heading Kennedy 391.
19: Cathay 391, turn right heading 360.
26: Big 360, Cathay 391.
2: Level 180.
19: No whiskey watch, thank you. Flashburst 640, flying 360, effective for sequencing. Flashburst 640, fly heading 360. Flam 594, descend to 6,000 feet.
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19: Dynasty 6843, are you able to make any right turn?
1: 4,500 feet, 7,000 feet, 7,000 feet, 7,000 feet, 7,000 feet, 7,000 feet, 7,000 feet, 7,000 feet, 7,000 feet, 7,000 feet, 7,000 feet, 7,000 feet, 7,000 feet, 7,000 feet, 7,000 feet, 7,000 feet, 7,000 feet, 7,000 feet, 7,000 feet, 7,000 feet, 7,000 feet, 7,000 feet, 7,000 feet, 7,000 feet, 7,000 feet, 7,000 feet, 7,000 feet, 7,000 feet, 7,000 feet, 7,000 feet, 7,000 feet, 7,000 feet, 7,000 feet, 7,000 feet, 7,000 feet, 7,000 feet, 7,000 feet, 7,000 feet, 7,000 feet, 7,000 feet, 7,000 feet, 7,000 feet, 7,000 feet, 7,000 feet, 7,000 feet, 7,000 feet, 7,000 feet, 7,000
0: IZ85. climb 10,400 meters.
5: 10,400 meter, high 629 on heading 210 wintering.
25: Hong Kong radar, Shenzhen Air 229, climbing flight level 250.
0: Shenzhen 229, climb flight level 320.
25: Climb to flight level 320, Shenzhen Air 229.
9: Vietnam 525 calling.
0: Vietnam 525.
9: Vietnam 525, confirm direct to Aikina or Ali.
0: Disregard flight plan. Flight plan.
9: 569, request stop flight level 370.
0: Port side.
9: It's Jet 569.
0: It's a Jet 569 negative. Stop climb flight level 320.
9: We'll continue to flight level 390 in that case. It's Jet 569. Now 525, we are clear of weather. Request direct to I.
0: 725, direct 80.
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0: Jet 810.
9: Hong Kong, Vietnam 525, we're clear weather. Request direct to Aquila.
0: 525, negative, Andy.
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22: Okay, all speed restriction, maintain good speed climb.
9: Singapore 893, on receiver climb flight level 160.
14: Singapore 893, maintain good rate of climb.
9: Yeah, on receiver climb to flight level 160 and good rate of climb.
23: Tama radar, Xiaomi 862, passing 7600 and squawk 3525.
14: German Air 8682 Hong Kong departure, you identify, climb by the SID to flight level 170.
23: SID flight level 170, Xiaomi 862.
22: Xiaomi 862, because the ID is 70 initially.
14: Xiaomi 862, can I take any requests?
22: 070, Xiaomi 862 for 10 mile.
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9: Position, South Lu, Singapore 893.
19: 11, 8, 7.
9: Dark vehicle, Hana 449. On radar, good afternoon, Xiaomi 8740, maintain level 310.
0: Xiaomi 8740, identify. 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
0: Heading 130, Xiamen 862.
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4: Flight level 3618, after missed approach following standard missed approach foot.
2: Ethiopian 3618, departure, you are identified. Follow standard missed approach track, climb unrestricted to 6,000 feet.
4: Follow standard missed approach route, climb unrestricted 6,000 feet, Japan 3618.
2: Ethiopian 3618, increase speed to 230 knots.
4: Speed 230
2: knots, Japan 3618. Nippon Cargo 206, increase speed to 300 knots or greater. 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
5: 260 knots or less, Cafe 532.
2: Singapore 893, counter radar 123 decimal 47.
1: 23 decimal 47, Singapore 893.
2: Chamonix 8682, increase speed to 300 knots. Chamonix 8682. Station asking for heading still 30.
6: Okay, this is approach runway 25 right, France 180.
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9: Continue climb 9,800 meters, right, 4715.
5: Speed 170
9: knots, right, 640.
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9: 14, Shanghai 826. Flight on consider 862, passing 3,002 for 5,000.
2: Shadow 862, departure, you are identified. Nippon Cargo 206, counter radar 133, decimal 82.
9: 5328, Nippon Cargo 206.
2: Xiamen Air 8682, proceed direct to Lapmo, resume on navigation.
7: And that's approach.
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2: Chamonix 8682, let me know when you're ready for left turn.
10: Chamonix 8682.
2: Cafe 532, climb to flight level 160, speed 280 knots or less.
5: Flight level 160, speed 280 knots or less, Cafe 532.
9: Cafe 5000.
2: Hong Kong Shuttle 862, climb my SID for level 160.
9: We're back at flight level 160.
2: Cafe 962, climb my
10: 5,042,000.
2: Cross transmission, Cafe 962, climb my SID for level 160.
9: Cafe SID for level 160.
5: 60 knots, right, 640.
7: 160.
6: 160
7: on 180. Climb radar, climb for level 270. Level 290, plan your transition speed into 280 knots. Jinan 503, identified, stand by for hire. Okay. Sichuan 3959, cancel hold, continue present heading.
0: Cancel hold, maintain present heading, Sichuan 3959.
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7: 150. 150 knots, 4289. 809, turn right heading 340.
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7: 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Shanghai 809, what do you maintain present heading then?
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2: UPS-61, climb my SID for level 160, maintain good rate of climb.
11: 60, good rate of climb, UPS-61.
9: Control, Mongolia, 209. Maintain 4000.
2: Mongol Air 297, departure identified, follow standard means approach, climb unrestricted to 5000 feet.
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13: China 2015
12: runway weather identified. Macau runway 34
13: information
12: foxtrot. Macau runway 34 information foxtrot received. China 2015.
14: Two 230, Mongolia 297.
2: Station asked for the restrictions.
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2: Cafe 962, contact radar 13382.
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9: No, 5 nautical miles, and now we turn right to heading 190, Shanghai 806.
2: Shanghai 806, roger, let me know when you're ready for right turn, climb to flight level 210.
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14: Hong Kong radar, Xiamen 86711, maintain valuable 110, heading 280.
7: Xiamen 86571, Hong Kong radar, Macau runway 34, information foxtrot, descend now to 5,000 feet, QNH 1006.
14: Hong Kong 34, descend to 5,000 feet, QNH 1004, Xiamen 86671.
7: Xiamen 8671, negative, QNH 1006.
14: QNH 1006, descend to 5,000 feet, Xiamen 8671.
7: Let's see, 68, hold the go around, and then go around, hold the standard to
9: the coast. Xiamen 3618, transfer, confirm for crossing the
7: Xiamen 3618, after open, clear for the island, coast runway 25 right.
9: After 2-4, clear for the landing, approach runway 255, descend 3618.
7: 722, standby.
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12: Air Alps, runway 34, report established, China is 2015.
2: 76, proceed direct to Batmu, resume on navigation. Sky climb until passing flight level 120.
9: Sky 06 heading 220.
2: Sky 06 heading 220 for how long?
9: 2 miles.
2: Sky 06 heading 220, approve, let you know that your destination is to the east.
9: Now left turn, Sky 06.
2: Sky 06, Roger, turn left heading 180.
9: Left heading 180, Sky 06.
13: Departure Dynasty 6843, miss approach 4000.
2: Dynasty 6843, departure, you are identified, follow the standard miss approach procedure, climb unrestricted to 5,000 feet.
13: Standard miss approach unrestricted climb 5,000, Dynasty 6843.
2: Dynasty 6843, when able, increase speed to 230 knots.
13: Speed 230, Dynasty 6843.
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17: 76 due to weather, request heading 130.
2: China Eastern 766, heading 130, approve. Dynasty 6843, climb unrestricted to 6,000 feet.
13: 6,000
2: feet, 6,000 feet. Climb unrestricted, flight level 160, increase speed to 280 knots.
12: Flight level 160, speed 280, or high speed 10876.
2: FA 76, affirm, increase speed now to 80 knots.
18: 8876.
2: QS 148, departure, report passing altitude.
18: Altitude 2,000 feet,
2: altitude
18: climb 5,000.
2: QS 148 climb by SID 7,000 feet.
18: Closing SID 7,000,
2: so QS 61, contact radar 133.82.
16: 133.82, UPS 61, good day.
2: Shanghai 806, contact radar 133.82.
9: 82, Shanghai 806.
2: Dynasty 6843, are you on the standard missile pull track?
16: Request heading 360 to 020,
12: commander. Amig
2: 740, approved. Amig 740. I climb by the SID to 5,000 feet. China Eastern 766, increase speed to 280 knots.
19: Hong Kong radar, good afternoon, China 322. Maintain flight level 220, heading 360. Due weather around the Tamalta, we request the heading 290 or 060.
2: China's open, 322, Roger, descend to flight level 170.
19: Descend to flight level 170, and we just maintain heading 360 up to 10 mile. Request turn left or right immediately.
2: Yeah, expect right turn, stand by one. Shuttle 784, call the radar, 123 decimal, 47.
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7: Turn left direct to Murray, rejoin the star.
16: Left direct to Murray, steady to the star, Cathy 254.
7: Level 330.
16: Maintain flight level 250, heading 155.
7: Spring 7347 Hong Kong radar, report squawk up.
16: Okay, 3114, Spring 7347.
7: Spring 7347, identified, maintain flight level 250.
17: Flight level 250, Spring 7347.
20: From control Bohemia 3999, good evening, maintaining now flight level 190, approaching time of Sierra at 0934, request runway news and arrival for Hong Kong.
7: Bohemia 3999, Hong Kong radar, expect runway 25 right, clear Sierra 7 Delta arrival.
20: 25 right, Sierra 7, stay again, arrival, Sierra confirm, Sierra Bravo, Sierra 7.
7: Bohemia 3999 negative, Sierra 7 Delta arrival.
20: 5-5 Sierra 7 Delta. Thank you.
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2: 7-8-7-4-0. Flight 7-9-0. Identify, maintain 9,000 feet, Hong Kong, QNH 1006. Radar 133 decimal 82.
23: 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Heli 766.
2: Mike Alba Lima Tango Hotel departure. You are identified. Main climb at the SID to 7,000 feet.
24: Okay.
2: Still West 148. Confirm you can left turn direct to Bico.
7: Media 3999, Hong Kong radar, confirm squawk 3035.
20: 35, Bohemia 3999.
7: Bohemia 3999, Hong Kong radar identified. Hold a canto as published, expect over clearance at time 48, no speed control.
20: Hold over position, canto, expect approach time at time 48, Bohemia 3999.
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2: Heading 010 initially.
24: Small. 6 is heading for
2: 050. Beko. 2S15, roger, then turn left heading 050.
24: 050, circle 0148.
2: Anna Southern 322, confirm you have to maintain heading 070.
19: We request the right heading 100, right heading 100, transcend 322.
2: Anna Southern 322, heading 100 will bring you to nowhere. That you still have to track to the north. How about turn left heading 060?
19: Steve, negative. We have to turn right heading 100 due to the sound of storm.
2: China Southern 322, roger, then I have to turn you away. Now turn right heading 180.
19: Aye.
2: 1D325-1607. 187-3901. China Southern 322, just turn you to the southwest and expect to follow company traffic to go west of the weather. Turn right heading 180.
19: 180, chance at 322.
2: Still west 14, climb to flight level 160. Etihad 9726, climb to flight level 110.
21: 5000.
2: Nipa 870, departure, you identify. Etihad 9726, climb to flight level 110.
24: 10, Etihad 9726.
2: China Southern 322, continue right turn heading 230.
19: 230, Chansan 322.
17: Bohemia 336, request left heading 070.
2: Bohemia 336, heading 070, approve.
17: 0, Bohemia 336.
2: US 148, climb to flight level 6,900 meters.
24: I'm at 6,900 meters, Silkwood, 148.
2: China Southern 354, expedite descent to flight level 170.
17: Expedite
0: 7570 and request heading 280.
2: China 7351 negative, you have to maintain this heading 310.
0: China 7354 to Summer Storm, we need a heading 290.
2: China 7354, there's traffic on the left, maintain heading or turn to the south.
0: Maintain heading, China 7354.
2: Shanghai A1A climb to flight level 120.
0: Climb to flight level 120, Shanghai
2: AY. QS 148, let me know when you're ready for left turn.
24: Turn to heading 360.
2: QS 148, appreciate that, turn up heading 360.
24: Thank you.
2: China 7322, continue right turn heading 250.
3: 50, China 7322.
2: Etihad 9726, expedite climb flight level 160. Etihad 9726, no speed control, climb flight level 160.
4: No speed control, climb flight level 160, Etihad 9726.
3: Roger,
2: Jan 336, request 7260, Federal Coin. 10-1 Shanghai, A1A climb to flight level 160.
0: Flight level 160, Shanghai, AY.
2: Bohemia 336, climb to 8,000 feet.
3: Press left heading 060, Bohemia 336.
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2: Mike Alpha Lima Tango Hotel, climb to flight level, climb to 8,000 feet.
4: 8,000, Mike Lima Tango Hotel.
2: Shanghai 818, expedite climb to flight level 210.
0: Climb to flight level 210, Shanghai AY.
2: China Southbound 322, turn right heading 260.
3: Heading 260, China Southbound 322.
2: Bohemia 336, climb to flight level 160, expedite climb.
3: Expedite Bohemia 336.
4: Florida EVA 870, require heading 140 due to weather.
2: EVA 870, heading 140, approved climb to 6,000 feet.
4: 140, climbing 6,000, EVA 870.
2: QS 148, contact Guangzhou on 125, decimal 35 with your heading.
24: 12535, thank you, bye.
0: Patches connecting to 8711, buffing 2,500, climbing 5,000.
2: Phase 711 departure, you identify, climb my SID to 6,000 feet.
0: SID up to 6,000 feet, can I 711?
2: EVA 870, climb to 7,000 feet.
4: 7,000 feet, EVA 870.
2: Shanghai 354, descend to flight level 4,500 meters, reach in the next 10 miles.
13: Right. After Topern clear, I have to fly right dynasty. Stay for 3.
21: The minimum clean speed.
5: Then both on the 500 feet, the high 809.
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2: EVA 870, climb to flight level 130.
4: Flight level 130, EVA 870.
2: Shanghai A1A contact radar, 133 decimal 82.
0: 133 decimal 82, good day, AY. 711, request
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2: Delta 85, Delta 354. 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
21: 209, 869, descend level 260. 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
24: Go to 904.
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3: That's 5 miles, radio 336.
2: Roger, when ready, turn left on heading 360, let me know when you're turning.
3: Okay, I'm ready, heading left leading 360, we'll go radio 360.
2: China 7322, then follow present traffic, turn right heading 295.
19: Heading 29, how about 290, China 3322?
2: China 7322, heading 290, approved.
19: Tom Austin, heading 290, China 3322.
2: Mike Alpha Lima Tango Hotel, climb to the flight level 160.
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0: Mike Alpha Lima Tango Hotel Condor Radar 133, Decimal 82.
2: Seats clear, IRS Sula approach on May 34, speed 160 knots or greater to Papa.
1: 17.
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2: Heading for sequence QNH1006.
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5: 5200, challenge 282.
0: E5870, counter radar 133, decimal 82.
6: 3882, good day. FA9257, check the time for level 150, please.
0: Sorry, say again.
6: Confirm and restrict the time to file level 150.
0: Cafe 925, affirm.
6: Thank you.
5: Reducing 180 knots, commence
6: 126. You're up.
5: Turn off at level 320, Xiamen Air 802.
2: 127, proceed direct up to defense by RNF transition.
5: Quick run to RNF transition, Qantas 127.
1: 7 and approved.
5: China Eastern 792, Hong Kong radar, confirm flight level 380.
1: From flight level 380, offside 20 miles, right of track. Skog 1416, can you send 702?
5: 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When you are able, clear, direct to Domi.
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0: Expedited descent.
6: Roger, expedited descent, the Hazel Soccer 331.
5: 18, the time 382, the craft, Hamilton heading 320, do weather.
0: Confirm China 7382.
5: Heading, sequence heading 320, channel 382, to weather.
0: China Southbound 382, heading 320, approve, expect no further left turn, descend for level 170.
5: Descend, and now send them heading 320, and the first left side descend for level 170. Confirm descend now, channel 382.
0: China Southbound 382, affirm, descend now to fly level 170, and heading 320, approve, no further left turn will be allowed.
5: Fly level 170, channel 382.
0: Cafe 925, climb on restricted, flight level 160.
6: Restricted climb, level 160, request heading 133.
0: Cafe 925, pass your request to radar 133, decimal 82.
6: 133,
0: Cafe 621, departure, you identify, climb by the SID to 9,000 feet.
6: Climb by the SID, 9,000 feet.
0: China Southbound 382, descend to reach final for 4,500 meters by Tamot.
5: Descend 4,500 meters by Tamot. 7382.
0: China Southbound 382, sorry, correction for my last. Descend to reach final for 4,500 meters upbeam Tamot. Thank you.
5: Descend 4,500 meters. Fire
0: beam position Tamot, 7382. Tower 331, stop descend at final for 130.
6: 130, Tower 331, degrees Central Hazel, speed and altitude.
0: Starwalker 331, contact radar 123, decimal
6: 995. 395, Starwalker 321.
0: 170, Cafe 621, heading 170, approve.
1: Departure, Cafe 502, passing 2300, climbing 5000.
0: Cafe 502, departure, you are identified, climb by the SID to 9000 feet.
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5: 4,500 feet, reduce V1X0. 4,500 feet, reduce V1X0. 4,500 feet, reduce V1X0. 4,500 feet, reduce V1X0. 4,500 feet, reduce V1X0. 4,500 feet, reduce V1X0. 4,500 feet, reduce V1X0. 4,500 feet, reduce 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V
2: 181A, Fan Posey Direct Papa, clear Iris Sula approach from May 34.
7: Right heading 180.
2: Heading 220 for sequence.
6: The Halo, heading 220, Sauker 321.
7: Heading 443, being sent to fly telephone 180.
0: 9959.
8: Good afternoon, Xiamen 8704, flight level 350, squawk 2273.
3: Xiamen 8704, identify.
6: Xiamen, confirm, maintain flight level 130.
9: Hi, 12835.
0: Xiamen 3959,
9: after
0: run 2,
9: descend final,
0: next transition. After run 2, descend, follow. Alarm transition, 39959.
9: Qantas 127, seat 161 also, greater, maintain 95 miles final.
10: 162 greater, 5 miles, Qantas 127.
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4: Macau 181, and establish localizer 1134.
2: And Macau 181, contact Macau Tower 118.0.
4: 80 Macau 181, bye bye.
11: Navigation, climb available 160, can they see you? Roger, very good afternoon, Hong Kong, shuttle 558 with you passing 1,500, climbing 5,000.
12: Shuttle 558, departure, you are identified, climb by the SID to flight level 130.
11: Shuttle flight level 130, shuttle 558.
12: FA 502, climb to flight level 160.
11: Level 160, and we climb heading 165, Cafe 502.
12: Cafe 502, heading 165, approve.
11: 65 approve, Cafe 502.
13: Cafe 7902, contact radar 118.0902.
14: 18.0902, good day.
13: Next.
14: Chicago 5563, is there after copy at 10:30 Ikeda, due to weather?
13: Chicago 5563, approved.
14: Okay, copy Ikeda, thank you, Chicago 5563.
0: 12347,
12: Cafe 621 today. Cafe 502, cancel all the speed control, let me know when you're ready for a left turn.
14: All speed control. 3154.
12: Cafe 502, heading 140, approve.
15: 3999, further turn right, heading 010.
0: Heading 010, Bohina
15: 3999. In Sawaka 331, continue descent to 5000 feet on Kunich 1006, high speed is approved for descent.
6: 5000, Kunich 1006, high speed approved for descent, Sawaka 331.
12: Air Macau 660, Hong Kong departure, you are identified, climb by the SID for level 210.
16: SID for level 210, required heading 100 for 20 miles at Macau 660.
12: Air Macau 660, approve, let me know when you're clear weather.
16: Thank you, heading 100, Air Macau 660, climb for level 210.
12: Hong Kong shuttle 558, climb to for level 160.
11: Level 160, Hong Kong shuttle 558. Cafe 502, clear for weather, request direct Dalo.
12: Cafe 502, proceed direct to Dalo, resume on navigation.
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14: Passing 2000, climbing 5000.
12: Federal 824, departure, you identify, climb by SID 9000 feet.
14: Climb by SID 9000, shuttle 824.
7: Level restrictions, descend now to flight level 210, which will be for Fisher. And hold at Fisher, right hand hold as published. Expect onward clearance at time 05, no speed control.
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4: 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We're here at 399.
15: We're here at 399, information is now alpha.
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3: 310, Shenzhen 310, descend alpha level 120.
14: Now flight level 120, changing 210.
3: John, if it's not 35 seconds.
2: Direct muscle,
3: driver. Descend now flight level 260.
4: Descend now flight level 260, approve heading 040, China Beast 935.
0: Select to maintain heading 180 for approximately 2 miles and after further right heading 200 spot. Channel 558, to maintain heading 180, please expedite your climb until you're passing for level 130.
17: Expedite climb, passing approved, passing 130, Hong Kong 755.
0: Cafe 701 departure, you identify, climb by the SID to flight level 160.
4: Cafe 701.
0: Metro 824, climb unrestricted, flight level 140.
4: Climb unrestricted, flight level 140, request heading 150 for next 100 miles due weather.
2: Why not? That's number one.
18: 1901, Bohemian 399, good evening, ma'am.
2: Shenzhen Air 376, contact Chihai 123.85. United 152, Hong Kong Radar, report squawk code.
19: We are squawking United 152.
15: Bohina 399, and a radar factor for the separation, turn right heading 100.
18: 3.0 approved, put it 090.
2: Runway is now at around 7-8 miles higher.
14: 7853,
2: thank you. Cafe 5-3, put the direct run to descend via RNF transition.
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4: 558, request heading 200 up to 80.
0: Metro 558, we are passing request to radar, 123, decibel 47, bye bye.
4: 247, shuttle 8, decoration 558, good evening.
0: Macau 660, call the radar 133 decimal 82.
4: 1382, Macau 660, good day. Actually, when answer 60, dollar 1 Bravo, 1008, filing 5000.
0: Marinia 260, departure, you identify, climb by the SID to 9000 feet.
4: Good SID, when answer 60. I choose for the weather request direct to Dalol.
0: Shuttle 824, please proceed direct to Dalol, we zoom on navigation.
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2: 0 knots.
4: Reading speed to 230 knots, United 152.
3: 329, climb to flight level 320.
14: To flight level 320, United 329.
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3: Right heading 120, over there,
2: 5786020, request heading 120. Bohemia 260, heading 140, approve. Shuttle 824, contact radar 133, decimal 82.
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2: Here, proceed direct to source loop to rejoin. 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
6: Zero, 015. Approved to the 210.
7: Still heading 015, thank you. Shenzhen 240.
6: Yeah, 015, the 240.
2: It's 25 right. Bohemia 260, climb the unrestricted flight level 110.
6: Unrestricted
2: flight level 660. Roger 8891, are you able to make a right turn direct to source loop?
8: Confirm, that's the best.
2: Roger 8891, turn right, proceed direct to source loop, resume on navigation. Cafe 701, call the radar 123 decimal 47.
5: 12347, Cafe.
9: Cafe
10: 140.
9: Let's approach runway 25 right.
10: After tow pen clear, LS runway 25 right, Cafe 853.
6: 20.
9: Shenzhen Air 310 radar, proceed direct to lander, descend to reach flight level 110 by lander.
6: LS lander, descend and maintain flight level 110 by lander, Shenzhen 210.
2: Bohemia 260, proceed direct to Dalo, resume on navigation, climb to flight level 160.
6: 160, 160. 8891, anything heading 190, the weather?
2: Roger 8891, heading 190 for how many miles?
6: Roger 8891.
2: Roger 8891, approve, let me know when you clear weather.
6: Heading 190, we'll call. Thank you.
2: Cafe 840, climb unrestricted, flight level 140, maintain good rate of climb.
4: Climb for level 140 unrestricted, Cafe 840.
2: Cafe 719, maintain speed 280 knots or less.
11: T-knots or less, Cafe 719.
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6: Knots greater than 260.
3: Yeah, now transition, Cafe 411.
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6: 2382, when it's 260.
9: 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Golf, turn right, cushion, turn left heading 0X0 for shortcut.
6: Runway 34, information, golf, turn left heading 080 for shortcut, Chinese 9797.
9: Chinese 9797, and descend to 3000 feet, QNH 1006.
6: Descend to 3000 feet, on QNH 1006, Chinese 9797.
9: Quality 401, descend to reach flight level 140 by Canto, hold at Canto as published, expect armor clearance at time 1013.
2: Then 135, poof. Cafe 40, proceed direct to Dalo, resume on navigation.
12: is 1866 of the PKN2 Bravo leaving 3,825,000.
2: UPS 166 Hong Kong departure, you identify. Say again your passing altitude.
12: 4,000.
2: UPS 166, thank you. Climb by SID 9,000 feet.
12: SID 9,000 feet, UPS 166.
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2: VietJet 8891, heading 185 approved.
13: 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Thank you, BCD.
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2: 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Bohemia 399 turn up on heading 020.
9: 152, cancel hold flight heading 230.
6: 230, cancel hold, United 152.
9: Four Hong Kong radar, fly heading 090, climb initially for level 280.
12: This is 170,
6: not 57, 58. 0 knots, 10-10-055.
2: After Hong
9: Kong radar, 10-0. 5-0. Cancel altitude restrictions. Climb to flight level 160.
12: 160,
9: 10-0. Yes, 160. KD903 approved and climb to flight level 110. Enable direct to Dalong.
4: Climb flight level 110 and when able direct Dalong, Cathay 903.
6: 205, the weather.
14: Bridge A91, standby.
9: A905.
2: 340.
12: 3 direct run zero, just in by the RNF transition, Cathay 162.
9: Cathay 411, frequency 160 knots or greater, 255 Cathay.
6: 1625, Cathay 411.
9: South India 255, turn left heading 330.
12: Heading 330, we're now 255.
6: Negative, sir. No. Test normal now, sir. Xanadu 303.
14: Xanadu 3 surgery, copy your TCAS 2 is now normal.
6: That's Xanadu 303.
12: VietJet 8891, request heading 2132 weather.
14: VietJet 891 approved.
12: 2132 weather.
6: 227.
15: flight level 160 without restriction, China Southern 604.
9: Cathay 9003, climb to flight level 130.
4: Flight level 130, Cathay 903.
15: A704, request upset 10 miles Romeo side.
4: Shamanic 704, 10 miles right.
15: A704.
16: Runway to Korean Air 458, maintain flight level 330.
4: Korean 458, Hong Kong, redirection.
15: Phone clear, let's approach runway 258, Cathay 758.
9: Sorry, 255,
17: please direct 155 on that transition. Right to run, please. Same on that transition, bring out 255.
9: Sorry, 399,
18: we do 180 knots. Use 180 knots, 399.
19: We have you for that, thanks. Can I 711?
14: That's it, thanks.
12: One 160 knots until 5 miles, New Zealand, A1.
19: Good shuttle 5, thanks.
14: 80.
9: 150.
4: 150 to 390.
9: Cato 542, cancel the level 120 restriction, climb to flight level 150.
4: Climb to level 120.
19: Shuttle 626 passing 1,500, climbing 5,000 SID.
9: Shuttle 626 departures identified, climb for SID 900,000 feet.
19: SID 900,000 feet, hold shuttle 626.
9: Shuttle 604 requests good bridge up climb due to weather near Biko. Information hotel, descend to 900,000 feet, QNH 1005.
20: We'll get the weather later, Eva, it's all right.
9: United 152, contact approach 119 at decimal 1.
21: Tree direct to RIFME.
9: Transon 604 Russia. For Cathay 903, climb flight level 160, you are blocked.
4: Climb flight level 160, Cathay 903.
9: Cathay 903, thank you, and report your speed.
4: Speed 285, Cathay 903.
9: Roger. Cathay 542, maintain speed 280 knots or less, climb to flight level 160.
4: Climb flight level 160, 280 knots or less, Cathay 542.
22: Hong departure, this is Standard B, standard 35, flight level 220.
9: Standard B, standard 35, Hong Kong, descend now to flight level 180.
22: And now flight level 180, Standard B, standard 35.
9: Standard 604, approved.
19: Right hand hold that
9: published. Expect
19: all
9: clearance at time
19: 17. 34 Alpha, Macau, 935.
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19: 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Altitude 3000, QNH 1005, Macau 387.
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9: Postman 516, you identified, clear Sierra 7 Delta arrival.
19: Clear Sierra 7 Delta arrival, Postman 516.
23: Zero, Cathay 719.
9: Point 965, 9-0, turn right at 180. Right heading 300.
19: Send right heading 300, EVA 805.
9: South to flight level 17, descend right south to flight level 150.
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14: Yes. What's that?
19: Descent 8891.
14: Clear to 8891, go ahead.
23: That's heading 170, do you rather?
14: Two aircraft talking at the same time, I can't hear which one. So, VHA and I, what did you call?
19: That's like for heading on 2-1 middle of it, 8-8-9-1.
14: VHA and I, what approved?
19: Thank you.
23: Hey, it's Cathay 719 and request heading 170, do you weather?
14: Cathay 719 negative, but you can deviate to the right.
23: Stand by Cathay 719.
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9: Cancel the 9000 level restriction.
12: Back to flight level 120, cancel 9000.
3: Restriction,
0: I know 720. Juliet Hotel, descend level 240 within 1 minute.
9: Can you turn left?
12: No, request maintain heading 10604.
9: Johnson 604, Joe. Transan 604, you have to turn left at least 20 degrees due to danger area ahead.
0: All five of them.
19: Clear IS Zulu, runway 24, 10972055.
9: I speed 25 through north approved. Second passing altitude, please.
0: Passing 2007
9: hours, Cathay 769. Cathay 769, speed 25 through north or less, climb for SRD 9000 feet.
0: 25 through north or less, and climb 9000 feet, Cathay
12: 720. The flight level 120 altitude is.
9: Hanan 720, cancel the level 120 restriction, climb flight level 130.
12: To flight level 130.
9: Clear, left approach, runway
19: 25 right. 160 knots, clear for the approach, runway 25 right, runway 289.
9: Clear, left
22: approach, runway 25 right, runway 289.
23: What time was Genevieve 935? 9258, we get frequency 5000, passing 5200, Gemini 9000.
9: Romeo Papa Charlie 9258, Hong Kong, report your squawk.
23: 3524, ma'am.
9: Romeo Papa Charlie 9258, identifies climb and restricted to flight level 120.
23: Restricted climb 120, Romeo Papa Charlie 9258.
9: Shuttle 636, contact radar 133 decimal 82.
19: 3382, Hong Kong Shuttle 626, good day. 100, climbing 250.
14: UPS 166, climb flight level 310.
19: You climbed to flight level 310, UPS 166.
23: Niner 2, heading 290, flight 110, wake off.
9: Correct, 0902, radar Macau Mei Chi for information hotel, descend to 9000 feet, QNH 1005.
23: Runway 34, descend 9000 feet, QNH 1005, we'll get to the upgrade 092.
9: Quality 401, proceed direct, Mary, join the star.
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12: And 025, Southern 818.
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2: first for that level 170, Romeo Papa Charlie, 9025.
0: Also,
2: the Director runs the stand by the RNS transition number 894.
3: Level 240.
4: That's interpreted, RS 25 right, can take 443.
5: Heading at 330 and descend level 130, plus 1516.
0: Passing for level 270 to facilitate your direct track. Sunnyson 2962, Hong Kong departures identified, climb unrestricted to flight level 110.
6: Climb YC to 110, Sunnyson 2962.
7: Departures Cathay 729, 2000, climbing 5000.
0: Cathay 729, departures identified, climb ready SID 9000 feet.
7: B 9000, Cathay 729.
0: Cathay 596, climb to flight level 110, unrestricted.
6: Level 110 unrestricted on Rosato 596.
0: A 542 initial heading 100.
3: 49 decimal 1. Q1H 1005, runway 25 right.
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3: Bohemia 641, turn right on heading 280.
0: Roger.
8: Now to for level 310, speed 300 knots or greater.
3: Bohemia 659, roger, turn right on heading 270, expect ILS runway 25 right.
0: DPR 9702, fly heading 090, factors for climb. Chinese 2962, climb to flight level 120.
6: Flight level 120, China East 2962.
0: Shuttle 596, climb to flight level 160.
6: Level 160, Hong Kong, Shuttle 596.
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3: 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Cathay 527, turn right on heading 290.
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5: Four five approved, Cathay 903.
0: Cathay 458, client. Cathay 458, climb to flight level 110, cancel 9000, rejection. PBR 9702, climb to flight level 110.
10: Shuttle 596, confirm cancel all altitude restriction.
0: Shuttle 596 approved.
10: Cancel.
0: Cathay 458, you please speed to 250 knots. Medium Nemo.
11: We are able, Cathay 831.
0: Cathay 831, then revert to RNF1DM Medium Nemo.
11: Roger, revert to RNF1DM Medium Nemo, Cathay 831.
0: EVA 805, confirm established.
12: 230.
11: You are 805, bye bye.
0: Postman 516, descend to reach flight level 110 by Murray. Four 992, descend on glide clear, IRS 2, approach 1-way-3-4.
12: 3584, approved. Shuttle 669, direct to reach me.
0: So let's climb to flight level 120.
10: Give me 2-8-0 on us, let's climb to flight level 120, to the 9702.
0: Johnny said 2962, climb to flight level 140.
10: Flight level 140, Johnny said 2962.
13: Departure Cathay 312, passing 1900 feet, climbing 5000.
0: Cathay 312, departure Southern 25, climb for SID 8000 feet.
13: Climb by SID 8000 feet, Cathay 312.
0: Shuttle 596, contact radar 12347.
10: 12347, Hongkong Shuttle 596 today.
0: Another one calling, confirm member Macau 225.
14: Macau 225, approaching flight level 230 by needle.
0: Macau 225, Hong Kong, descend to flight level 180.
14: Descend flight level 180, Macau 225.
0: 0213, increase speed to 250 knots.
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9: 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Bye-bye. 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
0: 9258, contact radar 133.82.
17: 133.82.
0: Tibet at 9702, climb to flight level 160.
10: Climb to flight level 160, Tibet at 9702.
0: Chinese at 2962, climb to flight level 150.
10: Flight level 150, Chinese at 2962.
0: Cathay 729, cancel speed restrictions.
10: Cancel speed restrictions, Cathay 729.
0: Cathay 458, cancel speed restrictions, climb to flight level 160.
18: Cathay
0: 458, Cathay 458, also cancel the level 120 restriction.
18: Cancel the 120 restriction, Cathay 458.
0: Cathay 312, climb to 9,000 feet.
13: 599, Cathay 312.
0: TPR 9702, turn left heading 020.
10: Turn left heading 020, TPR 970.
0: Johnny sent 2962, contact radar 133.82. Johnny Sun 510, departure is identified, climb for SID 9000 feet.
12: Begin 249, cancel level restriction at Muscle and descend to 9000 feet.
19: Afternoon, Cathay 769, on climb for level 250.
9: Afternoon, Cathay 769, climb for level 350.
19: Climb for level 350, Cathay 769.
9: Tunnel Sophonic 137, contact 132.15.
17: 132.15, China Southern 8137, good day.
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17: 4.
13: 090, Cathay 312.
0: Cathay 729, climb to flight level 160.
20: 60, Cathay 729.
10: Radar, roger, line to flight level 320 initially.
17: Climb level 320, China Southern 8137.
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12: The 6000 feet.
0: Cancel speed restrictions.
10: Climb to 6000 900 meters, TPD 9702.
0: TPD 9702, cancel speed restrictions. Contact Guangzhou 12535.
10: TPD 9702.
14: 12535. 12535, TPD 9702. Can you confirm altitude for Macau
0: 122? Macau 132, flight level 210.
14: 210, unrestricted, copy, Macau 122.
10: Departure,
0: Shandong 4632,
10: airborne,
0: total
10: less 2000.
0: Shandong 4632, departure is identified, climb for SID 9000 feet.
10: Follow SID, climb into 9000 feet, Shandong 4632.
0: Chinese and 510, increase speed 250 knots or greater, climb unrestricted to flight level 110.
10: Copy, speed 250, operator, and level
0: 110, Cathay 312, turn left heading 040, expect to track east of Biko.
13: Roger, heading 040, we'll expect that, Cathay 312.
14: Macau 225, request descent.
0: Macau 225, descend to flight level 140.
14: Flight level 140, Macau 225.
0: Cathay 458, contact radar 133.82.
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0: 9589, passing altitude and squawk.
10: 113515,
0: 9589 identifies climb to flight level 130.
10: Climb level 130, Bamboo 9589.
0: Shandong 4632, increase speed to 250 knots.
10: Increase speed 2000 knots.
0: Shuttle 744, report passing altitude.
10: 1500, climb 5000 feet, Hong Kong, Shuttle 744.
0: Shuttle 744 identifies climb for SID 9000 feet.
10: Climb by SID 9000 feet, Hong Kong, Shuttle 744.
0: Cathay 729, contact radar 123.47.
13: Cathay 312, can we ask around how far east of Biko you plan to radar vector us?
0: Up to 15, what about heading 0, present heading is good.
13: Okay, if we need to be east of Biko up to 15 miles, we require heading 050 now due weather.
0: You want to go for the east, correct?
13: We can actually go about 10 miles and then track left or direct Biko, or if you require us to go about 20 miles east, we need heading 050. There's just some weather on this heading straight ahead about 15 miles.
0: When able to track to Biko, then climb now 6,900 meters.
13: So climb 6,900 meters when able, left turn direct Biko, Cathay 312.
0: Chinese and 510, climb to start at 160.
10: 160, Chinese 510.
0: Cathay 312, cross Biko 4,800 meters, all about.
3: China Eastern 505, are you able to speak 230 northbound?
0: 255.
1: This is 160 northbound from Taipei, to the island approach from lane 255.
3: Fly heading 020.
10: 160, Chinese 510.
0: And Macau 225, descend to flight level 110.
14: Flight level 110, Macau 225.
0: Shandong 4632, climb to flight level 120.
10: Climb into flight level 120, Shandong 4632.
0: Bamboo 9589, climb unrestricted flight level 210.
10: Climb unrestricted to flight level 210, Bamboo 9589.
0: And Macau 132, contact radar 133.82.
14: 3382, Macau.
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0: Shuttle 744, increase speed to 250 knots.
10: Speed 250 knots.
0: Sunax 501, report passing altitude.
10: 01.
0: Sunax 501, identified, climb for SRD 9000 feet. Sunax 501, you are identified, climb for SRD 9000 feet.
10: Second point for direct, Sunlock 501.
0: Not direct port, you are identified by SID 9000.
4: Intelligence, Falaka 501.
0: Cathay 312, contact Guangzhou 12535.
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0: Contact
12: radar 123905. Good day, Macau 225. ST 9019, turn left
9: setting 350. Emirates 84, clear Canto 3 Bravo.
4: Canto 3 Bravo, Emirates 384. I read on 720, request heading 250, do weather.
9: Hanan 720, approve.
4: Heading 250, approve. Hanan 720, thank you.
22: Alright, good afternoon, Transon 3028, maintain flight level 310, approaching Dozo.
9: China 7303A, identify.
22: Transon 3028.
4: Cathay 729, climbing flight level 250.
9: Cathay 729, climbing flight level 310.
4: Flight level 310, Cathay 729.
12: D401, contact Alaska, 11905, use cross time away. Bohemia 018, descend of flight level 110 for runway 25 right.
0: Right, so this is some climbing flight level 160 for the 854. 654 and cross have been Murray, flight
23: level 110. Murray 110, Cathay 654.
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23: To Lima 735 without too much.
24: 7735, up to 2 miles are left. You can press right up with family left control.
23: Confirm. Lima says 3-0 miles.
24: Confirm, and I press right left with family left control.
23: Roger, Lima says 3-0 miles, 7-8-7-3-5.
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14: Now 127, this maintaining flight level 230.
0: And Macau 127, Hong Kong, descend to flight level 170.
14: Descend to level 17 and Macau 127.
12: Heading 280.
0: Do not so less.
14: Or less.
0: Sunmax 501, maintain speed 280 knots.
4: Speed 280 is 4501.
0: Sunmax 501, speed 280 knots.
4: Speed 280, Solar 501.
0: Shandong 4632, contact radar 133.82.
4: 133.82, Shandong 4632.
14: Roger, Greater 872, passing 2000, climbing 5000.
0: Greater Bay 72, departures identified, climb unrestricted to flight level 130.
14: Unrestricted, flight level 130, Greater Bay 72.
12: Restriction, and for sequence, turn left heading 240.
0: Sunlock 501, maintain speed 300 knots or less.
4: 300 knots or less, Sunlock 501.
0: Greater Bay 73, increase speed to 250 knots.
14: 3 knots for Greater Bay 872.
0: Greater Bay 7385.
14: Greater Bay 72.
0: Macau 127, descend to flight level 140.
14: Descend 5-1-4, Macau 127.
12: 867 on call radar, descend to flight level 200 by Fisher.
0: 160, descend to 3,000 feet.
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6: 720,
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6: 39314.
12: 1000 feet, QNH 1005, turn right heading 240.
8: So Bamboo 9589, good afternoon, climbing flight level 250, speed 300.
2: Bamboo 9589, Hong Kong radar, roger, climb by level 300.
12: 3204 sequence.
25: 33 Bravo, beginning right.
6: Transition. 05.
26: 2-1, descend to flight level 340.
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12: China Southern 8137, climb to level 330.
6: Victor Charlie Charlie Hotel, maintain 160 knots, until 5DME and 5DME contact tower 118.7.
5: Descend to flight level 120, reach by Colton, Chinese 865.
29: Radar, good evening, Hong Kong Shuttle 744, climbing level 250.
2: Hong Kong Shuttle 744, Hong Kong radar, climb for level 10,400 meters, reach by Dagbo.
29: Climb 10,400 meters to reach by Dagbo, Hong Kong Shuttle 744.
2: Bamboo 9589, cancel speed restriction.
8: So speed restriction, Bamboo 589.
11: Yeah, good afternoon, Solon 501, climb 250, direct to Lasset.
2: Solon 501, Hong Kong radar, climb by level 320.
11: Climbing flight 320, Solon 501.
2: Speed. 545, Hong Kong radar, radar contact, when clear of weather, track direct to MCAL.
5: Open clear of weather, track direct to FKO, 187545.
2: UPS.
28: Okay, so the Macau uniform 07 visa off, Macau 11.
12: Great, 872, request heading 020 into Guangzhou.
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12: 12535, we quote, Greater Bay 72.
6: 452, passing 2004, climbing 5000.
0: In a 452 departure, Southern 25, climb for SRD to 9,000 feet.
6: 9,000 feet, in a 452.
0: Macau 118, climb now, flight level 150.
25: Climb now, 150, Macau 118.
12: Defender 9,000 feet, no one QNH 1005.
6: 25 right.
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14: Runway 330,
0: clear the ATL. 8006, QNH 1005, clear IRS to the approach runway 34.
14: Okay.
0: MKL 127, clear IRS to the approach runway 34.
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2: 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Contact approach, 119, there is small one. Asia, 235, Hong Kong radar, clear, direct in Kela.
0: Direct in Kela, Asia 35. China Eastern, 865 radar, Macau 1, way 34 information, India.
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29: China 5 approved and left as level 390, Malaysia 6161.
3: Xiamen A4A, request set 70 miles to Lima Sen.
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28: 133.82, Macau 118, good day.
14: Cancel radar deviation up to 159, Lima Sen.
0: Korean X314, are you able to fly heading 090 for your weather deviation?
2: Korean
0: X314 heading 090.
2: Small one. Turn left heading 190. 129, I have small one.
29: 291, Vietnam, 432. Bye bye.
0: Flight climb 9,000 feet, Kinnish 1205.
1: Okay, Kinnish 1005, China Eastern 2008.
0: And are reaching for level 110, speed 230 knots.
1: 110230 knots, today 950.
2: Good day. New Guinea 8, PKNL to for level 260, reach by sunny.
28: Descend by level 260, level by sunny. We're requesting a heading of 290 for about another 3-5 miles to avoid weather.
2: New Guinea 8, heading 290 approved.
28: Heading 290 approved, thank you, New Guinea 8.
3: Xiamen A4A, request a heading 035.
2: Xiamen A4A, heading 035 approved.
3: Xiamen A4A.
28: Dong
2: 29023, level 300, score 6523,
28: heading 325.
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28: prepared at Jin Dong 29023,
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2: 50. Winner 452, climb to flight level 6,900 meters.
3: Climb flight level 6,900 meters for winner 452.
2: And we're now for 12, request no delay passing level 120.
3: All right, passing level 120, we're near 412.
0: Zero. 321, double muscle, rejoin star.
2: 60.
4: Climb unrestricted for level 160, can you send 2008?
5: Confirm 130 by Canto, MRC 384.
2: MHA 4, fly level 130 by Abim Canto.
5: 130 by Abim Canto, MRC 384.
2: Air China 115, reduce speed to 230 knots, descend 5 star to fly level 130. Air China 115, descend 5 star, fly level 130. For climb unrestricted flight level 110.
4: Climb unrestricted flight level 110, day 364.
2: KD 990, climb unrestricted flight level 110. We are now 412, contact radar 12347.
3: 12347, Bohemia 412.
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0: Cafe 961, I said, it sounds like you're standing in the room next door.
3: Is it better? Can I not just one?
0: A little bit better. Dynasty 919, the filter cleared off on 5 right.
6: From Topin, clear for INF runway 2, IRS runway 25 right, IC 919.
0: 0.
7: I turn left on heading 260.
8: On descent, flight level 210, squawk 3011, approaching Sierra.
2: Cathay X05 Hong Kong radar, report passing flight level.
8: Passing flight level 247.
2: Cathay X05, you are identified, clear Sierra 7 Delta arrival.
8: Sierra 7 Delta arrival, Cathay 805.
0: Roger, descent to flight.
8: Level 260 and 250 knots when able, Cathay 2074.
3: 8,000 feet.
5: Reaching level 110, reduce speed 250 knots, I'm at 384.
9: Affirm, we are able level 390, air to the 9 or 6 minutes.
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7: Director 119. Macau 161, do you anticipate weather deviation?
10: 9 Eastern, 8 9 8, remain on flight plan route for sequencing, for on-route spacing.
11: Copy, remain flight plan route, channel for 8
10: 9 8. VHJet 876, descend for level 260, reach by Maple.
11: Charlie, reach by Maple, VHJet
10: 876. Cafe 743, climb for level 10,400 meters.
7: 644.
0: 6-4-4, climb to level 3-0-0.
7: 3-0-0, flight level 300, it's Yopion 6-4-4, thank you.
0: New Guinea 8, heading 3-1-0, approved.
1: New Guinea 8, and we can take direct if it's available.
0: Yeah, the good day, heading 310 initially, call you back to the shredder.
1: Okay, heading 310, Nick and Yost.
2: And reshaded to flight level 110. Evan. HR 428, increase speed to 250 knots.
5: I was in the feed at Mary, air channel 115.
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5: Level 110 by Mary, cancel level restriction, air channel 115.
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0: 5884, contact Taipei 129, at decimal 1. China C 5884, going to Taipei 129 at decimal 1.
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0: Level 290. 8549, maintain until passing level 240, then we just speak 230 now.
8: Next, 10 miles, that's a 2074.
3: 2210 knots.
4: 34 uniform climbing 9,000 passing cases.
2: Creature Delta 31, confirm your squawk.
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2: And Macau 616, contact radar 133.82. Contact 270, climb unrestricted to flight level 110.
13: FR39er, descend to 9000 feet, QNH 1005, expedite descent please.
2: China 110, departure is identified. Climb unrestricted to flight level 110.
15: Climbing unrestricted to flight level 110, China 110.
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12: Hong Kong radar, Eva 6, pending level 3.
10: To 210 knots.
7: 210 knots today.
10: SA 150 knot left heading 360, speed 210 knots.
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10: Sanya request stop climb for level 9,800 meters.
7: Stop climb 9,800 meters, Cat 8743.
2: Next far, descend to 6,000 feet.
7: Descend to 6,000 feet, China 8865.
2: 160.
16: Climb on restricted, flight level 160, traffic 907.
2: And China 110, climb to flight level 6,900 meters. County 270, climb to flight level 160, good rate passing level 140.
17: Alright, pass good rate 1 through 140 up to
2: 170. And China 110, cross vehicle 4,800 meters or above.
7: Okay, climb 4,800 meters above.
2: At Biko.
7: Okay, over Biko, China 110.
13: We got a flight to Vienna, transferring to the back seat tomorrow, we copy. Cathay 549,
10: now direct
13: to Eddie,
10: rejoin staff. 5-right,
7: Cathay
10: 7. For level 10, 400 meters, climb for level 320 initially.
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10: 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Cathay 729, contact Sanya 122.6.
12: Good evening, Macau 161, descending from the 4230 by Needle. Speed control 300 knots.
2: Macau 161, Hong Kong, after Needle, descend flight level 180.
17: Cathay 150, proceeding to Brisbane, cross run to 4,500 feet, descend VRNA transition.
7: Direct to Brisbane, cross run to 4,500 feet,
14: descend VRNA. We'll reach level in 5 minutes.
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10: Bohemia 412, clear direct Siku.
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18: Hong Kong radar, good afternoon, Xiamen 8724, flight level 310, scope 2131.
10: Xiamen 8724, Hong Kong radar, identified.
18: Xiamen 724.
12: 1-2-3-1
10: 4-4-5-2-4-1-2
0: Cross ground station, please open 6445, flight level 410.
7: Flight level 410, Ethiopian 6-4-4, thank you.
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12: Aspirin 6515, to cross final level 360.
0: Aspirin 6515, roger, stand by.
12: By Aspirin 6515.
0: Malaysian 6165, contact radar 125.32.
7: 125.32, Malaysian 6165.
0: Jindong 2902, descend for level 200, reach by eastbound.
7: It's by eastbound, Jindong 2902.
17: Reduce speed to 2109, track right to Rizmi.
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17: 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Gap 867.
14: Uinia 619 Hong Kong radar, roger, identify, clear ABC, Bravo Rifle.
2: Heading 070.
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0: Train from A9A,
2: 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Only approve up to heading 360.
0: Southern 3038 contact radar 123.47. And 848 reach flight level 270 in 2 minutes.
12: Reach flight level 270 in 2 minutes. Jamia 848.
0: Romeo Papa Charlie 92258 contact Manila on 119.3.
11: 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Romeo Papa Charlie 92258.
2: 13382,
8: Cafe 978. Our departure evening, Stalker 205 Heavy, 13 Needle, flight level 238, descend maintain flight level 230 by Needle, ascend speed 280 Nautilus. Stalker
2: 235 Hong Kong, after Needle, descend to flight level 180.
8: Needle, descend maintain flight level 180, Stalker 205.
7: 210, 2136, Sierra at 59er.
2: Qatari 8402 Hong Kong radar, clear Sierra 7 Delta arrival, report passing level.
7: Clear Sierra 7 Delta arrival, we're passing level 217 for level 210, Qatari 402.
2: Qatari 8402, roger, and confirm score 2136.
7: Qatari 402.
2: Qatari 8402, you're identified, standby for lower, reduce speed to 230 knots.
7: Speed 230 knots, Qatari 8402. However, we've been instructed by Guangzhou to maintain 290.
2: Qatari 8402, confirm you are now released by Guangzhou.
7: Yes.
2: Qatari 8402, then call me back when released by Guangzhou.
7: You back when released, Qatari 8402.
2: See you, Jet 876, proceed direct to Canto, rejoin the star.
11: 2-1-3, star, but Jet 876.
2: Follow Sierra 7 Delta.
7: Speed 230 knots and follow Sierra 7 Delta, Qatari 8402.
0: 848, contact radar 118.92.
12: 118.92, Xiaomi 848.
2: Hurry.
11: Cancel restrictions again, I do fly in Murray, which is 876.
2: Searjet 876, flight level 110 by Murray.
11: Flight level 110 by Murray, and cancel control restrictions, which is 876.
7: Taxi North, get a
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7: 865.
2: Qatari 8402, descend to flight level 130.
17: 30, departure identified, climb unrestricted to flight level 110.
7: Climb unrestricted to flight level 110, Qatari 430.
13: Hong Kong departure, the beginning, I'm at 226, passing 8,400, climbing 9,000. Score 3503, 2312 in the
17: Air Macau 226, departure identified, climb unrestricted, flight level 2, correction, flight level 130, maintain speed 250 knots.
8: 150 for level 130, speed 250 knots of Macau 226.
13: Number 54.
8: And that heading 360.
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8: Return to 8,000 feet.
17: 05, descend to flight level 140.
11: Descending at flight level 140, Starwalk 205.
8: Zero heavy, 23.5 for 250.
10: Connie 270, Hong Kong radar, climb by level 9,200 meters, flight level 301.
8: Level 301, 9,300 meters, Connie 271. 70.
10: And Bohemia 412, maintain for level 10,400 meters on reaching opposite way traffic in 3 minutes, maintaining 1,000 feet above your clear level.
8: You are pre-direct to EPCAL. 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
11: feet, air 115. 15. 15, 10, 5, 0, 9, 6.
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10: 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Airspring 6515, climb for level 360.
18: 15.
8: 7525, descend to level 260.
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17: 61, contact Hong Kong radar 123.95. German cargo 519, climb VSID, flight level 6,900 meters.
6: Climb SID 6,900 meters, stand cargo 519.
17: Air Macau 226, track back to Lakin intersection.
8: Back to Lakin, Air Macau 226.
17: Cathay 430, track back to Dalal intersection, climb to flight level 160.
11: Sorry, Dalal, climb flight level 160, 430.
2: Maintain present level, call you back.
11: Do speed 230 knots and then after Maple down to flight level 230 United 821.
2: United 821 cleared flight level 130.
11: Flight level 130 United 821, thank you.
12: United 830, reduce speed to 180 knots.
17: Air Macau 226, contact Hong Kong radar 133.82.
8: 133.82 at Macau 226.
17: Cathay 430, contact Hong Kong radar 133.82.
1: 3382, Cathay 430, yes.
19: So 34 Macau 161.
2: And Macau 161, early left and power approved. Cathay 8402, contact approach 119.1.
1: That's
19: 71. 55, read the vector for sequencing, 4-5 miles from touchdown.
1: Right heading 5 and copy beginning at.
17: German cargo 519, contact Guangzhou radar 125.35.
1: 125.35, good evening, German cargo 519.
2: 20.
19: 2-2-165, Four instructions, B325, level 220. Dohini, SEO 36, contact director, 119.5, with your call sign only.
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19: Lost, descend to 7,000 feet.
17: Departure identified, climb VSID 9,000 feet.
1: Climb by the VSID.
17: Dynasty 9016, maintain speed 250 knots, climb unrestricted 9,000 feet. Shuttle 534, climb unrestricted to flight level 160. Hong Kong Shuttle 272, contact radar 133.82.
19: 3382 on Shuttle 272, bye bye.
17: Bye bye.
2: Five eight nine, descend to flight level 130. Minus 609 and descend for level 260, which level by a beam enter.
1: Good evening, level 350, squawk 3355, speed decimal 77.
19: Redcat 122, Hong Kong radar identified. Descent flight level 120.
1: Captain?
10: Behavioral 5 direction, descent 4,500. Descent 4,000.
19: Level 360 on mission, traffic at your 12 o'clock 30, right to left, maintaining 1,000 feet above flight line level. Direct CQ.
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20: Unrestricted, flight level 130, Singapore 798.
17: German cargo 515, climb unrestricted to flight level 6,900 meters.
1: Climb unrestricted to 6,900 meters, German cargo 515.
17: Air Macau 674, contact Hong Kong radar 133.82.
20: 133.82,
9: number 2, Intermetal 674, good day. Right. Approved, right. 1, your last assigned speed is 230 knots. If you want to reduce speed, you should let me know first. Reduce speed now to 210 knots. Good day.
2: 5, heading 230, approved.
1: C1, according to 19916.
17: Yeah, I didn't change it yet.
4: Roger, 9816, maintain speed 250.
1: Roger, good evening, Bohemia 546, climbing passing 1,300 for 5,000.
17: Bohemia 546, departure identified, climb unrestricted, flight level 130.
1: Climb unrestricted to flight level 130, Bohemia 546.

0: 青龙东南的七五 request heading 330 until Lambda。
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0: 继续的京东 2902 thank you。
2: heading 340。
3: Chinese 7898 approve。Shanghai 868-2270。
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6: Shaman H37 counter radar 132.15
7: Progress expect runway 07, we clear at B4 alpha arrival.
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9: Bohemia 549, A7, we clear Canto 3 alpha arrival, expect runway 07.
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5: I reduce speed to 180 knots, maintain until Tobin.
10: Reduce speed to 180 knots.
5: And Dallas U935, descend to 6,000 feet.
10: Yes, 6,000 feet,
11: 9,000 feet. Now, it's passing 6,600 feet for 9,000 feet for 3,526.
12: Sherman 8720, departure identified, climb unrestricted to flight level 130.
11: Climb unrestricted flight level 130, 7720.
12: Singapore 7988, climb to flight level 160.
13: Climb flight level 160, Singapore 7988.
12: Singapore 7988, best rate of climb through flight level 120 for traffic.
13: The best rate of climb through 130, Singapore 7988.
12: Bohemia 546, climb unrestricted flight level 160.
14: Restricted climb to flight level 160, Bohemia 546.Chicago 515 request.
12: 515, go ahead.
14: Your weather request heading 315 to avoid.
12: When you get turned to Beagle, is that not going to do it for you?
14: If at Beagle, we can get a left heading as well.
12: Yeah, so I'll have a frequency change for you here before you get to Beagle. You just make the request on the next frequency because you'll be heading that way anyway, like on a 320 heading, I think.
14: Okay, thanks.
15: Cathay 3037 request high speed.
12: Cathay 3037, climb unrestricted now, flight level 160, that's approved.
15: Flight level 160, high speed approved, Cathay 3037.
12: China Southern 3038, contact Zhuhai, 121.4, good day.
15: 121.4, China Southern 3038, good day.
8: 70.
11: Roger, change by red to Moolet, and climb flight level 270, China Southern 625.
12: Climb unrestricted flight level 160.
11: Air China 8-hour request flight level 320. Correction, request flight level 360.
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9: 73, 73, 73, 73, 73, 73, 73, 73, 73, 73, 73, 73, 73, 73, 73, 73, 73, 73, 73, 73, 73, 73, 73, 73, 73, 73, 73, 73, 73, 73, 73, 73, 73, 73, 73, 73, 73, 73, 73, 73, 73, 73, 73, 73, 73, 73, 73, 73, 73, 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73, 73, 73, 73, 73, 73, 73, 73, 73, 73, 73, 73, 73, 73, 73, 73, 73, 73, 73, 73, 73, 73, 73, 73, 73, 73, 73, 73
16: Motu.
11: So offside, there is a Motu. That's Star Walker 2-0.
16: 3-4.
1: Star Walker 2-0-5, contact tower 118.0.
16: Hello, 118.0, Star Walker 2-0-5, good day.
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1: K1H1005.
9: NH313 Hong Kong radar identify runway change in progress. Clear. Canto 3 Alpha arrival. Expect runway 07.
11: Canto 3 Alpha, runway 07 left. Gap Bay 313.
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11: 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Hong Kong radar, Cafe 4, 12390, position 2, squad 0115.
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3: 6-0. Bohemia 546, contact radar 123.47. G'day, Charmander 8720, contact Hong Kong radar 133.82. 133.82, Charmander 8720.
4: 133.82. Hong Kong Charmander 8672, passing 6,800 feet, flying 9,000 feet.
3: Charmander 8672, departure squawk ident, you're identified, climb unrestricted to flight level 210.
4: Climb for level 210, unrestricted, Charmander 8672.
5: Shuttle 8999, now flight level 340.
0: Qatari 8402, call me on 119 at 8735. Cafe 589, turn right heading 320. Cafe 589, turn right heading 320. Moscow 4569, call me on 119 decimal 35. Thank you. Cafe 589, Cafe 589, call me on 119 decimal 35. This is Hong Kong approach on 121 decimal 5, Cafe 589. If you read me, call me on 119 decimal 35. Moscow 4569, this is approach on 119 decimal 35, reading you 5. Stand by, break, Cafe 589, reduce speed to 180 knots.
6: Reduce speed 180 and we are 119.35.
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0: Moscow 4569, descend to 6,000 feet.
6: 6,000 feet, 4569.
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0: The 7525 approach runway 25 right, descend to 9,000 feet, QNH 1005.
1: 25 right, descend to 9,000, QNH 1005, corner 7525.
0: Qatari 8402, reduce speed to 210 knots.
1: 210 knots, Qatari 8402.
0: Qatari 8402, director 1195, call sign only.
1: 5 will go, Qatari 8402.
0: Moscow 4569, turn right, proceed direct to with me.
6: Turn right with me, Moscow 4569.
0: United 821, turn up heading 040, wait directed for sequencing.
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0: Okay, 141.
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3: Okay.
4: Okay, 2074,
11: ask token for the island approach runway 251. Ask the token, clear the island approach runway 251,
5: traffic 2074. 223, traffic crossing from left to right on the central via level, passing 8 miles behind.
8: Heading approved.
10: Shaixia 231, request deviation to 0 by left of track due to weather.
0: 231,
9: 230 miles, 30 miles, 30 miles.
10: 20 left,
1: approved,
10: Taishi,
1: 231. Good day. United 81, turn left heading 360. 81. Hong Kong Shuttle 691, descend 9,000 feet, information
9: box. Qantas 7525, first Qantas 7525, turn left heading 010, descend 7,000 feet. Shuttle 691, approach runway 25 right, information for strong.
1: Foxtrot runway 25 right, hold shuttle 691.
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0: Copy now, man. Got 4569.
4: Okay, 569 after token, clear IS approach for the 251.
0: After token, clear IS approach, 25 right, heading 589.
4: Okay, 2074, C16, not for operator, 259.
11: 16025, Cathay 2074.
1: 313.
0: Sire, Hong Kong Shuttle 534.
11: Hong Kong Shuttle 5347.
0: By Hong Kong Shuttle 531.
4: On radar, we are 1575, level 3.
0: So direct to Hestown.
11: Hestown 1575, Russian Valley to
0: Hestown. 1575.
11: 0534, due to traffic and weather deviations, just for level 2905, level 5.
9: What's that only?
11: Good day.
9: Good day.
5: Well, which level by enter?
8: Level 280.
1: No speed control, climb for level 280, but ADR 546.
8: VHF 5531, contact CNER 122.6.
1: 122.6, VHF 5531, thank you, have a great show.
8: Good day.
12: Okay, right, I can say 3037, passing to level 220, coming to level 250.
8: Cathay 3037, Hong Kong radar, climb for level 1,000 meters, reach by deck boat.
12: Level 1,000 meters, reach by deck boat, Cathay 3037.
8: Bohemia 549, spacing achieved, resume speed 270 knots or less.
0: Bohemia 549.
9: Passing 8,000 feet, reduce speed to 210 knots.
1: 210, control to 6.1.
4: 254, runway 25 left airborne, passing 2,000 feet to 5,000 feet.
3: Long Air 8054, departure identified.
4: Long Air 8054.
3: Korean Air 2006, increase speed to 250 knots.
4: Increase speed to 250.
5: Climb to Sarapo 310.
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3: Understand you're over PCAN, is that correct, the PCAN SID?
0: Yeah, 160, we can pick in when I'm fine on the 5.
3: I just wanted to know the SID you're on, your flight plan time, dot, being on 595. Turn right direct to SOSLU, climb to flight level 160.
0: And turn heading to SOSLU, and climb 160, Vietnam, 595.
13: Thank you, Hunter. Good evening, Air China 734, airborne parking 1,800 feet.
3: Air China 764, departure identified, climb the SID 9,000 feet.
13: SID 9,000 feet, Air China 764.
3: Korean Air 2006, climb unrestricted to flight level 160 and maintain speed 300 knots.
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0: 5402 standby. 1 2 8 7 5 2 8 7 5 on the 7 4 7 Bohemia 549 contact radar 127 decimal 55 5 5 5 5 5 5 5 5 5 5 5 5 5 5 5 5 5 5 5 5 5 5 5 5 5 5 5 5 5 5 5 5 5 5 5 5 5 5 5 5 5 5 5 5 5 5 5 5 5 5 5 5 5 5 5 5 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5 5 5 5 5 5
8: Cathay 776 Hong Kong radar identify. Clear, Betty 3 Alpha arrival.
16: Betty 3 Alpha arrival, Cathay 776.
8: Cathay 734 contact radar 12875. 55 heading
16: 175. Heading 15, Roger, Charles 625.
8: Okay, thank you.
16: D2, go ahead.
11: Taxi 122, descend out to fly level 320, reach level in 2 minutes.
16: Descend level 320, lift level, reach level in 2 minutes, rig cab 122.
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3: 06, that's a good read back. Air China 764, climb unrestricted to flight level 120.
13: Air China 764.
2: Departure, good evening, Bohemia. 282, passing 2002 for 5000.
3: Bohemia 282, departure identified, climb unrestricted to flight level 120.
2: Unrestricted to flight level 120, Bohemia 282.
13: Air China 764, confirm follow the SID altitude restriction.
3: Air China 764, the clearance was to climb unrestricted.
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13: Unrestricted, Air China 764.
8: Six Hong Kong radar, climb for level 9,800 meters, for level 321.
2: Climb for level 9,800 meters, for 321 for air access.
16: Bohemia 546, request higher due turbulence.
8: Bohemia 546, roger, stand by.
16: 46. Hong Kong radar scooter 9905, good evening, on climb for 250, direct packet.
8: Scooter 9905, Hong Kong radar, climb for level 320.
16: Climb 320, scooter 9905, requesting final 360.
8: Scooter 9905, climb initially for level 320, call you back for final.
16: Level 320, completed, scooter 9905.
8: Bohemia 546, climb for level 300, final level.
16: For level 300, Bohemia 546.
11: Can you see the within 2 miles right or Sabbath?
2: Affirmative, Sherman 87, we need another 10 miles. We can left to Sabinal within 20 miles, right, Sherman 87.
11: Sherman 87, Roger, unable turn left and stay within 20 miles, Romeo side of Dallas.
17: Copy that, we're ready, left turn, within 20 miles right of Elway, Chamonix, Dallas.
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5: 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Descend now to flight level 9000, descend to 9000 feet, QNH 1005.
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3: Air China, 764, turn left at the Beagle, cross Beagle at about 4,800 meters, climb to flight level 6,900 meters.
13: 4,800 meters and climb to 6,900 meters, our channel 764.
3: Cathay 135, departure identified, climb unrestricted to flight level 160. Bohemia 282, climb to flight level 160. Lufthansa Cargo 8461, climb unrestricted to flight level 160. Starwalker 332, departure identified, squawk ident, say altitude passing.
5: Murray.
19: Set to reach 8,000 feet by Murray, Cathay 313.
18: Please climb to flight level 400, Victor Papa Mike.
2: CNN 5905, good evening, climb flight level 250.
8: CNN 5905, Hong Kong radar, climb by level 310.
2: 310, CNN 5905.
5: Keep up, reach 8,000 feet by Murray.
2: Red
5: Cat 122, descend for level 200, reach by eastbound.
2: Cat 122.
5: Capital Jet 5135.
13: 5135, good day on channel 764.
3: Lufthansa Cargo 8461, climb VSID, flight level 6,900 meters. Cathay 135, flying 150, vector for traffic in the climb.
19: Heading 150, Cathay 135.
3: Chinese 2068, departure identified, climb unrestricted, flight level 120.
2: 20, Chinese 2068.
5: Cathay 9045, Hong Kong radar, clear Sierra 7 Alpha arrival, and report passing level and squawk.
20: Passing level 223, and clear Sierra 7 Alpha arrival, squawk 1545, Cathay 9045.
5: Cathay 9045, identified, report released by Guangzhou.
20: Look out, Cathay 9045.
19: Call you back for the 1-in-1.
2: 734.
5: Shaman 852, direct thank you.
3: China Eastern 2068, I say again, climb unrestricted.
2: Unrestricted, China Eastern 2068.
20: passing for level 230, climb at level 250, squawk call 3522, flying direct beacon.
8: Gamagao 909 to Hong Kong radar, climb for level 10,400 meters, reach by Denver.
20: 10,400 meters, reach by Denver, Macau, minus.
8: Good, 905, climb for level 350, final.
7: 0-0-0-0-0-0-0-0-0-0-0-0-0-0-0-0-0-0-0-0-0-0-0-0-0-0-0-0-0-0-0-0-0-0-0-0-0-0-0-0-0-0-0-0-0-0-0-0-0-0-0-0-0-0-0-0-0-0-0-0-0-0-0-0-0-0-0-0-0-0-0-0-0-0-0-0-0-0-0-0-0-0-0-0-0-0-0-0-0-0-0-0-0-0-0-0-0-0-0-0-0-0-0-0-0-0-0-0-0-0-0-0-0-0-0-0-0-0-0-0-0-0-0-0-0-0-0-0-0-0-0-0-0-0-0-0-0-0-0-0-0-0-0-0-0-0-0-0-0-0-0-0-0-0-0-0-0-0-0-0-0-0-0-0-0-0-0-0-0-0-0-0-0-0-0-0-0-0-0-0-0-0-0-0-0-0-0-0-0-
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21: Scooter 181, roger. Bangkok Air X06, climb for level 11,600 meters, reach by deck move.
22: 11,600 meters, reach deck move on Air X06.
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24: We descend to 6,000 feet.
25: Hi, Tamil, Tasselton 398.
26: 39, Tasselton 110, Pacific System.
24: Shuttle 639, approach runway 07 nav information hotel, descend via star 6,000 feet, QNH 1005.
26: 1005, descending 6,000 feet for the approach 07 left. Information hotel, Hong Kong Shuttle 639.
24: Cafe 313, reduce speed to 250 knots.
27: 250 knots, Cafe 313.
24: Shuttle 639, maintain speed 280 knots below 10,000 feet for sequencing.
26: Maintaining 280 knots, Hong Kong 639.
28: Hong Kong Bridge, Boeing 549, very good evening. On the same passing level 155 for level 110. And information Foxtrot.
24: Bohemia 549, approach runway 07 left, information hotel, turn left heading 030, weather vector for track shortening, around 45 miles from touchdown.
28: Roger, sir, clear to Hong Kong, 07 left, we'll get the hotel, left turn heading 030, and copy track bound Bohemia 549.
24: Cafe 313, descend to 4,500 feet, reduce speed to 220 knots.
27: 4,500 speed, 220 knots, Cafe 313.
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21: 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Hi, 231, roger, cancel offset, trans direct Ikela.
26: Then offset, relic Ikela, take 221.
23: On the radar, Scooter 188, good evening, fly level 360, score 0142.
21: Scooter 181,
23: this is Scooter 188, flight level 360, squawk 0142.
21: Roger, call you back. 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
21: 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Cafe 766, contact radar 12875.
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26: Check out to Ellie. Ellie,
23: you can dive for 96. Shanghai Air 7223, descend for level 270 final.
32: Can we request the high level, Shanghai Air 7223?
23: Shanghai Air 7223, higher level is occupied by other traffic. Descend now for level 270.
32: Descend now for level 270.
23: 76,
32: 8, 8, 8, 0, 2, 6, 0. Cafe 776,
23: roger.
32: 07 right airborne passing 1,000, climb 5,000, Lake on Y3.
3: Shanghai 810, departure identified, climb unrestricted to flight level 160.
2: I'm unrestricted to flight level 160, Shanghai 810.
8: Shanghai Air 886, contact radar 13215.
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3: 35, good day.
0: Condo 525, Chinese 206, right, good day.
8: Scooter 181, descend Alpha level 400.
1: Like level 400, Scooter 181.
4: Asia 243, flight level 340.
23: Asia 243, Hong Kong radar identified.
32: Hong Kong radar, Shanghai Air 86, flight level 350.
23: Shanghai Air 86, Hong Kong radar, roger.
1: Hong Kong radar, Cebu 114, maintaining level 280.
23: Cebu 114, Hong Kong radar, identified on squawk 6507, clear Betty 3 Alpha arrival.
1: Is Betty 3 Alpha arrival, Cebu 114.
23: 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Speed 270 north or greater. Contact radar 126 decimal 5.
4: Roger 126 decimal 5. My shuttle 747.
32: 029,
23: the
32: heading
23: 360, heading 168.
24: Hong Kong shuttle 747. North or greater, wait the weather for track softening. 5 mile from touchdown. Diva 857, turn right heading 265, wait the vector for track shortening, 60 mile from touchdown. Bohemia 691, turn right heading 325.
3: 120.
4: Yes, flight level 120, cruise 093.
32: Descending to flight level 260, speed 275, due turbulence.
23: Hong Kong Shuttle 747, Hong Kong radar, roger. After cyber, descend to reach flight level 130 by Mango.
32: After cyber, descend to reach flight level 130 by Mango, Hong Kong Shuttle 747.
4: Squawk to 5025.
23: 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Cleared AB4 Alpha arrival.
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8: 5069, climb the level 350.
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12: Good evening, Tango 7 Golf Alpha Lima X-ray, maintaining flight level 430, squawking 2274.
13: Tango 7 Golf Alpha Lima X-ray, Hong Kong radar identified, clear Charlie 4 Alpha arrival.
12: Clear Charlie 4 Alpha arrival, Tango Lima X-ray.
14: Hong Kong radar, train air 677 heavy, maintain flight level 380. Call Rena
23: 677, Hong Kong radar identified.
9: 17216 15 miles to right.
23: UPS 72, say your requested heading. UPS 72 heading 280. Beat now 570, contact Taipei 129 Daisy
15: 41. 918570.
23: Xiamen A18 direct to Senku.
15: Right, Senku, Xiamen A18.
23: 15, 300 knots of beta.
16: Cafe 581, continue descent to level 310 and transition to C260 knots. Continue descent level 310, continue to C260 knots, Cafe 581.
17: Zero vectors for so slow.
18: Heading 180, Rex 641.
23: Runway 247, speed maintain 260 knots one out, and contact radar 126, base mode 5.
19: 260 for now, 1265, bring it 247, bye bye.
23: Hold on. Taipei again 3732, Hong Kong radar, expect our left to approach runway 34, information kilo.
20: Let's do a first runway 34, give for particular receipt, and get 3732.
23: Target 3732, after contact, this is direct to Papa.
20: Contact, direct to Papa, target 3732, thank you.
33: Radar, good evening, Courage 096, out of 152, climbing level 210.
34: Courage 096, Hong Kong radar, climb to flight level 250.
35: Flight level 250, Courage 096.
36: 132, Taipei 23, Courage.
37: 5.35 Cathay 344.
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23: China 7351, you're identified. Maintain flight level 250.
38: Flight level 250, China Southern 351.
39: Xiamen 868.
3: 798, climb to flight level 210, unrestricted.
23: Xiamen 133, Delta 17.
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40: Six, flight level 310, squawk 2276.
41: Xiamen Air 866, Hong Kong radar identified.
42: Air Junior 1575, contact CNR 130, decimal 2.
43: 3, flight level 340, heading 225.
23: AJL1353 Hong Kong radar, roger, direct at Cal.
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23: Right. Sherman 81HD, 10 Alpha level 270.
38: My right of tank, I'll wipe it here.
23: Sherman 81HD, 10 Alpha level 270. Can you deviate to the left?
38: 635.
23: Can you deviate to the left?
38: Road left deviation 635.
23: 635, report request a heading.
38: 635.
0: Possible 114, request ahead 310 to build up.
23: Cebu 114, say again.
0: 310 for 10 miles.
23: Cebu 114, heading 310 for 10 miles, approved.
3: 3310 for 10 miles, Cebu 114. I'm request heading 255. Standby. IRA 86, request flight
1: level 390. For
3: departure identified, climb unrestricted, flight level 160. Cathay 603, climb unrestricted, flight level 160.
2: I restricted climb flight level 160, Cathay, control free.
38: Approved 093.
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16: Resume by 4260 by MPAD and distance speed 280, like I say, 581.
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4: The flight level 320 to reach 6 minutes, Tango, Lima, X-ray.
42: 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China Southern 351, roger, maintain flight level 320 on reaching.
23: 1882 weather request deviation up to 20 miles left and right of time.
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6: This is China Southern 6. China Southern 6050, maintain level 330.
42: My apologies, China Southern 6050, identified.
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23: Xiamen 85, initially heading 170.
6: Initial heading 170, Xiamen 85.
23: Xiamen 819, contact radar 132, decimal 15.
6: MQ2, decimal 15, Xiamen 819, please. Hong Kong radar, good evening, Xiamen 8715, maintain flight level 360, score 5022.
23: Xiamen 8715, Hong Kong radar identified.
42: Cathay
7: 734, contact approach 119, 1 2875. 3875, China 745. 270,
6: clear 093, and request further right heading 170.
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38: Stand by grid 0 9 3.
40: Zero Cebu 1-1 firm confirm, descend flight number 220 to expedite crossing flight number 230.
7: Cebu 114 Abram, advance and for the left turn.
40: Cebu 114, descend flight number 220.
7: Grid by 8-1, confirm 119-1.
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42: Air Korean 6608, Hong Kong radar identified.
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8: Either 068, flight level 370.
42: Station calling, say again.
8: Either 068, flight level 370.
42: Either 068, Hong Kong radar identified.
8: 068.
40: Yeah, 247, the approach runway 07F, information India. Descend by the start to 6,000 feet, QNH 1005.
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7: stay. Cebu 114, descend to flight level 130.
40: The flight number 130, Cebu 114.
7: Cebu 114, are you able left turn to side T?
40: Term Cebu 114.
7: Cebu 114, proceed down by 25 to the spot.
40: Direct Batty, Cebu 114.
10: Roger, proceed. Eddie.
3: Day 797, departure identified, climb VSID, flight level 160.
38: Good evening, climbing flight level 250.
9: Right, Express 641 Hong Kong radar, roger, climb to flight level 280.
38: Flight level 280, right, Express 641.
11: Evening, Singapore 806, maintaining flight level 390, direct Ikela, squawk 0154.
9: Singapore 806 Hong Kong radar, roger, identify.
11: For 806.
9: Scooter 905, contact Sanya 130.2.
10: Study SID to flight level 160, cancel altitude restriction.
11: Turn left 245.
10: Sichuan 39060, turn left direct to Agomu.
38: Turn left direct to Agomu, Sichuan 39060.
10: Cathay 464, contact radar 133.82.
40: Cathay 464, good day.
10: Okay.
40: 7.
10: Shanghai 810, maintain flight level 350, reaching off-way traffic 1,000 feet above your assigned level.
11: Roger.
10: Chamonix 8715, traffic information, off-way traffic climbing to 1,000 feet below.
7: 300. Cathay 464, speed 300.
40: 300, Cathay 464.
9: Go 7, Lima X-ray, contact radar 12875.
40: Radar 12875, Tango Lima X-ray, thank you.
9: So passing 11,000 feet, request direct to left turn to Beko.
10: Sichuan 39060, left turn to Beko is approved.
9: Left turn to Beko, thank you, Sichuan 39060.
11: AMS 9859, heavy passing 1600, beacon 3, X-ray.
9: 892, Hong Kong 1134, good night.
11: reference 9859.
10: Hong Kong Shuttle 134 on climb radar, climb initially for level 3, climb initially for level 2900.
12: Shuttle 134, if available, we can start Hong Kong 221.
10: Stand by. Roger. Air China 728, fly heading 080.
13: 080, China 738.
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15: We're free, good day.
11: So lay down, Cathay 776. Signaling photo 260, heading 010 degrees.
23: Cathay 776, radar, descend for level 200.
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23: J947, contact radar 127, decimal 1. Again, runway 07 left. Shanghai 128, decimal 35.
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17: 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Are you from Vision 947?
15: Stay fine.
23: Sequencing,
19: Caroline heading 050. Operator, Cathay VV1, descend flight level 210, squawk 00074.
23: Cathay 771, Hong Kong radar, report passing flight level.
19: Passing flight level 245, now.
23: Cathay 771, you identified, clear Sierra 7 Alpha arrival.
19: Clear Sierra 7 Alpha, Cathay VV1.
20: Hong Kong radar, good evening. Channel 7-8047, maintaining flight level 120, squawk 3151.
23: China 7-8047, Hong Kong radar identified, maintain flight level 120.
20: Flight level 120, China 7-8047.
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20: 377-776.
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24: 1234,
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24: Good night.
25: Good evening, Cafe 797, climbing level 160.
23: Cafe 797 radar, climb to flight level 250.
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25: Expedite through 8,000 feet, Hong Kong 715.
26: Passing 1,800 feet for 5,000. Cafe 812 departure identified. Climb slightly SID to flight level 160. Cancel the altitude restriction.
25: The climb out is said that flight level 160, cancel the option, Cafe 812.
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27: Descent 242900, within 4 minutes, Hong Kong Shadow 871.
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22: Okay. Singapore 806, flying to 11900 meters.
30: M11900 meters, Singapore 806.
3: Standard 85 down the heavy passing 105, climb level 160, Matos Loop. Emory
26: 98859, radar climb to flight level 250.
3: Level 250, Emory standard 85
26: nine. 260,
4: please traffic can go through the radar at 8 6 climb level 390. 69, Hong Kong radar identified.
26: China Eastern
4: 2906, request heading 230,
26: due
4: weather.
26: China Eastern 2906, after Dotley heading 230.
4: After Dotley heading 230, China Eastern 2906.
26: China Eastern 39069, are you able high level 360 or 320?
4: 2646.
26: Cross transmission, China Eastern 39069, are you able level 360 or 320?
5: 9635, good evening, maintain flight level 400.
22: 5635, on contact radar 128.75.
26: 875-935. Zero. Please have flight level 1. Singapore 7861, cancel the altitude restriction, just expedite climb.
6: Expedite climb, Singapore 7861,
26: thank you. Radar identified. Please add equal alpha arrival.
22: Roger, identify.
26: Stand 701.
8: 701, can I say 797, good night.
22: 797 Hong Kong radar, good evening. Climb 254 310 initially.
8: Climb 310 initially, can I say 797?
26: Flight level 210.
13: Climb up the flight level 210.
26: Hong Kong.
16: Complete exit departure, passing 1,600.
26: Emirates 383 departure identified. Confetti SID to 9,000 feet.
16: 9,000 feet, right to the Emirates 383.
26: Hong Kong shuttle 182, cancel speed restriction, increase speed to 250 knots.
3: Cancel speed restriction, speed 250 knots, Hong Kong shuttle 182.
26: QNH 1005. Two fly heading 100, factors for climb.
3: Heading 1, 8, 1, 2.
22: Okay, 797, flight level 340 is not available. Are you able, flight level 350, and you can reach level beyond Airbus?
8: We can accept level 350, can I say 797?
22: Okay, 797, roger. Climb to flight level 310 initially.
8: Climb to flight 310 initially, can I say 797, thank you.
22: City 51, contact Sanya 122.6.
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3: What is your speed?
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3: Thank you. Singapore 7861, contact radar 123 decimal 47. Hong Kong Shuttle 182, increase speed now to 280 knots or greater. Climb to flight level 150.
5: Increase speed to 80 knots or greater. Climb flight level 150, Shuttle 182.
6: Confirm 250 knots for Emirates 383.
3: Emirates 383, now no speed control and climb to flight level 160.
6: Normal speed, flight level 160, Emirates 383.
3: Hong Kong Shuttle 182, climb to flight level 160.
5: Flight level 160, Shuttle 182.
7: Roger, Cathay 916, passing 3000, climbing 5000 feet.
3: Cathay 916 departure, you are identified, climb via the SID to flight level 160.
7: Climb via SID, flight level 160, Cathay 916.
3: Hong Kong Shuttle 182, contact radar 133, decimal 82.
5: 332, thank you, today Hong Kong Shuttle 182.
3: Emirates 383, proceed direct to Soslu.
6: Soslu, Emirates 383.
5: Hong Kong Shuttle
8: 182, climb level 160. Hong Kong Shuttle 182, Hong Kong radar, increase speed 300 knots, Hong Kong radar.
5: Maintaining 300 knots now, Hong Kong Shuttle 182.
9: Clear Eddie 4 Alpha arrival.
10: Yes, Eddie 4 Alpha, Cafe 521.
11: Lima X-ray descending to flight level 200.
9: Tango 7 Golf Alpha Lima X-ray radar descend to flight level 110. Cross eastbound flight level 200 or below.
11: Descending to flight level 110, cross eastbound 200 or below, Tango Lima X-ray.
9: Tango Lima X-ray and expect IRS Zulu approach runway 34, information Lima.
11: Information Lima, ILS Zulu, runway 34, Tango Lima X-ray.
12: T0 squawk
9: 3137. FedEx 5270, Hong Kong radar identify, maintain for level 120 reaching.
12: 120, FedEx 5230.
13: 380,
14: Seven Hong Kong radar, climb to flight level 350.
9: Radar 128 decimal 75 and 4500 feet 75
15: 111 on climb 5160 280 knots or less.
8: Copy 111 Hong Kong radar climb to flight level 250 speed 280 knots.
15: Hello 250 speed 280 knots Cafe 111.
9: A contact radar 118 decimal 902.
3: Cathay 916, turn left direct to Agomu.
7: Left direct to Agomu, Cathay 916.
9: To 8 decimal 75.
8: 123 decimal 47.
6: 12347, number 303.
3: 72, increase speed to 250 knots.
8: Increase speed.

0: 100 meters, continue left turn direct to Biko.
1: 6,900 meters, continue left turn direct Biko, Cathay 9016.
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3: Hong Kong, MECAR 978, good evening. Squawk 5107. Flabbing 9000, Martin 4000. Early 4 Tango.
0: MECAR 9078, departure, you are identified. Climb to flight level 120.
3: 120, identified, MECAR 978.
0: The increase speed to 280 knots.
4: What is the increase speed to 280 knots if I accept it?
5: 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Decrease speed 300 knots.
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7: Flying to Flight Level 280 initially.
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6: 090 due to weather.
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10: 1, descending to 9001005, Tango Lima X-ray.
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11: 1-1-0-2, request heading 160.
9: Cross transmission, 95833, reach level 260 in 20 minutes.
0: Decimo 82. FedEx 5991, increase speed to 280 knots, climb to flight level 110.
12: 280 knots, flight level 110, FedEx 5991.
0: Giant 8, question Giant 25, cancel the altitude restriction.
13: Cancel altitude restriction, Giant
14: 8.
0: Hi. 5639, speed 280 knots or greater.
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9: Stand by. Cathay 5905. 5, descend now for level 340, reach level in 30 miles.
10: Reach level 340 in 30 miles, get a 5, manifest.
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0: 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Expect runway 16, we clear. Charlie, saw, question, we clear. Charlie 5, Bravo arrival.
10: Roger, runway 16, Charlie 5, Bravo arrival for Tango Lima X-ray.
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15: Alpha radar, good evening, China Southern 6050, descend to level 260.
0: China Southern 6050, radar, descend to flight level 220.
15: Descend to flight level 220, China Southern 6050.
14: Return 639, climb flight level 160.
0: Pi 639, radar, stand by higher.
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17: 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To flight level 160.
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15: UPS 59 through 1000, climbing 5000, Del L1 X ray.
17: UPS 59 departure identified, climb for the SID to flight level 160.
15: SID to flight level 160, I'm requesting speed of 230 for if we can.
17: UPS 59, speed 230 knots, approve.
15: Okay, UPS 59. Hold the run for high speed when we can.
5: 300 knots, south radar.
9: Cathay 5905, resume on navigation, clear direct to NPET.
21: No, 36, approach Sierra level 250, squawk 3103.
17: Johnny beats 9G6 Hong Kong radar, identify, stand by higher.
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5: higher. Radar 118.92.
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17: 133 decimal 82.
21: 212, ground flight to 250.
9: EVA 72, Hong Kong radar climb, initially level 320.
21: Ground flight to 320, EVA 72, and we are 300 knots, EVA 72.
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17: Counter radar 127, decimal 1.
21: 7, 7, 7, 7, 7, 7, 7, 7, 7, 7, 7, 7, 7, 7, 7, 7, 7, 7, 7, 7, 7, 7, 7, 7, 7, 7, 7, 7, 7, 7, 7, 7, 7, 7, 7, 7, 7, 7, 7, 7, 7, 7, 7, 7, 7, 7, 7, 7, 7, 7, 7, 7, 7, 7, 7, 7, 7, 7, 7, 7, 7, 7, 7, 7, 7, 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knot, runway 16, Macau 659.
17: That is 041 and cancel the speed restriction.
21: Please step
1: 834. A34, 5000, climbing 9000, score 3.16.
17: If I34 departure identified, climb to flight level 120.
1: Climb flight level 120, EBA 834.
17: Air Macau 659 after needle, descend to flight level 180.
21: After needle, descend flight level 180, Air Macau 659.
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25: Hong Kong, departure for the New Lin Chan Southern 6050, maintaining for level 220.
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28: On radar, Giant 825, heavies out of 17.8 to 250.
27: Giant 825, Hong Kong radar, climb to level 310, clear direct to ANVAR.
28: Climb level 310, direct ANVAR, Giant 825.
27: EVA 872, climb for level 370.
26: Climb
27: with 370, EVA 872. Air Macau 169, clear
23: direct needle. Left turn, any left turn?
29: 2A, counter radar, 118.992.
26: I have you, hello, 63, correct.
23: Okay. Hello.
31: Climb to flight level 180, EVA 834.
23: Macau 6599, expedite descent to flight level 140.
26: Expedite descent flight level 140, Macau 6599, VFS speed 230 knots.
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26: Macau 6599, expedite.
23: Cathay 041, counter radar, 123, decimal 47.
26: Cathay 041, please.
23: Bye.
28: Departures, New Zealand 80, speed 1,500, climbing 5,000.
23: New Zealand 80, departure, identified, somebody SID to 900,000 feet.
28: Climb by the 900,000 feet, New Zealand 80.
23: Singapore 8905, increase speed to 250 knots, climb to flight level 130.
31: New Zealand North, climb flight level 130, Singapore 8905.
23: UPS 59, counter radar 133, decimal 82.
26: 382, UPS 59.
27: 855, contact radar 132, decimal 15.
25: 215, Xiaomi 855. Xiaomi 866, maintain level 7,500 meters, heading 010.
27: Chamonix 66 Hong Kong radar, in the round of 30 miles, you have to make a left turn on heading at least 300 to avoid a special activity area. So expect left turn in another 30 miles.
31: For now, negative left turn heading 300, Chamonix 66.
27: Chamonix 66, I said in 30 miles.
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0: Hong Kong
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1: December 6.
29: 1A7, climbing by 210. 85834 Hong Kong Radar, climb to 240.
1: 9250250, 18834.
2: Vision call, say again.
29: I descend to reach flight level 110 by Hazel.
31: Flight level 110 by Hazel, MCAL 6590.
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29: VOPN 3629 for sequencing, speed 250 knots, climb to flight level 130.
6: Speed 250, climb flight level 130, VOPN 3629.
29: New Zealand 80, speed 250 knots.
31: 250 knots, New Zealand 80.
1: Hong Kong departure, Cafe A, 3,000, climbing 5,000, level 1, exit path.
29: China Southern, 6050, fly heading 360 for descent.
31: Fly heading 360, China Southern 6050.
29: China Southern 6050, affirm and descend to flight level 170.
31: Descent
29: level 170, heading 360, channel 6050.
31: MCAL 659,
29: expedite descent to flight level 110. Expedite descent level 110, MCAL 659. China Southern 6050, descent to flight level 160.
31: Descent level 160,
29: channel 6050. Singapore 8905, climb to flight level 160, speed 280 knots or greater.
31: 2A0
29: North of Greater, climb flight level 160, Singapore 895. VOPN 3629, climb to flight level 160, speed 280 knots.
6: Climb 160, 230, VOPN 3629.
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29: 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Cafe 017, departure, identified, climb for the SID to 9000 feet.
31: 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Any speed restrictions for us?
29: China Southern 6050, expedite descent to flight level 4,500 meters.
31: Expedite descent 4,500 meters, China Southern 6050.
29: Cafe 882, speed 250 knots initially, climb to flight level 160. Bohemia 232, climb to flight level 250.
30: 250, Rena 232.
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29: So, counter radar 118-992.
1: Radar
29: 1892,
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31: Thank you, UPS 59.
1: Azure.
27: Eva A34, Hong Kong radar, climb to flight level 330.
1: Climb to flight level 330, Eva A34.
31: Hong Kong UPS 59er, 18.5, climbing flight level 250, request flight level 310.
27: UPS 59er, Hong Kong radar, climb for level 270, call you back for final.
31: Climb flight level 270, UPS 59er.
1: Singapore 895, good evening, approaching flight level 160.
29: Singapore 895, radar, proceed direct last air, climb to flight level 250.
1: Climb flight level 250, direct position Lavic, Singapore 895.
27: Flight 2 Hong Kong radar identified.
1: Flight 2.
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29: Today 362 departure identified, climb for the SID to flight level 160.
31: Follow the SID, flight level 160, Cafe 362.
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29: Cathay 882, speed 280 knots or less.
31: 280 knots or less, Cathay 882.
29: Cathay 017, climb to flight level 160, maximum speed 280 knots.
31: 160, max speed 280 knots, Cathay 017.
29: Ethiopian 3629, got a radar 123, decimal 47.
31: 123, decimal 47, Ethiopian 3629, go back.
29: New Zealand 80, contact radar 133, decimal 82.
31: 3382,
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29: Tamakau 169 departure after needle descent to flight level 180.
15: True needle descent flight level 180, Macau 169.
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10: 6 Hong Kong radar, we pass squawk cooked.
31: Squawk 3373, China Sun 2056.
10: China Sun 2056 identified, maintain 4,000 feet on reaching QNH 1006.
31: Maintain 4,000 reaching and then QNH 1006, China Sun 2056.
10: Qatari X097 from Saiba, proceed direct Mango.
31: Saiba Mango, Fisheri,
10: Air Macau 69, version Air Macau 659, descend to 9,000 feet, QNH 1006. Air Macau
31: 659,
10: Air Macau 659, confirm 9,000 feet.
31: Confirm 9,000 feet, QNH 1005, Air Macau 659.
10: Air Macau 659, negative, QNH 1006.
31: QNH 1006, 9,000 feet, Air Macau 659.
10: Decimal 75. Air China 117, Hong Kong radar, report squawk cooked.
31: Squawk 3122, Air China 117.
10: Air China 117, identified, clear Sierra 7 Alpha arrival.
31: Clear Sierra 7 Alpha arrival, Air China 117.
16: Hong Kong 1758, information Sierra Juliet, squawking 0446.
10: Express 52X Hong Kong radar, clear Sierra 7 Charlie arrival.
16: 7 Charlie arrival, we'll express 52X.
31: 47260
10: by Saiba. Cathay 784 radar, descend to flight level 130, cross Saiba, flight level 260 or below.
31: Go below
10: Saiba,
31: descend 130, Cathay 784.
10: Macau 659, turn, question. Macau 659, turn left, I can get second turn left, proceed direct in the strong star.
7: Right. Confirm clear weather.
31: Turn one.
10: China 117, descend 5 star to flight level 130.
31: Descend flight level 130, Air China 117.
17: Flight level 230, which by needle.
29: Air Macau 117, departure after needle, descend to flight level 180.
17: Flight needle, descend flight level 180, Air Macau 117.
29: Cathay 017, contact radar 123, decimal 47.
7: Roger.
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7: Decimal 6.
31: 120 4160.
10: Cathay 017 radar, climb to flight level 250.
31: Level 250, Cathay 017.
29: China Eastern 2056, climb to 7,000 feet.
1: I'm 7,000 feet, China Eastern 2056.
29: And Macau 659R, descend to 2,700 meters.
3: Descend 2,700 meters, and Macau 659R.
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3: Increase speed to 250 knots, and Macau 659R.
29: Air China 117, descend by star to flight level 110.
27: Eva 34, clear to ANFA.
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9: 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Air China 117, confirm cancel altitude restriction.
29: Air China 117, cancel level restriction at Canto.
9: Cancel Canto altitude restriction, Air China 117.
29: Inside. Eva XO6 Hong Kong radar, confirm squad 3517.
9: Squad 3517, Eva XO6.
29: Eva XO6, you identify, maintain 4000 feet on reaching QNH1006.
9: 4,000 feet,
29: QH1006, EVA 806. China Eastern 2056, cancel, left cushion cancel, speed restriction below 10,000 feet, speed 250 knots or greater.
1: Cancel speed restriction and then speed 250 knots or greater, China Eastern 2056.
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29: Air China 117, contact approach 119.1.
9: China 1171.
29: Where is West 528, speed 250 knots, descend 5 star, follow for 130.
9: 30250 knots, follow West 528.
29: Ethiopian 3629, contact radar 127.1.
9: 171, Japan 367, bye bye.
27: Cafe 882, Hong Kong radar, climb follow for 270.
1: Climb
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27: 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Set 5.
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4: 6, 10 Delta, 400 meters.
29: 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Restriction, when ready, you can increase speed to 280 knots.
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9: Ethiopian 3629, stop climb pedal for 9000. That is your
5: answer.
27: 360. Which flight level 360 in 50 miles?
29: China Southern 367, Hong Kong radar, report passing level.
1: Passing level 227, set up 367.
29: China Southern 367, you identify, stand by for higher.
1: Higher, set up 367.
29: Cafe 017, contact radar 127, that's
1: 11. Cafe 017.
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27: 908,
29: Hong Kong radar ledger. China Eastern 2056, climb to
1: flight level 120. Level 120, China Eastern 2056.
9: 300,
1: Cathay 360. Roger 908, request turn left, heading 0
27: 8, heading 015 approved.
29: 270, that's final in Hong Kong due traffic on weather deviation.
31: Today, climb to 1900 meters.
27: Previous requirement for reaching flight level 360 will remain unchanged.
29: Counter director, moment 9 decimal 5, call sign only. 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
11: Softlu, climb to 200 again.
31: I'm 586, maintain 9,500 meters, and request direct to Kodiak. We're now 586, Hong Kong radar identify, continue 5 bandwidth for now, and are you able higher level? Let's climb up to 10,700 meters, with 586. Now 586, roger, stand by for level change. Copy, then 586.
12: Hong Kong radar, good evening, Air China 977, maintaining flight level 361.
31: Air China 977, Hong Kong radar, roger, identify.
18: Hong Kong radar, good evening, Star Walker. 8 miles to TMO, maintain 10,001.
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29: Cathay 918, radar proceed direct. Mango, join the star, descend for level 130.
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29: Cathay 918, and reach for level 130 by Mango.
20: 30 by Mango, Cathay 918. Yeah, 871 radio today, passing for 162, climb 200.
29: Etihad, 871 radar, climb to flight level 240.
20: 240, Etihad, 871, we're requesting if possible 11,000 meters.
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29: Air Macau 169, new question, QNH 1006.
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27: Hong Kong radar identify. Cleared Abbey for Alpha arrival.
21: Yes, heading for Alpha arrival, Cathay 381.
18: Starwalker 752, request flight level 350.
31: Starwalker 752, roger, stand by.
18: Stand by.
27: Cathay 794, climb level 310, direct ENVA approved.
22: Direct ENVA, Dynasty 794, thank you.
23: Cathay 882, request direct ENVA, due weather.
24: 568, level 390, Skok 0177.
27: China Eastern 568, Hong Kong radar identified.
24: 9568.
18: China left now, heading 080.
27: Zero.
18: We are unable to
20: get to flight level 350.
27: Chamonix 23, Hong Kong radar identified. Stand by.
20: Standing by, Chamonix 823.
25: 78, Chamonix 8678, maintain flight level 350, dear to Tommy.
27: Chamonix 8678, Hong Kong radar, roger. Skyledger 908.
20: Go ahead,
27: Skyledger 908. Skyledger 908,
20: climb to flight level 330.
27: Climb to flight level 330, Skyledger. Dynasty 9023, contact radar 126 decimal 5.
29: China Southbound 5075, Hong Kong radar identified. After Sierra, climb to flight level 250. Front to A, roger. Proceed now direct to Dalo.
20: Direct Dalo, corner front to right.
29: Level 250.
26: After Sierra, run to front level 250,
29: turn around 5025. Cathay 901X, maintain for level 130 on reaching, traffic below.
20: Maintain for 130 on reaching, Cathay 901X.
0: Alpha 362.
29: 7 Alpha arrival.
2: Yellow 7 Alpha arrival and confirm ILS 07 left.
29: Poseidon 913, expect runway 07 left.
2: Copy that, thank you. Cafe 104, flight about 300%, flight about 260, reach by 5.
29: Cafe 104, radar, descend to flight level 130, cross sidebar, flight level 260 or below.
2: Descend flight level 130, cross sidebar at flight level 260 below, Cafe 104.
29: At the head, 871, contact radar 127.1.
6: 127, at the head, 871.
2: Radar 15, Macau 17, descend flight level 130.
29: Macau 117, radar after Hazel, descend to reach 2,700 meters by Indus, QNH 1006.
2: After Hazel, descend 2,700 meters by Indus, QNH 1006, Macau 117.
29: 29699. Identified, Clan Fadi SID to flight level 160. Clan
2: Fadi 2 contact radar 127.41.
27: Adjustment turn left heading 200.
6: Flight heading 200, 7823.
2: 426, request flight level 350 final.
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29: Diverge to more 2 when able. 220 knots.
2: Hong Kong radar, Japan 735, right over the 400.
27: Shaman 898, Hong Kong radar identified.
6: Shaman 898.
27: Dynasty 784, traffic climbing through your level. Now at your panel clock, range 30 miles, passing behind by 10 miles.
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6: Starwalker 752, contact radar 118.92.
2: Contact radar.
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29: Dennison, 506 departure, identified, Clan Fadi SID to flight level 160.
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7: Descent level 130, cross cyber level 260 below, recap 8545.
31: Hong Kong radar, good evening, Olipon 811, operating. LR2, maintain flyby 380, Skaki, 3647.
27: Only point 11, Hong Kong radar identified. Cleared Abbey for Alpha arrival.
2: Cleared Abbey for Alpha arrival. Only point 811.
27: Skywalker 752. Climb to for level 350.
0: 50 Skywalker 752.
27: 3-8-5-9-8 Hong Kong radar identified.
3: 25,
27: Hello. Qantas 128, climb initially for level 270.
3: Qantas
27: 128. Eva 386, climb to for level 350.
3: Climb for level 350, Eva 386.
27: 1,000 feet above your side level. Reduce speed to 280 knots, reach level for 110 by nozzle. Poseidon 913, Hong Kong radar, confirm squad 0442. Qantas 128, vertical request heading.
3: A5
27: or greater.
2: Yeah, Mark 85 or greater, Japan L 735.
27: Only point 811, speed map point 84 or less.
3: Descending level 260.
27: Philippine 310 radar, descend to level 130.
3: Descend level 120, Philippine 310.
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3: Descend level 130, Philippine 310.
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2: 119.1, Cafe 104, good day.
4: Hong Kong radar channel 107, maintain level 230, stroke 0047, information kilo.
27: Air China 107, Hong Kong radar identified, clear Sierra 7 Alpha arrival.
4: Clear Sierra 7 Alpha arrival, Air China 107.
27: Car 120 heading. Confirm heading 130.
4: Turn 130.
27: 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Approved.
4: 30, the car 120.
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3: Hong Kong Greater Bay 323, level 360, approaching Alato, squawk 3675.
27: Greater Bay 323, Hong Kong radar identified, cleared IB4 Alpha arrival.
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31: Descend flight level 260, reach by MPET, Cafe 381.
27: Only point 11, descend to flight level 340. Only point 811, descend for level 340.
2: Descend for level 340, only point 811.
27: Air China 107, heading 150, approved, descend to flight level 150.
4: Guiding 150 approved, descend to flight level 150 at China 107.
27: Nana 13 approach, expire runway 07 left. Descend, I'm retreated to 8,000 feet. Q1H1006. Hold at 913, turn left heading 040, radar vector to line, 645 miles from touchdown.
1: The Bull 113 departure identified, climb via SID to flight level 160.
8: To flight level 160, Cebu 113.
4: Bull 50, passing 240.
27: China Eastern 205, 6 Hong Kong radar, climb for level 270, stand by higher.
4: Climb for level 270, stand by higher, China Eastern 2056.
27: Speed descend to 4,500 feet, speed 250 knots or greater.
9: Sir, request left turn heading 070 for about 60 miles. Okay, so
27: 070 approved and stand by for high.
11: 070-806-782,
27: descend to flight level 200. Jindong 2782 radar, descend to flight level 110, cross eastbound flight level 200 or below.
11: Descend to flight level 110 and cross eastbound at or below flight level 200. And can we request direct to Gobing or Eddy?
27: Jindong 2782 from eastbound, proceed direct to Landa.
12: From Ikela, track direct to Dayton.
11: 325.
27: Jindong 2782 heading 3275.
11: Descend
27: back to 110, Jindong 2782. Air China 107, descend to flight level
4: 120. Flight level 120, Air China 107.
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4: Expedite, Air China 107.
27: Call shuttle 76X, call to radar 1275371. Only point 811, descend flight level 260, reach by MCAT, and speed 290 knots or less.
12: Contact Xianya 122.6.
14: 20, passing 122, climbing 160.
27: Passing 120, on the radar, climb to flight level 250, proceed to MAPKEY.
14: Climbing 10 flight level 250, proceed to MAPKEY, dynasty 920.
27: 32. Greater Bay 323, descend Alpha level 300, reach in 20 miles.
12: Descend to 3000 feet, speed 180 knots or greater.
15: Good day.
27: Philippine Chi 10. Philippine Chi 10, reduce speed to 250 knots.
12: 250 knots,
14: Philippine
12: 310. Left deviation 20 miles to the Romeo side. Virtual 81, deviation 20 miles right of track through.
27: Left, descend to flight level 110, where do we see 250 knots?
12: 160.
31: 236.
12: United 152, contact radar 123.47.
4: 123.47, have a good night, United 152.
12: 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Tarry 817, cancel speed restrictions.
14: Cancel restrictions, Qatari 817.
4: Radar United 152, passing 174, climbing level 200.
27: Cafe, Cafe 724, stop, descend for level 150.
4: Descend level 152, Cafe 724.
27: United 152, radar, climb to flight level 250.
4: Flight level 250, United 152.
27: 41 climb 4 0 0.
16: Climb level 300, number 841.
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18: 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Squawk 2152.
19: China cell phone 5032, Hong Kong radar identified.
18: China cell phone 5032.
21: Hong Kong radar 2124, very good evening. Maintaining flight level 350, squawk 0111, position approaching 22.
19: Scooter 124, Hong Kong radar identified.
21: Scooter 124.
29: At the moment, and you can only track your
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23: Minus 39 at the zero. Hong Kong radar, good evening, Cebu 113, climbing level 160, squawk 3325.
29: Cebu 13, Hong Kong radar, climb to level 250.
23: Climb to flight level 250, and if available, request to final level 350.
29: Cebu 13, next sector, verify.
31: Reducing Stalker 236.
29: Two seven zero, extend 140 miles from touchdown.
24: Start out fighting
29: 41, turn left on heading 220.
25: Philippine 310, degrees.
26: Hong Kong Radar, good day, Macau 907, passenger level 252, descend to level 200 by Eastman.
29: Air Macau 907, radar, descend to flight level 110, cross Eastman, flight level 200 or below.
26: Descend to flight level 110, cross Eastman, flight level 200 or below, Macau 907.
29: Air Macau 120, counter radar 133.82.
19: Now tracking direct to Apcal.
29: 304, no speed restriction.
28: 06,
30: Hong Kong radar, Macau 120, level 120.
29: Hong Kong radar, climb to level 180.
30: Level 180, Macau 120.
32: Hong Kong radar identify after Sabno direct eastbound.
33: Sabno direct east, after Sabno direct eastbound, Sky Ranger 61.
34: Hong Kong radar, Xiaomi Air line 8, due to weather, request left heading 350.
32: Xiaomi Lake 9 A approved.
34: 350, Xiaomi Air line 8.
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29: 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Decimal 1.
41: 127.1, have a good night, 152.
29: Cafe 724, descend to flight level 110.
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29: To the map.
32: 152, Hong Kong radar, climb flight level 280.
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1: 27. 708, Hong Kong radar, identify clear
4: canto 3 alpha arrival. Maintain level 300.
1: Charmony 41, Hong Kong radar, again. Terminal 823, contact radar 125.32.
0: See direct hotel, hotel 512.
2: 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Postman 517, proceed direct to source route.
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0: Descent unrestricted to 4,000 feet, QNH 1006.
1: Descent to flight level 120, reached by Compton.
8: 20, climb flight level 260, stand by for higher.
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0: 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Kadari 817, contact radar 127.1.
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0: 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Line sight of clear, let's
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2: Cathay 716 Hong Kong radar, identify clear Betty 3 Alpha arrival.
9: Betty 3 Alpha arrival, Cathay 716.
8: Heading 090, approve.
2: Shana 755 Hong Kong radar, roger.
1: Cathay 9A, departure identified, climb via SID to flight level 160 and cancel 8,000, correction, climb via SID to flight level 130.
7: Climb via the SID, flight level 130, Cathay 988.
10: 5-9-R, descend to flight level 280.
6: Neutral weather.
1: Singapore A3A, deviation approved.
6: Proof 20 miles right of track, Singapore 88.
0: 7 left, descend 5 star to 6,000 feet, QNH 1006, maintain speed 250 knots or greater.
2: 7, contact radar 123.47.
6: 7, good day, Boatman 57.
2: Bohemia 496, proceed direct to Baco, climb to flight level 6,900 meters.
6: To Beko, climb to 6,900 meters, weather 496.
3: Hey Patrick, get the 663, passing 2,000, climbing 5,000.
2: SA 663, departure identified, climb via SID to flight level 160.

0: Fly SRT to Flight Level 160 Cathay Pacific 3.
1: Cathay 988, climb unrestricted to 4,200 meters, cancel speed restrictions.
2: Climb unrestricted, 4,200 meters, cancel speed restriction, Cathay 988.
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4: 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Regret Heading 005.
3: 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Heading 005, Xiamen A9.
5: Correct, China Eastern 568. Request heading 055, due weather.
4: China Eastern 56A, heading approved.
5: Approved, China is the 5-7-8, thank you.
6: Philippine 310, reduce speed to 1x0 knots.
7: 035, good day.
2: Left heading 100, Cathay 988.
3: 1,200 feet, climbing 5,000 feet.
1: China 1160, partial identify, climb the SID to flight level 160, cancel 8,000 feet restriction.
3: Climbing flight level 160, cancel 8,000 feet restriction, Air China 116.
1: SA 988, stop climb at 3,900 meters.
2: Stop climb 3,900 meters, Cathay 988. Qantas 30, request to cancel the height requirements at Vegvo and Sexvo.
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4: Cancel speed restrictions, Cathay Pacific 3. Tower,
8: 118.7.
10: Number 35 approved. Heading 205,
4: 35. Condition Yaw 122.6. Clear to 209 flight of Cathay Pacific approved. 3077, can you make any left turn?
2: 3330.
4: 7826,
1: approved. 3330, 7826. Say 1,300 for 5,000 feet. Hong Shuttle, 2260,
3: partial identify, climb the SID to fly level 160. Level 160, Hong Kong Shuttle 206.
1: China 116, cancel speed restrictions.
6: Also great from line fighter by clear, let's approach from A07 light.
2: 80
6: on
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3: China 170 and clear for weather, direct to Sierra.
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6: HE5G. 11, descend to 4,500 feet.
2: 4, Cathay 988,
1: bye-bye. 7, climb 5,000 feet. JA 77, departure identified, climb the SID to fly level 160.
3: Climb at level 160 with JA 77.
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3: Speed 250 knots or less, runway 07.
6: Macau 907, turn left heading 180.
8: Heading 180, Macau 907.
0: Turn left heading 130, boy weather.
6: Stalker 206, expedite part 3000, please stand by.
7: 0 knots or greater, maintain until 5 miles final. Following Airbus 321.
3: 0 less than 160,
6: Rotator 614. Alpha 1H357, proceed direct Sierra, with sumo navigation.
3: Radar
6: 0753. 0 less than 559, descend to
3: level 110.
0: 206, turn right heading 190 also, it should be okay.
6: Walker 206, heading 190, approved.
10: Morning 41 virtual, continue present heading.
6: 206.
0: 106, heading 190, that was 206.
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6: Hong Kong Shuttle 559, contact approach 119, decimal 1.
3: 491, Hong Kong Shuttle 559, great.
11: Radar Cafe 708, descending for level 260.
6: Cafe 70X radar, descend to falafel 130, cross maple, falafel 260 or below.
11: Descend to 130, cross maple, falafel 260 or below, Cafe 708. Flight level 330, climb 320, initial visible 113.
6: Shuttle 559, descend to 8000 feet, QNH1006, then speed 250 knots or greater.
9: Macau 907. The Sura approach. Contact 7959,
6: Russia, stand by. 92 radar, descend to 9000 feet, QNH1006.
0: Then 9000 feet, QNH1006, begin 8892 and confirm follow.
6: The 8892 cancel level restriction at Charlie.
0: Cancel altitude restriction of Charlie, reject 8892. Radar Cafe 663, maintaining flight level 160.
6: Cafe 663, radar, climb to flight level 250.
0: Climb to flight level 250, Cafe 663.
8: 47, scan reset. 600, thank you.
11: 50.
6: 113,
11: Sky Racer
6: 612 radar, descend to falafel 110, cross eastbound falafel 200 or below.
8: Roger, descend 110, cross eastbound, flight level 200 or below, Sky Racer 612.
6: BHA 8892, reduce speed to 250 knots.
0: Clear, 206, request, turn left heading 160.
3: 206, heading 160,
6: approved.
0: 60,
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6: From line 5, Tata, clear ILS approach from A07 left, with it speed to 230
4: knots.
3: Strong radar, L157, maintaining level 340.
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10: 47.
6: Climb 1060. CRJ X77 radar, climb to flight level 250.
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6: Proceed direct gate, resume navigation.
13: Baker HS, Starwalker 206.
3: Hong Kong radar, China 7325. Climbing to level 250, climbing to level 242. Score 3111.
6: China Southbound 325, Hong Kong radar identify, stand by higher.
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2: 706, maintaining violet 330, set to module, squawk 5637.
6: Starka 706, Hong Kong radar, identify.
2: Squawk 706.
15: Hong Kong radar, good evening, standards be 840, maintaining squawk level 370, offset 10 mile, Romeo side of 10.
6: Standards be 840, Hong Kong radar, identify, deviation approved.
15: Deviation approved, standards be 840.
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13: 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Thank you.
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13: Heading 085, Skywalker 206.
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0: Pass heading 230.
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0: 230, coming forward.
16: China Eastern 7706, contact radar 128.75.
3: 2875, good day, China Eastern 7706.
16: Hong Kong Shuttle 768, contact radar 130, question 122.6.
3: 122.6, Hong Kong Shuttle 768.
16: China Southern 325.
3: Carter 30, request back 79.
4: Carter 30, approved.
3: Carter 30. China Eastern 7706, maintain level 350.
4: Channel
3: 7706, request heading 320.
4: Channel 7706, heading
3: 320. We need heading 320 over about 150 miles. Channel 7706.
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17: Miles right to left, 1,000 feet above your clear level.
16: 20, proceed direct to skate.
3: 225, confirm time level 270 and maintain heading 160.
16: China Southern 325, climb to flight level 270. Are you able to track that to Antu?
3: Bye bye. Now Scooter 124, good evening, level 350, heading 1. Heading 350, new weather.
16: Scooter 124, Hong Kong radar, roger, climb to 10,700 meters.
3: 10,700 meters, Scooter 124.
16: Sharman Air 823, contest radar 122.6.
18: Cathay 913, airport sequencing, negative estimating current speed, standby for speed cancellation.
19: Clear the main bend down, speed and cap down at 1.3.
3: The maximum heading is 155. We request heading 155.
16: China Southern 325, heading 155, approved.
3: 725, heading
16: 155.
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3: 110, China Southern 5009.
12: 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China Southern 8336, proceed direct to SAPEX, reason long navigation.
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16: Sharman Air 841 deviation up to 20 miles right of beam Ikeda approved. Adjust your heading as required.
12: To Lander, descend to flight level 110.
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20: 26 on com radar, roger.
23: 7706, maintain flight level 350.
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24: 39 on com radar, roger.
1: I say 715, now you can cancel speed restrictions.
12: Approach 119 decimal 1.
25: 119 decimal 1, 10700, 5009, bye bye.
12: Starwalker 206, contact radar 133 decimal 82.
26: 10853, climb meeting flight level 240, Fox 3140.
20: China Southern 8353, Hong Kong radar, climb to flight level 250.
26: New flight level 250, China Southern 8353.
20: Hong Shuttle 759, contact radar 127.55.
27: This is 7.55, Hong Kong Shuttle 759, good night.
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31: 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Radar, 7739er.
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31: 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Thank you, 7739er, after complete follow-up.
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33: Cathay 63, request direct deck beach, do weather.
12: Can you 623 stand by to traffic?
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12: 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Can you 623 heading 240, please?
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34: Radar Cathay 615-10 up, please heading 200, you better.
12: Cathay 715 radar, climb to flight level 250, heading 200 approved.
34: 250, heading 200, Cathay 715.
12: Cathay
34: 715
12: radar.
34: Airport
12: 7,600
34: feet. Airport 7,600 feet, contact altitude at squawk. Cathay 2,900 feet, at squawk
12: 5305. Cathay 715 radar identified, maintain hold at QNX 1006.
1: Bahinia 218, increase speed to 280 knots or greater.
29: Speed 280 or greater, Bahinia 218.
30: 6.
31: Corner Iva 858, approaching final 160, request higher.
1: You are FIA, Hong Kong radar, climb to flight level 250.
31: Climb to flight level 250, any chance direct to Mavity or Konga?
33: Direct deck blue, two weather.
20: Cathay 623, clear direct to deck blue, climb to flight level 340.
33: Deck blue, climb flight level 340, Cathay 623, and requesting flight level 380.
20: Cathay 623, you can expect that standby higher.
33: Standing by for high, Cathay 623.
20: Air China 826, clear direct to Duomo.
0: fly to Domo Delta Alpha Delta Lima Delta Uniform Mike Oscar Lima China 826.
16: Sherman 841 contact Sanya 122 decimal 6. China Eastern 7706 turn left heading 300.
33: 300 China Eastern 7706.
2: Beta Korean Air 485, request weather deviation of the 10 miles right of the track.
16: Korean Air 485,
2: approved. Approved, Korean Air 485, thank you.
16: China Southern 8353, climb to level 300.
4: 396, delay up to 300 miles, fly up, please.
33: Deviate 30 miles right off track, Shamira, 896.
6: 280 knots, Peru Defense, Defender 36.
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33: 9230.
16: Hong Kong Shuttle 755, and then FedEx 0070.
34: 0070, Shuttle 755.
16: Radar, climb to flight level 280, send for higher.
8: Okay. 206, contact radar, 118 decimal
34: 92. 118 decimal 92, Skywalker 206, please.
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33: Speed restriction 1A, climb flight level 11,600 meters, Cathay 623.
16: VHX 77, climb to flight level 360, continue present heading for your climb.
34: Flamington level 360, continue present heading 200 with an S171.
33: 124, request further right 360, road you weather.
16: Good time, 124 heading approved.
33: 124.
5: VHX carrier 612.
2: Reach by cyber traffic number 6.
16: 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Over.
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12: Taxi at 3733, climb to flight level 190.
5: 190, Taxi at 3733, repeat heading 230, over there.
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33: 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Tower 706, great.
12: 9,000 feet.
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4: Arena 479, okay.
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4: 97, 3077, contact Manila, 119, decimal 3.
34: Tower 302.
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16: Okay, 715, heading 2005 approved.
33: 15.
16: China Southern 8353, climb to flight level 310.
33: New flight level 310, China Southern 8353.
16: Dynasty 840, contact radar 128.75. Japan 707, offer Ikeda, contact Sanya 122.6.
10: Ikeda 1226, Japan 707.
16: Japan 124, when clear of weather, track back to Cisco.
4: Dynasty 840, Hong Kong radar, Roger.
33: Hong Kong radar, good evening, Stalker 706, maintaining by 330, approaching Mode 2.
4: Stalker 706, Hong Kong radar, Roger. Cathay 716, contact radar, 126, decimal 3.
2: 6.3, Cathay 716.
33: 35 to 5 level 160, speed of sign 280.
8: Cathay 936, Hong Kong radar, climb to 5 level 250. Cathay
33: 250, Dynasty 936.
8: Cathay 302, good at that to Lekken.
34: Direct to Lekken, Cathay 302.
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13: 169. 159, turn left heading 030, vectors in sequence.
14: Level 290,
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15: Clear
17: flight level 120,
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7: 133.82, Cathay 113. China 179, Hong Kong radar identified.
8: Cathay 113, Hong Kong radar, climb to flight level 250.
18: Flight 250, Cathay 113.
8: Cathay 93, just cancel speed rejection.
19: Speed
8: rejection 9936. Cathay 113, cancel speed rejection.
18: Speed rejection, Cathay 113.
21: Cathay 1356,
4: maintain
21: flight level 380.
4: Cathay 1356, Hong Kong radar, identify. Are you able, flight level 390, before we go?
21: We can accept
4: the level 390, LG1356. GN1356, Roger, do you copy? Come, level 390.
21: Level 390,
22: LG1356. Radar China 826, maintaining for level 390. Request exit after your weather.
4: China 826, Hong Kong radar, please.
22: The answer Alpha, Lima, Delta, Oscar, Mike, China 826.
4: Cathay 913, climb for level 370.
23: Oh, heading 230, Suffolk 3520, now fair weather.
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7: HiViaJet 3733, climb to flight level 250.
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7: Japan at 707, contact Sanya 122.6.
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25: Sanya 122.6, Korean Air 485, good night.
7: 124, contact radar 133.07.
26: 133.07
35: to the 1250.
26: Flight level 250. Good evening, MS 385 for Super, passing 1900. MS 385 departure, good day, climb
35: via SID, flight level 160. Climb via SID, flight level 160, MS 385.
4: 936, climb for level 330.
8: Reduce speed to 280 knots.
18: Speed to 80 knots, Cathay 113.
7: Southern 381, Hong Kong radar report request. Are you able for level 330?
24: For level 330, Southern 381.
7: China Southern 381, Roger, climb to for level 310.
24: Climb flight level 310, transat 381.
25: Hong Kong radar to the 120, request direct to eastbound.
7: Scuta 120, approved direct to eastbound.
25: Eastbound approved to the 120.
7: Scuta 120 and contact radar 128.75.
25: 128.75 to the 120.
7: China Southern 381, any left turn?
24: Abram, we can left turn back to the road, transat 381.
7: China Southern 381, turn left heading 130.
24: Heading 130, China Southern 381.
25: China Southern
33: 0, request Hampton to load main heading 040 Leeweather.
7: Standard 2330, contact radar 128.75 is your request.
33: 75, standard 2373, good day.
23: 373, orienting 230, now clear weather.
7: Type jet 3733, clear direct to deck 4.
23: Jet 2, deck 2, target 233, and regret for the time.
7: Type jet 3733, standby due traffic.
23: Standby, so jet 3733.
24: Hong Kong radar, China Southern 381, request heading 10.
7: China Southern 381, heading 140, approved.
24: 140, thank you, China Southern 381.
0: 741, maintain flight level 380.
7: Asian 741, Hong Kong radar, roger.
1: Hello, radar, good evening, Xiamen 8706, flight level 360.
7: Xiamen 8706, Hong Kong radar, identified.
1: Xiamen 8706.
0: Hong Kong radar, China Southern 3040, level 320, 6 miles right of track.
7: China Southern 3040, Hong Kong radar, identified.
2: Hong Kong China is 650 and request for level 370.
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8: 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You need 239, defend the 3,000 feet. Flight level 350,
0: contact Taipei 129.1. 10,700 meters, China is 7706.
7: 127.1,
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2: 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Xiamen 896 contact radar, 118.992.
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7: 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Air China, 1799, contact radar 132.15.
2: 132.15, retina 1799.
7: China Southern Cushion, Taipei Jet 3733, climb to flight level 280.
2: Climb to 280, Taipei Jet 3733.
8: Calm radar, descend to flight level 110, cross MAAO below flight level 260.
7: Stand by for
2: higher. Hong Kong weather, good evening, 0055, maintaining level 34, approaching Capri, squawking 7160. Okay, 055, Hong Kong radar, okay. 10 mile drive, check. 29580, approve. 50, single.
13: Metro 01, flight heading 260.
24: Flight heading 211.
7: Taipei Jet 3733, climb to 10,400 meters, reach level 20 miles before Siku.
2: 10,400 meters, 20 miles before Siku, Taipei Jet 3733.
24: Hong Kong radar, China Southern 381, request heading 120.
7: China Southern 381, heading 120, approved.
24: 120, China Southern 381.
7: China Eastern 9658, clear direct to deck 4.
2: Direct to deck 4, China Southern 9658.
0: Hong Kong radar, good evening, China Southern 321, level 250, request level 230.
7: China Southern 321, Hong Kong radar, roger, stand by higher.
0: By higher, China Southern 321.
8: 1, contact radar 126, Decimo 5, good day.
0: Roger, weather request, my heading 255 now.
7: China Eastern, line 658, heading, standby. China Eastern, line 658, heading 255, approved. Thai 602, descend now, flight level 260.
9: Descend now, flight level 260, Thai 602.
7: Cathay 623, contact Sanya 133, decimal 35.
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7: Macau 986, climb to flight level 250.
9: 1 minute, cancel the 321. Well, heading 140, cancel the 321.
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9: Copy, China Southern 321.
12: Guangzhou Radar, Cathay Southern 33, good evening, climb to flight level 250, heading 205.
7: Cathay 733, Hong Kong radar, climb to flight level 320.
12: Climb to flight level 320, Cathay 733.
7: Professor, now contact Manila on data link, monitor 119 at the Eastmore train.
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7: China Southern 8353, contact Sanya 122, decimal 6.
9: Decimal 6, China Southern 8353.
7: Xanadu 330, report request heading.
33: Heading 031.
7: Xanadu 330, assume for planning, are you able flight level 410?
33: If we can accept flight level 410, Xanadu 330.
7: Xanadu 330, roger, still traffic, climb to flight level 410.
33: Flight level 410, and let's request heading 40 now, Xanadu 330. 340, Xanadu 330.
7: And China 826, climb to flight level 12,500 meters.
11: 12,500 meters.
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9: 335. 360, it's now 179. 32.15, today, China 731. 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
35: Due to weather and request heading 340 and maintain 340, enjoy the Guangzhou area.
7: China Southern 3040, previous traffic can pass through the radar on your current heading to eastbound. Continue present heading.
35: Present heading, okay.
7: Cathay 679, contact Sanya 133, decimal 35.
9: 160.
7: 611 Hong Kong radar, time to flight level 250.
9: Flight level 250, Cathay 611. Meters, edging on 125.
8: 190, confirm, you continue present heading.
9: 190, in the wall, we will report our avoidance maneuvers.
8: Hong Kong Shuttle 790, I say again slowly.
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7: 5-2-0-5, radar 7-5-0. 3-8-5, heading 250, approved. 2 minutes.
16: 7-7-3-7-0 into 2 minutes, Chinese 605, and heading 040.
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8: FA 2 miles, Lima side approved.
7: 801 Hong Kong radar, report passing level in squawk.
4: Cat 801 passing flight level 184, squawk 0013.
7: Cat 801 identified, standby follow up.
4: 801.
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7: And China 826 Hong Kong radar, Roger.
14: Now 826, request heading 330, the weather.
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14: It's Cathay 733.
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7: Level 3, 3 is
4: round. 4, final stop, Elato, maintain inquiry with 360 squawk 4161.
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7: Greater Bay 873, Hong Kong radar, clear Sierra 7 Charlie arrival.
4: Charlie arrival, Greater Bay 873, back to window.
7: Cafe 801, proceed direct to Murray.
4: Murray, Cafe 831.
7: 658, clear direct to SQL.
14: Cafe 826, China 7968.
4: 8706, request back to Lopad.
7: Shaman Air 8706, contact radar 128.75, your bill request.
4: 128.75, Shaman Air 8706. Hong Kong and 12 miles, Hong Kong 986, and
7: proceed at Delphi. 0120, climb 1900 meters.
4: 1900 meters, could 120.
7: Shaman 8706, direct Nova Altitude and descend now to flight level 320.
14: Descend flight level 320, track to Lobad, Shaman 8706.
8: 5.
4: 12835, Cafe 302.
8: Cafe 9063, contact radar 126.5.
4: 15, Cafe 9063, good day.
14: Deckbu, I'm at 385, thank you.
8: Send to flight level 110, cross MAAO below flight level 260.
14: Maintain level 280, due to weather, request heading 265, about next 80 miles.
7: Shaman 86, Shaman 857, heading 265 of 2.
14: Link
24: 265, coming out 857.
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24: Hong Kong Tai 602, request heading 045, avoid radar.
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7: Tai 602, roger. Climb now to flight level 2900.
0: Climb level 2900, show 790.
1: Hong Kong radar EVA 205, request higher altitude up to 380.
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3: Hong Kong radar China 7321, Roger 0, required up to 30 miles left side.
7: China 7321, request heading.
3: Heading 085, China 7321.
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8: We have currently 160
3: miles.
8: 647 heading 290 approved.
0: Heading 290 approved, 717640.
8: Hong Kong Shuttle 135, descend Alpha level 290, reach level in 4 minutes.
24: Descend Alpha level 290, descend reach level 290 within 4 minutes of Shuttle 135.
1: 33, and we're climbing 12,500 to 116,000.
8: 2233, Hong Kong, we are come to flight level 250.
1: 250 for Kani 233.
8: 2234, contact radar 118.92.
0: 418.92, Bravo 234, bye bye.
8: 2234, 118.92.
0: 2392, Bravo 234.
24: Good day, China 7706.
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24: Decimal 5, got a 991 today.
19: Direct to Soslu, climb to flight level 160.
7: Cadet 651 radar, climb to flight level 250.
19: Flight level 250, Cadet 651.
24: China 381.
7: China 7381, clear direct.
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0: 125 32, 91.
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2: radar
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1: Shaman 857, contact radar 127.1. 27.1, Shaman 857,
4: today. One down to 600 feet, climbing 5000.
5: Kelly 340, good day, climb by SRD flight level 160, cancel 8,000 feet, altitude restriction.
4: Climb feet to flight level 160, cancel 8,000, altitude restriction, cafe 340.
6: Hong radar at Macau 615, descending flight level 230.
5: And Macau 615, good day, after needle, descend flight level 180.
6: After needle, descend flight level 180 at Macau 615.
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8: Heavy. We're estimating Sierra 1430. We'd like to know the arrival expected, please.
3: 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Airway 380, report your position.
8: We're estimating Sierra, we are still with Guangzhou at the moment. Estimating position Sierra at 1430. We'd like to know the arrival, please.
3: Airway 380, clear Sierra 7 Alpha arrival.
8: Pilot expecting the Sierra 7 Alpha arrival, Emirates 380.
3: Okay, 651, standby.
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3: Station, can you say again?
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3: Racket 123, heading 195 approved.
1: 195, Racket 123.
3: Cathay 651, in that case, bus time 10,400 meters, final level.
1: Confirm 10,400 meters, Cathay 651.
3: Cathay 651, 10,400 meters.
1: 10,400 meters, Cathay 651.
3: Cathay 651 and caution, similar call sign company traffic 611.
1: Copy that, Cathay 611.
3: Cathay 611, did you copy the similar call sign?
1: We got it, and 611 is clear weather request after SICO.
3: Cathay 611 approved.
1: SICO, Cathay 611.
3: Korean Air 479er.
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14: 190, walking 2417, approaching Sierra.
3: Greater Bay 839, Hong Kong Raiders, clear Sierra 7 Alpha arrival. See again, your passing level in squawk.
14: Passing flight level 2124, walking 2417.
3: Greater Bay 839, you identified, standby follower.
14: Standing by,
15: Greater Bay 839,
14: and that's the Sierra 7 Alpha run.
15: S63 Heavy, 1,400, climbing 5,000 on the Dalo 1 X-ray.
5: clear 6-0 to cancel altitude restriction, climb 900,000 feet.
7: Cancel altitude restriction, climb, maintain 900,000 feet, UPS 6-3.
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3: Qatari 8403, contact radar 127.1.
14: 127.1, sorry, 8403, bye bye. 3220.55, good.
3: China, Japan 3040, contact radar 123.47.
14: 040.
3: Radar, climb to flight level 270, stand by higher.
14: Level 270, steady 8403.
3: Sherman at 857, due to traffic climbing through your level, continue present heading for another 3 minutes.
9: Roger, continue present heading, Sherman 857.
14: Okay, we can check direct cyber now, Singapore 898.
3: Roger.
0: Roger. MCAR 228, reaching flight level 330, speed mark 0.78 or less.
14: Reaching flight 330, 78 or less, MCAR 228.
0: United 821, clear direct NVAR.
9: Zero, Rika 123.
3: 220.
9: Capacity now, descend level 220.
17: 4,000 feet, can H1006 maintain 25, so not so great.
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3: 700 meters, QNH 1006, expect radar vectors into Zhuhai airspace.
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3: 1
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9: Falcon
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2: Sanya 122.6. Yeah, 122.6, only pump 805 today. Oh, Hong Kong, so late, so fast. 040, now recut heading 020.
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2: Sanya 122.6, Cathay 73, goodbye.
9: Hong Kong radar, Taisha 530, good evening. You can 1,300 meters, from 6122, now direct to Seagull.
3: Taisha 530, Hong Kong radar, identified.
9: Taisha 530.
3: Shaman Air 857, climb to flight level 300.
9: 550-300, Shaman Air 857.
0: 0, 4, 3, 6, 4, 5. 10, Hong Kong radar identified. Clear air B4 Alpha arrival.
9: B4 Alpha, 10, 8, 5, 6, 9.
3: Hong Kong radar, clear 07 Alpha arrival.
8: Just to keep you updated, we are left of our track avoiding weather, maintaining 7,500 meters, and we are turning back towards Sierra for the arrival.
3: Emirates 380, Roger, report released by Guangzhou.
8: Released Emirates 380, our squawk is 6210.
3: Emirates 380, Roger. Shaman 8675
9: up 2. 210, Shaman 8675.
3: Shaman 8675, when able, direct to Sulux.
9: When able, direct to Sulux, Shaman 8675.
2: Good.
5: Okay, 161. What do you think, Jim Cargo 502 heavy?
3: German Cargo 502, Hong Kong radar, clear Sierra 7 Charlie arrival.
5: 7 Charlie, Jim Cargo 502, estimated there is 35.
3: German Cargo 502, confirm Sierra 7 Charlie.
5: Yeah, 7 Charlie and estimated CR is at 35.
3: Roger. Cathay 902, descend to reach flight level 130 by Mango.
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9: 199.3 after Sabino.
3: 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Good day.
9: Good day, China 7321.
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18: Expedite climb, Cathay 161.
3: Climb to 9,200 meters.
16: To 9,200 meters, squawky 400.
19: Main is level 120.
3: Shuttle 301, Hong Kong radar, compass 43151.
19: 2151, Shuttle 301.
3: Shuttle 301, you identify, maintain flight level 120.
19: Level 120,
14: Shuttle 301.
19: Shuttle
3: 731, Hong Kong Shuttle 732, radar, climb to flight level 230.
14: 230, Hong Kong Shuttle 732.
3: Pitch 901,
14: contact line 122.6. Pitch 901. 6604,
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14: 3040. 300. Xiamen A675. Xiamen 8675, to flight level 300. Level 300, Xiamen A675. Request and navigation 01.
3: Diamond 8706 up to heading 015.
14: Heading 015, send Diamond 8706. Singapore 898, request heading of 350, do weather.
3: Singapore 898 up to heading 350.
14: Heading 350, Singapore 898.
3: Diamond 8706, contact radar 118, decimal 902, good day.
14: 118, decimal 902, good day, Diamond 8706.
3: 135. New Guinea 19 up to heading 135.
14: Heading 135 to Guinea 19.
15: Say again, please, unreadable.
14: 706, descend flight level 270, heading 015.
15: German 8706, descend 6,300 meters, reach in 4 minutes. Charmin 8706, descend 6,300 meters, reach in 4 minutes.
14: Descend 6,300 meters, within 4 minutes, Charmin 8706.
3: Thanks.
14: 0, now rocket heading 245.
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5: Channel 3040, departure roger. Turn left heading 340, descend flight level 180.
14: Rookout heading 350, channel 3040.
5: Okay, fly heading 350, and descend level 180.
14: 350, descend 180, channel 3040. 3.80, heading approved, super 360.
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16: Sandu 330, clear, weather, check it right, dot me.
15: Sandu 330, roger. Sandu 330, contact Shanghai 128.35.
16: 128.35, Sandu 330, good day.
14: I will approve China 8483.
15: Hong Kong Shuttle 732, climb to level 250.
14: 250, Hong Kong Shuttle 732.
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14: Good day.
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5: Continue heading 350, I will have to coordinate first with the Shuhai approach.
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3: Apologies for the inconvenience caused. You are now cleared
20: Abby, Free Bravo arrival for runway 25 right.
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15: Singapore 898, due to runway change in Hong Kong, we clear Betty 3 Bravo arrival.
23: Passing 1,100 and climb 5,000.
5: Good day, 26 departure identified. Climb by SRD flight level 160. Speed 250, not approved.
23: Stay climb by the set level 160. 215 up approved. Get 86.
24: 161, reaching forward 2.2 and requesting normal speed.
15: Okay, by 61, case of speed decision, continue present heading.
24: Cancel speed restriction and present heading, cafe 161.
25: Cafe 448, I think we need to maintain this heading for another 30 miles.
15: Cafe 448, roger, report when able.
25: Roger that, thank you, cafe 448.
15: United 821, when clear, direct ANFA.
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15: Engineer 713, Hong Kong radar identify Hong Kong runway change, clear AB3 Bravo arrival.
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27: 4 Kaku 502, Hong Kong radar, confirm score 4362.
22: 4362, and sorry, heading is 145.
27: Chiming Kaku 502, you are identified. We clear Sierra 7 Delta rifle for runway 25.
22: Sierra 7 Delta, runway 25, Chiming Kaku 502.
26: 0 miles to the left and 0 to stop them.
15: Transit 843 negative, due traffic, continue heading 170.
26: We're heading 170, Transat 8483.
28: 7734, flight level 330.
15: Catching 7348, Hong Kong radar identified.
28: 7734.
26: Hong Kong radar, 2503, direct ETL of level 340.
15: 2025023, roger. Hong Kong radar, 732, continue climb for level 11600 meters.
10: 38, thank you.
26: Heading 130, Cafe 161.
5: Greater Bay 8394, vector stays down for the new approach. Contact director 119.5, use your call sign only.
22: Hong Kong radar, Cafe 393, descend about 210, squawking 0076, airway track direct 0.
27: Cafe 393 Hong Kong radar identify, clear Sierra 7 Delta arrival for runway 25.
22: Sierra 7 Delta for runway 25, Cafe 393.
27: Chairman Cargo 502, reduce speed to 230 knots, descend to level 200.
22: 46.
15: Malaysian 078 Hong Kong radar identify, clear Betty 3 Bravo arrival for runway 25.
28: To Hong Kong, say again, Betty 3 Bravo, runway 25, Malaysian 078.
15: Hey, sir.
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22: Sir?
27: Chiming Kaku 502, copy your first check.
15: 3 decimal 35.
5: 133 decimal 82.
15: Hi. Unit 713, descend by level 290, speed 300 knots or greater.
28: 6-3
15: near 4673. Nathan. Taisha 530, continue descend by level 260, which by Charlie.
8: Descend by
1: 25, distributing 2 minutes, speed 2, pressure, speed 300 over Canada, clear 713, now leading with a 320.
15: AP67, maintain speed 1.78 or greater.
2: 1.78 or greater, happy 1067.
15: Bohemia 283, descend flight level 360.
4: Hello 360, Bohemia 283.
15: Bohemia 283, turn right heading 300.
4: Right heading 300, Bohemia 283.
15: Hong Kong Shuttle 825, contact radar 126.5.
2: 126.5, Hong Kong Shuttle 825, goodbye.
4: Radar on 867, your weather request heading 210.
15: Chang 867, heading 210, approve.
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6: Hong Radar, good evening, I send a 745, maintain flight level 360.
15: Asiana 745, identified. Hong Kong runway change, clear AB3 Bravo arrival.
6: AB3 Bravo arrival, I send a 745.
15: HUS6013, turn right heading 310.
6: Right heading 310, JJ 6013.
15: FA479, turn right heading 330.
6: Right 330, California 479.
15: Cafe 479, descend now flight level 390.
6: Descend now flight level 390, Cafe 479.
7: Cafe weather, enter direct ENVA.
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6: Fly heading 165 or 160.
11: Transit 843, heading 160, approved.
6: Thank you, 160, approved, Transit 8483, climb to flight level 290.
27: 393 Roger, reduce speed to 2300.
6: 2300, 393.
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13: Cafe 161, request again on passing flight level 310 due traffic.
7: Cafe 161.
6: Hong Kong 1 inter 3703, good evening, checking 5042, maintain level 310, right off track 30 miles.
13: 9 inter 2703, Hong Kong radar identifying.
6: Cafe 8675, request heading 300.
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15: And for level 300, speed 300, also greater.
2: This is Santa Bear 300, speed 300, at pitch 67.
15: Charmin 8706, Charmin 133.175. Cafe 569, radar 126.5.
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27: Taiji 530, Hong Kong radar, descend for level 220.
21: Descend for level 220, Taiji 530.
15: Bohemia 283, affirm descend to flight level 32, caution, descend flight level 330.
4: Cancel 330, Bohemia 283.
15: Asiana 745, turn right heading 340.
6: Right turn heading 340, 745.
15: Shuttle 183.
6: Of course, Shuttle 183.
15: Shuttle 183, identify on your squawk code, clear AB3 Bravo arrival.
6: AB3 Bravo arrival, Hong Kong Shuttle 183.
15: Shuttle 183, turn right heading 340, descend for level 280, reaching 3 minutes.
6: Okay, heading 340, descend flight level 280, reaching 3 minutes, Hong Kong Shuttle 183.
15: Cafe 479, turn left heading 220.
6: Left heading 220, Cafe 479.
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15: Bohemia 283, descend flight level 310.
4: Hello, 310, Bohemia 383.
15: Bohemia 283, affirm and on reaching flight level 310, speed 290 knots.
11: We continue flight plan route due to weather.
6: 7.3.8 flight plan route.
11: Shenzhen 301, climb to flight level 310.
0: confirm 0363, thank you.
27: Singapore 898, contact approach 119 decimal 1.
3: 119 decimal 1, Singapore 898.
27: Cebu 363, contact radar 133 decimal 82.
0: 13382, good evening Cebu 363.
9: I'm requesting to deviate 20 miles left on track 211.
13: Cebu 115, report request heading.
9: Approach runway 25, right, runway 839.
14: Level 130.
0: Contact level 130, Cebu 363.
14: Cebu 363, come to flight level 130.
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14: 5.
0: 12215,
16: sorry, 37 Bravo. Tower here, 2A3, confirm descent for level 330.
15: Bravo 2A3, descent for level 310, speed 290 knots.
16: For level 310, 290, Bravo 2A3.
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20: 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On radar, good evening, Shadow 250, call 51.
14: Charlton 323, climb to flight level 340.
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13: Flight data 2703, descend now to flight level 270.
20: Flight level 701, set to 703.
14: Heading 110.
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9: Radar Cebu 115, heading 110, approve, and request to maintain heading until 30 miles.
13: Cebu 115, roger, report when able, right turn.
9: Report when able, right turn, Cebu 115, thank
16: Microsoft Bahinia 283, request heading 250 due to weather.
15: Bahinia 283, heading 250, approve.
16: 250, Bahinia 283.
15: Hong Kong Shuttle 695, descend now to flight level 280. Stand by. Hong Kong Shuttle 695, descend flight level 280, reach level in the next 5 minutes.
19: 5 minutes, Hong Shuttle 695.
15: Shuttle 695, confirm level 280 in 5 minutes.
5: To fly level 180.
16: Report when ready to direct to Taiwan again and now descend follow 180, Taisha 530.
0: Fly level 320, Songfeng 301. The weather below request again. So that's the next level about 30 knots miles. Now we can descend Taisha 87.
13: Chi 867,
20: still
13: traffic, descend to flight level 390, same level,
20: crossing
13: traffic.
20: Chi 867, we can accept a higher level.
13: Chi 867, climb to flight level 310.
20: Climb to flight level 310, Chi 867, thank you.
1: Junior 081, Richard, DX, Ikela.
13: Junior 081, up to?
1: Roger, approve, Junior 081.
13: Turkish 85, Hong Kong radar.
8: Go radar, Malaysian 386, request heading 040, digital radar.
13: Malaysian 386, up to?
8: Approve, Malaysian 386.
13: Turkish 85, Hong Kong radar, maintain flat level 380, how do you read me?
17: Heading 280.
10: Heading 340, Nippon Kango 203.
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10: Strike 10-3, KLA 419.
23: Hello, radar, good evening, area 1327, maintaining level 360, above 1046.
15: Junior 1327, identified.
23: 1327.
15: Bohemia 745, caution, Asiana 745, descend by level 290.
24: Standing for level 2900, Iceland 745.
15: Hong Kong Shuttle 695, turn left heading 220.
24: Left heading 220, Shuttle 695.
15: For Hawk Cathay 419, descend for level 33, descend for level 290, reach level in 4 minutes. When able, speed 250 knots.
10: Say again, Cathay 419.
15: Cathay 419, descend for level 290, reach in 4 minutes. When able, 250 knots.
10: Level 290, reach in 4 minutes, when able, speed 260 knots, Cathay 419.
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15: 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Cathay 479, confirm direct Mega.
24: Cathay 479, we are still heading 220.
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24: MPAT, Cathay 479.
25: 5 miles right of track, Turkish 25.
13: Turkish 25, 15 miles right of track, 2.
25: 5 miles right of track, approach Turkish 25, thank you.
10: Radar Shanghai 867, the weather pressure fly level 350.
13: Shanghai 867, maintain current level,
10: due
13: traffic, maintain current level.
10: Maintain
24: Shanghai 867.
13: How's
24: you? Maintaining flight level 260, tracking direct fiber.
13: Relation 078, Roger. Translucer
26: 167,
13: descend to flight level 310.
26: Hello, 10, Translucer 167. Hong Kong, good evening, Kitsali 8432. Flight level 400 with you and heading assigned 005 due to the weather.
13: Kitsali 8432, descend now to flight level 360, reach level in 4 minutes.
26: Level in 4 minutes, leave level now, descend 360, Kitsali 8432.
13: Malaysian 078, descend now to flight level 310, reach level in 4 minutes.
26: Descend now, flight level 310, Malaysia 078.
13: Reach level in 4 minutes.
26: Reach level in 4 minutes, Malaysia 078.
13: Line Inter 2703.
10: Flight level 360.
13: All stations, stand by, break line Inter 2703, contact radar 118.92.
26: 1-9-9-7-9-2, line into 270 degrees.
13: Translucer 167, descend to flight level 260.
26: 67.
13: Chamonix 8675, contact radar 125.132.
15: Line to 2703, Roger.
28: Cathay 902,
29: from Topin, clear down 25 right. From Topin, clear DLS 25 right, Cathay 923.
28: Hong Kong, Shuttle 825, reduce speed of 2109.
29: Bruce, reduce the weather, not Hong Kong, Shuttle 825.
28: Emirates 380, turn left heading 330, descend to 4500 feet.
30: Heading 330 degrees, descend 4500 feet. Emirates 380, good evening.
10: That's it, I will take 619 to here.
30: Getting traffic.
5: for proceed direct to Dalol and send back for climb.
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6: Flat up with 240, Charles 7669.
13: 15.
7: Gong radar, Gong 7535, flat up with 340.
13: Hong Kong Shuttle 535, Hong Kong radar, identify where are you tracking to?
7: Currently 20 miles right of track due to weather.
13: Hong Kong Shuttle 535, continue present heading.
7: Present heading Hong Kong Shuttle 535.
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4: Turkey 6192, turn left heading 120.
18: Radar, climb flight level 10,400 meters.
11: Climb flight level 10,400 meters, Turkish 25, thank you.
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14: 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Dynasty 924, Hong Kong radar, climb to
12: Velopo 250.
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11: China 7663, climb flight level 290.
3: Flight level 290, China 7663.
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14: 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Transit 167,
3: proceed direct to Tamil. Tamil, Transit 167.
0: Bohemia 080, proceed direct to Anzalo.
1: 5 China 737, good day.
30: 13, reduce speed to 180 knots, maintain up to 7 knots. Reduce speed to 180, maintain speed up to 7 miles.
5: And heading 320 approved.
1: 7 Call radar, good evening. China 737, flight level 360, direct to NOPR.
5: China 737, roger. Cathay 9826 for sequencing, cruise at 1.82 of radar.
1: Cathay 323.
5: Cathay 9826, cruise at 1.82 of radar.
1: 1.82 of radar, Cathay 9826. I think we can do 81.
5: Roger, 1.81 of radar.
1: 1 of radar, Cathay 9826. 260-235 Malaysia 070.
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1: Flight level 3860, Scoping 7167.
15: T-Way 639 on Hong Kong radar identify, clear AB3 Bravo arrival.
1: Clear AB3 Bravo arrival, T-Way 639 on.
5: Tower 8432, track direct cyber. Descend when ready, flight level 260, which by cyber.
1: To cyber, Tower 8432.
8: 773, offset 15 mile Romeo sign, maintaining flight level 300.
18: Level 3773, Hong Kong radar, radar contact.
1: Water level 797, adequate. 400 mile right objective, the weather.
8: Level 250 Bohemia 084.
27: Cathay Cushion, Hong Kong Shuttle 183, reduce speed to 250 knots.
15: Airstream 6593, Hong Kong radar identified. Bohemia 613, descend flight level 290, reach in 3 minutes.
1: Descend flight level 290, 3 minutes, I'm at 613. Hong Kong radar, Airstream 7348.
27: Airstream 7348.
1: Weather request heading 345.
27: Airstream 7348, heading 335 and 345 approved.
1: Airstream 7348.
9: Good evening, Hong Kong 0671, flight level 380, 3751, 2.
15: Hong Kong Shuttle 671, Hong Kong radar identified, clear AB3 Bravo arrival. AB3
9: Bravo arrival, 0671.
1: 5-1, declare track direct for normal view weather.
5: Westcott 351, stand by, do traffic.
1: 0613.
15: Orange Liner 27, descend and ready, flight level, correct question, descend flight level 260, reached by MPET transition into 300 knots or greater.
1: Descend to reach flight level 260 by MPET, transition to 300 knots or greater, Orange Liner 27.
15: China Eastern 725, speed 300 knots.
1: 300 knots, China 725.
8: Control, not a bomb, 8-0-5-1-1, flight level 400, stop 3663, good evening.
15: Nippon 8511, good evening, Hong Kong radar identified, clear AB3 Bravo arrival.
8: AB3 Bravo arrival, Nippon 8511.
15: T-Way 639, descend flight level 340.
1: Descend flight level 340, T-639.
27: Wow.
8: Level at or below, flight level 260, and descend flight level 200, Bohemia 547.
1: Airstream 7348, request heading 315.
27: Airstream 734, headache 315 approved. Report, how many miles for this headache?
1: Should I maintain this heading? 10 miles is enough, Airstream 734.
27: Airstream 734, roger, report enable making right turn.
1: Airstream 734.
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10: Ethiopia 6458, descend now, Bravo 310.
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10: 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Recovery 8432, contact radar 126, Basin 03. East Asia 593, Uncle.
16: Hong Kong 681, Hong Kong radar identify, clear IP 3 Bravo arrival.
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19: CT0, Qatari 8436.
18: 25 for your information, your mall Charlie is showing flight level 340 instead of flight level 341.
27: Target 71 Hong Kong radar, maintain flight level 160 on which engine traffic about.
20: You maintain flight level 160 onto when we reach Turkey 71.
19: Sorry, 8432 now, require heading 025 for weather.
27: Heading 025 approved, Qatar 8432.
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20: 5, descend to level 460.
27: Shuttle 535 Hong Kong radar, descend to which flight level 180 in 30 miles?
20: Descend to this level 180 in 30 miles, shuttle 535. And the delator, can we turn right heading 315 for 20 miles?
27: Shuttle 535, heading 310 is maximum heading to you.
20: 7710 for about 2-5 miles, and I'll let you know.
27: Okay.
19: 7-8-7-2.
20: 0-D weather.
16: Cathay 673 and heading 110 over.
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27: Bohemia 30, sir. Flight level 170.
19: Flight level 170, Bohemia 547.
16: Flight level right heading 020.
19: 020, Cathay 782.
16: 95, reduce the speed to 230 knots, pursuit direct cannon. Cathay 673 and heading 100 approved.
18: Nachi direct Kela.
27: 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Our timing.
19: Enable proceed direct to Mango and recall Malaysia 078.
16: 37, maintain flight level 370 on reaching officer traffic 1000 feet above.
19: We are reaching flight level 370 now, China Eastern 737.
16: 72, descend to
19: flight
16: level 60, reduce the speed to 230 knots, cancel muscle restriction.
19: Heading approach 328,
16: S-Ray 7348, proceed direct to 10 mod initially.
19: 10 mod, S-Ray
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16: On the point 851185.
20: Okay, we're using 5 minutes to level 310 on the point 80511.
16: Bohemia 613, reduce speed to 280 knots.
19: Speed 280 knots for me at 613.
20: Yeah, this is on navigation, flight level 180, on course 535.
18: Good day. Malaysian 520, climb on 1,300 meters.
20: 1,300 meters, Malaysian 520, wave direct to Pico now.
18: Malaysian 520, direct Pico.
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19: Malaysian 520.

0: 7-8-2. Nippon Kanko 203, descend to 8,000 feet.
1: RC924, 5 miles Romeo side approved, when able to direct inbound.
2: 5 miles Romeo side approved, and when able to direct inbound, RC924.
3: Okay, 60, hiding 040.
0: Shy 66, Roger.
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8: Seven Eagle, flight level 130, reach 535.
9: ChangeNet 227, climb to flight level 1AC bow.
10: We get 3900, we're granting 045 to weather.
11: CHH 3900, heading 045 at coast.
4: Cathay 408, proceed direct to Dalo.
12: Direct Dalo, Cathay 408.
4: Ohinia 759, and climb to Falafel 130 unrestricted, speed 250 knots.
13: Bayer 759, level 130 unrestricted, speed 250 knots.
4: Air France 185, now climb to flight level 6,900 meters, maintain 280 knots or less.
14: 900 meters, 280 knots or less, Air France 185.
4: Cathay 408, contact radar 133 decimal H2, good day.
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16: Level 260, reach by MPET, out of point 5111.
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12: Climbing flight level 160.
9: Cathay 408, on call radar, climb to flight level 250.
12: Climb flight level 250, Cathay 408.
17: Heading 140. 500 feet climbing 5,000 on Beagle 3 Bravo.
4: KLM 888 departure, G'day identified, climb by a seat to 9,000 feet.
17: Climb to 9,000 KLM 888.
18: AB 3 Bravo, run with 25 on Pachato 117.
15: T-Way 639, contact radar 126, decimal 5.
7: Right now, 126, decimal 5, 3, 63, 9.
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9: this one is 2 and further, speed 2, 3, 0 knots. Ready,
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11: 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Singapore 852, contact radar 123, decimal 47.
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4: Departure grade identified, climb via seat to 9,000 feet.
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4: KLM 888, climb to flight level 160.
5: Level 160, KLM, everything.
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21: CCO can fix all fine Hong Kong radar, descend now, flight level 130, maintain speed 270 knots. CCO can fix all fine, descend now, flight level 130, maintain speed 270 knots.
11: 164.
22: Maintain 54370 and squawk 5651.
11: Okay, 764, Hong Kong radar identified. Clear Canto 3 Bravo arrival.
22: Canto 3 Bravo, Cafe 364.
23: Hong Kong radar, good evening. China Sun 3044, maintaining flight level 320, heading 360 due to weather.
11: China Sun 3044, Hong Kong radar, roger.
22: 562.
21: Singapore 852, descend to flight level 240.
20: 240,
21: Tango 7 Golf Lima X-ray, climb to 9,000 feet.
22: 9,000 Tango Lima X-ray.
21: Cafe 782, reduce speed 230 knots, turn left heading 360.
20: 230 knots, heading 360, Cafe 782.
24: Radar Cafe 926, reaching flight level 260, 290 knots or greater. Good evening.
21: Cafe 9926 Hong Kong radar, good evening. We do speed now to 50 knots.
24: 0 knots, Cafe 926.
5: Hong Kong radar, good evening. Bohemia 759, level 142 to 160.
21: Bohemia 759, Hong Kong radar, climb to flight level 200.
5: Level 200, Bohemia 759.
21: Shenzhen 227, climb to flight level 230.
11: 352 weather.
21: Shenzhen Air 227, climb to flight level 230.
25: Level 230, Shenzhen Air 227.
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24: 30 knots, sir.
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4: 0 knots or less.
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10: Macau 18340, Mike Tango 4 Alpha, River 286490.
19: That's 2570.
21: 782, proceed direct to Mango John the Star.
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10: is
23: on the
10: star,
23: Cafe 782. Climb to flight level 230, squawk 316.
21: Tango Lima X-ray, maintain 9,000 feet.
11: Climb Hong Kong radar, climb flight level 280.
23: Climb to flight level 280, send the air 227.
24: Hong Kong radar, good evening, China Southern 8317. Level 8,800 meters and the spot 4237.
11: China Southern 8317, Hong Kong radar identified.
24: China Southern 8317, the weather requests a duration 10 miles and left upper track.
11: China Southern 8317, after 10 mode 10 miles left approved.
24: After 10 mode 10 and deviation left of track approved, the China Southern 8317, thank you.
18: Hong Kong, good evening, Cafe 742 on the same flight level 260.
11: Cafe 742, Hong Kong radar, report passing reference squawk code.
18: We're passing, just leveling off flight level 260, score 7045.
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25: 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All radar, China Southern, 8317, Council Deviation, Flatplane Route.
11: China Southern, 8317, Roger. Follow 500, descend flight level 320.
25: Follow Flatplane Route, descend flight level 320, China Southern, 8317.
9: Present position and second inbound course, airplane 96. Kelly 92, Beijing, downtown, heading right hand, hold and no speed
25: control, expect 1-2 pattern. So 597. 26.
9: Singapore 852, descend to
25: flight level 220. Level 220, and we are able to present position direct time out, Singapore
9: 852. Singapore 852, proceed direct to Tamar, resume on navigation.
25: Navigation direct timer, then descend level 220, 0.52.
9: Cathay 673, contact radar 127, decimal 1.
25: 27, decimal 1, Cathay 673.
0: Decimal 5, goodbye.
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25: 20, Cathay 926.
9: Ethiopian 645, reach flight level 130 in next 20 miles.
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0: 1195, good day, Shuttle 535.
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11: Cargo 7332 Hong Kong radar identified. Clear Canto 3 Bravo arrival.
25: Canto 3 Bravo arrival for cargo 7332.
11: Cafe 764, descend now for level 261.
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11: 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Correction, turn left heading 090.
9: Ethiopian 645, contact approach 119, decimal 1.
1: 119,
9: 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Virginia 7599, climb to level 230.
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25: 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Cathay 617, press for the climb.
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9: Stage 1, no speed controlled and hold as fish as flumpish and expect one holding pattern.
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9: Fish as flumpish, exact one holding pattern, no speed control.
24: China Southern, 8317, your weather request heading 200, about 40 miles.
11: China Southern, 8317, heading 200 axis.
24: China Southern, 8317, thank you, ma'am.
11: Cafe 742, contact radar 127, decimal 55.
19: Cafe 2000, the hotel is
4: Cathay 251 approve and climb to flight level 160.
19: Directed hotel
25: 0.1. 5-1. Departure Singapore 8522, maintain level 220, heading 015.
4: Singapore 852, expect lower in about 1 minute.
25: Roger, and request right heading 020, the weather.
4: Singapore 852, heading approved.
25: Approved, Singapore 852.
6: 025, request direct to loop mall.
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8: 1-0.
19: 1-0, 3 Bravo, arrival.
8: 3 Bravo, come 205.
21: Deck will wish you more navigation.
25: Deck will go near 759.
21: Hey, Space Cargo, 838, climb to flight level 120.
8: 1,300 meters, squawk 6133, 10 miles to Seiko.
11: Cathay 704, Hong Kong radar identified. Cleared Canto 3 Bravo arrival.
8: For Canto 3 Bravo arrival, Cathay 704.
25: 615.
4: Level 170.
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19: Four 330, Scott 5511.
11: Hey, Macau 977, Hong Kong radar identified. Clear Charlie 4 Alpha arrival.
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11: Hey, Macau 977, is that Macau runway 34?
19: Macau 977, Charlie 4 Alpha.
11: Charlie 7332, descend Alpha level 310.
8: A 926.
19: 340. 340.
12: Bohemia 613, speed 210, knock fighting 270.
19: And can you maintain heading to cross Megot? Next sector, I'll keep you advised for your holding instruction.
25: Okay, continue flight plan route Hong Kong Shuttle 117.
12: Shuttle 273, descend now level 260, reach by Magog 250 knots.
25: Goodbye, Magog, speed 250, Shuttle 273.
13: Abram, we able to comply with the beacon restriction with 320 knots, Cathay 251.
4: Cathay 251, thank you. And Bohemia 035, now contact radar 133 decimal 82, good day.
11: 126 decimal 5.
25: Radar 126 decimal 5, Hong Kong Shuttle 117, good day.
11: Good day. Cathay 408, direct to ANFA.
25: 408.
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12: Tango Lima X-ray, flying 340.
9: Montreal 117. That's good. Expect holding at Fisher, and you'll make a right turn after one holding, and stand by for the holding instruction.
11: 320.
25: Flying level 320, Bohemia 759.
4: 671, maintain 2300 knots. 531. 531. 531. 531. 531. 531. 531. 531. 531. 531. 531. 531. 531. 531. 531. 531. 531. 531. 531. 531. 531. 531. 531. 531. 531. 531. 531. 531. 531. 531. 531. 531. 531. 531. 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
2: Singapore 52, fly heading 010. Singapore 52, fly heading 010.
7: 010, Singapore
2: 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Speedbird 32, climb to flight level 6,900 meters.
14: Climb to 6,900 meters.
2: Cathay 251, contact Guangzhou, 125 decimal 35, good day.
15: 12535, Cathay 251, good day.
1: 5834 QB passing 2,500 feet, climbing 5,000.
2: Dancy 5834 departure today identified. Climb by sea to 9,000 feet.
1: 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Dancy 5834.
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16: 649 and speed
7: 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Speed 280 knots,
16: 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Yeah, Macau 621, speed 300 knots or greater.
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9: 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Descend to flight level 200.
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5: 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Future 978, contact Taipei 129 at decimal 1.
22: We do speed to 7, cushion descent to 7,000 feet, we do speed to 210 knots.
1: 210
16: knots. 3044, descent for level 260.
25: 3044.
5: On the point 8507, reach flight level 380 in the next 3 minutes.
26: Season now, flight level 340 within 30 miles, they're on Kong 217.
25: 310, okay, 546. Level 340, speed is 77 or less, squawk 7123.
5: T-Way 013, Hong Kong radar identified.
22: Runway heading 330.
25: 3215, bring on 0355. Bye.
26: Oh, 119, level 300, approaching Dartmouth, squawk 5035.
16: Macau 119, identify, clear 0 my tango 4 alpha arrival.
26: Yeah, my tango 4 alpha arrival, Macau 119.
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14: 2535, roger, thanks. Speak that 3T, goodbye.
22: 6, proceed direct Betty, hold at Betty as published. Expect armored clearance at time 4-7.
25: Any speed control for us, like 8546.
16: Like 8546, no speed restrictions.
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16: Cafe 764, stop descent for level 270.
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26: Bravo, you're entering Canton, hold.
22: Cathay 742, roger, descend to level 160.
26: 160, Cathay 742. Comment K117, good evening, flight 250.
22: K117, Hong Kong, confirm squad 3116.
26: And on heading 155, the weather, red K117.
22: K117, roger, stand by for higher, heading 155, approve.
26: I stand by higher, red K117.
0: 617, direct sequel.
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24: Descend, follow the 260, reach by NPAD at NPAD 250 knots, here Hong Kong, 129er.
26: 704.
0: 617, ready to climb.
3: Cafe 617, climb for level 11,600 meters, reach level 22 miles before sequel.
0: I'm 11,600 to level 2 miles before.
3: Cafe 673, Sanya 133, Decimal 35.
22: Cafe 742, cancel hold time, right heading 330. Descend to level 150.
26: Cancel hold right heading 330, adapt to level 150, Cafe.
22: And contact radar 127, Decimal 1.
26: 1, red cab, 117, good evening.
22: Cafe 636, turn left heading 290.
26: Left heading 290, Cathay 636.
22: Sentinel 308, contact 2H 123, decimal 85.
6: 180.
22: Cafe 704 Hong Kong, descend to level 240, cross Maple, level 260 or below.
10: Heading 230, grouped.
26: Heading 230, 0029.
10: 0029, and you are approved up to 30 miles to the side of track, so you can deviate within 30 miles to the side.
26: Heading 230, 0029.
22: Cafe 742, speed 230 knots.
26: 230 and request heading 030, due weather.
22: Cafe 742, heading 030, approve.
26: 30, approved, get a 742. Cafe 636, request heading 300, for weather.
22: Cafe 636, heading 300, approve.
26: Approve, Cafe 636.
18: Cafe 344, begin flight, heading 035, now.
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22: China 73044, descend to level 230.
18: Level 230, turn 3044.
26: Hong Kong radar, good evening. China 78489, maintaining flight level 230.
22: China 78489, Hong Kong radar, confirm squad 3126.
26: 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China 78489.
22: China 78489, identify. After Sierra, climb to level 250.
26: After Sierra, climb to flight level 250. China 78489.
22: Kangler 7332, reduce speed to 250 knots.
26: Please, 250 knots, current looks 7330.
24: Turn over A489, the weather request direct to Oli.
22: China 7-8489, due traffic unable, up expect direction after Sierra.
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6: Roger, good evening, QA 649, maintain flight level 230.
4: QA 649, Hong Kong departure, Roger.
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8: Hong Kong Shuttle 273, descend to flight level 110.
24: 2044.
22: China 73044, direct SAPEX, flight level 220.
24: Yeah, so heading 045, China 2044.
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24: 025, then flight level 220, China 2044.
26: 636, returning heading 350, due weather at Mango.
22: Cafe 636, head, turn right heading 040. I need about 1 more minute delay from you.
26: 040, Cafe 636.
12: Phone 8507, flight 380.
3: Call the point 8507, Hong Kong radar, Roger.
26: 300, Cafe 70.
22: China 73044, reach flight level 220 in next 1 minute.
24: Reach flight level 220 next 1 minute, turn 2044.
22: Cargo 7332, descend to flight level 130.
26: We have heading 060 to avoid converted overhead Murray for cargo 7332.
22: Cargo 7332, 060, approved.
26: Zero, cargo 7332.
3: 10 final.
26: I'm flat over 310 final, aka 8546.
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26: Hold you weather at Mango, Cathay 636.
22: Cathay 636, Roger, turn left heading 350 then.
26: Hello, we can do heading 010, Cathay 636.
22: Cathay 636, heading 010, approve, reach flight level 130 in 1 minute.
26: Heading 010 approved, then we'll call Cathay 636.
8: 25, turn right heading 320 for sequence.
22: 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Cancel canto level restriction.
24: 110, cancel canto restriction, Cafe 764.
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22: Cargo 7332, expedite descent to level 110. 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
26: Expediting to 110 in 2 minutes, cargo 7332. Request a little bit further to the right, 070 for cargo 7332.
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26: 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Then expediting cargo 7332.
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22: 210. 419 F1, bye bye, current with 7-2-3-0. Right
24: turn heading 210.
22: Then until passing
24: for level 190,
22: still traffic.
24: 7-3-0-4-4, request heading
2: 005, maintain flight level 220.
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4: Cathay 255, contact Guangzhou, 125 decimal 35, g'day.
2: 125-35, Cathay 255.
4: T-way 649, descends to flight level 140.
11: This is flight level 1403, 649.
4: Cathay 143, proceed direct to Dalo and no speed control.
26: Dalo and no speed control, Cathay 143.
13: 30, cross Maple, flight level 260 or below.
11: Cross flight level 130 to cross Maple, flight level 260 or below, Hong Kong Shuttle 597.
3: China 78489, negative. 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
3: Hey, Macau 9077, contact radar 127, decimal 55.
2: 75.
26: Jet 11 for now, Macau 119.
4: Thank you very much.
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4: T-way 609, heading approved.
11: 304 28649, thank you.
4: And T-way 649, expedite descent due traffic.
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11: 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On the
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13: Hong Kong radar, Air China 4799.
26: The
13: left track, or right track due to weather.
10: Track 5 situation, Lima side of track is approved, descend to flight level 280.
13: Flight 280, and I missed that first part, but it's 607.
10: Air Hong Kong 456, descend now, flight level 350, which is 2 minutes.
13: Flight
4: 9 Macau 119, descends to flight level 190.
26: Flight level 190, Air Macau 119.
15: Request heading change 020.
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7: 3735. Now flight level 340, Hong Kong Shadow 651.
26: Hong Kong radar, China Eastern 851, confirm any speed restriction.
3: China Eastern 851, no speed restriction after Dombey.
26: Roger, China Eastern 851.
22: Descend to flight level 110, cross Abbey Murray, flight level 130 or below.
26: Descend to 110 to cross Murray, Abbey Murray, flight level 130 or below, Hong Kong Shadow 597.
22: Passman 21, reduce speed to 230 knots, turn right heading 0404, about 2 minute delay.
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19: 310, shut up the charging. TA 649, 1000 direct, Hazel, speed
22: 25. TA 649, Hong Kong radar, expect iOS to approach 1-way-34, information whiskey.
19: And it's only 34 whiskey, 3649.
26: Hong Kong radar, Hong Kong Shadow 755, good evening, descend to flight level 260.
22: Hong Kong Shadow 755, Hong Kong radar, descend to flight level 200, cancel Maple level restriction.
26: Hong Kong Shadow 700, no restrictions over Canto, Maple, Hong Kong Shadow 755.
22: Hong Kong Shadow 597, contact approach 119, day small 1.
26: Day small 1, Hong Kong Shadow 597, good day.
22: T-way 649, after Hazel, descend to 5,000 feet, QNH 1007, speed 210 knots or greater.
20: 201 left of track, avoiding weather until a beam do more.
3: Transducing 60, after those flight heading 360.
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3: Right, express 3092, contact radar 128 decimal 75.
26: 12875, right, express 3096, good evening.
3: Channel 7, 8489, dear traffic, turn right heading 210.
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3: Cathay 721 for your climb, turn right heading 210.
26: Heading 210, Cathay 721.
3: China 111, descend for level 300, final level due to your destination.
26: 621, definitely.
22: Channel 621, contact power, 118, cancel 0.
26: Call
22: for now 453. Approaching flight level 190,
26: checking Sierra, walking
22: 15006. Home radar
26: identified,
19: clear Sierra 7 Bravo arrival. Sierra 7 Bravo, moving now 453.
26: Region 976,
19: climb level 35, which is the next 3 minutes.
26: Flight level 250, within 3 minutes, rip management. 5456, ready, descend to level 260 with firestorming.
21: Descend 260 with firestorming, now phone 456.
26: 13-0-3-5, contact Manila on data link for monitor 119 at 8.3.
4: Departing for level 130.
19: Expedite passing flight level 130 to 3479.
22: Be clear, IOS to approach 1-way-34. Speed 180 knots or greater until Papa.
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6: Speed 180 to Greater until Papa 286 for later.
22: Chapman, 212 to direct Betty, John and John.
9: Hancock 205, runway 25 center, south runway not available, turn left heading 220. Cafe 704, reduce the speed to 210 knots. Hancock 205, descend to 9,000 feet, QNH 1007.
0: Climb to flight level 130, and when ready, increase speed to 280 knots.
5: When ready, speed 280 knots, fit speed 310.
14: 7, contact approach 419 at 801.
6: 145.
22: Bohemian 453, heading 145, approve expedite descent, flight level 130.
6: Descend, flight level 130, heading 145, boy now 456.
3: Roger, stand by. China 111, check direct exit, resume on navigation.
10: Request for 56, confirm after Sony heading 340.
16: 1900 meters.
0: Philippines 311, climb to flight level 160 and restricted.
16: Restricted, number 160, Philippines 311.
0: Greater Bay 710, climb unrestricted to flight level 130, maintain speed 280 knots or less.
6: Climb unrestricted, flight level 130,
16: and 4,500 knots. Circle 125, speed 180 knots, and 330.
6: That's 330, speed 180 knots, you're on call 129.
3: 0
6: left hand heading 260, Korean 303.
3: Korean 313 negative, left hand heading 260 now.
6: Left heading 260 now, Korean 303.
22: 70, turn right heading 090 for sequencing.
6: 170, right heading 090, Honshaw, South Africa. Right now 453, request left heading 130.
22: Bohemian 453, left heading 130, approve.
6: Now 459, passing 165, climbing flight level 200, 200, request right turn heading 220 due to weather.
22: Qatari 8479, heading 200 initially, climb to level 250, expedite climb.
6: 200 initially, flight level 250, expedite climb, Qatari 479.
22: Hong Kong Shadow 755, turn left heading 050. Descend to flight level 150. Expedite descent.
6: Expedite 150, expedite descent to left heading 050, Hong Kong Shadow 755.
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22: Hey, Macau 119, descend to 6,000 feet, speed 210 knots. Established. TUA 649, contact tower 118.0.
6: Okay, sir, 118.0, TUA 649, base.
22: Tasman 21, contact approach 119, base mode 1.
18: 1191, Tasman 21, any chance to go direct to do?
22: Tasman 21, put your request to approach 119, base mode 1.
18: Tasman 21.
6: Tower 286 49
22: area 10 miles on runway 34. TUA 649, contact tower 118.0.
6: Hong Kong Macau 119.
22: Hey Macau 119, go ahead.
23: We got the latest 8 is in front of us, heavy rain shower, we cannot approach, we got hold over at Tico.
22: Hey Macau 119, continue pressing heading, expedite descent through 8,000 feet.
23: This is heading, expedite descent, confirm 6,000 or 8,000.
22: Hey, Macau 119, clear descent to 5,000 feet, expedite through 8,000 feet.
23: So this is 6,000 feet, Macau 119.
6: Qatari 479, we need the right turn now, 240 now.
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10: When in Hong Kong airspace, due to logical weather division procedure in force between Hong Kong and Manila.
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12: 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And request heading 065, Marshall 755.
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22: 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Correct from right turn heading 180.
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13: Hong Kong, Singapore 856 on descent, flight level 320.
3: Singapore 856, Hong Kong radar, roger.
8: I fly heading 070, descend to 9000 feet, QNH1007, runway 25 center.
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13: 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Heading Greater Bay 710.
14: Current at 313, expiry descent to flight level 2000.
26: 4192, got a 636. 0 degrees due to weather.
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15: For equation, Macau, Macau is lightweight and visibility 8 km, wind 270 degrees, 3 knots.
3: Approved.
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14: 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227, 12265.
19: 12265, no problem, 27.
14: Turn one heading 270.
2: Oh, go deep to keep clear of weather.
3: Singapore 856, continue present heading for now.
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7: Hong Kong radar, T-Way 013, main elevator 340, direct Tikela, speed 77 or less.
3: T-Way 013, Hong Kong radar, maintain speed mark 0.78 instead.
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10: 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Galaxy 935, contact radar 125, base approach 32.
14: 2219, Hong Kong radar, descend to Delta 110, contact in and head below Delta 260.
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3: China Eastern 281, climb for level 350.
11: I'm maintaining flyover 350, Tyson 281. From Hong Kong Shuttle 7905, 11900 meters, 170.
3: Hong Kong Shuttle 7905, Hong Kong radar identified, cleared Canto 3 Bravo arrival.
11: Canto 3 Bravo arrival, Hong Kong Shuttle 7905.
14: 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Radar base 710, contact radar 118 decimal
17: 902. 192, radar base 710, correct?
23: 37.
20: Kong radar TA013, confirm speed max is 70.
3: TA013,
20: Hong Kong radar TA013, unable to chew weather, request to maintain max point 77.
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8: CP 1,200 feet, scatter 2,500 feet, heavy shower, rain, and temperature 27, dew point 25, information Charlie. Bohemia 453, turn left heading 360.
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11: Hey Macau 227, for your information, there's three Macau landing successfully, and the Macau now is light rain, visibility 8 kilometers, wind 270 degrees 3 knots with gusts.
9: Okay, thank you for the information. Then we continue the approach, Macau 227.
11: Hey Macau 227, say again.
9: We'll continue, we'll try to approach Macau 227.
11: Hey Macau 227, roger, gusts 130.
12: 651, descend to 9,000 feet, QNH 1007.
13: Green Direct Suka, hey Hong Kong 326.
10: Hey Hong Kong 326, Suka approved.
13: Suka, hey Hong Kong 326.
8: 505.
14: Cathay, 143, contact Manila on data link, Commander Travel 19, Station 3 for high level.
1: Swiss 139 departure today, identify the climb by the state to 9,000 feet.
15: Climb by the state to 9,000 feet.
1: Hong Kong 0624, thank you very much. Climb to 54160, maximum speed 300 knots.
3: Climb by level 160, maximum speed 300 knots, Hong Kong 624.
4: Once the runway is 5160 knots, it's fine, please.
5: 165 miles, Tasman 2.
8: 7755, to maintain 210, push yourself, perfect. Sorry, 218, sir. Good morning, Dynasty 061. Approaching flight level 360, 15 mile, Lima side, you weather.
10: Dynasty 061, climb flight level 11,000 meters.
8: Climb and then flight level 11,000 meters, Dynasty 061.
16: Hong Kong radar, Philippines 595, level 340.
10: Philippines 595, Hong Kong radar, radar contact.
16: Radar 5.
10: 320. Dynasty 5835, identify, clear LB 3 Bravo arrival.
17: Clear LB 3 Bravo on its arrival, Dynasty 585.
1: 35? 35
18: on the 39, thank you, downwind
10: heading 125.
17: I'm in the heading, Cathay 939.
10: Indicated.
17: 28, 28013.
10: Roger.
17: I see. We just speed 16 and smash 755.
3: Suka, we need up to about 10 miles left of track for weather.
14: Panic 7, that's approved.
3: Thanks, sir.
10: 856, contact radar, 123, decimal 905. Qatari, 8479, contact Sanya, 133, decimal 35.
7: Qatari, 8479.
10: Dynasty, 837, resume speed 280 knots or less.
17: 280 knots or less, Dynasty, 837.
10: Okay.
17: Speed 280 knots, Dynasty, 837.
10: Skylight, 925, direct echo.
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10: Level 287, contact radar, 132, decimal 15.
7: 132, 15,
1: 0037,
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1: Good day. Climbing 5000. Qantas 7526, departure good day identified, climb by C to 9000 feet.
7: Climb by C to 9000 feet.
10: 860. Cincinnati 230, cancel speed restrictions.
7: No speed restrictions, Cincinnati 230.
10: Hong Kong Shuttle 7905, contact radar 127, decimal 55.
1: Yeah. Today 289, direct to Biko, cross Biko, file level 157 or above.
17: Direct Biko, 157 or above, just a 289.
1: Maple, level 260 or below.
7: And flight level 160, goes to Maple 260 or below, Hong Kong Shuttle
9: 7905. 200, Protana 450, thank you.
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10: Air 3507, maintaining level 320, squawk 2164, good morning. Right, Express 3507, Hong Kong radar identified, clear battery 3 Bravo arrival.
7: Clear battery 3 Bravo arrival, Air 3507.
11: This heading.
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7: sequence.
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7: Yeah. Standby, I will have to check if the two sitting, okay, the one behind
10: you is catching up too much. That case, we'll have to go around.
7: Bye bye.
10: 209,
7: then reduce speed to
10: 210 knots. Negative, Sanya 133.35.
7: Channel
10: 133.856. Aero 856 negative 133.35.
7: 33.35,
10: Aero 856,
7: thank you.
10: Hainan 450, descend for level 340.
7: Confirm descend to fly level 340, Hainan 450.
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10: Shenzhen Air 230, contact radar 123, decimal 905.
7: Shenzhen Air 230, good day. Mm-hmm. Right to request, division up to 50 miles, Robin Sight, due to weather, sir.
14: Hotel 1516, we're heading, we require after starting.
7: 60.
10: Seaway 013, contact Sanya 122, decimal 6.
7: Sanya, 1226, T-Way 013.
14: Level
7: 6, sir, we can accept flight level 370, sir.
14: Okay, 1516, Roger, stand by for higher.
7: Stand by for higher, after portion sample heading 360, approved. Thank you, sir.
14: Ethan.
12: Air Hong Kong 209, descend at 6,000 feet, and the other station requesting the heading.
7: 6,000 feet, two weather heading 300,
12: Air Hong Kong 209. Air Hong Kong 209, heading 300 approved.
7: Air Hong Kong 209, heading 373473.
11: China 78473, Roger.
7: 30, 9442.
14: 30, 442, are you able for 370?
18: Cathay 82.
1: Cathay 82, I file for 160, and for the speed, you can maintain 280 knots or less.
18: Cathay 82.
1: China 7 8473, turn left heading 160.
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10: Greater Bay 710, okay. Greater Bay 2347, contact radar 126, decimal 5.
21: Flight level 310, squawk 2230.
10: Static 6124, on current radar identified.
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22: Hong Kong radar, Hanan 450, request the heading 220.
10: Hanan 450, heading 220 assist.
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17: 325290 and stand by for lower. NSC 5835.
18: Charles Southern 5051.
10: Moderation, 522 Uncle.
18: 70 Squawk 2114.
10: Moderation, 522 Uncle, radar identified. 70 Charles Southern
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12: Hey, Hong Kong 456, follow public speed control, connect tower 118 decimal 2.
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18: Not to left, so just confirm for Cathay 880.
1: Cathay 80, AFM.
18: AFM.
1: I start at level 110.
18: Level 110, Hong Kong Shuttle 7, Enterprise.
21: 26, climbing supply level 160. Due weather request maintain present heading 105 for 30 nautical miles.
24: I see 6 Hong Kong radar, continue on present heading, climb to level 250.
21: Climb to flight level 250, continue present heading, Qantas 7526, thank you.
24: Hey, Hong Kong 7HP, after my show, further we do the speed 230 knots on left.
10: 0905, level 250.
25: China level 350, China 7-6-0-9-5.
18: This is 1-5, no man, 9.77, double go 2-8-7.
10: China C5835, maintain flight level 290 on each chain, traffic at your 2 o'clock, right to left, 1000 feet below.
17: Sure, maintain flight level 290, I've been looking for the traffic, China C5835.
18: 6-5 for level 360. 60, record 516.
17: Hong Kong Arena, China Southern 5051, flight level 270.
18: Charles 5051, climb to flight level 320, stand by higher.
17: Climb flight level 320, stand by higher. Charles 5051.
24: Water. Water. Hong Kong radar, continue on present heading, climb to flight level 250.
18: Fine, thank you very much, Bolton heading and level 250, Cafe
24: 880. Yeah, Hong Kong 783, contact approach 419, 1801.
10: Houston 869, direct echo approved.
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17: Alden for weather.
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6: That's 34, maintain height of 290.
10: Japan 34, Hong Kong radar identified.
0: 305. Plus level 370, got there 939, thank you.
18: Fedex 7710, duty, sounds level 260, which be 485. FedEx 77, continue to stand by level 260, reach before ESPAN.
0: Reach before ESPAN, do you still need 310 within 5 minutes?
18: That one can cancel.
0: Thank you.
18: 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Recommend 560.
0: Start by 160, go ahead,
18: sir. Can you make any last one?
0: 1516, there's a weather and position land spot. Under position they go to.
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3: Clear Abbey 3 Bravo arrival on board Shuttle 627. request left side deviation until 40 miles due to weather.
10: Lieutenant 34, confirm 40 miles, Lima side or Romeo side?
3: Lima side, 40 miles request, Japan 34.
10: Japan 34, 40 miles, Lima side approved.
3: Lima side, 40 miles approved, Japan 34.
5: Bravo Leader, good evening, China side 6089, Lima 250.
10: China 76089, Hong Kong Radar, report request level.
8: We are still heading 0354, fording weather.
13: Okay, transition side 60, roger.
10: 0350, okay. Flight 350, China 76089. 76089, flight 320,
5: standby higher. Flight 320, standby higher, China 76089, request heading 180, divided.
10: China Eastern 6089, heading 180, approved.
5: Hi,
10: 104, Hong Kong 562, due to crossing traffic, descend now flight level 330.
15: Hong Kong 562.
10: China Eastern 281, contact Sanya 122, decimal 6. I'm ready, flight level 260, reach by Anpan.
16: Level
10: 26, reach by Anpan,
16: quantum 971.
10: Radar identified.
16: Post level 3,
10: 900. Correct, 202, maintain present level, stand by level, change traffic above.
16: Standing by. 3507.
5: 1000,
13: restricted, East Asia 86. East Asia 86, negative, file level 130.
5: 80 unrestricted, East Asia 862.
13: Bohemia 631.
10: 120, decimal 87.
5: 120, decimal 87, Hana 450, footing.
10: Footing. Sanya 133, decimal 35.
24: We clear every 4 after arrival, rest of clearance, you may not change.
10: Traffic at shore, 10 o'clock left to right, 1,000 feet above.
5: Flight level 290, Cafe AX0.
26: 30.
24: Heading 165, turn right heading 130, approved.
26: Turn right heading 130, Cafe 165.
5: Turn.
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5: Heading 090, East Church 62. 703 and just confirm runway change to 07 center.
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10: Next time, yeah, 122, decimal 6.
5: 26, we say 9893, thank you.
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5: 1394, good morning,
10: 7350. Rekha 1394, Hong Kong radar identified. Air Hong Kong 562. Air Hong Kong 562, runway 07, reset Tango 3 Alpha arrival.
13: Time to follow for 160.
5: 5
28: Shanghai Air 723, Shanghai Air 7224, Hong Kong radar identified. Are you looking for higher level?
5: Looking for flight level 350, Shanghai 7244.
28: Roger, Shanghai 7224, standby level change.
5: Shanghai 7224, request 20 miles right of check after subnum.
28: Shanghai 7224, after sentinel, fly heading 360.
5: After 5 miles, heading 100, East Asia 862.
13: 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After 5 miles, heading 100.
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27: This is 522 Hong Kong radar, descending to the level 110.
5: In 30 miles, after 302.
10: Japan at 34, contact radar 132, decimal 15.
3: 3215 Japan near Seiko.
28: 165, thank you, climb by level 2980, we're climbing over right hand. 7-8,
7: climb
28: by level 2, stand by for higher.
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28: Delta 1516, any left now?
24: 52.
3: Delta 290.
28: Japan at 34. Yes.
11: 1516, any government due to whether we can accept left heading of 345 initially?
28: Roger. Delta 1516, turn left heading 345.
11: Heading 345, direct cap 516.
28: And Vector 1516 climbs the level 11,300 meters.
11: And we'll maintain 11,300 meters, direct cap 1516.
9: 0.
13: FedEx 77, Hong Kong departure, good day, Roger.
9: 77, request heading 010 outbound from SAPAX.
13: FedEx 77, heading 010 and after SAPAX approved.
9: FedEx 77, thank you.
11: I want for with a quest heading 080 to the left to avoid weather in front of us.
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10: Cathay 3409, runway 07 center. 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
11: 4-0, QT, whatever.
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11: I mean, Roger, 1516, stand by for additional break.
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22: Move to climb and maintain 5000, Cathay 261.
13: Cathay 105, climb unrestricted to flight level 130.
25: Unrestricted, flight level 130, Cathay 105.
13: Poseidon 514, are you able any right turn?
11: Confirm we can turn right now to Sudra Point, if you like.
13: Poseidon 514, turn right on heading 115.
11: 115, Poseidon 514.
25: Cathay 105, request through the left 075.
13: Cathay 105, heading approved.
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13: Cathay 261, now climb via seat to Fella 4130, speed 250, not approved.
22: I'm with the SAP, flight level 130, speed increase 250 knots, Cathay 261.
13: Cathay 105, speed 280 knots solid.
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13: Poseidon 514, heading 095 approved.
11: Thank you.
13: Cathay 105, speed 280 knots or less.
25: 30 and less, Cathay 105.
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0: Yeah, KD 162.
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6: 160, I'm heading 105 to the weather zone.
12: Hello, 514 Hong Kong radar, country, telephone 250.
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13: 4,500 meters, reached by Tamot.
6: 4,500 meters, flight level by Tamot, FedEx 77.
25: Yeah, 105, we're now requesting heading 105, do weather.
13: Cathay 105, heading 105 proof.
25: Thank you, heading 105 proof, Cathay 105.
10: Fly heading 325.
6: Fly heading 325, Tracker 1516.
10: UPS 145. Reset squawk code 3337.
6: Squawk 3337, UPS 145.
10: UPS 145, identified now, continue present heading for your descent.
6: Present heading, UPS 145.
10: UPS 145, and descent now for level 120.
6: And now to 120, UPS 145. 326.
10: Record 13904, heading 005, approved.
1: 94. Up there, Roca, requesting up to 30 Romy side obstruct to avoid weather.
27: Skyway 613 after Roca, 30 miles, 10 miles right of track initially.
1: Yeah, 10 miles right initially, up there, Roca, Sky Racer. 613, thank you very much.
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28: 050. 1658,
6: check
12: the range. 105. Okay, 105, Hong Kong radio, come to level 250, maintain speed 280 north for that.
25: I'm down level 250, speed 280 northwest, Cathay 105.
10: Roger, stand by.
25: Yes?
10: Go ahead.
25: Left turn, I think 050, waiting to see.
6: Captain, request climb level 380.
28: Number 367, Hong Kong radar identified. Stand by, level 2. Skoda 189, climb flight level 400.
25: Climb flight level 400, Skoda 189.
28: FedEx 124, contact radar 12347.
6: Setting for 2 or 3 minutes.
12: Climb radar, descend to level 110, climb contact at all below flight level 260.
10: UPS 145, clear of traffic, check direct lane, but with more navigation.
25: 6124 with passing 297 for 260 by eastbound.
27: FedEx 6124 Hong Kong radar, descend for level 220. Cross eastbound for level 260 or below.
25: Descend 260 or below, descending to CT0 FedEx 6124.
27: Seven trooper
28: call.
27: Cafe 165. Hong Kong radar, descend to level 130. Cross eastbound for level 260 or below.
25: 130, call
10: to Maple
25: 260
10: or below M15. Maple 15.
25: Taiyo
19: 230 knots, Hong Kong 326.
2: You want maintain 210 knots or greater?
19: 210,
2: Hong Kong Shuttle 703, reduce speed to 180 knots, turn right heading 360 for spacing.
24: 360. For the left turn now.
27: Hong Kong 562, go ahead.
10: Contact radar 13215.
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5: Okay, and Norman Manila 1193, Charlie 942, keep that up.
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8: Heading left 350.
2: Yeah, the 3036, reduce speed to 18, turn on.
15: Yeah, 105, approach route heading 120.
24: 105, turn right heading
15: 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Speed restriction heading 120, count 105.
16: Runway level 310, 8005 weather.
28: Roger 129, good morning. Transfer eastbound, mark from 78 of Baytown, number 1 in
16: TV
28: company.
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17: 842, maintain a 11,900 meter squat, 0742.
10: In Hong Kong 842, Hong Kong radar identified. Clear Canto 3 Alpha, arrival at runway 07.
17: Canto 3 Alpha, RNF arrival and runway 07 at Hong Kong 842.
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1: Suicide level 160, Sky Radio 613.
2: 0-0. Concorde Shuttle 863, descend 6,000 feet, reduce to 230 knots. Fantasy 5835, I disregard. Cathay 600, expect runway 07 center for landing, continue to descend 7,000 feet now.
25: Climb on the 60 to Flower 160, maintain Jeju 280 or less, Jeju Air 6014.
1: Beam, I'll jump, Rocket 128.
10: Rocket 128, Roger.
1: Request for possible up to 20 miles right of track to avoid weather.
27: Skyway 613, that's not available due traffic. What heading do you want?
1: Requesting heading initially 120.
27: Skyway 613, heading 120, approved for how long?
1: 5 miles of flight, 10 miles of flight.
27: Roger, Skyway 613.
28: 97224, traffic clear, report when able to serve the left side.
25: IS 7224, expect maintain this heading for another 50 miles, then turn track to vehicle.
28: Copy that, report
25: copy.
9: 1394, return heading of 350, do you have
28: it? Return for how long?
9: 0 miles, sir, recap 1394.
28: Roger, approach report when clear.
9: San Diego, recap 1394.
12: Cabby 3479, I'll reach Federal 110, Hakeem Marshall.
10: 6012, heading 005, approved.
1: Heading 005, Indo 6012.
11: Racer 613, I proceed to Skate, resume on navigation.
1: Direct Skate, okay, Racer 613, thank you very much.
14: Good day, identified, they are climbed by C to 9000 feet.
2: The 6 is an 8,000 feet, increase speed at 250 knots. Concord Shuttle 689, reduce at 210 knots.
28: Are you looking for higher level?
14: The 6014, heading 120 approved.
9: Heading 120 approved, that's 6014.
12: 65.
25: 265,
28: 6124. 2905.
11: 4022, when able, proceed to Lambda.
1: Able, proceed to Lambda, into 4022.
14: Heading 120 is approved.
27: Heading 120 approved, Corina 2012.
14: Corina 2012, stop climb at 7,000 feet, due traffic.
27: Stop climb 7,000, Corina 2012.
25: Concordix 624, with CT20, heading 350 for weather.
2: Concordix 689, Corina 219, decimal 5, Concordix only.
25: UPS 145, able to stay at this altitude a little longer or even climb for the next 10 minutes?
28: Roger, then I'm going to 340, no higher available.
25: For now, that'll help crossing this weather. You just 137. We'll call you ready for low. You get 137.
14: No, 2 minutes, and then I'll give you another left turn.
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9: 1338-06014.
14: Corina 2012, climb to 9,000 feet.
27: Climb to 9,000 feet, Corina 2012.
1: 125, flat up 9,800 meters.
28: 180,
1: score 4554.
28: Skoda 125, Hong Kong radar heading approved.
1: Skoda
9: 125. Let's heading 080, climb to Kuala Lumpur 250, 6014.
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25: 1 with level, Shanghai 7224, connect.
28: Okay.
9: 1394, kill weather, sir, can track eastbound.
28: Mark 1294, track our eastbound.
9: Track eastbound, track 1394.
14: 0, and standby for climb.
27: I count 170, standby climb, Cranel 2012.
28: 290, initial.
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27: Climb to flight 110, expedite climb, Cranel 2012.
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2: 6, reduce it 210 knots, contact 1195, cause it only.
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2: Tarifa 562, descend 8,000 feet, Cuban H1006.
0: 012.
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0: 3130,
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0: Yes, sir.
1: Torina 6580,
0: roger.
1: 6208,
0: descend. 613.
28: Can you check
1: that nomad? Stand by, there is a 613.
0: Fine.
1: Go, Derek Norman, that is a 613.
28: Derek, a 613, track level Norman, climb level 310.
1: Norman and climb level 310, that is a 613.
0: Right.
2: Approved.
24: Call attempt at below, level 260.
0: Zero.
24: 205 feet shot. Call attempt at below, level 260.
2: One, increase speed at 250 knots.
0: 33.82, going at 012 today.
4: 120, descend to 3000.
0: Right heading 310, descend to 3000.
4: 3600, from the camera, 1142.
6: Hong Kong radar, good morning, Korean Air 2012, heading 090, passing 130, climb for 160.
13: Contact Guangzhou, 125.35, good day.
18: 25.35, can they create the good day?
20: Okay, 3242, level 3704, 2657.
28: Good day, 3242, Hong Kong radar, identify. Clear Canto, 3 Alpha arrival.
20: Get to the Canto, 3 Alpha arrival, can they 3242.
4: 63, come ahead at 230.
21: Good morning, EVA 6535, level 340, estimate ILATO 12, squawk 6254.
10: EVA 6535, identify, clear Air B4 Alpha arrival, turn right direct to NPAT.
21: Air B4 Alpha arrival, right turn direct to NPAT, EVA 6535.
10: EVA 6535, maintain speed, mark point 83 or greater.
21: Mark point 83 or greater, EVA 6535.
10: China Pulse 213, contact radar 132.15.
22: 132.15, China Pulse 213, good day.
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23: Contact radar, good morning, Hong Kong 8.
21: 7, clear weather, request that I do dark pool.
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28: JJ 2316, climb Federal 370.
24: 200, no speed control.
22: 7407, maintaining 1,400 meters.
28: Jason 7407, Hong Kong radar, 25. over east?
22: Left over track.
28: Cross right, sir. SK1394.
22: 260 reach by then speed 300 or greater, okay, 1394.
28: Okay. Station calling for left or side?
2: 072-10 knots.
3: 0037.
28: China Southern 6089, contact Sanya 122-06.
5: Contact Sanya 122-06, good day, China Southern 6089.
25: Hong Kong radar, China Eastern 7407, do weather request heading 220.
28: China Eastern 7407, heading approved.
5: Sanya 220, heading 360, approved.
28: Calling China Eastern 7407.
25: China Eastern 7407 is blocked.
28: What's your request?
2: So 67, speed 230 knots.
25: Navis 9.37, flight level 330.
28: China Navis 9.37, Hong Kong radar identified.
25: 27.
7: Hong Kong radar, China Eastern 7407, request heading 220.
28: China Eastern 7407, heading approved.
7: Roger, China Eastern 7407.
5: 220.
8: Level 350 within 3 minutes, into 6012.
28: Report unable to fly back.
2: 9, descend 4,500 feet.
7: 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Hold on. Level 1, descend 037.
28: Keep up.
8: Heading 080, flight number 250, shuttle 616.
2: 3409, expedited descent until passing 5,000 feet.
7: Expedited 3,000.
28: 290-210-2,
22: good day. 2, level 170. The flight of 260 to reach by inland speed and the descent 2909,
28: pathetic 6067. DF 137, so level 200, which is 10 miles before inland.
22: Level 200, 10 miles before eastbound, UPS 137.
15: Approaching in Canada.
28: VHH4 Hong Kong radar identified, clear the range.
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16: And no man, calling 119703 and continue what can be 105?
28: I think it's 8902.
16: 8942 and I think it's can be 105.
17: Good morning, level 340, squawk 0467.
28: Lesson 1532, Hong Kong radar, I don't know.
17: Bus 32, where does the request heading 35? Track by.
28: Bus 1532, after center, heading 355 approved.
17: Drop no, heading 355 approved, track 1532. And we might require this heading up a beam suspect.
22: 172. Estimated flight level 330.
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19: Hong Kong radar, good morning. Hargolux 9363, heavy, level 300.
10: Hargolux 9363, Roger, I identify.
24: Someone headache, 209-902,
26: approved. 90, Roger, 616.

0: Level 230, 谢谢了。
1: 67, maintain speed 180, not so greater, it's in right heading 315.
0: Climb and maintain flight limit 310-0601. 46 information, Charlie.
2: Okay, Macau 9991, Hong Kong radar, Macau runway 16, clear Charlie 5 Bravo arrival.
0: Clear runway 16, Charlie 5 Bravo, Macau 9991.
3: 337, contact approach 119, are they small one? Recap 1394, descend to flight level 220.
0: Descend 220, go 1394. Descending flight level 370.
4: 5640, radar contact. Caution for similar call sign, turn at 460 on the frequency.
0: 640.
4: 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Turn
0: at 460. Hong Kong radar, Eva 095, flight level 340, direct taxi, Fox 6244.
4: Eva 095, Hong Kong radar, I don't know. You looking for higher level?
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0: 2347 for FedEx 060.
4: FedEx 5960, can you check our eastbound now?
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4: FedEx 5960, check our eastbound when ready, descend level 260, by eastbound.
9: Alright, sir, direct inspan, cross inspan at flight level 260, FedEx 5960.
0: Yeah, I see
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4: 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Please, report clear.
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1: 1,500 feet, and right heading 040, clear the left 07 center.
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1: 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Contact 118 decimal 2.
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1: Hong Kong,
7: you
1: said
7: good. Thank you for
4: being 270.
1: Yes, your 2316, welcome. Your approach expects the left 07 center, reduce speed at 210 knots.
0: Just heading 150, FB68.
11: FB68 heading 150, approve and climb to flight level 110.
0: Now heading 150, climb level 110, FB68.
11: And Cafe 181, proceed direct to Dalo.
0: 137.
4: Hong Kong 769, approach to Henry, return time.
0: Henry, return to Hong Kong 769. And that level speed 270, not like 1522.
4: Okay, 1522, welcome. I can do the return of level 280, which is 5 minutes, when reaching 2270.
0: Okay, go for it. Level 280 is 5 minutes, and then 6270 is not 21.

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1: Airway 501, heading 255 and maintain 4,500 feet.
0: Heading 255, maintain 4,500 feet, Cathay 501.
1: Cathay 181, confirm triggering to Dalo.
2: Hey, sir. Hello, Cathay 181.
1: Thank you.
3: Hey, Garland 01, we are heading 180 when available.
1: Tang Island 01, heading 180 approved, climb to flight level 160.
2: 6,000 feet.
0: Departure APH, request heading 180 due to weather.
1: KIP 68, appreciate if you can listen now before transmitting. Heading 180 approved.
0: Heading 180 APH 68.
1: Tang Island 01, climb to flight level 160 and heading 180.
3: Heading 180, climb flight level 160, Tang Island 01.
1: Cafe 259 on passing 4,300 feet, fly heading 090, radar vectors for climb.
0: Okay, about 4,300 feet, heading 090, Cafe 259.
1: Cafe 1-1, contact radar, 133 decimal 82. Tang Island 01, maintain flight level 160 on reaching, there will be traffic above.
4: Maintain flight level 160 on reaching, Tang Island 01.
1: Air pitch.
0: Very good, heading 200 due to weather.
1: Airway 68, appreciate left turn, what heading can you accept?
0: 7.
5: Hong Kong, UPS 137.
6: UPS 137, go ahead.
5: Yes, we're to Gobi to avoid weather.
6: UPS 137 approved.
5: Yes,
1: thanks. 210 approved. Two stations together, air pitch 68, heading 210, confirm.
0: We maintain current heading 180, air pitch 68.
1: Air pitch 68, heading 180, climb, and I say again, climb to flight level 160.
0: Now let me fly this 160, air pitch 68.
4: 210.
1: Tang Island 01, heading 210, approved.
4: Tang Island 01, heading 210.
1: Cafe 259, climb to flight level 160.
0: Flight level 160, Cafe 259.
5: Passes, good morning, Cafe 301, passing 2000, climbing 5000 feet.
1: Cafe 301, Hong Kong departure identified, climb by SID to 8000 feet.
5: Speed to 8000 feet, Cafe 301.
0: Material current 39 Apollo, good morning, level 220.
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0: Yeah, 139 Apollo.
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0: CAP 1532, request heading 320.
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0: 320 heading
3: into 192. Yeah, to the right to come around where this will be heading at 180.
1: Cafe 301, unable, you're still below some of the terrain there. Follow the SID, climb to 8,000 feet.
3: On the SID, 8,000, Cafe 301. Island 01, request heading 180.
1: Tang Island 01, heading 180 approved. This will be the final heading on this frequency. I will transfer you shortly.
3: 180, copy.
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12: 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Churchill 2C16, heading 040, approved.
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1: decimal 47.
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1: Cafe 259, turn left direct to Bico to be flight level 160. At Bico, you have around 20 miles to go.
0: Turn left direct Bico to the flight level 1, sorry, above, is that
5: 100 meters by Baikal Cafe, 259.
1: That will do. Thank you. Climb to flight level 160.
5: 160 Cafe, 259, thanks.
1: Red Cap 1394, proceed direct to Taymot, descend to reach flight level 4,500 meters by Taymot.
7: Direct to Taymot, descend to 4,500 meters, reach by Taymot, Red Cap 1394.
1: Cafe 301, are you able any left turn?
3: Cafe 301, we now require heading of 195 for the next 5 miles, and then we can make left turn.
1: Cafe 301, Roger, heading 195 approved, when able, turn left heading 090.
3: Thank you, when able, heading 090, Cafe 301.
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12: 2165
5: on call radar, I'm ready.
12: Request, descend. 06012, descend level 260, which is 5 down.
5: 2645, 6012.
12: This is working, so send me general level 260 by 5 down.
8: UPS 166 heading approved.
5: UPS
8: 166.
5: Yes. Request heading 040, due to weather, which is 834.
8: Roger, 24 heading approved.
12: Q. Stefan, you're too far away from Hong Kong, we both type paper.
3: Say again, please. I'm at 387.
12: I'm a Chief Stefan, this is Hong Kong radar. You are too far away. I cannot entertain you. Anything for you.
5: Hong Kong radar, good morning. Complex 9-3-6 for Cabby. Containing 9,500 meters.
8: Complex 9-3-6-3, Hong Kong radar, what's your name?
5: Level 220.
1: Pilot 6067, Hong Kong departure, descend to flight level 180.
5: Careful level 180 for Pilot 6067.
1: Cafe 301, climb to flight level 6900 meters.
3: Flight level 6900
5: meters, Cafe 3.
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5: Oh, 2122.
8: Malaysian 6170, Hong Kong radar identified.
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8: 9991. I just maintain over there. 2975. Cafe 181, until final level 29059.
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5: Cafe 888. Cafe 006, passing 1,300, dial 183.
1: Cafe 006, Hong Kong departure identified, climb my seat to 9,000 feet.
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5: Navigation, direct to Bicol, Cafe 301.
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11: Cafe 88, we are now turning left, heading 090.
1: Cafe 888, Roger, continue climb to flight level 130.
11: Continue climb flight level 130, Cafe 88.
1: Cafe 888, affirm, and in fact, if able, roll out, track direct to Dalo.
13: one.
5: And I'll give you the radar vector to keep you inside Hong Kong airspace.
9: Right, seems good. And if possible, we would like to climb as well.
5: What level do you prefer?
9: We request flight level 400, MS 387 heavy.
5: Copy that and stand by.
9: Stand by, MS 387. Thank you very much.
5: Heading 080 is say again, call sign.
14: Level, flight level 11,600 meters.
12: Heading 367, roger. Stand by, frequency change.
14: Roger.
3: Decimal 1, take Island 01. 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
1: Cafe 8, day Dayton, confirm now tracking to Dalo or still on the heading 130. Cafe 8, day, thank you. Proceed direct to Dalo, climb unrestricted to flight level 160. 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
1: Cafe 233, Hong Kong departure identified, climb by SID to 8,000 feet and call you back for the speed.
7: Okay, via the SID, climb 8,000, Cafe 233.
1: Flight deck 6067, on passing flight level 160, proceed direct to Iduma.
5: SC 160, direct to Iduma for FedEx 6067.
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9: Radar Shandong 8073, duty right, request turn right heading 220.
7: Dong 8073, heading approve and climb for level 350.
9: Heading 220, Proda, and climb for level 350, Shandong 073.
5: I'm level 12,200 meters, level 401.
12: 10 miles
7: left of track, I'm on a
12: flight
7: leaving.
12: Cargo left, 93631, 0 miles left of track, approved.
7: 10 miles left of track, cargo left, 93631.
12: Radar 123, decimal 47.
7: 347, Rick, get 128, bye bye.
12: Emery 367, no fan sequel, contact Sanya, 133, decimal 35.
14: Sanya 3335, Emery 367,
5: good night. 18, decimal 2.
1: Cafe.
7: Heading of 190, Cafe 233.
1: Cafe 233, heading 190 approved, speed 280 knots also approved.
7: Heading 190 and 280 knots, Cafe 233, thank you.
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7: Cafe 233, heading 140, please.
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1: Cafe 006, climb to flight level 160.
5: Climb to flight level 160, Cafe.
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12: 166, roger, 10 left heading 045, thank you.
5: 45,
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19: 10 miles, request left direct to hotel, hotel please.
1: Cafe 233, in fact, if able, then proceed direct to Agomo.
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19: Level 130, when able, direct to hotel, 382, Cafe 233,
6: Dow 127, decimal 1.
20: We're at Dow 127, decimal 1, decimal 597, good day.
6: Good day.
1: The flight climb by SID to 8,000 feet. FedEx 5960, descend to reach flight level 4,500 meters by Taymont.
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6: Now climb to flight level 250.
14: Level 250 and Request heading 090, yep.
6: Today, 006, I'll turn left heading 090, please.
14: Turn left level 250, turn left heading 090, heading 336.
6: Descend to flight level 220.
14: Turn now, flight level 220, like 1532.
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6: Cafe 006, contact radar 118.992.
14: 118.992 Cafe 006.
15: Cafe 006, climb initially level 270, stand by high.
14: Level 270, Cafe 006.
6: Cafe 3342, contact approach 419 at this moment.
3: 66. As if I change in sequence, continue on this heading for a couple of moments.
23: Still slow traffic in front, 290 final.
11: Roger. 908, weather deviation required, heading 045.
8: Check on your
3: number.
8: Island 01 requirement to reach clear level in 40 miles, confirm able.
3: Approach section L 16.
0: 653. Are you still able to proceed right to line?
2: 006.
4: 166, frequency 128, decimal 75. If no John, try 132, decimal 15.
2: 65, break it 128, bye bye.
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1: Turns continue, climb the flight level 160.
10: Center speed restrictions, flight level 160, Cafe 090.
1: Cafe 321, climb the flight level 6,900 meters, expect shortcut to Beagle.
22: Climb to 6,900 meters.
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24: 0.
4: EFA 065, Hong Kong radar, climb flight level 360.
24: And level flight level 360, EFA 065.
4: Malaysian 610, Malaysian 6170, counter radar 132, decimal 15.
24: 215, thank you, good day, Malaysia 6170.
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18: West Neptune heading 045, is your weather?
4: Weather 430, heading 3.
18: Houston 420.
24: Negative at the moment, Malaysian 6170, near about 60 miles before the right.
4: What about heading 070?
24: 70, this is directly to the weather. I'll try 045 and see how is it.
4: That's good. I'm heading 045.
24: Left 045, this is Malaysian 6170.
10: Speed 285, Cafe 090.
1: Cafe 090, Roger, maintain speed 280, not so greater.
10: Maintain speed 280, not so greater, Cafe 090.
1: Hong Kong Shuttle 654, maintain speed 260, not so less, climb to flight level 160.
25: Confirm for Hong Kong Shuttle 854.
1: Shuttle 854, affirm, maintain speed 260, not so less, climb to flight level 160.
25: Climb level 160, speed 260 or less, Hong Kong Shuttle 854.
22: Turn left directly.
18: 1,500, initially climbing 5,000.
1: If you open 645 Hong Kong departure, identify cancel SID level restrictions, climb to flight level 110.
18: And flight level 110 and confirm left heading?
1: No heading, follow the SID. I cancel the SID level restrictions, no heading assigned.
18: Level restriction, climb flight level 110, ETPN 645.
9: Roger, Cafe 090, require heading 120, check weather.
1: Cafe 090, heading 120, approved.
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24: Cafe 321, checking to Beagle.
1: Cafe 321, thank you.
23: VHH 34, heading 070, approved, when clear of weather, direct answer, report when clear.
1: Cafe 321, contact Guangzhou, control on 125, decimal 35.
24: 125,
4: decimal 35, Cafe 321.
2: 682, approved. 2 miles left and right, deviation approved by 672. 682. Anti 682, if possible, request flight level 370.
4: Anti 682, please, stand by.
2: Stand by, 682, thank you.
4: Eva 071, contact Tanya 1CC-035.
5: Hong Kong Eva 065, due to weather, request left heading 250.
4: Eva 065, heading approved.
5: Heading approved, Eva 065.
7: Control 653, maintain 230 knots or greater.
12: To flight level 250, speed 280 knots or less.
5: Level 250, speed 280 or less. Hong Kong Shuttle 850, you weather requesting left heading 115.
12: Shuttle 854, heading 115 approved.
5: Hong Kong Shuttle 853.
13: 133.35, it's 387.
4: Thai 682, climb flight level 370. Thai Island 01, contact Sanya 1CC-35.
17: Decimal 35, check Island 01, morning.
20: Connie 240, continue descent to level 320.
26: Red Eye Cafe 890, require heading 280, good weather.
1: If you can 645 affirm, continue climb to flight level 130, cancel speed restrictions.
25: Cancel the speed restriction, climb flight level 130, JPN 645.
1: Cafe 9998, cancel speed restrictions and cancel level restrictions at Hotel 382. Climb by SID to flight level 130.
25: SID climbing flight level 130, no speed restriction and no altitude restriction at Hotel 382.
1: Thank you. China Ibis 937, descend to reach flight level 4,500 meters by Taimot.
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13: 37637.
4: Hi, 682, contact radar 132, decimal 15.
5: 132,
13: decimal 15, 682, good day. Hong Kong, Delta 1,
1: 6 China Ibis 937, heading 350 approved.
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13: Yes.
20: And Connie 240, contact Taipei, contact radar 126.05.
5: 854 requesting left heading 090.
12: Shuttle 854 heading 090, please.
5: Hong Kong Shuttle 854.
7: 65. Yes. Flight level 31.4 for 260 at impact.
12: Connie 240 Hong Kong radar, Roger, descend to flight level 110, cross NPAT and drop below flight level 260.
7: Set down to 11,000 and we'll cross NPAT at 260 for Connie 240 heavy.
4: Flight level 10,400 meters.
5: 10,400 meters, Eva, you identified.
4: Winamp 430, counter radar 132, decimal 15.
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4: 30.
12: 330.
4: And transceiver 158, can you check direct to flight mode? Stand by, stand. That was the question. Due to weather, I'm asking if you're able or not.
5: Roger, stand by for direct from Delta
4: 168. Transceiver 168, let me ask you again. Are you able to track direct, set mode?
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11: 10-4-3-0, we're following clear for inbound, climb Bravo 310.
14: Okay, we got winger redirect ENFA and club Bravo 310, we're on 430.
11: 26166. You have to left hand.
15: We do left turn, it comes about a heading of north, yes, 126.
11: What
15: is it? 166 requires approaching direct to Lagos. Direct to Lagos, Lima Echo Golf, Oscar Delta Air Channel 166.
11: Shuttle 390 AD, now relevant 360, it's back in the
1: back. Speed code, flight level 157, no above.
16: Code 157, no above. First lady. Speed code, Cathay 998.
11: 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UK 167.
14: Hi, 682, request up to 25 miles left deviation to avoid weather.
11: Hi, 682, up to.
14: Proof. Hi, 682.
11: UK 167, heading 355, up to.
15: Pass by UK 167.
19: There, 123.47,
21: Hong Kong departure, Aljala 28, leaving 5,400, climbing 5,000.
1: Orange 928, Hong Kong departure identified, climb by SID to flight level 110.
21: Climb by assist to flight level 110, and request to cancel speed restriction at the hotel 341, this is Pahoma.
1: Orange 928, speed 240 knots or less, approved now.
21: Speed 240 knots or less, Roger, 28,
1: Cafe 275, cancel level restrictions at Hotel 382, climb by SID to flight level 130.
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1: Red cap 1532, turn left direct to Taymot, descend to reach flight level 4500 meters by Taymot.
28: Cockpit left into Taymot, descend and maintain 4500 meters, reach by Taymot, red cap 1532.
21: Roger, 28, confirm altitude 11000 by ship.
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1: 7707, report a clear way. 129, that's more one, goodbye. 0 Qatari 815 Hong Kong departure, identify, say again, passing out of here.
29: 5000.
1: Qatari 815, Richard, and your Mo Charlie is also verified. Climb by the SID to flight level 110.
29: Climb the SID to flight level 110, Qatari 815.
27: Cafe 998, requesting 340, do you believe now?
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4: Air China 166 Hong Kong radar, Roger.
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0: Singapore 39, deviation approved after dot me.
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3: Thank you.
1: Orange 928, climb to flight level 160, cancel speed restrictions.
6: Flight 160, cancel speed restrictions. Order 3.
29: Qatar 815, head 150 to avoid weather.
1: Qatar 815, heading 150 approved, climb to flight level 130.
29: 8150 approved, 130 on the flight level, Qatar 815.
1: Qatar 815 negative, flight level 130.
29: Sorry, flight level 130, Qatar 815.
28: European 645, I request heading 275.
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10: Welcome radar 9050, 5085, maintain flight level 110, stroke 3155, heading 100.
1: China Southern 5085 Hong Kong departure for identification, turn right heading 180, confirm maintaining flight level 110.
10: Maintaining flight level 110, 9050, 5085.
1: China Southern 5085 for identification, turn right heading 180.
10: Heading 180, turn on 5085.
1: Redcat 1532, contact Zhuhai 121, decimal 4.
10: 1214, Redcat 1532, bye.
1: Bye.
28: 645, good evening, climbing flight level 250 on heading 275.
0: South to weather.
12: UPS 166 approved and descent to flight level 110.
0: Approved under flight level 110, UPS 166.
12: 240, contact approach 119 at decimal 1.
1: Cafe 950, heading 150, approved, maintain 8,000 feet.
3: 8,000, heading 150, approved, Cafe 950.
1: China Subten 5085, climb to flight level 120.
10: Flight level 120, 5085.
1: Orange Lana 28, contact radar 133, decimal 82.
9: 133802, radar 28.
1: China Subten 5085, report maintaining heading 180.
10: Report maintaining 180, 5085, over.
1: China Subten 5085, confirm you are now flying heading 180.
10: Confirm 5085.
1: China Southern 5085 identified. Continue climb to flight level 160.
10: To flight level 160, China Southern 5085.
1: Qatar 815, climb to flight level 160.
29: Flight level 160 on the heading, Qatar 815.
1: Cafe 950, climb and maintain 9,000 feet.
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0: Departure of the day, Turkish 6265, heavy, backhaul 1X-ray, crossing 1900 feet.
1: Turkish 6265, Hong Kong departure identified, climb my SID to 8,000 feet.
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3: Heavy 900,000 feet information back up.
1: Connie 240, runway 07 center, descend to 6,000 feet, QNH 1006.
3: 07 center, 6,000 feet, 1006, Connie 240.
1: Connie 240, confirm altitude 6,000 feet.
3: But at 6,000 feet, Connie 240.
1: Qatar 815, contact radar 123, decimal 47.
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2: 6216 on the squawk, I'm in. 784.
12: Identified and clear, Sierra 7 Alpha arrival.
2: Okay, so Sierra 7 Alpha arrival for MS7984, and we'd like to request RMP approach for runway 07 right, please.
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12: 974, thank you. Descend to flight level 170.
2: 7-0, 9-7-8-4.
29: Standby, Qatar 815, heavy out of 153-160, we are being 180.
12: 615.
29: 815, reaching now 160.
12: Qatar 815,
29: Hong Kong, with the flight level 180. 180,
12: Qatar 815. Air Kong.
13: 7-2-1 2-6-5,
17: how about left turn? Roger, weather 36265. 36265, how about left
13: turn? Okay, left, gonna cancel 36265. 36265,
17: roger, now climb
13: and
17: restricted to flight level
13: 130. Climb on restricted, 1-6-6-6.
17: Cathay 950, climb to flight level 4,200 meters.
18: On the maintain 4,200 meters, Cathay 950.
19: First grade air Hong Kong 721, descending flight level 110, information is echo.
17: Air Hong Kong 721, approach grade runway 07 center, descend unrestricted 8,000 feet, QNH1006.
19: Runway 07 center, descend 8,000 feet on QNH1006, air Hong Kong 721.
22: That's a 5-5 request heading 200.
19: 2,000 feet climbing 5,000.
17: Embraer 381 departure today identified, climb by the city to 9,000 feet.
19: Climb via the city to 9,000 feet. Embraer 381.
17: Air Hong Kong 721, you can maintain 280 knots or greater.
19: 280 knots or greater, Air Hong Kong 721.
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23: 9-1-1, contact radar 1-2-2-1-5.
24: In about 10 miles, traffic.
23: Okay, 10 miles per day.
24: 10 miles per day, traffic.
2: Hong Kong radar, you have to 7911, climbing flight level 270, 110.
23: Jiangxi Ava 7911, traffic direct to gate, climb flight level 310.
2: Check direct to gate, climb flight level 310, Yangtze 7911.
25: Heading 040 approved, but for how long?
2: 1-0-5,
25: Roger, heading 040 approved for 10 miles. After that, please make right turn.
2: Roger, 2-8, so after that, we accept light down. Up.
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12: China 75055, Hong Kong radar identified, maintain flight level 250.
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5: 118-902-107-911.
30: 389, we are clear over there now.
6: Singapore 89, then check out to Sulux.
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17: 500 meters, reach by 10 miles.
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5: Level 330,
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17: 4,500 meters, reach by 10 miles.
8: Reach 4,500 meters, level by 10 miles, which is 3908.
17: Cambridge 99784, maintain speed 250 north operator.
0: 99784.
11: Water pressure TA 640, climb to 5000 Taiwan Yangtze.
17: TA 640, departure, good day, report of passing altitude.
11: Now passing 1800, climb to 5000 TA 640.
17: TA 640 identified, climb by speed to 9000 feet.
11: Confirm 9000 feet to 640.
17: TWA 640, affirm via SID 9000 feet.
11: 9000 feet, TWA 640.
17: Emirate 381, climb to flight level 160.
19: Climb flight level 160, Emirate 381.
17: Turkish 6265, you are released from Hong Kong. Contact Guangzhou 125-35, good day.
14: 125-35, Turkish
17: 5085, climb to flight level 250.
30: Level 250,
0: center 5085. Ready 815 heavy, out of 240,
7: 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Qatari 815,
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0: 7.1, Hong Kong, good morning, Singapore 853, climbing flight level 250, squawking 3117.
17: Singapore 853, Hong Kong radar identified and report your passing level.
0: Flight level 225 now, and you later after Sierra request right heading 200 now.
17: Singapore 853, after Sierra heading 200 is approved.
0: After Sierra heading 200 approved, Singapore 853.
15: Good morning, Hong Kong, 28650, passing 2400, climb to 4000, Hong Kong to Papa.
17: TWA 650, Hong Kong, radar, contact Squawking 3526.
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17: TWA 650, high speed of use.
15: Speed approach, 2650.
17: Singapore 853, contact radar 127-1.
0: 127-1, Singapore 853.
11: Hong Kong radar, Emirates 381.
17: Emirates 381, Hong Kong radar, climb to flight level 230.
11: 230, request deviation on heading 190, left of track.
17: Emirates 381, heading 190, approved.
11: Heading 190, climb to level 230, Emirates 381.
16: GPS 166 requesting direct to land on 204 weather.
17: GPS 166 approved.
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30: 415, we're tonight 739er.
7: Thomas 452, how long do you require on descending?
30: This, we made it heading 100 miles on 452.
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1: Well, good morning, China Eastern 566, level 390, Skog 2275.
7: China Eastern 566, Hong Kong radar identified.
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17: 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Continue your approach and follow proper speed.
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7: Heading 040.
3: Good morning, Hong Kong radar, this is 2516. Maintain 100,400 meters, heading 110, Detroiter, sparking 0751.
7: Xinjiu at 2516, Hong Kong radar identified, heading 110 approved.
3: 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If we ever direct Konga, please.
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17: Connie 240 from Limes via Tonic, clear LS approach from runway 07 center.
18: Limes via Tonic, cleared ILS 07 center, Connie.
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9: Hong Kong Pacific, Lexi 300, clocking 1726.
23: Lexi 300, Hong Kong radar identified, clear Sierra 7 Alpha arrival.
9: Clear Sierra 7 Alpha arrival,
23: Lexi 300. Lexi 300, descend to flight level 110, cancel level restriction.
9: Descend flight level 110, cancel level restriction, Lexi 300.
10: Hong Kong, good morning, Ricky 151-190, squawk 243.
7: Ricky 151, Hong Kong radar report level.
10: Heading 11,600 meters, AK 151.
7: AK 151 identified, heading 190 approved.
10: 190 approved, AK 151.
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13: 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Roger, setting with the airport, 5784 2000.
17: Thank you. Cathay 872, climb unrestricted to flight level 160.
1: Climb restricted to level 160, Cathay 872.
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13: 55, approaching, flight level 310, looking 3177, heading 150.
23: Channel 7505, flight level 320.
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0: 3 question Freeman 434 Hong Kong radar identified.
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2: Kelly 65 Dinah Hong Kong radar heading 175 approved and climb flight level 230.
1: 175, climb flight level 230, Cafe 659.
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3: 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Korean Air 652, Russia,
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3: Hong Kong,
0: okay,
3: UK 151, because left heading 185,
0: do you agree? UK 151, heading
3: 185,
0: approved.
3: Heading 185, approved.
1: 566, available, fly Senku after point Stulov, avoid the weather.
0: The Eastern 566. After Dolu, direct Senku approved.
1: Dolu, fly Senku, channel 756, thank you.
2: 120 approved and climb to flight level 130.
4: Heading 120 approved and climb flight level 130, 3650.
5: Very good morning, Cathay 524, climbing flight level 160, we're headed requesting heading 080 for weather.
2: Cathay 524 Hong Kong radar, heading 080 is approved and climb to flight level 250.
5: Flight level 250, heading 080, approved, Cathay 524.
6: Cathay 749 departure today identified, climb by seat to flight level 130.
1: Seat 130, Cathay 749.
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2: UPS 166, contact UI 123, they small 85.
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8: And T-way 640, climb to level 2990, stand by higher.
7: Flyway 2900, T-way 640.
2: China 7 305 Hong Kong radar identified, maintain flight level 250 on reaching.
9: Maintain flight level 250 on reaching, China 7 305. Flight level 170, Spring 782.
0: Spring 8782 negative, direct Cotton, descend flight level 120, reach by Cotton.
9: Roger, direct to Cotton, and descend flight level 120, reach by Cotton, there, Spring 8782.
0: CNN 434, direct
2: ENSA. Climb to level 150.
4: Pilot 2, climb flight level 150, 3650.
1: Sorry, that's you, Cathay 832, climb flight level 160, and request heading 150, do you rather?
2: Cathay 872, Hong Kong radar, Roger, heading 150, confirm.
1: Ready 150.
2: Cathay 8W heading 150 is approved and climb flight level 250.
1: Heading 150, climb level 250, Cathay 8W.
2: China 7 305, contact radar 127, decimal 1.
9: 1-1, China 7 305.
1: Cathay 659, request direct Laxus.
2: Cathay 659, proceed to Laxus, rejoin flight line route.
1: Correct, Laxus, rejoin flight line route, Cathay 659.
10: I was approved, trigger, no.
1: South Road, Chance of 5055, thank you.
10: And Chance of 5055, and no man is available, do you prefer?
1: That is, just only. Accept that to Lopa. So also, Papa Echo Rock.
10: Okay, trigger, no.
11: If only 5 miles, heading 310, make the 3-0.
0: 5-4, Roger, stand by, level change.
1: About it, 0-3-6-5-0.
2: Cathay 872, stop time flight level 150.
1: Cross level 150, Cathay 872.
2: Your
0: wire request 1-1. Channel 705, contact radar 132, decimal 150, request.
1: 1-3. Heading 050.
0: China Eastern 566. Heading 050, confirm.
1: Look at heading 050.
0: China Eastern 566. Heading 050, approved.
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0: Depart able direct echo.
13: Copy that. I'm to Custom Vietnam 2 unit, we're heading 090, thank you.
0: Vietnam.
13: Do it, fine, man. Vietnam 2 unit.
0: Vietnam 318 deviation, up to 40 miles left of your flight plan with a push.
13: We're heading 085, Vietnam 2 unit. Heading 085.
0: Vietnam 318, heading 085, approved.
13: I'm 2 unit, thank you.
0: Cathay 659, Hong Kong radar, climb for level 320, standby high.
13: Level 320, and after Luxet, request heading 220.
0: Cathay 659, after Luxet, heading 220, approved.
13: Luxet, heading 220, Cathay 659.
0: Vietnam 318, contact radar, 13215.
13: 18, good day.
0: Two stations together, EastJet 982, Hong Kong radar identified. Clear Ikela, direct enter.
14: Hong Kong, good morning, Scooter 121, 11,000 meters, squawk 4235, request up to 20 miles, right of track, you weather now.
0: Scooter 121, Hong Kong radar, can you accept heading 190?
14: Heading 190, Scooter 121, we need heading 200, is that okay?
0: Scooter 121, heading 200, approved.
14: 200, proof scooter 121.
0: Terminal 381, direct SQL.
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16: China Eastern 739 at Sentinel, contact Manila 1193, HF 8942, good day.
15: Radar, Busan 726, direct MBA, maintain flight level 330.
17: Busan 726, roger.
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2: 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Cathay 524, contact radar, 118.4925.
19: 525, Cathay 524.
0: China Eastern 566, contact radar, 13215.
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5: Unrestricted, flight level 160, request high speed climb below 10, due performance, Qatari 8433.
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5: Restriction, Qatari 8433.
6: 50, total weather is.
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30: Mateo, descend flight level 110, Aspirin 8, Summer 82.
31: Hello. 250, not unrestricted, climb flight level 160, Cathay 566.
21: 46, heading 060, approved.
32: 0, Arizona 746.
0: Climb
33: for level 350, final. Flight 340, final, right cap 119er, confirm 350.
0: Right cap 119er, climb for level 350, final.
33: 350, final, right cap 119er.
0: Scooter 121, descend for level 360.
31: Roger, descend level 360, thank you, man.
34: It's not a problem. And we would like to request direct to lander now to weather, Aspring 8782.
21: Aspring 8782, turn left now, proceed to lander.
34: Sir, turn left now, proceed direct to lander, Aspring 8782, thank you.
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36: Correct, thanks, Pony 7207.
37: Vietnam 647, we maintain 9,800 meters on heading 125, the weather is squawk water 2455.
0: Vietnam 647, Hong Kong radar identified, maintain 9,800 meters.
37: We maintain 9,800 meters, Vietnam 647, thank you.
0: Vietnam 434, contact radar 13215. ED Sina 29, contact radar 123 decimal 905.
38: 12395, Travis 929, thank you, bye bye.
21: Radar, climb to flight level 250.
39: Hello, 250, contact 8433.
40: Radar, good morning, Travis 929, descend 120 by contact.
21: Johnny Bis 929, Hong Kong radar, reduce speed to 250 knots.
40: 250, Travis 929.
0: 0370
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41: Level
42: 330,
41: clear direct
42: Norman. Flight level 330, proceed at the moment. Channel 5055.
21: Bridge speed to 280 knots, operator.
43: No, no, so right, Cathay 566.
21: Cathay from Bohemia, Bohemia 707, climb to flight level 160 unrestricted. Maintain 280 knots or less.
44: Level
36: level 160 unrestricted, speed 280 knots or less, point near 707.
1: Cafe 566, contact radar 133 decimal A2, g'day.
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43: Hey, 566 require heading, present heading 2 weather.
21: Today 566, Roger. Due to opposite way traffic, how about left hand side, maybe heading 060?
0: 599, direct echo approved.
43: And Cafe 566, 060 would be fine, thank you.
21: 560, thank you, now left heading 060.
43: 10060, Cafe 566.
0: 433, heading 265, approved. Wait now, 433.
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2: 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Good day. Good day, Air Spring 8-7-8-2. Thank you. 705-4.
0: That is a 566, clear direct to
2: Sanko. China, Eastern 466, when you get heading for about
0: 40
2: miles and
0: wind can
2: left hand.
0: Roger, F2. Now 434, we're going to heading 045. Now 434, up 2. 45 and now 434, thank you.
36: Passing 127, climbing flight 160.
21: Bohemia, 707, Hong Kong, radar for check.
43: 452, heading 090, avoid weather.
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36: 1290.1 3640. 7 Alpha, John Carter, 72. And Lady 7070, requesting a heading of 160 for about
21: 40 miles. Lady 7070, heading 160 is approved. Class to flight level 250.
36: 160, level 250, Lady 707, thank you.
21: Bohemia 7207, cancel speed control.
36: Okay, thanks, Bohemia 7207. 659.
2: Release.
21: Travel Gao 722, Roger, descend to flight level 170.
2: Level 170, jump carrier 72.
0: Okay. Vietnam 647, heading 130, up 2.
1: Heading 130, approved, Vietnam 647.
43: Mission level 130, Cathay 293.
1: Jin Air 714, climb to flight level 160, no speed control.
2: No speed control, flight level 160, Jin Air 714.
0: 5055, over now, main contact, Manina 119, now days 43.
2: 4-9.3,
0: after Ali, request up to 2 miles left of track, you will. Qatar 843,
2: after Ali, 20 miles left of track, approved. Qatar 843, approved.
21: China 714 Hong Kong radar, climb to flight level 250.
3: Contact Taipei 1291.
4: Senior Zero 82, fly heading 060, maintain fly level 330.
5: Senior
4: 82, Roger. 318, now we check the company for weather.
5: 318,
4: Roger. China 305, request for heading 1000 weather.
5: China 703052.
4: 00 approach on China 305.
0: Has been your left by 8 miles.
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43: 3215, point air 707, thanks.
6: Final deviation, left side, Lima side, this weather.
0: Holy point is 0840 miles, Lima side approved.
6: 240, Lima side, inbound, 8-0.
0: 878,
43: contact radar 118.94. 594. Level 280, and we'd like to contain heading
0: 220 for another 30 miles. 707, Roger, heading 210, are you able?
43: Confirm, 210 Bohemia 707.
0: Roger, inclined to flight level 280.
43: Flight level 280, heading 210 Bohemia 707.
4: 305, request Jiangsu to Nomad.
0: China 7305 up 2, clear direct Nomad.
4: Roger, I'm to Nomad, Chenpan 305, thank you.
0: FedEx 6013, descend down to flight level 310, which level in 4 minutes.
4: 310 and be there in 4 minutes. 6013.
0: Try 863, climb to flight level 320, maintain on retrain traffic 1000 feet above. Lima side approved.
43: 40 mile Lima approved, Korean Air 428.
3: Yeah, 714, climb for level 370 final.
0: 370
43: Reach flight level 300 by Surfa. Reach flight level 300 by Surfa, Captain
7: 7400. Flight level 320, minute flight level 320, on reaching, we have traffic on pickup, Delta 863, thanks.
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4: Confirm radar, Japan 727. Good morning, approaching company, level 400, copying 3627.
43: Request left of 6 for 75. 75, line 2702.
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0: Your preceding traffic debate, once your mouth Lima 5 to Eastern 574. Bohemia 707, turn left heading 180.
43: 210, another 1.5 miles, 707.
0: Bohemia 707, after 1.5 miles, turn left heading 180.
43: After 1.5 miles, left heading 180, Bohemia 707, thanks.
0: After those heading 010.
43: After those heading 010, that's 6516.
37: Aerosol 512, approaching EK line, flight level 270. EK climb up to flight level 330.
0: Aerosol 512, on current radar identified. Call you back if flight level available. So
37: 512.
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43: 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Sam, Lane 066, right, good morning, maintaining level 370, squawking 2173.
0: Relation 066, Hong Kong radar identified, direct ENFA.
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9: Kong Greta, good morning. Travels at 830, maintaining Palawan 330, squawking 0707, approaching Kilat.
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12: changing to 25, clear Bentley 3, Bravo arrival.
14: Okay, copy, I'm 25, Bentley 3, Bravo, Bentley 3, Bravo, Cluster 517.
15: Vega, Guinea, 08, Icon, heading 070.
12: Guinea, 08202.
15: Heading 070, Guinea, 082.
12: Malaysian 318, 30 miles left off track approved.
16: 30 left, Malaysian 318.
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3: 370, crossing traffic left to right, 1000 feet above.
16: My right.
12: 5664, no climbing direction. Cafe 659, contact Sanya 122, decimal 6.
17: Level 330.
37: Copy, club level 330, Vietnam 647.
3: 4370, final.
2: 4, thank you.
3: Missile speed restriction. 1-4, cancel speed restriction.
2: 4.
12: Cancel 512, climb for level 310.
37: Level 310, ASR 512.
14: Hong Kong out on Shuttle 517, just hitting 315.
12: Hong Kong Shuttle 517, can you turn left?
14: I guess you see the weather on the left, Hong Kong Shuttle 517.
12: Hong Kong Shuttle 517, Roger, heading 315 approved.
14: Approved, Hong Kong Shuttle 517, thank you.
12: Five six five six, Hong Kong radar identity.
14: 656.
2: 35 out of 4.
12: 35 out of 4.
1: 7-3.
5: Hong Kong radar, good day to you. Korean Air 476, maintaining flight level 290.
0: Stand by. Scooter 121, 10 miles right off track approved. 476, Hong Kong radar, identify. Maintain flight level 290.
5: 290, and when available, requesting any higher up to 370. Korean Air 476.
0: Arena 476, Roger, stand by.
5: Thank you.
18: Alright, I'm on examiner 504, maintaining level 370, Hong Kong 140.
0: Arena 2504, Hong Kong radar identified.
18: At the 504.
0: Shanghai 863, heading 205, approved.
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0: 318, contact radar 127, decimal 1.
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0: Good morning, Malaysian 318, level 390. Malaysian 318, Hong Kong radar, Russia.
24: 566, connect Taipei 129, decimal 1.
25: 736, flight level 110, turning inbound to Hotel 622.
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0: Yeah.
28: Radar, morning Singapore 825, flight level 30.
29: Singapore 825, Roger. Hong Kong Shadow 517, descend now to flight level 320, reach level in 2 minutes. Jet 830, climb flight level 370, reach in 4 minutes.
30: In 4 minutes,
0: Thai 830. Scooter 121, contact Sanya 122.6.
31: Level 370 by 7, no thanks, point 8707.
0: Nina 647,
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0: decimal
32: 3. 190, decimal 3, Vietnam, 6.7, Queen, bye.
26: Expected. QNH 1005, and maintain 280 knots operator.
25: Right, descent to 8000, restricted QNH 1005 to Kyle 736.

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1: Chicago 736. Good morning. 3380, over in Kela.
2: Descend flight level 220 across Isfan at below flight level 260, 6013.
1: 66 request 10 miles left of track, the weather.
2: So
1: now flight 220, Hong Kong, 517. Thank you.
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4: radar identified, the confirm you are passing flight level
5: 2-3-0.
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2: transfer
1: 8-6-1. 6-1. Drink NVAR, do weather. 476 NVAR
2: approved.
1: 6 NVAR approved, Korean Air 476.
6: Hong Kong radar, Korean Air 678, maintain flight level 370, Zaire Ikela.
1: So, request or continue, just go find the VT 49 position, this is the
2: weather.
7: Identified, clear, Sierra 7 Bravo arrival.
1: Yeah, for the Sierra 7 Bravo arrival, River Cargo 540.
7: Transducer 861, contact radar 127, day 01.
1: 71, Transducer 861, good day.
8: Direct Edinburgh, maintain level 310, we can higher up to kilometer 350.
2: Researcher 594, maintain pressure level.
1: Present
9: level is 35 out of 4. 5. 16. 5-6-861. Good evening, teacher. 2202, radar 10,400 meters offset. Correction, direct camera, clocking 7014.
10: 2202, Hong Kong, radar identified.
1: Yes, 202. Hong Kong, Tarasa, 861, on scope 122.
10: Transducer 861, climb now to level 360.
1: Level 2441, request for level 340 for level.
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2: Pilot 830,
10: due to weather, request upset 30 miles left of track. Pilot 830, 30 miles left of track. Malaysian 066, contact radar 13215.
1: 3215, Malaysian 066, good day.
10: Transducer 861, soft final level 320.
0: Correlation 066, Roger.
10: 3 miles left, approved. High vector 8.
5: Request beta deviation up to 30 miles, Lima side.
10: High 656, 30 miles left, approved.
5: 0 miles left, high 656.
10: High vector 830, contact radar 13215.
0: Resident 830, we unable to go outside due to weather. High vector 830, all possible traffic can fly along this track, fly heading 090. And 60, minus 0, high vector 830.
10: Climb flight level 320.
4: 320, Tarosa 861.
6: 7600, request higher level.
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0: One Bosch is getting Cathay 844, passing 2600 on climb 5000.
10: Cathay 844 departure today, identify the climb unrestricted to flight level 130.
0: Unrestricted, flight level 130, Cathay 844. The 830, the flight level by heading 100. 130, please. Cathay 830.
4: 82, Quantum Sky 972, thank you.
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12: 100.
4: 100 climb for level 210, Quantum Sky 972.
12: Negative, flight level 200 for Quantum Sky 972.
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10: 0 miles left, at first.
4: 476.
10: Clear 476, contact radar 13215.
4: 13215, Korean Air 476.
13: Hong radar, good morning, China 970 Heavy, maintain flight level 390, Subok 0120.
10: Heading.
0: 96516, when able, clear direct to Sanku.
3: No. Maintaining flight level 250, China Southern 841.
4: And by the way, China Southern 841, request heading 2004, 50 miles, or request heading 1304, radar evasion, China Southern 841.
10: China Southern 841, contact radar 127, decimal 1 with your request.
4: 3014 request, China Southern 841, thank you, bye.
6: Radar, China 740, approaching Kela Plaza 290, Club 1622.
10: Sienna 740, Hong Kong radar, identify.
6: Roger, China 723, request climb Plaza 310.
10: Sienna 740, Roger, stand by.
4: 1, flight level 250, heading 170, request flight level 330.
10: Charles 841, can you make any left turn now?
4: We can make a left turn to 130 or right turn 2004, 50 miles, Charles 841.
10: Turn left now, heading 130.
4: Heading 130, Charles 841.
10: JJ 2202, contact radar 11892.
4: 11892, JJ 2202,
10: stay. Sanadu 504, contact radar 13215. 5,
3: Sanadu 504.
10: Clear net 678.
6: Clear net 678, go ahead.
10: climb flight level 410, reach in 4 minutes.
6: Flight level 410, reach in 4 minutes.
10: Climb at 678, Avon.
6: Now leaving 370 for 410.
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2: Same point level 170 on track to tap mark for the 6012.
16: Commander, 517, left heading 310.
12: Hospital 517, turn left heading 310.
16: 310, Hospital 517. Hong Kong, hello, cargo 540, about Sierra, and we need a heading of 110 to avoid weather.
12: Confirm, German cargo 540.
16: German cargo 540.
12: German cargo 540, expect deviation after Sierra.
16: Need to avoid the weather before Sierra, so we need a heading of 110 if possible.
12: German cargo 540, understood, heading 110 approved, and when clear of weather, trend to Sierra.
16: Yes, thank you. So heading 110 and then clear of weather, direct to Sierra, German cargo 540.
2: Flight level 270, center southern 841.
10: Phantom 433.
17: Calling down, good morning again, Singapore 801, maintaining 1,000 meters on heading 195.
10: Singapore 801, Hong Kong, radar identified. Present heading approved.
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17: 0-0, good day.
10: Vietnam 423.
17: Vietnam 423, go ahead.
10: Sanya 1226.
17: 1226, Vietnam 423, good day.
14: Expressway 600, fly heading 100 to follow preceding traffic. Need delay to the Romeo sign. Fly heading 100.
17: Heading 100. And can we request to remain on the track?
14: Express
17: 160 up to. Main on the route to Warrington and set by higher is a 6600.
16: Nice. Unrestricted, 125 Santa, Western 517.
10: Hong Kong Shuttle 517, high speed below 10,000 feet approved.
16: 10,000 approved, Western 517.
10: With over Sierra.
12: Airbus 9834, no problem, continue heading 160.
16: Heading 160, Sierra cargo 540, we are now direct to Sierra.
12: Sierra 540, thank you, descend to flight level 130.
16: Level 130, Sierra cargo 540.
12: Cathay 875, contact approach 419, day 01.
16: 25.
18: My name is Level 350, squawk 0123.
10: Air 1576 Hong Kong radar identified.
18: Good morning, China 2839, 10,400 meters, squawk 5101.
10: Chinese 2839 Hong Kong radar identified. Are you?
18: Request heading 210, due weather.
12: 410, descend to flight level 110, cancel Canto level restriction.
16: Flight level 110 and cancel Canto restriction to cargo 540.
10: Heading 205 initially.
18: Request heading 205, China 2839, thank you.
10: Hello, Hong Kong 532, Hong Kong radar identified, track the right answer.
12: Climb flight level 250.
19: 1250, Cathay 44.
17: Request the present position direct position early to clear weather.
12: Airbus 9834, Roger, step back.
20: 3150, proceed around to Sarah.
12: Internet 323 Hong Kong radar, identify, maintain flight level 120 on reaching.
20: Stay flight level 120, Shenzhen 333.
12: German Gago 540, turn left proceed to Barrie.
20: Let's proceed direct to Barrie, German Gago 540.
21: 613, heading 050, what weather?
10: Melinda, what weather heading 050, huh?
21: Heading 050, from?
10: Major, upper. Japanet.
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21: From Ira, Singapore 825, flight level 380, require heading 230.
10: Singapore 825. Say again, a heading request.
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23: Hong Kong radar, channel 970, current heading 3500 weather.
15: Pass level 320 or below in 3 minutes, due traffic.
24: 320 or below in 3 minutes for traffic, but exercise 025.
10: Singapore 825.
21: 235 now.
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21: 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Korean 678, maintain flight level 410, direct direct M.
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10: Sample 801.
21: Singapore 801.
10: Climb level 380.
21: Climb flight level 380, Singapore 801.
10: Level
21: 825
10: up
21: here.
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21: Cargo
25: 202, 1,700.
21: Climbing 5,000.
25: Nippon Cargo 202, departure identified. Climbed unrestricted to flight level 130.
21: Unrestricted climb flight level 130. Nippon Cargo 202.
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1: Hong Kong Shuttle 791, heading 345, approved Hong Kong radar, identify Betty 3 Bravo arrival.
4: Hey, Betty 3 Bravo arrival, Hong Kong Shuttle 791.
5: 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Check 1395, contact radar 127, decimal 1.
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1: Hong Kong Shuttle 791, descend now to flight level 300, which level in 4 minutes.
4: 300, reach within 4 minutes, Hong Kong Shuttle 791. Expedite climb, level 160, Hong Kong 203.
5: Entry 215.
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8: Hong Kong Control, good evening, Air China 872, maintain flight level 350, score 2172.
5: Air China 872, Hong Kong radar identified, from Dosha, truck director Biko.
8: Director Biko, Air China 872.
5: After Dosha.
8: After Dosha, the director Biko, Air China 872.
5: Nathan. Aero Hankook 532. Climb flight level 330, reach in 3 minutes, correction, reach in 4 minutes.
9: Okay, flight level 330, in 4 minutes, then I'll go 532.
5: Okay, and try now that to ANVA.
1: A1, continue present heading, and request next heading later.
0: Go reach heading later, chance lane 1, over.
10: Clear
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1: Answering 6516, contact radar 118-92.
8: My decimal 92, answering 6516.
5: 202 Hong Kong radar, climb to flight level 200.
0: Climb level 300, walk out
8: 202. Check inbound now, screen at 476.
1: 476, roger, clear, direct ANVA, contact radar 118-92.

0: 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Green air. 476.
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5: Climb to level 270.
2: Pacifico climb to flight level 270. Request a cruise level 370, Hainan 775.
5: Hainan 775, roger. 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
2: Stand by final level, Hainan 775.
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7: 9775, heavy. Continue 1600 meters.
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8: Saudi 962, identify clear Sierra 7 Bravo arrival.
9: Roger, Sierra 7 Bravo arrival, Saudi 962.
8: Saudi 962, proceed to caution us. Continue on your present heading, descend to flight level 130, stand by for left turn.
0: Heading 160, Saudi 962.
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11: Police in 318, request direct to Sierra Hotel Lima.
2: 65 miles out, already deviation.
1: 35225 miles, rate of traffic.
2: 10 deviations approved, 25 miles out, say that's what 352, thank you, man.
1: Moscow 352 and descend now to flight level 280, reach 2 minutes.
2: Descend level 280, leave level now, reach 2 minutes, Moscow 352.
1: Asiana 740, flying to flight level 330.
12: Transfer 330, Asiana 740.
3: Bohemia 606, departure warning identified. Climb unrestricted to flight level 160.
0: Climb unrestricted to flight level 160, Bohemia 606.
13: Hong Kong, Hong Kong, Shuttle 517, fully established, Alice 25 Center.
3: Hong Kong, Shuttle 517, roger, continue approach.
13: Shuttle approach, Shuttle 517.
8: 30 or below.
0: Beam Murray, 130 or below, Saudi 962.
14: Good evening, Shuttle 1, Shuttle 698, level 160.
8: Shuttle 698, Hong Kong, we got climb to flight level 200.
14: Murray, heading 150, Shuttle 698.
5: GNAP 022. Reduce speed to Mach 0.75 now, same level as traffic in front.
0: Now Mach 0.75, GNAP 022.
15: Zero request left heading 350, avoid weather.
8: Melindo 612, heading 350 approved.
15: 350 approved, Melindo 612.
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17: 70.
1: Asia 740,
0: Hong Kong radar,
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14: Heading
0: 070, Asia 740. Good morning, Vietnam 408, level 370 to Anbar.
1: Vietnam 408,
18: Hong Kong radar, roger. Radar, good morning, China 740, maintain flight level 380, squawk 145.
2: 257 and the wind deviation up to.
3: Bohemia 606, maintain speed 280 knots or less and expedite climb due traffic.
0: Expedite climb, maintaining speed 280 knots or less. Bohemia 606.
17: 5 heavy passing 13,000, descending to 9,000, heading 300 to avoid weather at Abbey.
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5: 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Air China 970.
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0: 3215,
2: Air China 872, maintain flight level 350.
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5: 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Air China 872, radar contact. Geneva 12, go ahead.
0: Sierra 5290, request come up to flight level 370.
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5: 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Standby level change.
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5: AJR 1354, report left one, squawk.
2: Squawk 2113, flight level 350, AJR 1354.
5: AJR 1354, Hong Kong radar identified. Heading 050, approved.
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5: Singapore 835, contact Sanya 122, facing the check.
14: 6 Singapore 825, bye bye.
5: Climb level 390.
2: Climb level 390,
14: China 9735. NIE 7543, flight level 360, due weather deviation request up to 10 miles, Lima side.
16: Houston 5425, identify 10 mile level track approved.
14: 10 miles level track approved, China 7543.
16: Delta 89, contact radar 1265.
14: 265,
19: Delta 89.
5: 41182,
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19: established.
5: Roger,
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5: Need a 612 go ahead.
2: Heading 345, up until a beam BKX.
5: Need a 612, Roger, no problem.
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2: Bohemia 606,
8: Hong Kong radar, climb to flight level 200.
2: Comfortable 200, Bohemia 160.
14: 9-0-2, heading 2905, due to weather.
8: Delta 89, heading 295.
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5: traffic 1104, cross Woodsway abeam to your left, climbing to 10 miles abeam.
20: Kong Malaysian 521, good morning. Maintaining 9,800 meters, squawk 4560, currently deviating 1 mile right off track, you were there.
5: Malaysian 521 Hong Kong radar identified. Say again your request.
20: Okay, we are deviating 1 mile right off track. Request flight level 360, Malaysian 521.
5: Malaysian 521 radar contact. Standby level change, maintain present heading.
20: Okay, maintain heading, standing by, Malaysian 521.
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19: Approved.
5: 2590 291 affirmative. 3 9 1 3 9 1 3 9 1 3 9 1 3 9 1 3 9 1 3 9 1 3 9 1 3 9 1 3 9 1 3 9 1 3 9 1 3 9 1 3 9 1 3 9 1 3 9 1 3 9 1 3 9 1 3 9 1 3 9 1 3 9 1 3 9 1 3 9 1 3 9 1 3 9 1 3 9 1 3 9 1 3 9 1 3 9 1 3 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back to Vegas.
4: On radar, Sedona 333, clear weather, request direct to Abaco, receive more navigation.
5: Shenzhen 333, approve.
4: Shenzhen 333, thank you. Antenna 970, 3851, fly level 10,400 meters.
5: Xishan 3891 Hong Kong radar, identify.
4: Radar, Xishan 3891 due to weather, we request offset left side up to 50 nautical miles.
5: Xishan 3895, maintain person heading.
6: Good morning, this is Jet 868, fly level 330, direct Igala, SWAC 5647.
5: Jet 868, Hong Kong radar, identify.
6: Jet 868.
5: China, Southern, 8048.
22: Good morning, 5410, Hong Kong, 42.
5: Pike 670, Hong Kong radar, identify.
22: 610.
5: China, Southern, 8048. Descent now, Southern, 270, receive 3 minutes.
6: 703, 3 minutes,
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6: 948.
23: DNI 62, we can take heading 040 now.
19: Roger, when clear of weather, direct to Rizmi.
23: Okay, when clear of weather, direct to Rizmi, so DNI 62.
1: Bravo, arrival,
5: Mesa 372. Hong Kong Shuttle 701, descend to flight 130, expedite passing flight 150.
24: 12835.
5: 391 descent flight level 260, reach in 5 minutes.
25: So with the 5 minutes can go 391.
5: Record 1395, track over Abcal.
26: China 482, maintain level 1770 meters. Now heading 355, clear weather, request direct to Abcal.
5: AI China 872, track over Abcal.
26: Confirm calling AI China 482, direct to Abcal.
5: AI China 482, approach track over Abcal.
26: To Beckham, Air China 482.
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27: 75, request back to Abcal.
5: Stand by. Hainan 775.
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27: Flight level 340, which is 3 minutes. Hainan 775.
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7: 240, Fresno Hit, Westcott 3852.
1: Hong Kong radar, Westcott 372, release from Guangzhou, maintain flight level 190.
9: Westcott 372, Hong Kong radar, descend to flight level 170.
1: Descend to flight level 170, Westcott 372.
9: Delta Atlanta, turn left lane 25, collision, turn left lane 270.
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10: Engine 91, remain on this frequency. 0-8-9. Continue, climb the level 370, reach in 4 minutes.
27: Continue climb flight level 370, reaching 4 minutes, Hainan 775.
10: Air China 872, turn left heading 350.
9: 50.
24: Air
9: China 872, descend to flight level 110.
1: Flight level 110, Mexico 372.
10: 0725 Hong Kong Shuttle 733 Hong Kong radar identify. Clear Canto 3 Bravo arrival.
26: Canto 3 Bravo Armas arrival Hong Shuttle 733.
10: Malaysian 531 climb level 350.
26: I mean 350 Malaysian 521.
19: North of the center line, but direct Kanup when ready and from Kanup clear IS 25 center.
10: Escort 7552.
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10: UPS 4 Hong Kong radar identify clear. 7 Bravo arrival.
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10: 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Escort 372.
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13: 215, China is 543, good day. 1 weather, or request heading 110 for 50 miles.
24: Engine 91 approved.
27: 160 UPS 4, if able, direct Silva due to weather.
10: UPS 4, due to fading, and good night, my man.
27: UPS 4.
25: Correct, Afghan call 391. Good morning, we'll maintain flight level 260 on Skok 16. 321 on heading 0251 Hong Kong radar, descend to flight level 221. 321 Hong Kong radar, descend to flight level 221. 321 Hong Kong radar, 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
26: 16, level 160,
27: Yankee
26: 260, back in direct for taxi.
9: Bohemia 616, Bohemia 616, Hong Kong with a caution similar code line, car to flight level 250, SPD aircraft.
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26: 902. 118,
9: that's 902, Bohemia 636, thank you, Delta 899, right heading 270.
0: If that helps, Singapore 810.
9: Roger, Stella, thank you.
0: Okay.
9: SO 528, contact radar 13215.
26: SO radar 13215, SO 528, okay?
27: Roger, radar, JAL 1354.
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8: The 8000 CTH 1005 has
10: been approved. Confirm our unrestricted descent. Yeah, unrestricted descent. Yeah, 112. Contact
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9: Descent to flight level 130.
14: Flight level 130, message 352.
9: 27. Confirm lead now. Okay. Roger. 120, approved. Descent to flight level 130.
15: Heading 120, descent 130, UPS4.
10: Track direct. Small 2.
9: 10, SPDI descent.
15: 10110, expedite descent, UPS4.
16: 370, set up 61007.
10: Hi, 644, Hong Kong radar, identify.
15: UPS4 request heading 110 now for weather.
9: UPS4, contact approach 119.1 and request from you.
15: 119.1, UPS4.
17: Scott 353, request direct to Tito.
9: Scott 352, continue present heading, stand by 2 minutes due to spacing.
17: Please, roll maintain this heading, my Scott 352.
9: Scott 352, reduce speed 25 JNR.
10: 370.
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25: 0020 approved, stand for 391.
10: Minute. Reach level in 2 minutes.
27: 2762, the weather request heading 340 now.
10: Shuttle sent 12 Hong Kong radar identify heading approved, voice show request cruising level.
27: We request cruising level, flight level up to flight level 360.
10: Charlie Sent 212, copy. Flight
27: Sent 212. Yeah, request a direct to Sulux.
10: Charlie Sent 543, direct to Sulux, please.
27: To Sulux, Charlie Sent 543, thank you.
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10: 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A6A, contact radar 13215.
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10: 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Hong Kong Shuttle 733. Contact radar 127 decimal 55.
9: 16 contact. Approach contact radar 118 decimal 92.
3: 18902.616.
27: Weather deviation from to the right up to 170 degrees.
10: 2391 heading approved.
27: Heading approved, 2391, thank you.
10: Then 408 contact radar 118.992.
3: Now 40, please set a frequency one more time.
10: Two band 408 radar 118.992.
3: 182 Vietnam 40, good day.
15: 0622 UPS4.
27: Departure load, Kennedy 20, passing altitude 2100, climbing via the SID altitude 5000.
19: Cathay 20 identified, climb to flight level 160, cancel level restrictions, expedite.
27: Expedite, climb to flight level 160, cancel the speed and altitude restrictions, Cathay 20.
9: Maple, below flight level 260.
3: Maple, below level 260, Hong Kong Shuttle 7,
9: A9, descend to 9000 feet on QS 1005.
26: Unit 005, South A9.
25: Tango 391, heading fast further to the left, heading 010.
9: Tango 391, heading 010, approved.
25: 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Tango 391.
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19: 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Charlie 791. Charlie 791, speed
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2: 25 center heading 270, Delta 89er.
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10: 1798, descend flight level 280.
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10: Roger 1395, Fatic Sanya 122, decimal 6.
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9: Sanya. 2AB, rejoin star.
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1: Approved, we need to 1 minute.
9: Measure 523, Hong Kong radar heading 190, approved. Hong Kong radar identified.
1: Heading
10: 190,
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10: 0 and pass level 310 or below is 2 minutes.
26: Level 260 and passing level 310 in 2 minutes, 10.302.
9: Hong Kong radar identified, QDSR 7 Bravo arrival.
26: Air Cortez, Sierra 7, Bravo, Arrival, Cathay 811.
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19: 992. Anchor 391, turn left heading 300.
25: Heading 030,
19: there's a gap on your left, you can turn left, stay west of the weather, cannot approve the right, I'm sorry.
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24: 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United 87, 7, maintain descent rate, descent 5428, caution descent 5428290.
5: 20, expedite descent.
26: Descent to 5130, speed to 8, expedite descent, Hong Kong Shuttle 730.
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5: grid of A382, good day.
26: 5-9-3-1-6.
4: Hong Kong radar, good morning, Dynasty 06A, maintaining 11,900 meters on heading 100, due weather, squawk 0415.
5: Dynasty 06A, Hong Kong radar, thank you. 1-2-7-3-2-1. 1-2-7-3-2-1.
6: Hong Kong Bridge, morning, Westwood 352, approaching 9,000 information, hotel.
11: Moscow 352, hello, information, hotel, correct, 25 center, turn left heading 240.
6: Left heading 240, 25 center, Moscow 352.
11: Delta at 9, reduced to 210 knots.
24: Level 340, reaching 3 minutes.
26: Turn off level 340 in 3 minutes, and our request heading 280, total 603.
24: Shadow 623, heading 2X0, approved.
18: 280 approved, shuttle 602. Roger. In that case, request heading 145 for weather, please.
5: Yeah, for everyone, 219190, this is
18: Dave. 190. Roger, I can say 427 descending power. So, requesting S2 goes RMP NK 2.0.
5: 427, how come you are? Roger, thank you. Thank you, side 110. So, I'm going to be very kind of over 260. Contact radar 11892. Hainan 799A, descent flight level 6,000 meters.
26: Descent flight level 6,000 meters, Hainan 798.
11: 500 feet, turn left to Kanuk, clear IS 25 center. 5,000 meters.
20: Another 5 miles, then
11: you are leaving my airspace, turn left now, Moscow 372, turn left now, you can turn left to Kanup and following preceding traffic through the weather.
20: Turn left to Kanup, descend 4.
11: Thank you very much.
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11: Unable, maximum heading is 140. Heading 140 and high speed approved.
27: Maximum 140, Korean Imperium 4.
11: Delta 820, connect radar 13382.
18: 13382, thanks for your help. Have a good morning, Delta 820.
11: Delta 89, reduce 180 knots, maintain to 7 miles.
27: Far Delta 89.
11: 7 miles, fine.
27: 3-1, Korean Imperium 4, request heading 170.
11: Korean 314, due to inbound traffic, continue heading 130, and there should be a gap in the weather, maybe heading 120.
24: Flight level 240.
26: I'm flight level 250 and we'll expedite Cathay 25. 4260 in 5 minutes, total 603.
27: 22 heading 010.
24: 010 approved.
27: 10, we're gonna maintain this heading to Shanghai area.
24: Roger. Cibu 679, contact radar 132.015.
5: Clear Sierra 7 Bravo arrival.
26: Clear Sierra 7 Bravo arrival, German Cargo 714.
5: German Cargo 714, fly heading 190.
26: Heading 190, German Cargo 714.
10: Seiko.
26: Delta Seiko, Dynasty 5637.
10: And Dynasty 5637, climb flight level 10,400 meters.
26: Climb at 10,400 meters, Dynasty 5637.
10: Antenna 72, look at heading 3502010. Airshot A72, heading 3502010, approach.
0: Antenna
10: 72, thank you. Singapore 810, we can fly heading 360. Singapore 810, approach.
0: Singapore
10: 810. Shenzhen 736, climb flight level 2900. Flight level 170.
26: Flight level 170 to Macari with 714.
10: 0 knots.
26: Departure 0120, did you say expedite for us and unrestricted?
11: From unrestricted, climb expedite passing level 120.
26: Expedite to flight level 130, unrestricted air 208. Hong Kong 457 requesting 175.
11: Hong Kong 457 following preceding traffic, how about heading 130?
26: Alright, well, we'll give it another go here Hong Kong 457.
11: Thank you very much, and the climb to flight level 160.
26: 160 here Hong Kong 457.
10: 360.
11: Goodbye.
10: Heading 265.
26: Heading United 877.
10: 306 heading approved.
26: Go approved, Kala Southern 306.
10: The 523, come to flight level 250.
26: Flight level 250, request by Echo, make it 523.
10: Echo 523, clear that to Echo.
26: 523.
10: Hong Kong Shuttle 723, contact approach 119.1.
26: 119.1 today, from what Shuttle 723?
10: Captain 82, contact radar 118.92.
26: 182, Cathay
10: 20,
26: good night.
10: Okay, 811, descend to flight level 110.
26: Level 110, Cathay
10: 811. Descend to 9000 feet on QS1005.
26: 10975440,
10: request heading 045.
26: Heading 045,
10: 45,
26: yeah? 10975440, request the heading 045, you weather.
10: 10975440, heading 045, approach.
26: Heading 045, 10975440. Request heading 080.
10: FAA11 approved.
26: So Canada 7. 068, we'll clear weather, request direct NFAR.
10: 068,
26: direct NFAR. NFAR, 068, thank you.
10: Weather Bay 382, flight level 350, final in Hong Kong.
26: Flight level 350 is final, good to be 382.
10: Airplane 7, continue heading 280 until advice to traffic.
26: Supad 2 weather.
7: Hong Kong 208, that was Supad.
26: Red Angle 208.
7: Moscow 352, turn left heading 300. Moscow 352, that was Tower 119 decimal 5.
26: 5 2 direct, good night.
7: Delta 89, Tower 119, decimal 5.
26: 19, decimal 5, Delta 89.
10: A711, contact approach 119, decimal 1.
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10: Singapore 810, heading 005, okay.
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9: Southern Southern 302, call the Hong Kong departure, 122.65.
27: 226,
0: Southern 302. 9000 feet, on heading 23, sir. Greater Bay 711, runway 25 center, information hotel, reduce speed to 210 knots.
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26: 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Can we maintain current track?
0: Okay, maintain 54160, Hancom 457.
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13: Shuttle 733, request direct to Dur.
26: 220, heading 010, dual weather, request heading 350.
0: Shuttle 7302, turn left heading 350.
26: I'm heading 350, 10302.
0: Moscow 372, maintain 160 knots until 5 miles.
14: 160
0: until 5, Moscow 372. Moscow 372, contact tower 118.2.
14: 22, Moscow 372.
0: Greater Bay 711, descend to 6,000 feet.
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5: Airbus 623 Hong Kong radar identify. Are you able for level 390 before Biko?
26: If I'm Brunei 623.
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26: Hong Kong radar, 736 static ENVA, maintain flyby 290, request flyby 330.
5: Okay, Shanghai 736 Hong Kong radar, standby higher.
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0: 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Hong Kong Shadow 733, direct leader.
26: 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GPS 4, establish 25 center.
0: UPS 4, continue approach, follow published speed.
26: Approach, post speed, 10-4. Hong Kong 457, requesting 155.
0: Hong Kong 457, departing 155.
26: 55, Hong Kong 457.
0: China 7302, descend flight level 170.
26: Descend flight level 170, China 7302.
0: Hong Kong 457, contact radar 13382.
26: 3382, Hong Kong 457, bye-bye.
0: Cafe 811, descend to 8,000 feet, QNH 1005.
26: 1,000 feet, QNH 1005, Cafe 811.
0: Hong Kong Shuttle 733, reduce speed 210 knots, descend to 6,000 feet.
26: 6,000 feet, speed 210, Hong Kong Shuttle 730.
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27: Korea near 314.
26: Trevor Cargo 714, request heading 060.
9: Norman Cargo 714, heading 060, approved.
26: 060 approved, Trevor Cargo 714.
9: 5-1-1-4-5-7,
26: morning,
9: request climb. 427, how's that
26: approach from 1-9-1? 1-4-2-7.
9: Before 813, reduce speed 250 knots.
26: Yeah, not like for 813.
9: At the 877, descend to flight level 130.
26: Reserve
9: 77. Full cap to flight level 250 at the right time.
27: Flight back 250 at the climb, clear now 314.
9: Before 813, descend to 9,000 feet on stage 1025, as to that descent.
26: It's 1005 and descend 9,000 feet, expect descend upon 813.
5: Hong Kong Shuttle 63, Hong Kong radar descend to flight level 130, expedite descent. Only for A13, continue present heading.
27: Continue present heading, only for A13.
26: Right, morning, Hong Kong 457.
9: Say again?
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9: Hong Kong 457, Hong Kong radar, tap to flight level 250.
26: Level 250, Hong Kong 457.
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2: Malaysian 521 contact Sanya 122.6. Hong Kong Shadow 733, continue present heading.
3: Cathay 427, further reduce speed 160 knots.
15: 7-2-6-2-5, you're out.
16: Hong Kong Delta KMI 526, commanding, heading 50160, heading 170, Sokong 4-3-4.
15: KMI 526, Hong Kong Delta, come to available 250.
16: Comfortable 250 and descend heading 160 to the weather.
15: KMI 526, up to.
16: 60 approved, KMI 526.
17: Let's set a clear weather, we can go directly out of your muscle.
15: Slowly, President, United 877, continue present heading.
17: United
15: 877, descend to flight level 110.
17: 110, United 877.
15: Yeah, 314, contact radar 118.902.
21: 118.902, Korean 314.
22: Radar 1208, flight level 160, direct Congo.
15: Hey, Hong Kong 208, Hong Kong radar, climb to flight level 250, expedite climb.
22: Runway 4250, expedite airline 208.
3: Macau 714, runway 35 center.
22: 623.
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23: Korean Air
28: 330 130 Korean Air 310
2: China Southern 8484 Hong Kong radar, roger.
29: Squawk 0432, 10 miles before shuttle.
30: Shanghai 68 Hong Kong radar identified. What's your request cruising level?
29: By Shanghai 68.
31: Request 205.
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32: 102. 192, Mescal 352, good night.
31: Radar
15: 2120. Radar 117, stand by due to traffic.
28: Radar China Southern 8484, request heading 320.
2: China Southern 8484, heading 320, approve descend now, flight level 290.
28: Descend now to flight level 290, heading 320, China Southern 8484.
2: Malaysian 6178, descend now to flight level 350.
22: Descend now, flight level 350, Malaysian 6178.
23: I'm 6, we can side again, Bob.
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3: Cafe 11, turn right heading 070.
22: Right.
3: Heading 070 for spacing. United 877, approach runway 25 center. Reduce the speed to 230 knots.
22: 25 center, United 877. 3215, Hong Kong 45 center left.
15: United 821, descend to flight level 110.
2: 06, heading 340, approve.
22: 340 approved, it's China Southern 2066.
23: 28056 to turbulence, request climb flight level 890.
2: Not available, maintain
23: flight level. 28056.
15: 250 for spacing.
22: 250 China Southern.
23: We got 117, request heading 170.
15: Center 117, heading 170, approved.
22: Yeah, 117, thank you.
26: meters and I've got 3035.
2: Two stations, first one, backup 1561, Hong Kong, radar identified.
26: Backup 1561, request 30 miles left of the weather.
2: Stand by. China Southern 306, maintain flight level 290, traffic 1000 feet below.
1: 30 knots, Air Canada Southern.
26: 105, backup 1561.
2: Backup 1561, heading 105, approved.
26: 105, approved, backup 1561.
2: Dynasty 5637, Sanya 133.35.
26: 1-2-2-2-5-9-5-6-2-7-8. 2-9-0, squawking 516.
2: Jeju at 2218, Hong Kong, radar identified.
1: QNH-1005. Cafe 411, descend to 4,500 feet.
24: Flight descent for level 260, reaching 3 minutes.
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15: 4857, confirm heading.
26: 4857, can we take up a heading of 200?
15: 4857, heading negative, due to check, only approaching the edge of the right side.
26: 857, if that's the case, can we take a heading of 180 initially then?
15: 4857, heading 180, approved. 4857, are you able to set flight heading 120?
26: Unable to, 4857, let's go take a slightly to weather.
15: 4857, heading 180, approved.
26: 0-0-0-0-0-0-0-0-0-0-0-0-0-0-0-0-0-0-0-0-0-0-0-0-0-0-0-0-0-0-0-0-0-0-0-0-0-0-0-0-0-0-0-0-0-0-0-0-0-0-0-0-0-0-0-0-0-0-0-0-0-0-0-0-0-0-0-0-0-0-0-0-0-0-0-0-0-0-0-0-0-0-0-0-0-0-0-0-0-0-0-0-0-0-0-0-0-0-0-0-0-0-0-0-0-0-0-0-0-0-0-0-0-0-0-0-0-0-0-0-0-0-0-0-0-0-0-0-0-0-0-0-0-0-0-0-0-0-0-0-0-0-0-0-0-0-0-0-0-0-0-0-0-0-0-0-0-0-0-0-0-0-0-0-0-0-0-0-0-0-0-0-0-0-0-0-0-0-0-0-0-0-0-0-0-0-0-0-0-0
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15: Air Canada 7, heading 240, approve.
0: 0 for Air Canada 7.
15: 7, due to check the SPDI, passing flight level 110.

0: 290 North China, pardon, 8484.
1: T-way 056, contact radar 128, decimal 75. Flight level 229, steady descent.
2: Strawberry descent to flight level 229, channel 7306.
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2: Disregard, maintain flight level 260, channel 7306.
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1: 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Major 3909 approved.
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1: Hong Kong, Cafe 829, descending 10430. Cafe 829, Hong Kong, radar identified, clear CL 7, Bravo arrival, descend Y star to flight level 130.
4: Cafe 7, Bravo, descend Y star 129.
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5: Terminal position 153, thank you.
1: Hong Kong 128, Hong Kong radar, can't you fly level 250?
4: I'm level 250, Hong Kong 128.
1: Engine 117, can't you fly level 250?
4: Engine 117.
1: Hong Kong 204, contact radar 118-792.
4: 118-792, Hong Kong 204.
1: 4857, can't you fly level 140?
4: 140-0457.
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3: 17, A65 request heading 240.
1: 再过去 A29 Hong Kong radar identify, stand by for higher.
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3: Heading 240.
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0: Left on turnway heading 290, speed 210 knots.
5: Heading 290, Canada 7.
0: Radar sending cargo 3820, request heading 150.
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3: Flight 150, and we have to reduce it to 70 knots, cap A6.
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6: Hong Kong radar, good morning, China Southern A4A4. Maintaining flight level 270, request heading 010.
1: Southern A4A4 Hong Kong
6: radar, descend to
1: flight level 220.
6: Descend to flight level 220, China Southern A4A4 and request heading 010.
1: Southern
6: A4A4 heading 010. Heading 010, descend to flight level 220, China Southern A4A4.
1: Hong Kong shuttle 65, descend to flight level 120,
7: expect heading
1: 150.
7: 20, select flight 50, flight 0, pitch it up to 65.
1: Then my China Southern 320 is descending 4,500 meters, descending 4,500 meters on standard.
8: Descend through 4,500 meters on standard, China Southern 306.
9: 257, request heading 200.
1: Vehicle A57, negative due to traffic, continue present heading.
9: 257.
1: Descending cargo 2820, climb to flight level 250.
0: I'm to flight level 250, sending cargo 3820.
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11: Heading
1: 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Hong Kong Shuttle 615, heading 250 approved.
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1: Hong Kong Shuttle 615, turn left heading 220 for descent.
0: 128, decimal 75.
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1: Hong Kong Shuttle 615, turn left heading 220.
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4: Hey, Hong Kong 8128, come on, heading 120.
3: Hong Kong 128, request heading 080.
4: Hong Kong 128, approve.
10: Approve, Hong Kong 128.
9: 557, require heading 210 now.
4: Stand by, Cafe A29, contact approach 119.1. A57, come to flight level 250.
12: Flight level 250, request heading 210.
4: For A57, approve. Hong Kong 128, contact radar 118.2.
10: 1892, Hong Kong
0: 128. 636, right, connecting 060. 736. Good
14: day, attending cargo 3820. Hong Kong 605, request any right turn now due to the weather ahead of us.
4: Hong Kong 705, turn wide, heading 290.
14: Okay, heading 290 for shuttle 615.
0: Hong Kong 782, heading 80, flight level 160.
4: Hong Kong 782, for contact number the taxi, flight level 250, expedite time.
0: Flight level 250, expedite time there, Hong Kong 782.
4: Hong Kong 8484, reduce to 250.
0: Reducing 250, China Southern 8484.
4: Hong Kong 8484, due to traffic, now let's take it down.
15: Shuttle Echo 2000, Tangent Cargo 3820.
0: Climb initially 270, Tangent Cargo 3820.
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16: And 6178, good morning. On radar heading 025.
4: Malaysia 617, Hong Kong, radar, continue present heading.
16: 617, 6178.
4: Asia 6178, clear dive to Tamil, descend to flight level 220.
16: Descend
15: 22347. 22347, air control 567. Air control 7, proceed direct to with me, clear RS 135 center. Dillman 821, reduce speed 180 knots.
10: 180 knots, zero.
16: 216, passing 2,700, climb 5,000.
15: Hong Kong 216, departure identified, climb unrestricted, flight level 130.
16: Restricted to climb, flight level 130, Hong Kong 216.
3: Approach Cafe 865, maintaining altitude 9,000 feet, die on heading 290, 250 knots, information hotel, request direct at T-door.
15: Cafe 865, runway 25 center, turn left heading 270.
3: 270 and
15: 25 metric, Cafe 865, descend to 4,500 feet, QNH 1005, reduce the speed to 230 knots.
3: Descend to 4,500
16: feet, and 230 knots. Zero, audible, right turn at the moment,
15: 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Roger.
17: 2552, direct Ikela, maintain flyway 330.
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18: watch
3: and stand by, level change. The weather request heading 020.
15: China Southern 8484, descend to flight level 4,500 meters.
6: China Southern 8484, how about the heading 020 and descend to 4,500 meters, China Southern 8484.
15: I need to coordinate with Guangzhou and Zhuhai first and descend to flight level 4,500 meters. Continue your heading.
18: Flight level 350, 10 miles before dot me, climb initially flight level 340.
6: And mark level
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8: Radar, Vietnam 422, good morning, maintain 370. 142, Ikela.
19: Vietnam 422, Hong Kong, radar identified. Are you able level 410?
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8: 422.
19: Tianjin Cargo 3820, contact radar 13215.
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15: Hong Kong 216, fighting 125.
16: Hong Kong 216.
8: Corridor Malaysian 6178, good morning, descending flight level 170, reducing speed 240 knots.
15: Malaysian 6108, roger, continue to TAMO.
6: Level 250, squawk 3177.
20: China East Skyline 38 Hong Kong, radar identified, confirm your passing level.
6: Being flight level 249, climbing to flight level 250.
20: 3-8 identified, maintain
6: for level
20: 250.
6: Flight level 250, China, this 9038.
20: 561,
6: copy, level 250. Level 250,
20: contact radar
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8: 27.1,
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8: 9038, good day. Xiamen 838, level 360 from 2424.
19: Xiamen 838, Hong Kong, radar identified.
8: Xiamen 838.
19: Hong Kong Shuttle 769, read back the clearance.
6: Clear, RB 3 Bravo, arrival, Hong Kong Shuttle 769.
19: Negative, negative, I say again, it's Betty, Betty, 3 Bravo arrival, Bravo, Echo, Tango, Tango, Yankee, Betty.
6: Betty 3 Bravo, arrival, Hong Kong Shuttle 769.
19: Avon. Sample 857, turn left heading 220.
21: 62, passing flight level 198 and tracking back to Sierra, descending flight level 190.
20: Cafe 843, identify squawk 3062, clear Sierra 7, Bravo arrival.
21: Sierra 7, Bravo arrival, Cafe 843.
20: Air Hong Kong 561, contact radar 127.1.
6: 2710, Air Hong Kong 564.
8: 350,
19: 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SBN 8594,
8: copy,
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15: 25 miles, Canada. Dillman 821, reduce speed 170 knots.
2: Speed 170, knots, and then 821.
20: 130.
5: Flight level 230, Hong Kong 216.
20: Hong Kong 216, when clear of weather, direct to Dalo or Dumas.
5: Clear of weather, direct to Dalo or Dumas, Hong Kong 216.
2: 18. Push it. What's level 160?
22: 160, aircraft 327.
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20: Weather direct to 30.
5: Okay, I'll be in the cyber 260 below descent final 130 expedited. I will see your weather direct to 30. Cafe 1-2.
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5: Heading 205, full base hit. That's the
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2: Level 180, cafe 843.
5: Three 10-2801-4.
2: Longhampton 806 heavy, 9,500 meters, estimating Sierra at time 4-6, squawk 1762.
20: 806 Hong Kong radar identified, please Sierra 7 Bravo arrival, confirm your level, fella.
2: Flight level 311 at the moment, still with Guang Zhao, and we're avoiding by the heading 150, Hampton 806.
20: Hampton 806, we put release 5 Wanja.
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2: 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Required direct to hotel, just 623.
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5: And 2510 tower to 700 meters, air channel 480.
19: Keyway 014, continue to climb level 330.
5: Thank you.
19: Hong Kong 561, turn by heading 210 for a climb.
20: Heading for level 150, traffic above on your right.
5: 10-4-150, air from
2: 367.
19: Hi. Chicago 3820, heading approved, climb for level 290.
2: I'm to flight level 290, heading 095, approved, and then cargo 3820.
19: Yeah. 25 decimal 35.
24: 0125 decimal 35, now 86A,
19: Air Hong Kong 561, climbs level 290.
23: Follow 290, Hong Kong 561.
20: Radar 11B decimal 902.
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20: Air Hong Kong 327, continue track to Pekin, climb to for level 250.
2: 250 and continue track to Pekin, Air Hong Kong 327.
19: Hong Kong radar identified. No speed restriction.
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1: Report the heading at 1191, 843.
15: 0 knots, maintain to 5 miles.
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7: 135. 335, Cafe 13. Flight level 400.
19: 7516, heading 010, approach. Front of Taipei, 129, Decimal 1.
9: Yeah, Decimal 1 in 336, good day.
19: Scooter 138, Hong Kong radar identified. Track direct vehicle. Air Hong Kong 561, climb the level 350, receive 5 minutes.
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23: Hong Kong EVA 096 at 1600 meters, heading 110.
19: EVA 096 Hong Kong radar identified. Maintain present heading. Are you able higher?
23: Maintain present level, we are able higher up to flight level 410, EVA 096.
19: Roger. Maintain present heading.
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19: John, it is 938, climb by level 340.
20: 27, contact radar 127.1.
23: 127.1, airplane 360. 0, cross 6103.
19: EFA 206, Hong Kong radar identified.
23: That's 206.
11: Only Hotel Sky Legend 926, flight level 350, escorting 5576.
19: Sky Legend 926 Hong Kong radar identified. Hong Kong Shuttle 76. Yeah. Hong Kong Shuttle 769, contact radar 13215.
24: 3215, Hong Kong Shuttle 769.
19: Air Hong Kong 327, climb level 320, check the way at
23: air. 1323, check the air Hong
7: Kong radar Giant Ibis 9038, request flight level 360.
19: Side is 9-train, non-standard. Maintain flow for 340 final.
7: Just 340 final, China, this 9-2-8.
19: Fetcher 3909, contact China, 122, decimal 6.
23: This is 6, Fetcher 3906.
19: China 422, contact radar, 13215.
7: 131, final level 160, heading 150, 13561.
20: Bohina 638, climb for level 250.
7: Level 250, Bohina 638.
19: Proceed, Kelly, what time?
24: 250, Bromain 10330, static Kelly.
19: Georgia 2504 Hong Kong radar identified.
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19: Cash on the 480, turn right heading 350.
12: After Sierra, descend flight level 130, Hampton 806.
0: 1.5.
19: Roger. Stand by for the rest.
0: Thank you.
19: Turn on 516, Kodak Guangzhou 12535.
0: 125, 516,
19: good day. 7 traffic to your left, you are climbing through. And make the requirement as required.
0: Then we'll go.
20: Roger. Continue present heading. Report ready for left turn.
0: Ready, call you back. 1.5.
19: The level 370. Are you able?
10: Unable. There's a performance at pitch 902.
19: Roger. Maintaining level 330 final.
10: Maintaining 330 at pitch 902.
0: Hello, who sees them flight level 110, Hampton 806.
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18: Climb for level 410.
10: Climb for level 410, you have your 96.
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4: Visiting 762, contact radar 132, decimal 15.
13: 13215, repeat that message, so goodbye.
4: Hong Kong, departure, Hong Kong, departure. T-way 106, Hong Kong radar, identify. Scooter 138, contact radar 127, decimal 1.
14: 210.1, Scooter 138, good day.
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25: Now to Gamba, Canto 3, Bravo arrival, Hong Kong Shadow 769.
26: Scooter 138, maintaining flight level 410 on the heading of T50, dual weather.
4: Scooter 138, Roger. Pilot 5152 Hong Kong radar, confirm squawking 3132.
27: Squawk 3132, flight level
4: 250, FedEx 5152. FedEx 5152, identify, maintain flight level 250, that's higher.
27: Copy, maintain flight level 250, FedEx 5152.
4: For and climb to flight level 11,300 meters.
15: And Con 720, you still have to follow the vehicle level restriction.
27: 5152, good day.
18: In 4 minutes.
3: 275 level 340, within 4 minutes, Hong Kong 7629.
25: Goodbye.
27: Hong Kong, FedEx 5152, flight level 250.
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28: Miles, we can check 3, Cedar, Cathay 83.
29: Cathay 83, Roger. And when clear for the direct Cedar, and which flight level 110 are being muscle?
28: Cedar and reach flight level 110 bin muscle, Cathay 883.
18: 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If you require further deviation, you can deviate as required.
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26: Okay. 3508, flight level 121, climb into flight level 10.8750.
4: Right, so 3508 come to flight level 240, report clear weather.
26: Flight level 240, we'll go right by 3508.
28: 6 request heading 050. Heading 050, Skyline Nanda 6.
25: Control, control, good day, Cafe 714, maintaining level 400, box 2251.
4: Hong Kong radar identifying clear for T3 Bravo arrival.
25: For T3 Bravo arrival, Cafe 714.
4: 7552, climb to flight level 270.
17: Flight level 100 meters, squawking 0243.
29: Cafe 040 Hong Kong radar identify, confirm your passing flight level.
17: Flight level 270, Cafe 040.
29: Sierra 7 Bravo, we put release by Guangzhou.
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4: 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Skeleton 926, contact radar 132, decimal 15.
28: 13215, Skeleton 926.
29: Cathay 83, contact approach 119.1.
28: 101, Cathay 83, Cathay.
25: Good morning, 9 0 6 2.
1: climb 2,200 meters and heading 150 to weather.
2: Land
5: 062 Hong Kong
2: radar identified.
5: 062. 6536, request left heading 210.
15: Left heading 210.
5: Left heading 210, approved by 6536.
6: Center, reduce speed to 230 knots or less.
8: 4,500.
6: Hampton 0806, expecting center around T dot due to noise abatement.
5: Departure E-bus 6536, request left heading 070 due to weather.
6: For how long?
5: 0 miles, EY 6536.
6: Heading 070 is approved.
5: 70 approved, EY 6536. Weather, we just left zero, heading 020. Panama 370.
2: Stand by. Singapore 857, Cartesania 122, Decimal 6.
5: Cathay 138.
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6: Unable, you will leave Hong Kong airspace. You need to fly this or to right turn and set.
5: 070, yeah,
6: 070. EVA 6536, thank you. And report the heading now to radar 13382.
5: 13382, EVA 6536, come to that.
6: You too. Cathay 83 reduced to 180 knots, maintained to 7 miles.
5: 10 miles.
6: Two stations, Cathay 83 reduced speed 180 knots, maintained to 7 miles.
5: Speed 180 knots, to 7 miles, Cathay 83.
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5: 8806, turning right, heading 010 to weather.
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26: climb 12,500 meters, good 138.
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2: Seven one four heading zero four zero two. Reach flat level 350 in 2 minutes.
26: Reach level 350 in 2 minutes and heading 040 through stand base 714.
2: Raya Express 3508, climb to flat level 280.
26: Flat level 280, Raya Express 3508.
2: China Southern 626, descend to flat level 300.
26: Descend to flat level 300, China Southern 626.
2: See again.
11: T-way 106, request climb flat level 370, due to top left.
2: T-way 106, stand by, due traffic.
11: Stand by, T-way 106. 70 confirmed, could get another vessel.
12: Could get another 054, you
11: said? And the request is 30 nautical miles, the right off track. If available, could get another vessel.
12: Stand by. T-way 014, contact radar, 118, 992.
11: Enough.
2: Descend to flight level 110. Expedite your descent until passing flight level 210. 20.
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2: Hong Kong Shuttle 7690, when ready, descend to flight level 260, reach by Maple, speed 300, not so greater.
26: Descend for 260, when ready, reach by Maple, speed 300, greater Hong Kong Shuttle 7690.
2: Cafe 748, descend to flight level 340.
20: Radar, good morning, Dynasty 5663, maintain flight level 340.
2: Dynasty 5663, Hong Kong Radar, roger. China Southern 626, descend to flight level 260.
12: China 3, descend to flight level 260 and pass flight level 300 in 2 minutes.
6: 382, bye-bye.
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3: Hong Kong Radar, good morning, catch air 2552, heading 060, maintain level 370.
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12: Hong Kong radar, continue pleasant heading.
0: I'm all heading 355, sending to flight level 260, 626.
10: Radar, Hong Kong 831, can we get direct TCAN or LE2 weather?
12: Hong Kong 831, clear that to TCAN.
10: TCAN, Hong Kong 831.
15: Caution 156536 Hong Kong radar, climb flight level 330, stand by for higher.
10: Climb higher, about 6536.
0: Good morning, TCAN Mars is flight for level 270, heading 030,
15: good day. Quick 90054 Hong Kong radar, heading 030, approved descent 7500 meters.
0: Heading through and the descent 7500 meters.
3: 7931, maintain number 120, direct to Gorka 3136.
12: Island 7931, Hong Kong radar, identify, stand by for higher.
0: Now from level 240, send air 208, thank you.
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4: It's QNS 1005, Hong Kong 0609.
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6: 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Have a nice day, thank you. Continue approach.
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6: MS 9785 identified, climb via SIT, flight level 160.
0: Climb by the SIT, level 160, MS 9785.
12: 50.
10: Continue present heading, descend flight level 130, and expedite Fiji 393.
4: Level 130 and not quite yet for United 820.
6: Oh.
4: Turn back to left once the beam in bed.
6: Roger. Bye.
10: 390, direct Amba.
15: Vietnam 422, roger.
10: 22.
15: Bohemia 081, descend now, flat level 290, reach level in 5 minutes.
10: Meters,
20: so this and
10: 4 minutes,
20: so we'll go to 86. Hong Kong Shuttle 769, contact radar 127.55.
10: 127.55, Hong Kong Shuttle 769.
3: Hong Kong radar 90074, maintain 12,200 meters, on heading 1204 then.
20: Dynasty 074, Hong Kong radar identified.
10: Hong Kong, morning, Indo 6011.
20: Indo 6011, climb to flat level 270.
10: Climb flat level 270, Indo 6011.
20: Malaysian 387, Kandesanya 122, decimal 6.
15: Please, 285, approved.
10: That's fine, I just look forward, thank you. Hong Kong 831, flat level 250.
12: Hong Kong 831, we're going to get back higher.
4: That was for Hong Kong 0629, we're keeping heading 270 for now.
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26: Class heading 360 due to weather, 7626.
17: 7626, heading 360.
26: 7626.
17: Hong Kong
26: A321,
17: contact radar
26: 131. Hong Kong, good morning. Sorry, 8416, calling on box 2. We're estimating Sierra time 14.
20: Power to both stations, first express ring 620, radar 13215.
18: Next place.
19: Hong Kong Shuttle 769, descend to flight level 200, as we die descend.
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17: P525, Hong Kong radar identified.
26: P525. Cathay 7-3, heading of 300 for about 40 miles, coming back further left.
17: Cathay 873, heading 300, approved, continue descend, flight level 290, reaching in 4 minutes.
26: 290 in 4 minutes, heading 300, Cathay
21: 73.
17: Cathay
21: 714,
17: approved.
21: 0-1,
17: approved, Cathay 71. 040, approved. Descend, flight level 6,300 meters.
21: 6,300 meters. On the final line, we will maintain 400,
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19: 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Okay, 5836, contact radar 127.1.
26: 127.1, that is 5836.
21: Hong Kong radar, heading 7921, new weather. After Roca, request heading 130.
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17: Hong Kong Shuttle 629, when able, direct to Kanuk.
26: Yabakaga 502, request left heading 230, just what?
17: Bernice said the preceding aircraft reported only rain.
26: Information copy, camera 500.
17: Shuttle 629, direct to Kanuk.
22: Hong Kong Shuttle 629.
20: EVA 382, Hong Kong radar identifying.
26: Yeah.
20: Scooter 138, contact Guangzhou 125, decimal 35, Scooter 138.
26: Plus
19: heading 005, due to weather, 626. Plus
26: heading 626,
19: approve. 005, approve, 626, thank you. Plus heading 626, descend to flight level 200.
26: Level 200, 626.
17: As you'll be entering Guangzhou airspace.
26: 5190 inbound here. Heading 270, descend to 5020.
20: Radar Bay 511, contact radar 127, decimal 55.
21: 6, sorry,
19: 8416. Hong Kong radar, turn Y, Hong Kong radar identify, turn Y, heading 1904, station.
21: Heading 190,
19: station, sorry, 8416. Radar 8416, descend to flight level 130, as we are descend. Radar 8416, descend to flight level 170, 170, as we are descend.
21: So it's down
19: flight
21: level 170,
19: sorry, 416. 998,
21: Hong Kong radar, identify.
19: Which
26: way, maybe? Source on the aircraft, 10 o'clock, about 20 miles from us.
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26: Cathay 73.
17: Confirm you're asking about the aircraft 20 miles ahead of you.
26: Okay, 12, left side, 10 miles, 10 miles.
17: Sorry, I'm reading you to say again your question.
26: Okay. The call sign of the aircraft at a 10 o'clock position.
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21: Unable flight level 390, Indonesia 894.
20: Indonesia 894, what about flight level 370, are you able?
21: Affirmative level 370, Indonesia 894.
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12: 570
26: Avern, heading 170, 735836.
12: 735836, approve, climb by level 320.
26: Heading 170, approve, climb by level 320.
5: Hong Kong Wayne, JJ2504, clear for weather, reach direct amber.
12: JJ2504, approve.
5: Whatever JJ2504.
21: Ledger 926, frequent heading 040, expect and maintain heading 040 for another 120 nautical miles.
12: Ledger 926, approved.
21: 040, thank you.
12: Codex 5152, sound telephone 3.
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6: please. Cathay 2-0.
21: Two passing 2,300 on climb 5,000.
6: That's 1-2 identified, climb to level 130 via SIT.
21: Climb level 130 via SIT, Tasman 2-2.
6: Cathay 2062, initially stop climb to level 130.
21: Stop climb to 130, Cathay 2062.
8: Later, Hong Kong Shuttle 769, Rider 110 with Malaysia, India.
6: 769, hello, information, India is correct, runway 25 center, descend 8,000 feet on QNH 1005.
8: 25 center, descend 8,000 feet, QNH 1005, Hong Kong Shuttle 769.
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5: Radar Bohemia 760. Good morning. Maintaining 11,900 meters. Quarking 0746. Sikut.
2: Mount Hill Pole Station, Bohemia 760. First Hong Kong radar identifying Canto 3 Bravo arrival.
5: The 3 Bravo arrival, Bohemia 760.
2: Dynasty 5663, contact Sanya 122.6.
6: 502, climb to for level 250.
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7: 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Vietnam
5: 4206, flight level 370, clear off weather.
7: EVA 206, direct EVA.
5: EVA, EVA 206.
3: 5-6, confirm the clear level again.
2: MRI 9785, climb minor 1200 meters.
3: Still climb 9200 meters, I'm at 9785.
2: Indo 6011, climb to flight level 350 final.
5: Take climb level 350 final, Indo 601.
3: Shenzhen 208, request air lander.
2: Shenzhen 208, continue present heading for 2 minutes, stand by.
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8: Project Great Bay 511, descend 5, start level 110.
3: Descend 5, level 300.
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2: 78474, report when tracking to lander.
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5: 70. Flight level 170, China 7931.
11: 5351.
0: 2535 for Guangzhou, Cathay 2060.
5: 60 miles from Sierra.
8: 3640 Hong Kong radar, identify C07 Delta arrival.
5: Delta arrival and we'll call you back, Cathay 640.
8: Going to be 511, contact approach 119 and base 4.
3: 191, going to be 511, clear.
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11: 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Lander. Descend via star 8000 feet, QNH 1005.
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3: 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Decimal 1.
5: 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Hello.
2: Cathay 732 Hong Kong radar identifying Claire Betty 3 Bravo arrival. Good morning.
3: Cathay 732.
7: Heading 080, and then you need to make right turn in about 50 miles, and otherwise you'll be entering Guangzhou.
3: 080, descend 5 level 390, Dynasty 076.
1: Tom, Eva 0AA, maintaining 9,800 meters on heading 145.
7: Eva 0AA, Hong Kong radar identified on 7565.
1: Confirm squawk call 6565,
7: Eva 0AA. Confirm the negative, you are identified on your present squawk, that is 7565.
1: Eva 0AA.
10: Level
7: 0-7-4, heading 08-0 for 40 miles, approved, but that is the limit, and then and then you need to make a right turn after that.
13: 0-4-4, 9-8-0-7-4,
14: thank you.
13: Second, we're
14: flying Hong Kong Shuttle
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16: 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Hong Kong
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18: 5393, roger, turn left heading 290.
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19: Approved.
7: Right. Smoking 605, sir. Cathay 881, Hong Kong, radar identified. Clear AB 3 Bravo arrival.
19: AB 3 Bravo arrival, Cathay 881.
7: EVA 206, contact Taipei 129.1.
19: Saudi Arabia 320, climbing 5,000, passing 3,600, winning heading 225 to weather.
18: Yeah, Cathay 3820, stand as at E2 to terrain, climb to flight level 160, and preceding aircraft reported only light rain.
19: Copy that, Cathay 3820.
18: Cathay 3820, climb unrestricted level 160, free speed.
19: 160 level, Cathay 3820, unrestricted.
18: Saudi 90, hello information, India, runway 25 center, descend via star, 8,000 feet, QNH 1005.
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18: 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Qatari 8416, turn left, direct to RISMI.
19: 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Request direct to RISMI, get the weather.
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19: Direct to RISMI, get the weather, for the day 511.
18: Heading 030 initially, and your number 6 in sequence. We'll see about readme. Heading 030.
19: 030,
18: okay, 511. Qatari 8416, descend 6,000 feet. Contact director 1195, call sign only.
21: 6,000 feet, descend director 1195, call sign only 8416, can I?
22: Very good morning, Qatari 3254, passing 2,000, running 7,000 on the second 1,000.
18: Cathay 3254 identified, climb via SIT level 160, cancel altitude restrictions.
22: Restrictions, climb via the SIT level 160, Cathay 3254.
18: Right, Express 3091, connect radar 12347, bye bye.
22: 12347, right, Express 3091, clear, bye.
23: 3, Cathay 873, clear, Daju, heavy.
22: Good morning, climbing level 160 or squawk 3091. Correction, squawk is 5140.
24: My first 3091, Hong Kong, climb to the level 250.
22: 250, right, squawk 3091.
25: 146, clear weather, request direct Dagbu.
24: UPS 1, 46, turn left heading 230.
4: Correction, turn right heading 230.
25: Yes, 146.
4: UPS 146 confirmed heading 230.
25: 230, UPS 146.
4: Engineer 208, contact to high 121 days mobile.
18: To Supert.
25: Left to Supert, Cathay 320.
6: On a heading of 150 and descending level 230.
4: Cathay 640, Hong Kong radar. Descend to level 170.
6: 170, Cathay 640, and we are clear for that.
4: Cathay 640, roger, proceed direct, border.
6: Border, Cathay 640.
4: Hong Kong Shuttle 725, proceed direct, Murray, descend to level 110.
8: 0 miles, right turn.
18: Dynasty 062, Hong Kong radar, roger. When clear of weather, direct inbound.
8: Weather, direct inbound, that's the level 2.
18: Cathay 881, descend now, flight level 340.
23: 19.1.
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9: 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Flight number 320, squawking 2442.
2: Cathay 798, Hong Kong radar identifying. Clear Betty 3 Bravo arrival.
9: Betty 3 Bravo arrival, Cathay 798.
25: 2900, after Moscow view weather.
18: Your number 6 in sequence, stay on the side, stay on staff for now, I will call you later for right turn.
25: California 081.
18: Equator Bay 511, turn left heading 015, left heading 015.
25: Left heading 015, Equator Bay 511.
18: Cathay 748, proceed direct with me.
6: With me, Cathay 748.
18: Roger. EFA 088, confirm flight level 350, heading 095.
2: Rise express 3091, climb to flight level 270.
25: Right express
18: 3091. Heading 095 approved.
25: Time to speak to the speech to one external. 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Chapter 5052,
10: from second heading. Raise and heading, 5052.
23: Roger, when able, heading 230.
18: EFA 088.
6: Red, EFA 088.
18: EFA 088, do traffic, descend to flight level 330.
6: Descend level 330, EFA 088.
25: Okay, go to
10: 5052.
2: China 75052, descend to flight level 260, which is 3 minutes.
10: Descend to 260, 3 minutes, China 75052.
2: Raya Express 3091, climb to flight level 280.
22: Level 280, right, flight 3091.
0: Level 370, Tesla 22.
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18: KV 73, Roger, information in your runway 25 center. You can fly heading 270.
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18: Yeah, heading 270 for now, otherwise you'll fly into mainland.
22: 270, KV 73.
18: And we have a lot of traffic flying through that weather, I don't think it's that bad.
3: Yes. 5-4, require heading 015 now, the weather.
18: 0-7-4-8, contact director 1195, call send only, bye-bye.
3: 1195,
22: okay, 0, please say again.
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23: Cafe 3820, speak 3-0-0 now, all great.
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23: Cafe 3820, due to traffic, but you try to maintain speed to 80 knots or greater.
5: 60, squawk 1071.
11: Okay, 1571, Hong Kong radar. Rekhead 1517, identify. Are you able for level 370?
5: Confirm, sir. Rekhead 1517.
11: Roger, stand by.
5: Standing by, and after dot me, Rekhead 15 miles right off track. Weather deviation?
11: Okay, 1517, after dot me 15 miles, Romeo sign approved.
5: After dot me 15 right approved, recap on 517.
11: Speed 180, not 1801. 1801, heading 335.
3: Heading 335 approved.
11: Heading 335 approved, 1801.
12: Happy Murray, telephone 130 on below.
0: 10, cross Happy Murray, 5110 on below, Cafe 649.
12: Murray
0: 5013, door below, level 110, Cafe 640, thanks.
12: Cafe 640, call me on approach 4198-84.
0: Cafe 640.
13: Good morning, 36921, maintain flight level 21250, book 2115, heading 180.
12: 36921, Hong Kong radar identified. Are you able to left turn?
5: Which 862 Hong Kong radar identifying?
13: Any higher level for us, which 862?
5: Which 862, what is your request level?
13: Level 330, which 862?
5: Stand by.
26: 90, Tasman 22.
27: Minus 5836, contact radar 118.492.
13: Right at 2-6.
26: Yeah,
13: that's the 2-6, is it
11: at 4-0-1-4? Stand by higher.
13: Yep. Yep, we
11: can
13: do 2-6-5, Cafe 8-8-1. Cafe 8-8-1,
11: turn left heading 2-6-5. 6-5, Cafe 8-8-1. Minus 0-6-2, direct info.
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5: now.
22: China 760 and 90 heading 0402. China 040,
18: hello, information India is correct, runway 25 center, descend to 8,000 feet on QNH 1005.
13: Okay, runway 25 center and descend to 8,000 feet, finish 1005, minus 760.
18: Hong Kong Charlie 235, reduce speed to 230 knots.
28: 230 knots, Hong Kong Charlie 235.
18: Saudi 980, maintain present heading and stand by for descent.
5: China Southern 6090, clear direct south PEX.
1: Hong Kong Control, Manipulator 656, Tide AKLA, flight level 330, speed about 0.77 or greater.
5: China 656, Hong Kong radar, identify.
1: 656. China Southern 6090, able to start south PEX. Request maintain current heading.
5: China 76090, negative, you need to turn right now, heading 080.
1: Able, heading 080, divider, China Southern 6090.
5: Heading 060 then.
1: Okay, heading 060, China Southern 6090.
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27: Indonesia at 94, climb flight level 370.
11: Hong Kong 660, turn left heading 090.
1: 090, Hong Kong 660.
27: Separate, established. Cafe 748, continue for the speed. It's a new part of speed, Cafe 748.
24: Great way 511-160 enough for the time now.
27: 1160-05-511.
14: Good morning, China is at 282, level 290, skulking 5642.
5: China Eastern 282, Hong Kong radar identifying.
14: Yes.
24: Hong Kong radar, descend 254-220.
1: Descend 254-220, China side is 6090.
24: FedEx 5158, proceed direct, Moulet, resume on navigation.
1: 9090.
11: A1, radar 1265.
14: I'll get the air at A1.
11: Kuta, 186, contact Shanghai 12835.
1: Kuta, 186,
5: FedEx 5158, climb to flight level 270, report request level.
24: Continue present heading.
1: Okay, maintain present heading, China Southern 6090.
15: Hong Kong, good morning, Galway 59.
24: Galway 59, Hong Kong, confirm squad 2231. Cal 859, identify, clear, Sierra 7, Bravo, rifle.
15: Okay, Sierra 7, Bravo, rifle, Cal 859.
4: Ibis 930, heading 205 approved. Expect higher after 2 minutes.
18: Two stations, first one FedEx 5158 Hong Kong radar, climb flight level 320.
8: Climb flight level 320, FedEx 5158.
9: Our radar 10,6096, request heading 040.
18: China 7609, check after.
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27: Murray,
16: flight
27: level 130
16: or below. Sir, so, request 623 and cross Murray 18, flight level 130 or below, Cafe 260.
2: UPS 167, maintain current level.
17: Maintain 200, UPS 167.
19: Good morning, Dennis, the 838, maintain flight level 330, squawk 6124, direct to Ikela.
2: Dennis, the 838, Hong Kong radar, identifying.
20: Hong Kong radar, maintain 3990, good morning. Maintain flight 370, direct Ikela, squawk 6106.
2: Mentari 390, Hong Kong radar, identifying.
20: Mentari 390.
2: UPS 167, climb to flight level 300.
21: Zero 045, 7690, for about 20 miles.
27: Cafe 260, contact approach 119, days 1.
11: Air Hong Kong 680, climb flight level 370.
21: Hong Kong 680.
9: 9-1,
2: Cafe 260.
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2: 75052. Negative
9: 1234,
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9: 23047, China 75052. Forward,
27: proceed direct,
9: Canto. Hong Kong, radar, China 75052. Maintaining flight level 220, heading 320.
27: China 75052, Hong Kong radar, turn right heading 050.
23: After flight level 150, reduce speed 23, Jana.
21: When clear of weather, direct end of the air, Hong Kong 680.
27: Clear 990.
9: 52.
27: China 76090, contact departure 122 decimal 65.
21: 122.65, China 76090.
27: Cal 859, Hong Kong.
21: Final level 350.
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27: Cal 859 at Hong Kong.
18: Sky Racer 614. Continue the descent flight level 280.
17: Fellow 28 Sierra Sky Racer 614.
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25: Can you accept that at the student? You can accept this 3254. Say 3254, I dialed in, sir.
18: Roger approved and reach 4,500 meters within 20 track marks.
26: 34. Descending by level 6, 156.
0: Dark Sky Racer 812, good morning. Maintaining level 260.
23: Sky Racer 812, Hong Kong radar descent to flight level 130, cross sunny below flight level 260.
0: Descent level 130 to cross sunny level 260 or below Sky Racer 812.
18: Let's continue the heading, and everyone else is going through the weather. I don't think it's that bad.
3: That's nice, but we're going to have to do a little bit of deviation, okay?
18: You can only deviate to the left.
6: 3.175.
4: Niner, turn left heading 170, descend to level 170.
7: Heading 170, descend level 170, call 859.
4: Jive is 930, contact radar 127 decimal 1.
2: 901, climb to flight level 320, reach level 20 miles before MCO.
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2: Reaching air 862, contact right.
10: 30, climb, heading level 2154 for level 250, squawk 3162.
2: Stand by, break, reaching 862, radar 13215, good day. Janibus minor 30, climb to flight level 340.
4: Turn right.
12: Hey, roger, 75052. Flight to 454, heavy level 370, mark just my 80.
2: Sri Lankan 454,
12: Hong Kong radar identified. We are able level 390, Sri Lankan 454.
2: Sri Lankan 454, level not available. Next high is flight level 410, are you able?
12: Roger, and we are maintaining decimal 80. Confirm, continue maintaining 80, Sri Lankan 454.
2: Sri Lankan 454, affirm, expect no speed restriction before Kepley. Now maintain mark decimal 80.
12: Now maintain mark decimal 80, Sri Lankan 454.
2: 085.
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7: No, I'll have a good day, Cal 859.
4: China 75052, turn right heading 110.
12: Right heading 110, China 75052.
7: 8.9. 13215, Korean Air 656.
10: China, China, AB9, the 30 clear weather, the red, I get on down.
2: Janet
13: 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KPA 260, descent
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22: India 314, release by Guangzhou, maintaining level 190.
4: India 314, confirm squawk 0557.
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4: Seven Zero Hong Kong Radar, identify, clear 07 Delta arrival.
1: 07 Delta arrival, Cathay 270.
4: Yeah, India 314, descend to level 130.
22: 130, India 314.
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22: Expedite descent to level 130, Cathay 085.
27: Just go to 156.
13: Calm radar, fine, start level 350.
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22: Xiaomi
4: 158. 110, Cathay 085. India 314, turn left heading 150.
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4: 085, expedite descent. 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
27: Down 127, decimal 1, good 156, good day.
0: Good morning, squawk 3114, flight 250.
4: Malaysian 613, Hong Kong, radar identified, standby for hire.
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4: Malaysia 613, confirm release by Guangzhou Control.
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4: Malindo 613, heading 195, approve.
0: 154, Malindo 613.
4: Air India 314, proceed direct, Murray, join the star.
22: Murray, India 314.
4: India 314, descend to level 110.
22: India 314.
4: China 75052, contact departure 122, decimal 65.
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13: Cathay 81, reduce speed to 180 knots.
3: 180, Cathay 81.
9: Passenger, good morning, Canton 5052, flight level 220.
13: Transam 5052, hello. Descent to flight over 4,500 meters.
9: Descent to 4,500 meters. Transam 5052.
13: Cal 859, maintain 25 show knots.
27: Song is good. Morning, Cathay 216 and heading 150. Passing 230, descending 210. Squawk 4732.
4: Cathay 216, Hong Kong radar identified. Cathay 216, clear 07, Bravo Rifle.
27: Bravo, Cathay 216.
9: Hong Kong, Rocket 129, good morning.
11: Shanghai 12835.
3: 28.35, Cathay 3254.
11: Charmin 858, descend flight level 270.
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3: 3583 ====1 5 6 Hong Kong װ1 5 6 װ1 5 6 װ1 5 6 װ1 5 6 װ1 5 6 װ1 5 6 װ1 5 6 װ1 5 6 װ1 5 6 װ1 5 6 װ1 5 6 װ1 5 6 װ1 5 6 װ1 5 6 װ1 5 6 װ1 5 6 װ1 5 6 װ1 5 6 װ1 5 6 װ1 5 6 װ1 5 6 װ1 5 6 װ1 5 6 װ1 5 6 װ1 5 6 װ1 5 6 װ1 5 6 װ1 5 6 װ1 5 6 װ1 5 6 װ1 5 6 װ1 5 6 װ1 5 6 װ1 5 6 װ1 5 6 װ1 5 6 װ1 5 6 װ1 5 6 װ1 5 6 װ1 5 6 װ1 5 6 װ1 5 6 װ1 5 6 װ1 5 6 װ1 5 6 װ1 5 6 װ1 5 6 װ1 5 6 װ1 5 6 װ1 5 6 װ1 5 6 װ1 5
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25: Spike Guangzhou and request direct Canto 2 weather, please.
4: Cafe 216 turn left heading 130.
25: 30, Cafe 216.
0: Hong Kong, good day, Cafe 270, flight level 190, release from Guangzhou and requesting a heading now of 130 for about 10 miles.
4: Cafe 270, confirm you are non-RMP1.
0: Affirm, we are non-RMP1, we are able on F1, Cafe 270.
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4: Cafe 216, descend to flight level 170.
25: 170, Cafe 216.
18: 9, descend to 6,000 feet, speed 230 knots.
26: Speed 230, stop, it's got late. 9.
18: Cafe 234, maintain 180 knots or greater to 7 miles.
26: 180 or greater, 37 miles.
0: 5.
11: Germany 858, descend 6,300 meters.
0: Descend 6,300 meters, Germany 858.
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8: A beam set no Manila 119.3, record 1517.
11: VHA 862, reach level in 3 minutes.
26: Level in 3 minutes, yes. 862.
11: China Eastern 282, climb for level 330.
26: Climb for level 330, China Eastern 282.
11: Southern 609-6, 10 miles to drop me, contact Shanghai 12835.
0: 10 miles to drop me, 12835,
14: climb to 609. To RIP me, descend 4,500 feet. Cal 859, descend 4,500 feet, and from RIP me, clear the last summit 25 center.
26: Cal 859, descend 4,500 feet. After this, me clear for ILS 25 and Valley.

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1: We're showing some weather at Silver. So after Cancer, we could accept a heading of about 110 or a left turn to the north of Murray and Silver, Cafe 270.
0: Cafe 270, turn left heading 100.
2: Gary Season 2 Alo, expect runway 25 center, information Juliet, descend 8,000 feet, QNH 1005.
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2: Cal 859, reduce speed 180 knots.
4: Cal 859 is slowing down 180 knots.
2: Good weather.
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3: Now,
0: left heading 050, follow preceding traffic.
8: Center 130, heading 050, Cathay 216.
3: Cathay 270, request heading now 070, to weather.
0: Cathay 270, put your heading request to approach 119 at day small one.
3: 10901, Cathay 270.
9: Sir Lincoln 454, contact radar 132, decimal 15.
3: Lincoln 454, great.
7: KWN bar.
10: Yes, division 1-2-1-0 mile, wind level clear, decimal by channel 742.
2: KW 085, reduce speed 180 knots.
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2: 119.41, Cafe 732. Cafe 732, descending flight level 130 with Julie. Cafe 732, approach to spectrum at 25 center.
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2: Cathay 270, descend 8,000 feet, QNH 1005, maintain 280 knots.
3: 8,000 feet on QNH 1005 and speed 280 knots, Cathay 270.
2: 14, reduce speed at 230 knots.
3: 3238
7: and 314.
3: The HVA flight level 350. Flight level 350, that is the 838.
7: Tower 390, due traffic, descend flight level 330, reaching 3 minutes.
3: Descend flight level 330, by 3390.
7: Tower 390, reaching 3 minutes.
3: 3 minutes, by 3390.
7: To Lincoln 454, cancel speed.
3: This is Lincoln 454.
7: Cathay 156, contact radar 126.3.
3: 126.3, Cathay 156.
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13: 396, good morning. Maintain flight level 330, ECLA 09.
9: Metari 396, Hong Kong radar identify.
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7: Indonesia 860, descend for level 330.
12: 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Descend level 330, Indonesia 860.
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17: Heading 050, Shamina 8676.
14: Hong Kong radar, good morning, Cathay 292, squawking 1202, passing level 234.
0: Cafe 292 Hong Kong radar, identify. Clear 07 Bravo Rifle.
14: 7 Bravo Rifle, Cafe 292.
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0: Cafe 395, descend to level 130, expedite descent.
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18: Mazana 314, are we clear for approach?
14: 10 314, AFA. Cathay 270, turn left, proceed direct to RIVME. Cathay 270, direct to RIVME.
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12: Heading 335, Skyway 0812.
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14: Cali 29, Cali 12182.
12: Over there.
14: Cali 085, speed 160, knots at 5 DME. 160
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2: 1231, squawk 6232.
0: Cali 231, Hong Kong, with identify. Clear 07 Delta Rifle.
2: Alright, clear 07 Delta Rifle, Cali 231.
0: 22-16. Yeah, 1-2-2-0-1-6, John, 9-0-3-0, thank you, bye. Bye. 0. Okay.
2: We can take a direct Sierra flight plan route, if able.
0: PS9, continue present heading for your climb. Climb to level 250.
2: 50, UPS9.
0: 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Cross Murray, correction, cross level 130 in 2 minutes.
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7: Singapore 787, Hong Kong radar identified. Are you able any higher level?
1: Singapore 787, at this present moment, negative, sir.
7: Roger, thank you. Sherman 858, contact Sherman 133-0175.
2: Kelly 270 from Rivney, KLS 725 center, reduce speed to 180 knots.
7: Approve.
2: 60 Cafe 395.
0: Cafe 395, contact approach 119 at decimal 1.
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14: Hong Kong Cafe 292, now released by Guangzhou, descending to level 190.
0: Cafe 292, roger, descend to level 170.
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9: Hong Kong radar identifying. Are you able flight level 350?
20: Flight level 350, China Eastern 7408.
9: China Eastern 7408, maintain current level, stand by level change. Patrick 28, descend now to flight level 370.
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15: 1005, and we are tracking director Abby now, 10798, if that helps.
5: 10798, confirm, are you able to dial to Abby now?
15: Well, 10798.
5: 10798, could you dial to Abby?
15: Right, Abby, 10798.
1: 54.
9: Reach level by Dula.
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0: clear, direct SIGCOO. SIGCOO, UPS status. Only 231, turn right heading 1804, sequencing.
21: Right heading 180, Connie 231.
2: 330, Cathay 732.
9: 408, climb to flight level 350.
20: Hello, China Eastern 7408.
9: China Eastern 7408, and track direct mode 2. Then 7408, then what, where are you tracking to?
20: Test your weather, cross left point 5 or 2, and well, report for you if clear weather.
9: China Eastern 7408, clear direct mode 2 initially, direct to mode 2.
20: Direct mode 2, China Eastern 7408.
9: Patrick 28, turn right heading 050.
20: A turn right heading 050, taxi to it.
0: Likely, Sierra 7 Bravo arrival.
16: Sierra 7 Bravo, can I hear?
0: Connie 231, descend to level 130.
21: Descent 130, Connie.
4: Cathay 216, reduce speed to 180 knots.
16: 180 knots, Cathay 216.
4: Cathay 395, receive direct to Ripme, descend 4,500 feet, clear that at 725 center.
16: Direct to Ripme, descend 4,500 feet, cleared LF 25 center.
4: 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I will call you back for the A-1 turn.
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1: 170 and request heading 175, see weather, Cathay 382.
0: Cathay 382 heading 175, approve.
1: Cathay 382.
0: Cathay 292, contact approach 419 and day small 1.
2: 91 Cathay 292.
3: 0, KLS 2500.
4: Landing 280, KLS.
3: Flight 963, climb to flight level 160, cancel altitude restriction.
5: Flight level 160, cancel altitude restriction, sorry, 9062.
0: Cathay 372 Hong Kong, wait, identify, please, 07, Bravo, arrival.
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2: knots, Cathay 395.
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6: 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Tanjet 2A, descend for level 310, reach level in 6 minutes.
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5: 250, Saudi 963.
3: Cathay 395, continue present heading, maintain 4500 feet, I call you back for inbound turn.
2: The heading, I continue to send 4500, Cathay 395.
6: 92, Xiamen 892, Hong Kong radar identified. 22A, flight level 350, Hong Kong radar identified.
9: Hello, Senior 228, request heading 360.
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6: China Eastern 282, 10 miles to dot me, contact Shanghai 12835.
10: And 2835, dot me 10, Tyson 282.
2: We are 892, due to weather, is there any chance to let us maintain present level?
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2: 892, request permission level after descent to descend.
6: 892, confirm which point you are ready for descent.
2: After two.
6: 892, roger, maintain level 340.
2: Level 340, down there, 892, thank you.
0: 382, descend to reach level 110 in 2 minutes, still traffic.
1: Descend flight level 110, reach in 2 minutes, Cathay 382.
14: 6-0, ready to descend. Request.
1: 8010.
6: Sorry, your call sign again.
1: Indonesia 860.
6: Indonesia 860, heading 010, approved, commence descent now.
1: 10, south of 260, and right heading 010, Indonesia 860.
6: Shandong 2154, confirm your icing, the level of your icing, was it moderate or severe?
4: This level, no icing and moderate.
1: Dynasty
7: 838, request 20 mile right off track, weather?
6: Dynasty 838, deviate as required, when clear, WNVAR.
7: Deviate as required, when clear of weather, direct to NVAR, Dynasty 838.
14: Terminator 892, request left turn heading 310.
6: Terminator 892 heading 310 approved and descend to flight level 310 due traffic.
14: Left turn heading 310 and descend to level 310, Terminator 892.
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17: Tiger 454, request heading 075, 10 miles right on track, new weather.
6: Lantern 454, 10 miles left approved.
17: Requesting Romeo, 10 miles, Romeo, Sri Lanka 454.
6: Approved.
17: Approved, Sri Lanka 454. 787, request direct to APCAL.
6: Singapore 787, approved.
17: Secure direct APCAL, Singapore 787.
6: German 8902, reach flight level 310 in 15 miles.
12: Reach flight level 310 in 15 miles, from 8902.
18: 72, follow preceding traffic, turn left heading 0990.
1: Left turn 0900, Cafe 372.
7: Delica 62, passing 1500 for 4000. Conga 2 Papa, score 3525.
18: Delica 62, Hong Kong radar identified. Hong Kong QNH 1005, maintain 4000 on reaching, high speed approved.
7: 1005, maintain 4000 on reaching, high speed Delica 62.
18: Cathay 372, descend to flight level 110.
1: Flight level 110, Cathay 372.
3: Three-one, if able, turn left direct cedar.
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18: UPS 128, and the heading, you request now?
1: Requesting direct stop though, due to weather, UPS 138.
18: One 38, turn left heading 140 initially.
1: Yes, 138.
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21: Good SMS, 860.
22: Saudi 9063, heavy passive flight level 23. I'm flight level 210.
2: Saudi 983, climb 9,800 meters.
22: 9,800 meters, Saudi 9063.
8: Indonesia, 860 Hong Kong radar, good day. Descend to flight level 130, reach up in Mango.
21: 0-7120, and this is Mango, it is 860.
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18: T-6-7-9-6, Hong Kong radar, climb to flight level 250.
15: Follow published speed restrictions, Cathay 798.
18: Hey, Macau 632, climb to flight level 160.
21: Hello, 160, Macau 632.
1: 372, descend 90,000 feet and run 005.
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1: Cathay 292, descend 4,500 feet.
15: And 4,500, Cathay 292.

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2: German Cargo 525, request to start to Suk up due to weather.
0: Marco 525, actually, can you turn further left to a heading of 090 here to climb above the inbound traffic?
2: Turn heading 090, German Cargo 525.
0: Thank you.
3: 3676, can we request a higher level to call spot me due to turbulence and the weather?
4: Trumpet 676 not available. Flight level 5,100 meters final.
3: Roger, Trumpet 676, descend 5,100 meters.
4: Tech Jet 28, descend now to flight level 270.
3: Descend now, flight level 270, taxi 28.
5: Move for TW Konga, reachable navigation.
3: Squawk 0106,
4: correct
3: heading 340,
4: due weather. Shenzhen
3: 228, heading 340, approved. Heading 340, same there, 228.
4: Shenzhen 302, contact grade at 127, base
3: mode 1. 127, base mode 1, good day, Shenzhen 302.
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7: From present position, direct contour and join the star 07 Bravo postman 694.
0: Reduce speed to 160 knots to 5 DME.
8: 160 knots to 5 DME, Cathay 8292.
0: Cathay 382, reduce speed to 180 knots.
9: Reduce speed 180 knots, Cathay 382.
0: Cathay 372, speed 210 knots. German Cargo 525, maintain 280 knots or less.
2: Go left,
0: we are clear of weather. German Cargo 525, roger, turn right, heading 120.
2: Heading 120, German Cargo 525.
7: 110 via Kanto, postman 6904.
3: Flight level 110 at Kanto.
5: Postman 6904, Ethan, due to weather deviation traffic on your left.
7: Roger, we descend and maintain flight level 110 over at Kanto, postman 6904.
3: 300 meters, Xiamen 892.
4: Xiamen 8676, pass flight level 270 in the next 2 minutes.
3: Passing flight level 270 in 2 minutes, Xiamen 8676.
5: Ten
3: miles ahead, Indonesia
5: 860. Indonesia 860, roger, we have enabled left turn.
7: Back to Envar, which is 7906.
0: 123.475.
2: 3475, when passing
4: 130,
2: on the beach.
4: Bye bye. Right. 330. 138, climb flight level 330.
10: Flight level 330, UPS 138.
4: Redcat 129, and contact Sanya 122, data mode 6.
2: Redcat 129, bye bye.
4: Goodbye.
11: Hong Kong, good morning. Cathay 178, level 340, position 7, no, squawk 1337.
4: Cathay 178, Hong Kong radar identify, clear Betty Tree Bravo arrival.
11: D3 Bravo arrival, Cathay 178.
3: China Eastern 7408, request heading 020, due weather.
2: 30, flight level 160.
5: German Cargo 525, Hong Kong radar, climb to flight level 230.
2: 230, German Cargo 525.
4: Approved, and can you directly tell me?
3: Yes, you. China Eastern 7408, request heading 020, maintain 40 miles, air request for the request.
4: Roger, approved.
2: 6-7, minute 6-7.
5: German Cargo 6-9-4, question, postman 6-9-4, you may resume normal way of descent and cancel restriction.
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0: German Tango 525, would like to maintain the present heading due to weather.
1: German Tango 525, present heading approved, recall and able making right turn.
0: Okay, German Tango
2: 525. 427, return heading 340 to weather.
3: Okay, China 978 Hong Kong radar, identified, heading 340 approved. Are you able for level 39 again?
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3: Okay, China 978, roger. Stand by for level change and heading 340 approved.
2: Stand by for level change, heading 340 at China 978.
3: X-Jet 28, continue descent to 6,300 meters.
4: Continue descent 6,300 meters, X-Jet 28.
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6: Kelly 382, reduce speed 170 knots.
7: 70 knots, Kelly 382.
8: Taxi to Tillman 720, Pekin 1 Delta, passing 1900.
6: Tillman 720, cancel altitude restriction, climb level 160. Climb
8: level 160, Tillman 720.
6: Kelly 231, 118 decimal 2.
9: 118 decimal 2, Kelly 231.
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3: Shenzhen Air 228, descend now to flight level 250.
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12: Fox China 7740 request heading 060.
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0: 10, General Cargo 534.
6: Cathay 2, question Cathay 382, speed 160 knots till 5 DME.

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1: To LED, German Tiger 525.
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4: 82, contact tower, L18-12.
0: 118-12, KLA-382, good day.
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0: DME.
1: 160 to 5 DME, Cathay 372. Indonesia 860 to send 9,000 feet, Cuban H1006. 680, 680.
0: Cathay
1: 288, on left heading 030.
0: Heading 030, Cathay 288.
5: Engine at 228, clear down to Lambda.
7: Negative, request maintain present heading, send there today.
5: For how long?
7: At least 80 miles in there today.
2: 636 at Hong Kong, radar identified. Maintain flight level 250.
8: Flight level 250, Tango 368.
5: Okay.
8: The China 978 request to Lagos.
5: Yeah, China 978 are really Lagos proof.
8: The Lagos, yeah, China 978.
5: Shaman 892, contact Shaman 133, decimal 17.
9: Squawk, Cathay 974, flight level 280, squawk 6567.
10: Hong Kong 71302, request there to Lambda.
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10: 133, decimal 17, Shaman 892.
5: Cathay 974, Hong Kong radar identified, clear Betty Tree Bravo arrival.
9: Bravo, Cathay 974.
5: Shenfeng 302, direct to Lambda. Descend now to flight level 250.
10: Okay, direct to Lambda. Descend now to flight level 250, Shenfeng 302.
5: South via 963, contact China 133, decimal 35.
11: 133, decimal 35, South via 963, bye-bye.
5: Cathay 178, track direct Cyber. 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
5: Yeah, Junior 1562, contact radar 132, decimal 15.
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14: Descend to 5,100 meters, Shandong 2154.
5: China Eastern 7408, for how long do you require on this heading?
1: Indonesia 860 to send 4,500 feet, send from Canop, KLS Summit 25 Center, Mason 250 knots. 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
15: 50, copy 21, heading 210.
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16: Hong Kong China 7408, request the lower level and request right turning.
5: China Eastern 7408, confirm request left.
3: Level 140,
5: you request lower level and left side, turn left.
3: The 7408 request.
5: Transit 7408, turn left now, heading 310.
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5: Tech Gen 28 clear, that was not me. 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
19: We're now heading 144, do you with
2: them? 21720, which continue heading 144.
19: I think you're heading 144, Dillman 720.
17: Better request direct to skate.
2: 1821, turn left heading 140 initially.
17: I'm heading 140, into 40 to 1.
2: 1821, climb to level 170.
17: Level 170, into 401. 35, minimum speed will be 260 knots.
1: Approved.
3: No bad, Edo 1, thank you.
20: Kong Lee Diamond Lee 396, request deviation 1 kilo.
5: Readable, say again. Air 228, descend now, flight level 110.
21: Flight level 110, send air 228.
17: 70, direct to skate,
2: 2401.
17: After passing level 170, clear direct to skate, 2401.
5: 10 miles right foot. Shenfeng 302, descend now, flight level 110. DS13, contact Manila on data link and monitor 119 at Asian Mutri.
22: 119-13,
1: UPS 138. 604, descend 4,500 feet, could use a 230 north or left.
5: Walk on radar identified. Engineer 228, contact radar 123, data mode 995.
19: 1-6-7-7-2-0 now, heading 160 to avoid.
2: 2-7-2-0, heading 160 approved, and level further right turn heading 180.
19: Heading 10, 2-7-2-0.
21: On radar, center 228, descending flight level 110, request heading 350.
2: Continue at 23 Hong Kong radar, heading 350 approved, maintain speed 300 knots or greater.
21: Heading 350 approved, maintain speed 300 or greater, center 228.
23: Hong Kong radar, good morning, Shenfeng 302, descending to flight level 110, direct to lander.
2: Shenfeng 302 Hong Kong radar, which maintain speed 290 knots or less.
23: I'll maintain speed 290, Shenfeng 302.
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20: This is it, now the weather request, Kela.
2: And now for level 170.
12: Now for level 170, Kela G52.
2: So 4021, climb to for level 250.
17: Level 250, into 4021. West 9835, heavy auto 136, climbing 160.
2: Airbus 9835, Hong Kong radar, climb to for level 180.
17: 80, West 9835.
24: Colossal Alice 2
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4: 978.
5: Cathy 974, ready, descend flight level 260, reached by Sony.
4: Flight level 260, reached by Sony, Cathy 974.
6: That's on the A354, request heading 360, the weather.
5: That's on the A354, heading 360, approved.
6: 360, that's on the A354.
2: 60, right.
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25: Departure, good morning, FedEx 5025, leaving 1,400 feet for 5,000 feet on the Beckel 1 Delta.
1: FedEx 5025, departure identified, climb via SID 9,000 feet.
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26: 180, Doman 720.
2: Doman 720, fly heading 180 now.
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28: 150 decimal 17, shadow 2154, good day.
5: Cat, Air China 978, climb to flight level 11,900 meters.
29: Climbing flight level 11,900 meters, Air China 978.
30: Air China 7408, request continue turning right to heading 010.
5: Transit 740, heading 010, confirm.
30: Affirm, heading 010, right turn, turn 8774, would you like?
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1: 33, decimal 82.
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1: Postman 604, did you speed 160 on the left?
36: You speed 160 or left, postman 604.
37: That Charlie Charlie, Hong Kong radar, good day. Climb to flight level 250 unrestricted. When able, clear direct to map key.
38: Roger, China Southern 8492.
5: Sky Anchor 368, climb flight level 300.
2: 300, thank you. 302, turn right heading 350, approved.
1: 3, when ready, increase to 250 knots.
39: Increase to 250, turn right cargo 73.
5: Stand by.
40: Standing by, airfield 5007. Level 360.
2: Repeat over level 1300.
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40: 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Good day.
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5: Singapore 7887, contact Sanya 13, Kosha 122, decimal 6.
0: 1226, Singapore 7887, good day.
5: Cathay 9874, contact radar 126, decimal 3.
40: 43, Cathay 9874, good day.
5: Indo 4021 Hong Kong.
0: Go ahead, Indo 4021, maintain 250, slope 31600.
5: Indo 4021, climb flight level 2900.
0: Climb level 290, Indo 4021.
40: Okay, radar, good day, Cathay 9874, flight level 280, descend flight level 260.
2: Cathay 9874, Hong Kong radar, descend to flight level 230, call sunny below flight level 260.
40: Level 230, cross sunny 260 or below, Cathay 9974, and request direct to Peter when able to weather around Betty and Mango.
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40: Send out Cathay 974.
32: Radar Cathay 178, request further right, heading 035.
2: Heading 235, approved, Cathay 178.
32: 35, approved, Cathay 178.
5: 045. Southern 8354, contact radar 127, decimal 1.
40: 27, decimal 1, Southern 8354.
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40: Pascal 317, request heading 200, the weather.
5: Pascal 317, heading 200, approve.
40: 200, approve, Pascal 317.

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1: 5.
0: Coach 317, post it down with Vanpu.
1: Vanpu, Mazda 317. 78.
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1: 40, do weather.
0: KV 252, heading 040, descent to 6,000 feet.
1: Heading 040, descending 6,000, KV 252.
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4: Restriction and request heading 170, Mouse Coast 37.
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0: 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Moscow 317, speed 270 knots or less.
4: 270 knots or less, Moscow 317.
0: 50.
1: This is level 160 on the heading of 180.
0: UPS 15, climb to level 250.
1: Mark.
0: UPS 15, climb to level 250. UPS 15, climb to level 250.
1: 527.
0: Team account 9606, Concord identified. Maintain 4000 DQ and H1006.
1: 1006
0: UPS 15, climb to level 250.
1: 250, UPS 15.
0: German Cargo 733, Hong Kong Radar, climb to level 250.
1: Level 250, German Cargo 733.
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1: Decimal 1, decimal 1, Cathay 178.
4: Radar Mouse 317, good morning, climbing flight level 160, heading 170.
0: Moscow 317, Hong Kong Radar, climb to level 250.
4: 250, Mouse 317.
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3: Air Junior 1562, descend to flight level 350.
2: Stand to flight level 350, Echelon 1562.
7: Let's see, request the left heading.
8: Westwest 593, turn left tower to Bamboo.
7: Frederick Bamboo, thanks for the assist, 593.
2: Maintain flight level 120.
0: Airspring 8687, Hong Kong radar, report squawk call.
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8: 593, expedite climb to reach flight level 160.
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0: 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You will be in Zhuhai airspace.
2: There is weather ahead, we need climb.
0: Airspring 8687, okay, climb to level 140. Airspring 8687, flight level 140, climb level 140.
2: Level 140, Airspring 8687.
0: German Cargo 733, contact radar 127, day small 1.
10: 1271, German Cargo 733, good day.
0: 606, climb to flight level 120.
10: Heading up 200.
11: German Cargo 733. Climb to flight level 300, wind clear of weather, direct to surfer.
10: Flight level 300, wind clear of weather, direct to surfer, German Cargo 733.
0: Heading 200.
2: We need left turn, heading 200, not right turn.
12: Yep. Request heading 155.
0: Airspring 8687, heading 155, approve.
12: MKL 9606.
0: MKL 9606, heading 155, approve.
12: 206.
2: Airspring 8687, we need left turn heading 200. Left turn.
0: Airspring 8687, roger, approve.
13: Radar, good day, good day, again, German Cargo 510. 200 for 190, approaching 0.
0: Roger, continue heading.
14: Morning for German Cargo 510.
0: German Cargo 510, Hong Kong radar, descend to level 130.
14: 30, German Cargo 510, we are unable to cancel, we'd appreciate a turn to Silva.
0: German Cargo 510, expect turn to Silva when you are below flight level 150.
14: Thank you, German Cargo 510.
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0: Mascot 317, heading 200, approve cancel speed restriction.
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2: Heading 165, Isole.
0: Airspring 8687, heading 165, approve.
12: MCAL 9606, request LIS heading 130.
0: MCAL 9606, heading 130, approve.
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0: Mascot 317, contact radar 127, day small 1.
12: 271, UD, Mascot 317.
4: FA 271.
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10: 408, thank you, bye-bye.
0: Bye.
4: Mascot 317, good morning, wing level 250, request flight direct.
8: Mascot 317, climb to flight level 11,000 meters.
4: 11,000 meters and request direct double, Mascot 317.
11: Mass Control and 7 direct dive were approved.
4: Dive were approved, climb 1,000 meters, Mass Control 317. Mass
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4: 715. Yes, 180 request.
0: Will Express 593 heading 180, approved climb to flight level 250.
4: Climb to flight level 250, we'd now like a heading of 190.
0: Will Express 593 heading 190, approved.
4: 0593.
9: Southbound request heading 185.
0: Entry 8687 heading 185, approved.
4: Southbound.
15: 271, read a badge to BCO, turn left heading 090.
14: Kilogram, Macaco 510, left silver, follow the star, descending to the 110.
0: Up right.
4: Front open, KPR left 25 right, KLA 250.
0: Macaco 510, contact approach 119 and decimal 1.
14: Macaco 510, thank you, 19-1, bye bye.
4: Arrival.
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15: German cargo 715, climb unrestricted flight level 160, no speed control.
14: I'm not speaking at time, flight level 160, no speed control, German cargo 715.
15: German cargo 733, climb to flight level 340.
14: Flight level 340, German cargo 733.
9: A354 request for the descent.
15: Charge at 8354, descend to flight level 200.
9: And to flight level 200, A354.
15: Cars 5-1, crown transit, flight level 6,900 meters. Cars 5-1, crown transit, flight level 6,900 meters.
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7: Okay, radio, good morning, Macau 9606, climbing flight level 250, check and escape.
15: And Macau 9606, climb flight level 350.
7: Climb flight level 350, Macau 9606.
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9: 119 decimal 3, Indo 4021, good day.
4: 5903, request direct alley.
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15: 2.0 Knoxville left. Entry direct Ali approved.
16: 593.
15: On the point 8508, Hong Kong radar identified.
16: Right. 715.
15: Hong Kong shuttle 842, maintain 230 knots or less.
9: 230 knots or less, Hong Kong shuttle 842.
15: 9432 is requesting descent. 8274. 432 requesting descent. 9432 descent now to flight level 260, reach by MPAT. And pass flight level 340 or below in the next 4 minutes.
16: Watch out. Descent level 260 to reach by MPAT and level 340 within the next 4 minutes, confirm?
15: Yes, sir.
16: Okay, and around 10 steps, request to maneuver about 10 nautical miles left of track to avoid weather.
15: 10 nautical miles left approved. Night from Topham, clear RS, runway 25 right.
17: From Topham, clear to RS, runway 25 right, Cathay 178.
15: German cargo 715, contact radar 12347.
18: 12347, today German cargo 715.
15: 0510, descent unrestricted to 4,500 feet, when able, direct teeter. Okay, remain on the star. Hong Kong 842, climb unrestricted flight level 160, no speed control.
9: 160, no speed control, Hong Kong 842.
19: Departure from Hong Kong 850, passing 1,300, climbing 5,000.
15: Hong Kong 850, departure identified, climb unrestricted flight level 160.
19: Unrestricted climb level 160, Hong Kong 850.

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0: KP 974 from Topham, clear IOS runway 25 right.
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1: 7 KP 178.
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1: Roger. A42, counter radar 13382.
0: Yeah, 133, this is my 2-1, Fox 842, good morning.
1: Good morning. Archer 850, maintain 280 knocks or less.
0: 280 or less, second direct to Hotel Hotel, forward 8 forward, on Gong Shuttle 9850.
1: Sure, 850, approve.
0: 484, approve on Gong Shuttle 9850.
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0: 350 approved. China Southern 8254.
3: Hong Kong radar, China Southern 8490, request heading 015.
1: Sorry, say again.
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1: China 8490, heading 015 approved.
3: Heading 015, China Southern 8490.
0: Chimicago 715, request further climb.
1: Chimicago 715, stand by for the next letter.

0: at 94321, come with a descent now for level 220 and cross enter at or below for level 260.
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2: 3831, gong shuttle 850.
1: Cabin 974, call the tower 118-0087.
3: 118-0087.
2: Shuttle 850, climbing level 160 on heading 1 forward 0 for weatherization.
0: Shuttle 850, Hong Kong radar, roger, climb to level 200, maintain speed 280, not for left.
2: Level 200, speed 280, left on gong shuttle 850.
4: 220, jump cargo 715.
5: Jump cargo 715 and contact radar 127.1.
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7: 123 decimal 905, 7 3 5 4.

0: HM Cargo 7015, passing flight level 220, climbing 250, request right turn heading 230 to right.
1: HM Cargo 715, heading 230 approved. Continue climb to flight level 9800 meters.
0: New climb 9800 meters, heading 230 HM Cargo 715.
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3: Shuttle 850,
1: Wish 5.

0: team 9 for 32, descend to wish for level 110, I'll be Marshall.
1: Yeah, 1562, connect Shanghai, 128, decimal 35.
2: That's Shanghai, 128, decimal 35, HR 1562.
1: GPS 67, run ready, descend flight level 260, reach by Maple.
2: Descend to flight level 260, reach by Maple, UPS 267.
1: Three 17, contact Sanya 133, decimal 35.
2: 3.35, code 317, bye bye.
1: Goodbye. And Macau 9606, clear direct and far.
3: 606. China 783.54, contact Zhuhai 123, decimal 85.
2: 23, decimal 85, China 783.54.

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1: Yeah, 118 decibel 902, I'm contact 842, good morning.
0: Echo 890, cancel speed restriction.
1: The speed restriction is contact 850.
2: Monitor 842, climb to flight level 350.
0: Shuttle 850, contact radar 118, decibel 902.
1: 892, on shuttle 850.
0: Martin Air 9432, cancel, muscle, speed restriction.
1: Shuttle 850, climbing level 250.
2: Hongkong Shuttle 850, climb to level 330.
1: For level 330, I'm going shuttle 850.
2: Chicago 715, we are heading 220 and able to get that. 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
2: 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German Cargo 510 from Topan, clear IRS runway 25 right.
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4: All sailors, good day, China Southern, 8490.
5: Yes, 67, request direct Maple.
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5: UPS
4: 67 Southern 8490, maintaining flight level 260, heading 015.
6: China 78490, Hong Kong radar, descend to flight level 220.
4: Descend to flight level 220, China Southern 8490.
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0: 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Contact approach 119, decimal 1 with your request.
2: Roger, low, 9432, heavy descending level 110, information all time. Mighty air, 9432, approach 1825 right, proceed direct 1-2.
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8: 55 miles before subnode. Due to weather, request heading 340, please.
2: 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Yeah, Shuttle 182, identified, and are you able for level 390?
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9: 90, Hong Kong Shuttle 618.
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10: Yes, wing 8687, request for the climb.
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6: UPS 67, descend to level 130, cross Maple, level 260 or below.
5: For UPS 67, for level 260 or below, descend and maintain 13000, UPS 67.
6: UPS 67, for level 130.
5: 130, and Maple bypass for level 260, UPS 67.
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0: 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Hong Kong Shuttle 618, say again, please.
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0: Hong Kong Shuttle 618, contact radar 133.82.
2: 33.82, Hong Kong Shuttle 618, good day.
0: Good day.
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6: 200, Hong Kong Shuttle 618.
5: Contact radar, good morning, China 784-90, descend to flight level 220 at heading 355.
7: Hong Kong is Roger, how many miles for this heading?
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7: 74.90, over check.

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1: County 241, partial identify, climb unrestricted, Pelipper 160, no speed control.
0: Climb unrestricted, 160, County 241, no speed control.

0: level 618, request for the climb, do you order?
1: 618 climb to level 25, do you order?
0: Level 250, climb shuttle 618. Level 7 is climbing to level
1: 160.
0: Restricted flight level 200, Cathay, no address, sir.

0: And it's Southend, 8490, any left turn available?
1: That's 4 miles, Southend, 8490.
0: Thank you,
1: Mike.
2: Going to 7, requesting direct Dacus, Juliet.
0: Thank you.
2: Back at 10, I know this. Welcome, Shuttle 618, request heading 115 US. Welcome, Shuttle 618.
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5: PS 67, how about make a feedback to the right?
4: Contact Sonia 1226.
6: 26, airplane 8687. Heading 040 until Silva.
5: UPS 67, roger, heading 040. Which Falafel, question, upbeam Murray, Falafel 130 or below.
6: Alright, we'll cross beam Murray, level 130 or below, UPS 67.
4: Hong Kong, from Hong Kong, Shuttle 842.
6: From today, 842, how are you doing?
4: Hong Kong, Shuttle 842, reach you 3, heading to your 65, approved.
6: Hong Kong,
0: SID to file level 160.
1: Brian, we have SID file 160, Officer 704, this is Kansas 3230 office.
0: Shuttle 704, approved.
1: 704.
6: 19.1, UPS 67.
7: Good morning, flight level 360, squawk 2123.
4: Squawk 112, Hong Kong radar, identify.
7: Yeah, 112. Alpha.
0: UPS 67, Hong Kong approach information, Bravo. Expect the ILOS approach from A25 right.
6: We'll pick up Bravo and request RNP 25 right, UPS 67.
0: Standby.
6: 241, verify we were released from altitude restrictions as well.
0: UPS 67, I affirm you're on a radar heading, but keep a good range for your descent to follow 4110 to clear of confliction.
5: Turkish 170, identify. Clear Sierra 7, Bravo arrival. Descent to follow 160.
8: 160, Sierra 7, Bravo arrival. Sierra 7, Bravo arrival.
6: As quick as we can,
0: 1-1-1000. UPS 67, Hong Kong, approach information Bravo, 1-8-2-5 right.
6: Information Bravo for 2-5 right, UPS 67, and we're descending to 1-1-1000.
0: Watch out. And UPS 67 confirms still requesting the RNP Zulu approach, 1-8-2-5 right.
6: RNP Zulu 2-5 right, UPS 67.
0: UPS 67, you may expect that descend now to 90,000 feet, QNH 1007.
6: 9,000 feet now, QNH 1007, UPS 67.
0: Martin Air 9432 from Taupun, clear for the ILOS approach, runway 25 right.
9: From Taupun, clear to ILOS approach, 25 right. Martin Air 9432.
10: Rogers, good morning, Lake C 430 heavy, Buckle 1, that's a departure, passing 1,500 feet, climbing 5,000.
0: Black C 430 Hong Kong departure identified. Climb by SID to Fala 4160.
10: Climb by SID to flight level 160, Black C 430.
0: UPS 67, continue descent to 6,000 feet and keep a good right for descent to clear traffic on your left.
6: Continue descent to 6,000, UPS 6,000, we have and standby.
0: Jet.
11: Five zero, descend to 5 0, descend to 5 0, cross Murray, 5 0 130 or below.
8: Could you say again, you're broken, Turkish 170, could you say again?
11: Turkish Turkish 170, descend 5 level 110, cross Murray 5 level 130 or below.
8: Ascending 110, cross to Murray 130 or below, Turkish 170.
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10: 30 heavy, we would like to maintain heading 250 for a while due to weather on our left hand side.
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6: 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127.5, 127.5. 127.5, 127.5. 127.5, 127.5. 127.5, 127.5. 127.5, 127.5. 127.5, 127.5. 127.5, 127.5. 127.5, 127.5. 127.5, 127.5. 127.5, 127.5.
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1: Shuttle 704, approaching Flight 160, liquid heading 170.
11: All Shuttle 704, radar heading 170, approved, climb to Flight level 200.
1: Flight level 200, on heading 170, Shuttle 704.
15: Example, which is clear of weather in about 15 miles. Can you go to Dumet, which is pretty much that heading?
16: We'll take Dumet, Connie 841.
15: Okay, no navigation direct to Dumet.
16: Navigation direct to Dumet, Connie 841.
1: Shuttle 618, request direct and bound to your weather.
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1: 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Heading 200.
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18: Hong Kong Control, Malaysian 61-79, good morning, climbing level 250, request heading 180, do you waiting?
11: Malaysian 61-79, heading 180, approved, and I report your passing level and squawk call.
18: Yeah, 61-79, currently passing level 233, squawk code 3111.
11: Malaysian 61-79, identify.
18: Yeah, 61-79.
11: Hong Kong Shuttle 704, climb to flight level 230.
1: Hong Kong Shuttle 230, Hong Kong Shuttle 704.

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2: 2500.

0: Hong Kong Radar, good morning. China Eastern 7365, maintaining flight level 300.
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0: China Eastern 7365, request a weather delay up to 3 miles Lima side of track now.
1: China Eastern 7365, you're still inside the Shanghai X-ray, check the Shanghai control.
0: Yeah, China Eastern 7365.
2: Hong Kong, radar, Malaysia, speed 179, good morning. Climbing flight level 250, heading 190.
1: Malaysia 6179, heading 190, approved climb flight level 360.
2: 360, Malaysia 6179.
3: Connie 241, flight level 214, climbing flight level 250.
1: Connie 241, climb flight level 310.
3: 241.
4: From shuttle 50, request climb level 350, and you are able to take end bar.
1: Confirm Hong Kong shuttle 618.
4: Negative, Hong Kong shuttle 850.
1: Hong Kong shuttle 850, negative. Maintain flight level 330, contact Taipei 129, and ATM 01.
4: Level 330, Taipei 121, and Hong Kong shuttle 850.
5: Hong Kong radar, reply to my radar, ATQ, CBS, right to Lima side, up to 20 miles.
1: Anatomic 508, standby.
5: Right.
1: Shuttle 618, are you able for level 350?
6: 612, depart and bar, flight level 410.
1: Express Wing 612, Taipei 12901. Express Wing 612 Taipei 12901.
7: In Taiwan airspace now.
1: Hong Kong Shuttle 842 Taipei 12901.
7: 2901 Hong Kong Shuttle 842, good morning.
8: Fine, squawk call.
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1: Go ahead.
10: Now maintain flight 240 on heading 220.
1: Shuttle 704, climb flight level 260, standby higher.
10: Flight level 260, Hong Kong Shuttle 704.

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0: South Kong Order 2.8533, do you care for Lima Side of 20 miles?
1: One upon 8508, negative. Please deviate to the right side. There's same level traffic on the adjacent airway.
0: The four request for Romeo side up to 40 miles.
1: One upon 8508, standby. Initially having standby.
0: Standby, we keep flight transit to requesting 060.
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5: Delta Boston 9000 feet,
2: Turkish 170, start reduced speed to 180 knots.
0: Reducing speed
2: 180 knots, Turkish 170. Guangzhou 125.35, good day.
6: Lake 3430, bye bye. Cathay 334, good heading 245, Hotel Hillside 421.
2: Cathay 334, you have to find a way with the left turn, sir. I cannot let you continue this heading. In less than 2 minutes, you are in China airspace and we have no approval for any traffic entering there.
6: Okay,
2: 334, for information, the preceding traffic, just make a heading 180 from Puno position and find the gap through the weather there.
6: Copy, thank you, stand by.
0: 3.508.
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3: 10,400 meters, Shuttle 704.
5: Cathay 8417, we are ready to fly direct to beacon position.
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2: Le 600, encore the bachelor, identify, climb unrestricted 9000 feet, maximum speed 250 knots. And you cannot continue on this heading for more than 2 minutes, sir. You need to find a way to turn left through the weather.
0: 3,100 meters, 4,5,16.
1: 7,05 Hong Kong radar, identify. Clear Canto 3 Bravo arrival.
0: Canto 3 Bravo arrival, and 705.
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2: And Cathay 334, no speed restriction.
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1: Atari X417, right down, climb to your flight level 250.
6: Please climb to level 250, Cathay 8407.
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11: Up around NBAR, we should be okay.
7: And comfort 15 miles to the left.
11: Yeah, 15 miles to the left, Connie, to 241.
7: Connie, 241 approved.
11: Approved up to 15 miles left, Connie, 241.
8: Request a heading 240, the weather.
7: Charlie 7365 heading approved, speed 300 knots or greater when able.
8: Heading approved, the speed of 300 knots or greater, Charlie 7365.
2: FM, sir, no altitude restriction, maximum speed 280 knots initially.
7: 18, taking Lima Sai, how many miles?
0: Hong Kong Shuttle, 618.
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12: Good day, good day. 112, the weather request flight heading 005.
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12: Okay, 112.
13: 5036204.
1: 6204 heading 150, approved descent alpha level 110, expedite.
13: Descent 110, heading 150, approved thank you, 6204.
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13: Hong Kong approach Turkey 6204, request left heading 130.
1: 6204, approved, just expedite your descent.
13: Copy, Turkey 6204.
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10: Macau 9996, request flight heading 190, if possible, to weather.
1: Macau 996, heading 190, approved.
10: Thank you, Macau 9996.
1: Harry 6204, confirm you are only unable ADSB but are able RMP1.
13: 6204, you are unable, requesting left heading 100 tailwind.
1: Harry 6204, heading 100, approve. Can you answer my question?
14: 0870°8 knots, no speed control, can it have 1-8-8-7-7?
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13: Hong Kong approach Turkey 6204, we are unreadable Turkey 6204.
17: 60.
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1: 8417, Cathay radar 1378, small one.

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1: 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Descend now to flight level 320.
0: Direct NPAT, descend now flight level 320, Hong Kong Shuttle 617.
2: Shuttle 620, request heading 105 after passing Supac.
3: Yeah, that's okay. Do you want to hit that heading now? Do you want to just continue buzzing at it?
2: A person heading now, Shuttle 620.
3: The red patch that you're going towards after about 20 miles, it's pretty clear that from then on.
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5: 9,200 meters.
6: I'm at 9,100 meters, Cathedral 8417.
7: Continue to descend flight level 260, EVA 891.
1: Hong Kong Shuttle 617, continue descend flight level 260.
0: Descend flight level 260, Hong Kong Shuttle 617.
1: We are pointing to a restricted area. 10 miles 040 and then the left turn at least 360.
6: Okay, we'll take 360 and next minute 64.
5: Nana 6 quantify level 250.
3: Radar 118.925, clear.
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1: 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Identify climb unrestricted altitude 9,000 feet, no speed restriction.
7: 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Garrison 815.
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